That was Puck Pogom, the actor, who can also sing, of course, On My Way. That was a song released by the Career Tourism Organization. Remember we mentioned how they were talking about this Sounds of Korea kind of concept going on? And yeah, that sounded pretty good, didn't it? I like it. I like it a lot. Let's get to your hashtag guesses. After one more hint, the state of being pleased in your mind and heart. Sufficient. Ample, without any lack. What do we call that? In Korean, it's two syllables. In English, it is four syllables, okay? I can't get no ba-ba-bum, ba-dum-bum. What is that rock song? Who sings that? I'm not sure. But anyway, let's see what we've got on the YouTube live stream, Arirang Radio K-pop. Bo and Forestville go for happy, happy, da-da-da. Who sings that? Is it Red Velvet, maybe? And there's the one from Pharrell Williams. But it's not happy today, no. Clara, Bo, and Oppa, and D97 and Matter all go for satisfaction. And then Benedict says 만족 in Korean, which is satisfaction. Hanbok says Forestville. Hanbok, it says actually. It's Romanized, continuing on from yesterday's theme. What does that mean? It's not Hanbok, the traditional attire. It's not Hengbok either. Hanbok, I don't know. Steve says satisfied or manjok. We've got content, the feeling of it, from TNT. Contentification, says Blazing Saddles. Pretty sure that is not a legit word. Hartley says Hengbok, which is happiness. Satisfied, says Miss Andriani. Satisfied from Benny. What else do we have? Fulfill, says Siska. Going down a little bit more. Satisfaction from Taylor and Miss Andriani as well. The Rolling Stones, says Forestville, for the name of the band. I can't get no ba-ba-bum. And is it called Unsatisfied or I Can't Get No Satisfaction? I'm not sure.

Let's see what it says on the jog chart on the scroll in the studio. Well done. Satisfaction is the English. Manjok in Korean. And this does come from Hancha, Sino-Korean characters. So full or filled man, and then sufficient, ample, chok. So when you put it together, it's a state where the heart feels full and content. So words and expressions containing satisfaction include 대만족, which is great satisfaction, being extremely satisfied. So that's much more positive. 만족도 is the satisfaction score or level, the degrees showing how satisfied one is or was. And then 불만족 is not being pleased or content. Okay, remember those. And tell me now, what comes to mind when you hear satisfaction? Is it the Rolling Stones song? Is it something else? What has left you with a great sense of satisfaction recently? Or otherwise, write it up on the YouTube chat. You can also send it in via KakaoTalk if you've got any photos linked to it. Our username there is DailyK. We would love your song requests as well. So you can't play the Rolling Stones. We only do Korean music. But anything that's linked to the hashtag or not, as long as it's Korean and family friendly, we can play for you in hour number one. So in today's opening, we talked about the travel satisfaction. I'm just going to keep singing it now, aren't I? Of visitors to Korea. And people who came gave it a score 90.5 out of 100 for their trips. That's a pretty good one, isn't it? This score comes from a survey conducted by the Korea Tourism and Culture Institute targeting foreign tourists who actually traveled to Korea. In the second quarter of last year, it was 89.8 points. But this year, it rose by 0.7 points to 90.5. Looking at the numbers alone, it might seem like a small difference, but for something like travel satisfaction, where the score is already high, a 0.7 point increase feels like a meaningful improvement. I'm guessing for reporting to your bosses, you need to conduct these surveys and show some kind of improvement. That's the cynical Peter talking. And in today's opening, I asked which of your overseas travel destinations had the highest level of satisfaction and what score would you give it? And I found myself looking back on my overseas trips and I thought instantly, weather plays such a big role, which is not really something a country can control, but it is part of an appeal or otherwise of a country, right? Many people say, oh, I don't want to go to the UK, it rains all the time. That's a valid criticism in certain times of the year, although yeah, maybe you might find rain at any time of the year. But yeah, I'm thinking back to a lot of my summer holidays where I went to a city. I don't have that many fond memories because it was just a hard slog. It was so much sweating. So I'm not sure. Maybe the Maldives, my honeymoon. I always talk about that being my favourite ever trip. So it's got to be that for overall satisfaction. What would I give it out of 100? Yeah, maybe around 90, 80 or 90. The lack of a full score is because it's really tricky to get to some of the islands where the resorts are. Takes a long, long time. What's coming up on this edition of Hashtag Daily K? Well, in hour number one, Morning Buzz, introducing the cultural news that Koreans have woken up to this very morning. Then we'll have our Daily Korean Sentence, where we'll put our hashtag into a line to learn together, which is satisfaction or manjok today. And then in hour number two, it is Pick and Mix K-Fashion. Zeno's back in the studio after a long while out, and we'll be talking about fashion trends in Korea. And we'd love your submissions for outfit of the day. What are you wearing today? Don't be shy or self-conscious. Take a snap, maybe in the mirror, or maybe a selfie. Show us head to toe what you're wearing, and Zeno will give you some feedback, maybe tips and pointers on how you can spruce it up and improve it as well. Let's get to our second track today, 10cm, Ship Senchi with Do You Think of Me? 방에 모기가 있어, literally means there's a mosquito in the room.

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What has captured the attention of Korea this very morning? Let's check it out on Morning Buzz. Busan records all-time high temperature. Yesterday, daytime temperatures in Busan soared to 38.8 degrees C, setting the highest temperature recorded in the city's 122-year history of weather observations. Yangsan in South Gyeongsang Province topped 40 degrees C, while extreme heat waves pushing 38 degrees continued along the east coast in cities like Pohang and Gyeongju. This sweltering heat and tropical nights are expected to persist for the time being. As hot and humid air continuously flows in, humidity levels will remain high, or making these real field temperatures feel even hotter than the actual temperatures. Goodness gracious. As we have entered the full swing of midsummer heat waves, please refrain from outdoor activities, drink plenty of water, and stay healthy. Teach You a Lesson enters Netflix's top 10 all-time non-English shows. Miniseries Teach You a Lesson has reached 60.2 million views, ranking 10th on Netflix's all-time most popular non-English TV shows. Following Squid Game seasons 1, 2, and 3, which hold first, second, and third spots, it becomes the fourth Korean production to enter the top 10 list. Based on the webtoon of the same name, this Teach You a Lesson depicts the actions of the Bureau of Teachers' Rights Protection, an entity endowed with extrajudicial authority in educational settings. Even 8 weeks after its release, Teach You a Lesson continues to draw enthusiastic global responses beyond Korea, proving the status of K-content once again. Moon Geun-young's marriage. It was belatedly revealed that acting talent Moon Geun-young, fondly known as the nation's little sister, has married musical actor Jung Pyong, who is 7 years her senior. Yesterday, Moon posted a handwritten letter on her Instagram announcing the news and asking for congratulations and encouragement. The couple tied the knot after a long relationship, replacing a traditional wedding ceremony with a small meal gathering with their families. Having overcome a rare disease, Moon resumed her career after 9 years and continues to actively pursue her craft. Opening a second chapter of her life with her return to acting and marriage now, congrats to Moon Geun-young. That is big news, isn't it? Huge, says Benny. Congrats to Moon Geun-young. Chuka chuka, says Peter on the chat as well, which means congrats, congrats. Bo says 104 degrees Fahrenheit. That is hot. I checked the conversion from 40 degrees C. Sangmin saying Lollapalooza is kicking off. Oh, the big music festival. There's got to be some Korean artists there, right? Mata says, my mum is now watching Teach You a Lesson and she's obsessed. My dad and her argue about the television all the time. They're like kids sometimes. Arguing over the remote control. I guess that's one good thing about having your own devices these days, but less of a communal feel. I don't like that. Sherry says, I gotta say, I only watched a few episodes of Teach You a Lesson because of the male lead. He looks exactly like actor Mark Wahlberg. The Korean Mark Wahlberg? Really? I only watched little tiny clips of it while my son had it on, but I did not check it out in a big way. We've also got a comment from Siska saying, congrats, Teach You a Lesson. It's well deserved, especially compared to Squid Game, in my opinion. I like season one of Squid Game. I didn't watch the rest, though. Steve says, congrats to Teach You a Lesson on reaching the top 10 list of all time, right? Ben says, wow, it's getting more and more popular. I guess all of 2026 so far on the flicks with this series dominating. Pretty much, maybe. We've also got 0125 saying, so surprising that Busan temps have got so high since it's close to the sea. That's why, yeah, 38.8 is now the new record. It does stay relatively cool
next to the sea. Siska says, OMG, so crowded at Busan Beach. Ms. Russell saying, I thought it was ants crowding around something hot. Is that what you said, or am I attributing that to the wrong person? Mata said it, sorry. Like ants swarming a sweet drink topped with tiny little umbrellas. Those are all the parasols on the beach, aren't they? D97 says, holy guacamole, it's so high down in Busan. To our Busan EFM listeners, listen to the alerts, the heatwave warnings from all the shows. Yes, do try to avoid outdoor activities when it is this hot. Even those that are healthy, it can be dangerous, isn't it? Let's get to some music next, and it's Moon Geun-young herself. I don't know yet what love is. 난 아직 사랑을 몰라. And we'll be back with hashtag talk of satisfaction, 만족.

I was not expecting that one. Mungunyong, known as the nation's little sister, for that really cute image, and that song much more rocky than I would have expected. Maybe just a stereotype in my mind. Back to the hashtag talk of manjok, or satisfaction. Here's what I'm sending in. It's a photo of a water park over at a hotel resort in Incheon, which is relatively new. And we went there without too much expectation because it's not a big water park, as in there's not too many rides, just one main big slide for adults. And that's where I took this photo from. But the dome shape of it and the lack of people, we went, was it on a Friday? It was either a Friday or a Saturday, but it was so quiet that we got to ride this quite a few times. We got a lot of the water park to ourselves. And so satisfaction, no, it was Taemanjok, great satisfaction that we talked about in the opening. What else brings you great satisfaction? You can send that in to us. We have something from Siska in Jakarta next, talking about some food. Oh, I always love food ones. These pork satays, pork meatballs, pork dumplings are all yummy. My pork satisfaction during the weekend. I love a good satay. Something on a skewer always tastes good, so I'd love those. I remember now at a Chinese takeaway in the UK, they used to do the best chicken skewers, chicken satay with peanut sauce. Oh, I want that so bad. We then got Benny, who says, what comes to my mind for satisfaction? The perfect satisfaction rate is 100. But of course, when you get scores lower than that or between scores, there are reasons behind it. Of course, Benny. My satisfaction overall for Daily K is 98.5% so far over my 4 years. Wow, thank you so much. That is rather high, isn't it? We'll have to do our best to increase that closer to 100. Halcy Areno with this one, a guitar photo, says, the thing that has been giving me lots of manjok is my new guitar pickups. It boosts the energy to practice. I already promised too many covers, but they will come someday, I assure you. It looks like a lovely guitar, doesn't it? An interesting shape as well. The strings look so close to the edge there. Then we've got something from Bo in the US, and you are talking about, money in the Philippines, pesos. You say, Korea has been the most satisfying trip for me, honestly. It's so cheap than compared to past Philippine trips. Really? When I went to the Philippines, I thought the cost of living there was quite reasonable, I have to say.

And this is a photo that I assume you didn't take of Nam Demun, if I'm not mistaken, the great, great gate there. And then you say about the Philippine peso being stronger than the South Korean won. One peso is worth about 23.6 South Korean won. I did not know that exchange rate. We're going to get into our daily Korean sentence after our first song request of the day. Siska's gone for this one, My Satisfaction by IVE.

0: Daily Korean Sentences.
1: It is time for our Daily Korean Sentences. We're going to put manjok into a line to learn together. And it's this one, manjok in or 완전 대만족. Shall we find out in which situations this phrase fits best? Here we go. A wife and hubby are talking about their summer vacation.
2: I'm so sorry. I was so busy that I left you to plan the trip all by yourself.
3: Well, I was the one who said I wanted to go to Busan, so I looked into it.
2: Oh, thank you so much for your hard work. Then tell me a bit about the itinerary.
3: Well, on the first day, let's look at the ocean at Haeundae Beach and ride a beach train at sunset. In the evening, let's then go look at the night view in Gwangalli while eating raw fish.
2: Ooh, that sounds so great.

0: Oh, that's good, good, good.
1: On the second day, let's go to Haedong Yeongungsa Temple early in the morning, ride the capsule-style train that runs along the sea, and take pictures at Kamchon Culture Village. And how about going to Jagalchi Market in the evening?
0: Oh, 완전 대만족. The itinerary is so packed and I really love it. Shall we go to Busan International Market and eat street food too?
1: Ooh, that sounds awesome. I wanted to eat that shiat hotdog, seed-filled pancakes and fish cakes when I go to Busan, so oh, 완전 대만족! Here we have it. Oh, 완전 대만족. Today's sentence to learn. And if you had a great itinerary planned for you like that, you could use this expression. Or being like an exclamation of surprise. Wow. Ooh, in English perhaps. And then 완전 means totally. 대만족, we've talked about already, means great satisfaction. So totally great satisfaction, it means you really love something. You're more than satisfied, beyond expectations. Oh, 완전 대만족. Let's give this a try. Record it onto your phones and I'll give you tips and pointers on your pronunciation. So yeah, because it's a kind of on-the-fly reaction, it's not 존댓말, right? It's not respectful talk. I mean, you could say, oh, 완전 대만족이에요, 대만족이다, if you wanted to make it slightly formal. But I'd say in most cases, you're doing this with friends or family and just saying, wow, I'm completely satisfied with this. Oh, 완전 대만족. Let's give it a try, record it and send it in via Kakao, where our username is DailyK. I'll give you tips and pointers after the next song, okay? Keep on sending in your song requests for any Korean music that you want to hear as well, and we'll play that for you a little later on. This is day 6 with 완전 멋지잖아, so cool.

0: I like that one. So cool. 완전 멋지잖아. The 완전 there, emphasizing something so, totally, very, etc., etc. Blazing saying, why is PB pronouncing Busan incorrectly? Busan, Busan is how you say it in Korean, right? Busan. It's not Busan or anything like that. So I don't know exactly what you're referring to, but do let me know. Let's get to a voice clip. Let's start off with this one from Bo in the States. Here we go. Come on, Bo.
1: 완전 대만족.
0: Sounds a little scary, I'll be honest with you, Bo, but oh, 완전 대만족. The pronunciation was great. It is totally satisfied. That's what you're saying. I'm totally satisfied with something. You know, in Korean, I've often said you don't put in the subject or the object of the sentence, right? So you don't need to say, ah, 나 완전 대만족. Nah, you don't need to say that. I am really satisfied. It's just implied that the speaker is referring to themselves. Ben from Manila. Here we go.
2: Oh, 완전 대만족.
0: Great pronunciation. Oh, 완전 대만족. 대만족. 만족 being satisfied. 대 meaning big or great. So emphasizing again. So you've got two emphasizers here, haven't you? 완전 and 대. Here's Miss Andriani from Jakarta.
3: Oh, 완전 대만족.
0: Oh, it'll be more like oh, as in an oh sound rather than an ah sound, right? Oh, 완전 대만족. Oh my goodness, I'm completely, totally satisfied with something. Hartley next up from Albuquerque. Here we go. Come on, Albuquerque.
4: Oh, 완전 대만족.
0: One more time.
4: Oh, 완전 대만족.
0: 완전 대만족. It sounds a little bit too syllable-y, like everything's separate. But I'm just nitpicking, right, to try and improve everyone's Korean here, that extra 1%. Oh, 완전 대만족. 완전 대만족. That's how you do it more naturally. Matahari from TNT. Here we go.
5: Oh, 완전 대만족.
0: Oh, 완전 대만족. Good stuff. Remember what we said for the opposite, 불만족. You are not satisfied with something. Here's Sherry from Columbus, Ohio.
6: Oh, 완전 대만족.
0: Oh, oh, yeah, a bit of a shorter sound. Oh, 완전 대만족 is maybe what you hear more commonly. That's what I'd say. Then we got Alciarino from Brazil.
7: Oh, 완전 대만족.
0: Oh, 완전 대만족. One more time.
7: 완전 대만족.
0: 완전 대만족. The intonation is a little unnatural, but again, I'm just nitpicking. Oh, 완전 대만족. That's how I would say it. Great effort, guys and girls. We'll be back with some more of your messages. If you haven't piped up about 만족 or satisfaction, what gave you some great satisfaction recently? Let us know. We're going to get on to one song request from Benny, who has asked for Monster X with Shine Forever. And then we'll play Party Like a Rockstar from The Wind.

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2: And we are counting our way down towards hour number two, 9:48 and 15 seconds here in Seoul, South Korea. We are going to have another hot one today. We mentioned the record-breaking temperatures down south. It's not that hot here in Seoul. Going to get up to about 32 degrees. I see in my weather forecast, though, maybe 37 next week. That would be really pushing the envelope, wouldn't it? Goodness gracious. We got some more messages from earlier on. Siska saying, in terms of culinary trips, my satisfaction, hashtag manjok so far, South Korea, Singapore and Thailand. Oh, those all sound like delicious places, don't they? Hartley has sent in this photo saying instant manjok, or I guess instant satisfaction, recipes that crock. And it says crock pot, pot roast and dumplings. Is that instant? Would that not take a while to actually cook? I'm not sure. And I've heard the term crock pot, but I'm not really familiar with it, to be honest. Okay. Blazy Saddle saying, listen, in all fairness to me, I think you're the only lead Arirang presenter on international broadcast that mispronounces Korea's major tourist spot. Ask your producer. Busan. Busan is how we say it. Please do send in your voice clip, Blazing, of how you think it is said. And maybe you're saying it in a Busan Saturi, and that might be different. Who knows? Daily K on Kakao Talk. I look forward to literally hearing from you. We're going to get to this song from Lucy. It's Hammer Hippo.

That was an abrupt end to that one, wasn't it? Hama or Hippo from Lucy. Remember, that's the boy band who named the band after a dog, I think, called Lucy in front of their premises somewhere. Let's go. Hour number two of the show, we've got Zeno coming in for K-Fashion Pick and Mix, where he's going to tell us about summer fashion trends. And remember now, Zeno would love it if you send in pictures of your OOTD, outfit of the day. Do it via Kakao Talk, our username's DailyK, and I give you tips and pointers maybe on how you can spruce it up, make it look a little bit better. I certainly need help to that end as well, don't I? We'll get to some more of your messages in hour number two, linked to the hashtag of Manjok or Satisfaction. To take us out of hour one, it's Park Hyo Shin's Only You.

Earthquakes typically cause serious damages as they can occur anytime without any forewarning. To avoid confusion and prevent risky decision-making, make sure to familiarize yourself with the following

0: tips to be ready. If you are indoors, then find cover under a table to protect your body from any falling or flying objects. If there isn't a place to hide under, use a cushion to protect your head. Once the shaking stops, shut off all electricity and gas and open the door to secure an exit. To evacuate the building, use stairs instead of an elevator. But if you are already inside an elevator when an earthquake hits, then push all the elevator buttons and exit on the floor where the door opens. If you are in a theater or a stadium, stay seated while protecting your body with a bag or anything else that can provide a cover until the shaking stops. Then, evacuate according to the directions provided. If you are inside a subway train, then hold on to a strap or pole to prevent falling, and once the train stops, evacuate according to the instructions. If you are driving, turn on the emergency lights, park your car on the side, and exit with the key inside. Get to a large open area like a sports field or a park and cover your head with a bag or your hands. A tsunami may occur if an earthquake occurs close to shore, so move to higher ground, away from the coastline. If you are in the mountains, evacuate to a safe location while avoiding landslides. To be better prepared for earthquakes, equip your home with emergency food, supplies, flashlights, and fire extinguishers. Do not forget to arrange with your family the meeting location and contact method in the event of an emergency.
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3: Thank you very much for sticking with us for hour number two of the show. We've got some more photos to show. This one from Ing Yin about manjog or satisfaction, I believe. Oh, it's probably because you're satisfied with Teach You a Lesson. You said, I love it. Mum and I finished it in a week. She was more excited about the next episode than me. And I recently wrote about a Malaysian government agency's pilot program in 2025, before the K-drama was aired, that appointed retired military personnel and former police officers as full-time hostel wardens at several local boarding schools as an anti-bullying measure. Bullying is rampant and even resulted in death at a local military college. Goodness gracious. And that is your honorary reporter report photo that we've shown here. When Teach You a Lesson meets reality in Malaysia. Oh, that is so meaningful, isn't it? Thank you very much, Ing. I'm your host, Peter Mint. It's Hashtag Daily K, your daily dose of culture. And you're going to be listening to me and Zeno in a little while, talking about K fashion on Pick and Mix. Prizes that you can win on the show include 3-month premium memberships to Talk to Me in Korean.com, TTMIK. If you want those prizes, all we need is your email address, so send it in to us via KakaoTalk. Our username there is Daily K, all one word. We've also got prizes for our Korean listeners. 만약에 청취력을 키우고 싶다면 영어 청취력 귀가 트이는 영어 책 매월 드리고 있습니다. 원하신 분들은 카카오톡을 통해서 영어로 Daily K 검색하고 D-A-I-L-Y-K 플러스 친구 추가하고 난 다음에 선물 귀티형 이렇게 보내주시면 당첨되실 수 있습니다. Let's start off hour number two with this in terms of the music. It's Hui's Bingo.

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1: Zeno Slammer.
0: Who is that cool dude, says Stacey Wiley, watching the video stream? You do look super cool, Zeno, with your hair tied up in a bun, the sunglasses above your eyebrows.
1: Yeah, you know, summertime.
0: You got the football kit on as well.
1: Yeah, yeah.
0: Which is your special, isn't it? That's not available.
1: It is, yeah. It is.
0: You can still buy it?
1: Yeah, we still have
0: them. Oh, nice.
1: We just restocked not too long ago.
0: Oh, cool.
1: So, yeah, if you do want them, Seoul Community Radio, you know.
0: Search that out. Yeah, Seoul Community Radio. Yeah. That is what Zeno is a big part of.
1: Yes, yes, yes.
0: You just mentioned it off air that you caught a cold recently. Your voice sounds a bit husky still.
1: Yeah, still there. Wow. Still definitely nasally.
0: How have you caught a cold in this hot, hot weather?
1: You know, honestly, I think I jinxed it.
0: Oh, no.
1: Because I was like, the other day, I was lying in bed. I was like, you know, I haven't been sick in very long.
0: Never have that thought.
1: Yeah. And I was like, you know what? Imagine I just jinxed it. And then a few days later, I was like, oh, no, I'm not feeling too well. And I'm
0: like,
1: there's no reason for me to get sick right now.
0: That is the
1: worst.
0: And
1: it's just because I said it.
0: A summer cold.
1: Oh, it's the worst. Oh,
0: the universe is punishing you. Absolutely. Yeah. For jinxing it.
1: For thinking, yeah.
0: Why did you do that?
1: Oh, man.
0: Why did you do that? Blazing Saddle saying, no red and white football shirts. I think Blazing is a Liverpool fan. I'm an Arsenal fan, and you're wearing green and white, which is not even to your team, Chelsea, any meaning at all.
1: Who's benefiting?
0: Celtic.
1: And Liverpool's away kid, I guess.
0: Oh, yeah. Back in the day, they used to have a lot of green and white.
1: Luckily, not anymore. You know
0: good,
1: what I mean?
0: Good. Yeah, yeah. Cool Man Bun says Siska as well.
1: Thank you, guys. Yeah, it's good to be back.
0: Today's hashtag, manjok, or satisfaction. What does that bring to mind for you, Zeno? Anything you've been really satisfied with recently, like tear manjok? Anything like you've eaten or anywhere you've been or something like that?
1: To be honest, I think as a South African, you know, our matches were not too bad, you know.
0: In the World Cup.
1: Yeah, unfortunately it had to be against Korea for some reason.
0: You had to knock us out.
1: Murphy's Law.
0: That's terrible.
1: Yeah.
0: You should apologize to Korea.
1: Yeah, I'm sorry, Korea. I'm sorry. I think that was quite good. Our rugby is doing amazing as well.
0: Really?
1: Yeah. And then I've done some good shows, which is good for me.
0: Had any big artists come over recently, Zeno?
1: Have we? Yeah, some German duo came through. We're doing a lot of tours as well. I'm going to Vietnam in a few weeks.
0: Wow, amazing.
1: And then maybe going to go to Texas as well in the end of this year, beginning of next year. So
0: that sounds massive.
1: Yeah, that's why things are quite nice.
0: More than satisfied at the moment.
1: Very
0: sounds good.
1: So, manjok sarapsmida.
0: Yeah, guys and girls, do send in to make us even more satisfied your outfit of the day photos.
1: Please,
0: okay?
1: Yes.
0: Via Kakao Talk. Don't be shy. We won't judge. We'll just comment in a nice way. I promise we don't bite. And maybe give you some tips and pointers on how to spruce things up a little bit.
1: Yeah, always.
0: Today's topic then, 4K fashion, is the hottest summer styles for the hottest season of the year. And we got record-breaking temperatures down in Busan. We're talking about now number one, 38.8 degrees. It's too much.
1: That's crazy.
0: But you can look stylish in the hot weather.
1: Yeah, you have to. You got to suffer for beauty, you know?
0: Absolutely. That's what they say, don't they? I heard that. Like, if you want to look good in the summer, layer. And if you want to look good in the winter, don't bundle up too much. Like, go for the opposites.
1: Yeah, that's what I kind of do.
0: Uh-huh.
1: But in the summer now, I can't layer anymore.
0: Yeah, after, it's too hot, right?
1: After marriage as well, you know, put up a few stacks on that. So now it's like you layer, you sweat more.
0: It's
1: you
0: too
1: know
0: much
1: I mean?
0: Insulation.
1: Yeah, indeed.
0: If you've got the video stream turned off, make sure you turn it on because we've got loads of pictures
1: to
0: show you.
1: Loads.
0: With our fashion talk. Okay, so where are we going to start today?
1: So, all right. So, you know, I don't know if it's just me, but I feel like this summer has been quite a hot one for the for the last few, many years, the hottest one so far.
0: It does seem like every year just feels like the worst summer, right? Yeah. It just feels like, ugh. And this year, definitely July has been steaming,
1: yeah.
0: I feel.
1: Yeah, because in June, we were like, oh, this is not too bad.
0: Yes.
1: You know?
0: And we were like,
1: jinxed
0: yay.
1: It again. Can't say anything these days.
0: It will come back and bite you on the bottom.
1: Yeah, and it was like no humidity either, which was nice.
0: Yeah.
1: Because this humidity is the one that kills me.
0: Yeah, exactly.
1: And then, boom, as we were enjoying the actual heat, humidity just snuck up. And
0: we had the rainy season, which kind of came to a close, I want to say, like maybe a week or so ago. And then, obviously, during rainy season, it's super humid. And then afterwards, it's been super humid as well.
1: Yeah.
0: Ugh. No, thank you.
1: Yeah, this humidity is tough. But yes, so today we want to talk about like... in this heat, how we could still look kind of stylish and some tips, you know, how to stay cool in this really hot weather.
0: Okay, all right. Yeah, give us some looks then, Zeno. Okay. Maybe let's pull up some photos as well.
1: It's like, if you think summer heat as well, you think there's obviously no layers.
0: Yeah.
1: But it's a kind of a different type of layer now. It's layers on like, you know, tank tops, vests. A lot of ladies are doing this kind of... layering.
0: So are those called tank tops?
1: I guess so.
0: I don't know what we call them in the UK.
1: We call them vests, I think.
0: Vests, yeah. Right? In South Africa maybe as well. So like vests with vests inside.
1: Yeah. Yeah.
0: So you're keeping things like short and trying, if you like, this lady has a kind of short t-shirt under the two vests
1: like a
0: as
1: meshy
0: well.
1: One, yeah.
0: But you don't need that. Like you just have a couple of vests. Mm-hmm. My daughter bought something like this recently. Mm. And I was quite cross because I was like, you're not old enough to wear that kind of stuff in front of daddy. She has, and they're selling these.
1: Yeah.
0: They're like fake vests in vests. So there's one full vest and then just the top part of that under
1: vest. Yeah. Because like this actually comes from like back in the day, like I would say maybe 2011.
0: Uh-huh.
1: From 2009 to like 2011, there was a stage where everything was layered. I used to layer so much as well, like colorful t-shirts, like purple with a yellow t-shirt inside. And that's coming back like crazy because my wife as well, we went shopping yesterday and she bought like these two cute nice vests. And I was like, oh, this is nice. She's like, I can't wait to wear them together. And I'm like, you know, I guess. So like this is kind of the thing I was talking about with the layering. So back in the day, I used to layer like this. Like, you know, where you turn like the inside out.
0: So you can see on your sleeves.
1: Yeah, and this is like, so back in the day we used to wear like two t-shirts.
0: Yeah.
1: But now

0: also come on, like, just this inside is different colours.
1: So yeah, it's like a fake two T-shirts almost, right? Yeah, yeah. And I sometimes, when I saw those on the shelves and I realised, oh, it's just like a bit sewn in, you know, at the edges, I felt a bit cheated and I felt wrong wearing them. But of course it's fine. It looks good. I think fashion's because
0: it's
1: nice.
0: It's too hot as well.
1: Yeah, to wear two T-shirts, right?
0: Like, I kind of see with it. See, like this as well.
1: Yeah.
0: This is very, very in style right now. Also, the belt over the one piece.
1: That has become a big thing. Yeah. In Grimm. My wife started tying a cardigan around her waist. And she doesn't usually do that, but she was like, this is to look fashionable. It's not she's going to wear that cardigan. No, it's a very thin cardigan, so it looks like a thick belt.
0: So you don't really feel it that much on you.
1: Yeah.
0: But yeah, these days, belts cardigan, they came back as well. Yeah. This is very 2005 with the big belts.
1: Oh, yeah.
0: Yeah. So
1: we're going back into the retro style. Oh, man,
0: it's crazy how fashion travels.
1: Yeah.
0: And comes back like every year.
1: So this, do you think this is global or Korea or?
0: To be honest, Korea starts many, many, like restarts many trends.
1: Uh-huh.
0: You know, like they bring things back.
1: Yeah.
0: So I think it is slowly becoming global.
1: Okay.
0: Once again, I think definitely in Asia, this is going at the moment.
1: Yeah.
0: And also what is really in these days is because of the heat as well.
1: Yeah.
0: I'd say, where is it? It's like baggy, baggy trousers with like slippers
1: Male
0: and female.
1: Oh, I can't do that. Baggy trousers with slippers, so barefoot.
0: Yeah.
1: Oh.
0: I'm not a big fan either. I'm not a big fan either, but
1: okay.
0: This is like this outfit I really liked because it like kind of gives a big part of Korean style at the moment, or globally as well, to be honest, because it's so influenced. Like, every piece of item is very trendy.
1: Including the belt again.
0: Yes, and the bandana.
1: Oh.
0: The type of sunglasses is very similar to mine as well.
1: Yeah, they're really thin. Like, they're not thick. They almost look like, I don't know how to compare them, almost like in Star Trek, my mind is taken to. There was a character who was blind but had this little strip around his eyes of technology that could make him see. And they look like that. They're very thin.
0: Yeah.
1: Yeah.
0: I think this, is, and mine as well, it is actually like from a Chicano cultured influences. Yeah.
1: What's that?
0: You know, Chicano? The Latin, Chicano, like, you know, the skinny skinheads.
1: Oh, tattoos. Really? Yeah. Oh, okay. Yeah, it's kind of influenced by that.
0: Yeah.
1: So I've never had sunglasses like that.
0: Yeah.
1: Big
0: part of today's fashion is very influenced by the cholo culture. Yeah.
1: That's an interesting origin. And the baggy pants, if you're going to wear pants in the summertime, they've either got to be really thin.
0: Really thin, yes.
1: Or really baggy, or both.
0: Exactly. So these days it's both because you can breathe.
1: Yeah.
0: And these are, to be honest, like baggy is not just for the silhouettes, it's for like staying cool as well.
1: Yeah.
0: Because like the wind goes through baggy clothes way easier than tight stuff, you know?
1: Okay. And then wearing this with slippers as well. So you got some more air getting onto your skin in terms of your toes and stuff.
0: And the other topic of today is also vacation looks.
1: Okay.
0: That's a big thing. You know, we're in summer vacation time at the moment.
1: Yeah.
0: It is beach days, resorts. So that also comes with different looks.
1: Even the Han River swimming pools you've got down there.
0: Yeah, it's as important as the holiday itself is like the holiday look, you know what I mean? So I'd say, let's say, like something like this, you know?
1: You're just letting your hair down, fashion literally speaking.
0: Yeah, because it's like, you know, you're at the beach, you're at the pool, bikinis, you know, swimming trunks, that's the thing. And then you just like throw over a shirt if you just want to hop, like maybe to the shop or something.
1: Yeah, because in Korea, to be honest, in the city, you won't see many, if any, people wearing bikinis, you know, undershirts or anything. Whereas in the West, I think if it gets to peak summertime, you might have a few younger girls especially doing that, especially if they're going to the park sunbathe and things.
0: Yeah.
1: That's not really a thing here in Korea. But if you're going to the beach, for sure you can.
0: Yeah, you know, I actually see it a lot in Itaewon.
1: Oh, really?
0: Yeah.
1: Itaewon.
0: Because like sunbathing is such a big thing at the moment.
1: Oh, wow. And where are people sunbathing?
0: On the rooftops.
1: Really?
0: Yeah.
1: Wow.
0: Like every morning.
1: That's amazing.
0: And I'm like, you know, I'm South African and I burn like a turkey.
1: Yeah.
0: If I'm too long, so if I'm

0: out in the, I did a show recently as well for the World Cup. It was outside.
1: Uh-huh.
0: And it wasn't even that hot at the time.
1: Yeah.
0: And I was just sitting and the sun was hitting one of the half of my face, half red.
1: Oh no. And then, don't want that.
0: It was that bad. Like the guy I was shooting was like, you need some sunscreen? I'm like, you know what? Yeah, I do actually. I do. Yeah, so I burned like red. And I'm so surprised to see all the friends of mine.
1: Really?
0: The ladies, they like have this beautiful brown, caramel tan.
1: Yeah,
0: mine looking like an uncle.
1: Tanning also goes in phases in Korea. I remember for a while the tanned look, I'm thinking maybe early 2000s, mid 2000s, you had girls like Ihyori as well, the pop star, who are really promoting the tanned look as
0: indeed.
1: Through their image. But we've talked about it a lot. Like a lot of the time in Korea, people opt to be as white as possible. You know, it's almost like a status symbol.
0: Yeah.
1: It can be fashion as well and models.
0: Indeed.
1: But it goes back and forth. On Itaewon, you know, we've talked about that area being quite exceptional in Korea. I wonder if it's just there or if it's in many younger districts now, people going out and doing that.
0: I think it's spreading a little bit also because of the Han River pools.
1: Yeah.
0: People
1: have opened,
0: definitely starting to open up more. And I think also because of the heat, to be honest, you'll see, I think, a little more upper skin.
1: Yeah, upper body, like shoulders, upper arms.
0: Yeah, like you haven't really seen before.
1: Yeah.
0: You know, it's like back in the day, this part was always very covered.
1: Yeah.
0: You know, shoulders as well.
1: Yeah.
0: You couldn't really see much shoulders.
1: No.
0: But I think people just become more open-minded now.
1: Yeah.
0: And because of the heat, it's like, man, it's... Yeah, let your hair down.
1: Yeah, and let's get some cool wind.
0: Yeah, and you know, just like baggy slipper with a light thing on top. I'm here for it, man. It looks good.
1: You're right that back in the day, it was the opposite,
0: it was.
1: You cover the top.
0: Exactly, and the
1: legs are showing. Really short hot pants and stuff.
0: Exactly.
1: Those are kind of falling out of favor a bit.
0: Okay. Yeah, I think it's changing a lot.
1: Yeah.
0: And I think it's good.
1: Yeah.
0: You know, people need to change up a little bit. And I think it's also like a generation thing.
1: Yeah.
0: Where... the younger generation is like, no, this is fine.
1: Yeah.
0: There's nothing wrong with it. And I totally agree with it. I think it's fine.
1: My wife, I don't want to call her out. We're about the same age. Yeah, she is not happy showing her upper arm. She's always like, they're too flabby. I feel really self-conscious.
0: Yeah,
1: I'm guessing the younger generation don't really care so much about that. And that's good, right?
0: Yeah.
1: Let's be comfortable. We'll be back in parts 2 and 3. Send in your outfits of the day, all right? I'll show off what I'm wearing to encourage you, if needs be.
0: Yeah, can't wait to see.
1: Here's Gift with We Go High.

0: Part two of Pick a Mix K Fashion. Zeno is in the studio and we're talking about the summer looks, holiday looks, all sorts. We got a picture from Siska, so why don't we do this now and encourage others to send in your picks. These are some holiday looks with Roz from the States and Annie as well, I see, and Leon there. I think she was visiting Singapore when you met up, maybe Indonesia. But yeah, you can see here as well. I don't know, this wasn't this year, I believe, but some baggy, free-flowing pants and bottoms.
1: Nice. Wow. Very nice. Yeah, definitely the floral gives that summer feel to it.
0: Oh, yeah.
1: And also that holiday feel, you know?
0: With the shirts as well, when they've got louder patterns. I don't think I can do that normal times. But if it's the summertime, even if I'm coming to the radio station, sometimes I wear a like kind of Hawaiian vibe shirt.
1: Yeah.
0: And it feels okay.
1: Yeah. You gotta mix it up sometimes, you know? I was going to wear like a floral shirt today, actually.
0: Yeah.
1: And then I couldn't find it.
0: You should have.
1: I should. Next time.
0: And I see that Roz is more comfortable wearing the shorter bottoms, right? Short skirts or short shorts.
1: Yeah,
0: and
1: I think
0: a lot of Western people, right? You're just being really functional in the summertime, right?
1: Yeah.
0: Shorts down low and t-shirt up high because you want to let as much skin breathe as possible.
1: Exactly. And that's why one of the things I was going to mention today is comfort, the new luxury.
0: You've got to be comfortable.
1: You have to be, man. Sometimes you really have to be.
0: But like, there are some people, and I think Siska was one of them, and we saw from those photos, she's always got long on bottom.
1: Yeah, I like that, yeah. I'm usually like that too.
0: We were having a debate, and I think it was me and Rao from Argentina were saying, as guys, we want to wear shorts when it's over a certain temperature, like no matter what, because we want to be practical like that and comfortable and not sweating. And so, I don't know, how do we feel about wearing long on your legs when it's hot? Like, is that not impractical?
1: I think it depends on the fabrics, I guess.
0: Okay.
1: You know, if it's like a thick trouser, then, I mean, I'd say that's going to be difficult for you, you know?
0: Yeah, you're going to be uncomfortable.
1: Yeah, there's
0: right?
1: no circulation there, you know what I mean? But if it's like a nice, loose-fit linen, then, I mean, I encourage that.
0: That's what I've gone for today, is a loose-fitting linen.
1: Yeah, perfectly.
0: Because I wore shorts the other day, and I had this bit of filming with a professor, and you couldn't see the legs on the camera, like it was all under the table, but I still felt like, oh, this may be a bit too casual to wear shorts, like with a professor here, like talking about something serious.
1: Like Corona Zoom days.
0: Yeah,
1: we were like a blazer with like, pants. Pajamas, I feel that, I do. Yeah, sometimes I feel like it's kind of, it's the worst feeling to feel like you're underdressed.
0: Yeah.
1: You know?
0: Yeah, like overdressed, not so bad.
1: That's
0: so underdressed,
1: bad.
0: Yeah. You feel self-conscious, right?
1: Yeah, it happens to me sometimes as well, when I'm like, yeah, I feel a little underdressed.
0: Even though you're way more fashionable than me, I guess the style could be a bit more casual than other people in the room and things like that. Right?
1: Yeah, yeah. And you know, I do love like a classy look.
0: Yeah.
1: I love a classy look, but I don't know, now in today's life and in Korea especially as well, when do you actually have to go full classy?
0: It's always been that way though in Korea. I felt to the office maybe it's still more formal than other parts of the world, but that's also changing. There are many places that don't need a suit, especially a tie these days.
1: Yeah.
0: That's few and far between. But when you were socializing and I came in like the mid-2000s, I was like, oh, even when

0: you go to the club, you don't need to wear shoes.
1: Oh, no.
0: You don't need to wear certain types of trousers or anything like that. That's never been the case.
1: Not even to church.
0: Yeah, so you're right. Yeah, even church, you could dress down to a certain extent. So, yeah, when are you having to dress up? Maybe it's more a choice, like a statement kind of thing.
1: I kind of miss that about, like, South Africa. Because when we used to go to the club as a 16-year-old, like, if you didn't have, like, church shoes on, you can't enter the club, you know?
0: They'd throw you out, right?
1: Yeah. Go over there.
0: Yeah, but in Korea, you're always allowed to wear trainers or whatever you want.
1: Just not open shoes.
0: Yeah, yeah. Maybe that's the only rule, right? Yeah. Okay, let's take a look at some more looks.
1: Okay, let's do it. So we were talking about... So this is also one of the big, big fashion tips for the guys.
0: T-shirts very tight and very short.
1: Crop tees, yeah.
0: Really?
1: Yeah. So I wear some, but you know, if you think crop top, you're going to show like your whole belly.
0: And you know, me and you, we don't have six packs, you know, let's admit it.
1: You know,
0: are you showing belly with your crop t-shirts?
1: Like the Chinese guys.
0: I don't know. Because this guy, there's a bit of belly there. Yeah,
1: that's a nice one though.
0: Okay.
1: He can show that belly. Yeah. You know what I mean?
0: But are you doing that?
1: No.
0: So how is it crop? Have you got like really high trousers?
1: So it's like, you know, it's kind of crop if you lift up your arms.
0: Okay.
1: Then you kind of show like your belt.
0: Okay.
1: And like just maybe above your belt.
0: Okay.
1: But like some guys do go like full.
0: Proper crop.
1: I'm not gonna do that. But I recommend like these crop box. They're called crop box tees.
0: Okay. And so they're deliberately smaller, like in length.
1: Shorter, yeah.
0: Okay.
1: They're like more boxier and shorter.
0: Wow.
1: And also it is for like guys with belly like myself.
0: Yeah.
1: It doesn't look bad.
0: Really?
1: Yeah.
0: As long as you don't lift your arms up.
1: Not too high.
0: Or do you wear something inside just in case? Like a vest or something?
1: Yeah, you tuck, that's also a good thing. Uh-huh. Tuck your vest in.
0: Yeah, just in case.
1: Yeah, because it also looks really nice.
0: Oh, really?
1: Yeah, to wear like a vest underneath the shirt.
0: And you kind of, you show the vest a little bit if your arms have gone high.
1: Like, yeah.
0: Forestville, like me, says, no, I'll get arrested if I show my faux pregnancy.
1: Yeah, I get arrested as well.
0: Yeah, I don't think people want to see that. When you're sitting down, I'm assuming that's fine, but I would feel a bit self-conscious if I'm walking around.
1: It's not too short, though.
0: Okay.
1: It won't be too short.
0: Like, so your arms really have to be up high for it to expose any skin.
1: Yeah, if you're like really helping someone reach something on a very high shelf.
0: Blading Saddles says, what are the best jacket combos, would you say, for hot weather?
1: Jacket, I would say, obviously, windbreakers, if you need.
0: That's what we do with the kids, because we try to be as practical as possible. So we have windbreakers that are nice and thin, and when it's rainy season, perfect for that as well. So that could be fashionable too?
1: Oh, really? Absolutely. Okay. I love a windbreaker. I need to get me a new one, actually.
0: Yeah.
1: And like, I would say at the moment, a jacket might be a little too much.
0: Yeah.
1: Go rather for maybe like a really thin, meshy fabric, long sleeve.
0: Okay. If you want to cover your whole arms and everything.
1: Like you can see it's kind of see-through, that's how thin it is.
0: Yeah.
1: That works for like this hot weather.
0: Or like long sleeve shirts.
1: Yeah. Maybe. That was the long sleeve shirts, like this one.
0: Uh-huh.
1: Open shirt.
0: Yeah.
1: Because actually, you'd be surprised how cool that actually makes you.
0: Yeah, because you don't get the sun on your arms as well, right? Yeah. And you're right. If you open it up like that and it's baggy.
1: It catches the wind.
0: Yeah.
1: So it kind of circulates the air in there.
0: I can't wear the vest, though, under that.
1: Yeah, I did that recently. Uh-huh. And my wife was like, Chagia, you look like an Adoshi.
0: So that's what I feel like, right? But this guy, he looks stylish.
1: He does. I thought I looked like that.
0: So why Apparently is that? Not. How can we distinguish? Like, how can you make sure you don't look like an Adoshi, like an older middle-aged man?
1: He doesn't have the Adoshi belly.
0: Right, so it's your problem, right?
1: It's definitely not the fashion's problem. It's definitely a me thing.
0: Because I feel I'd look like an Adoshi as well, right? If you've got the vest, especially if you're showing...
1: No, you
0: got
1: to look better than me. No, trust me.
0: If you've got the vest that kind of cuts in like this into your chest...
1: That's the thing. That's the Adoshi one, you know?
0: Yeah.
1: That's the one you wear under a shirt.
0: Yeah, like, that shouldn't be seen, right?
1: Yeah, yeah.
0: But this one looks fine. So what I do is I'll wear a white T-shirt under my long sleeve shirts. But that makes me a little hot sometimes, especially if it's a bit too tight. tight thing. I've got some old white t-shirts that I don't want to throw away.
1: Yeah, yeah, same.
0: If they're baggy, yeah, then it's not so bad.
1: It depends. If it's baggy, yeah, the outer one needs to be a little baggier.
0: Okay. And more baggy.
1: Also, yeah, these days, a lot of brands are bringing out, like I saw yesterday, it's called Airism.
0: Like the thinner kind of material, right? Yeah,
1: that's just so a big, big, big difference maker.
0: Yeah.
1: It's almost like in the winter, like the heat tech.
0: Yeah, it's the opposite. The opposite. Right?
1: Yeah, it actually helps, apparently.
0: I wear those to bed, Airism t shirts. They are so cool. Yeah. Like, they make you cooler than I think. Not having any clothes on.
1: Oh.
0: Because it kind of feels almost like silk on your
1: skin. Yeah, it does.
0: I love that. I love that feeling. Some. Yeah, yeah, yeah. They're a bit pricier than just regular material ones, I highly recommend them. Especially if you need to wear something inside for like broadcast reasons or, I don't know, you want to cover your nipples or whatever.
1: Yeah.
0: Those in the summer, I highly recommend.
1: Yeah, because the summer shirts are very thin.
0: Yeah.
1: So that could be a good thing to do.
0: Absolutely.
1: And and then we can't forget the accessories.
0: Oh, you know, all right. Let's get to those in part three, Zeno. Yes. Summertime accessories.
1: Yes, we have to.
0: Keep on sending in your outfit of the day, guys. Don't be shy. We love seeing Siska's, and she was saying she was wearing some skorts. Oh, skirt shorts.
1: Yeah,
0: skorts.
1: I like those. That's I like those, yeah.
0: Interesting name. Can't be blue next. Still want me to love you.

0: It is time for part 3K Fashion Pick and Mix. Zeno Slamets in the studio, in-house fashionista. We've got to talk about accessories in part 3.
1: Yes, we have to. Very important, you know, these days. And there's so many coming back as well. Mm. Like we were talking about earlier, the belts and everything.
0: Yeah.
1: This one was a really big surprise for me to see that coming back because my sister used to wear them.
0: Oh.
1: A little girl. Okay. Sorry.
0: When she was really young.
1: Yeah.
0: Okay.
1: And it was, at the time I thought it was really cute, like funny as well, because it's like such a little girl thing. And then as she grew up, it came back again.
0: But she's wearing it again as an adult, or adults are wearing this?
1: Adults are wearing this. She's not wearing them yet, but
0: I'm curious.
1: Promise you, she's going to be wearing them soon.
0: Okay.
1: The jelly shoes.
0: Oh, I remember these as well, right? With young girls, like maybe even at primary school when I was little.
1: The little jelly shoes are back.
0: Yeah.
1: And like they styling quite nicely.
0: These, right, if you look at these examples, my wife has these silver ones in the bottom corner, and they look pretty classy. Like these ones have got little adornments on them, like flowery ones.
1: A little bit dazzled.
0: When they're like plain, they look even classier because they don't stick out so much.
1: Yeah, does it look like those pumps?
0: Yeah, and you can wear them barefoot as well, you know, in the summertime. You can wear little stocking socks and stuff that they've got on there. But yeah, this style of jelly shoe, the one that I remember from younger, being younger, was much more like childish. They kind of had like these thicker, strappy things over them.
1: Like these ones?
0: Yes, those were the jelly shoes that I'm talking about.
1: Yeah, these ones. Yeah, they're coming back.
0: They are, but I'm not such a fan of those, I've got to say.
1: You know what? I was never either, but then I was like, yeah, look at these. Oh, those.
0: Wow.
1: So I'm thinking,
0: those are jelly shoes?
1: Yeah. Those are nice, right? It's got Komushin vibes.
0: Yeah, they have the shape of that. But then the jelly shoes, they're kind of characteristic. See-through, and they've got holes as well, punctuating through them.
1: You know, I think I would give me a pair of jelly shoes.
0: Do men wear these? I haven't seen so many men wearing them.
1: I don't know.
0: Doesn't matter.
1: But I do like the shape of it, though.
0: Yeah. That really kind of almost glues to your feet. And, it looks very comfortable, doesn't it?
1: It kind of reminds me of the shoes that, you know, when you're at the water park.
0: Yeah.
1: That you can buy those.
0: Yeah. The kind of like, what do we call those in English? What do we even call them in Korean? Water shoes sounds really awkward, doesn't it? But it's like the shoes that you can wear at the pool to protect your feet a little
1: and to
0: bit
1: not
0: as
1: slip.
0: Well. Yeah. Mm. And so.
1: Those are great.
0: Those are comfy as well, you're right.
1: I always lose them after buying them, though.
0: I don't know if these jelly shoes would have the same functionality.
1: Nah, I don't think so.
0: Right? They're not as grippy as those.
1: They'll hurt your feet as well.
0: Yeah.
1: I think it's gone quite hard.
0: But these ones can get wet. Like, it's totally fine if you're going to have a little paddle in the sea or a local stream or something like that. Those ones that we showed earlier as well, these usually have the thicker soles, so maybe they're more durable. For walking around the city.
1: They might be a little more comfortable to walk along in.
0: But with like above ankle socks like this, wow.
1: That's probably how I'm going to wear them.
0: That's very fashionistery,
1: Hopefully the next time I come, I'm going to be wearing some jelly shoes.
0: Oh, and the great thing about these, I don't know about designer fashion brands, but the regular ones, they're so cheap, right?
1: Yeah.
0: Because the materials are not.
1: I can remember my sister got them like anywhere around the corner.
0: Yeah.
1: Used to sell them.
0: Yeah.
1: With the baby ones.
0: And now they are absolutely everywhere in Korea. My daughter's got them. She wears them at the same time as my wife.
1: Yeah.
0: And it's a little combo. And you're right. Whoa. They used to be for kids only.
1: Yeah.
0: Absolutely.
1: Well, I'd love to see it. Like, I'm there for everything coming back. You know, like back in the day when I used to wear stuff, my dad would always say, the 90s are calling.
0: Really?
1: Yeah. No, that's too old. That's too old. I'm like, now everything is coming back. I'm so happy for it. I love it.
0: Yeah.
1: And then, obviously, we need to move on to some more accessories. For the summer. I'd always say a big bag and also bucket hats.
0: Oh.
1: For the heat, you know.
0: The bucket hat.
1: Yeah.
0: So I, again, talking practical wise, the thing I don't like about the bucket hat is they don't offer that much extra shade because the brim is not sticking out a lot,
1: They actually don't.
0: So I'm thinking, unless you're wearing this really low down, like the bottom half of your face or quarter of your face is still exposed to sunshine,
1: I think a bucket hat is more for your scalp.
0: Okay.
1: And for your ears.
0: Okay.
1: And sometimes for the back of the neck.
0: Yeah, depending on how big it is, right?
1: So, yeah, I guess, yeah. But, yeah, these ones are nice because they have holes in them.
0: Oh, wow.
1: So it's not too
0: suffocating. Kind of like a knitted one.
1: Yeah.
0: Wow.
1: I actually need one of those. I'm looking for one of those. So hard to find these days.
0: You should make it yourself. I should make it myself. As a fashion designer.
1: I should make it myself.
0: The big bags, I see those in the summer, especially when you're going somewhere like the beach or something like that.
1: Also because now in the summer, like this is the thing I love about summer is the spontaneousness.
0: You can just go for things that maybe don't match quite as well as well.
1: And also you don't know where you're going to end up going.
0: Yeah, you know? Just in case.
1: So just get a nice big bag, a stylish one like those, like a nice, sometimes a tote bag.
0: Yeah.
1: And just like, pack maybe like a small towel because you might be sweating a lot.
0: Yes.
1: Extra pair of sunglasses like I always do.
0: Oh, really? An extra pair?
1: Yeah.
0: For what? You don't have four eyes.
1: For indoors.
0: Oh, what?
1: Yeah.
0: So it's like slightly less shaded.
1: Yeah.
0: Oh, yeah, that's so good. Because I feel so, number one, self-conscious wearing sunglasses indoors because I feel like I'm being a bit of a poser. But the bigger thing,

0: Me in Blue with the Gugak performers from Seoul National University. They came to Malaysia. Oh, cool. I'm wearing a traditional Malay attire, baju kurung.
1: Oh,
0: the sports
1: cool.
0: shoes might look odd, but I chose comfort over style. Oh, I see. You're,
1: no, you have to. Your comfort over style.
0: Pink trainers down there.
1: But oh, that's beautiful.
0: Traditional attire. And you know, you're a hanbok expert from your studying days.
1: Yes,
0: they, I would say. Despite being long and big and right down to the floor, these are really airy as well, right?
1: They
0: in summertime.
1: Are, they are very airy. Like the fabric, the wandan, is super airy.
0: Mm.
1: And obviously because it's also loose, it's not like a tight-fitted thing. So it breathes very easily. Also for the men as well, but sometimes it can get a little stuffy.
0: Yeah.
1: Sometimes. I don't know why.
0: Because there are layers there as well, right?
1: I guess
0: you've
1: that's
0: got something
1: the,
0: inside.
1: That's the main reason, the layering.
0: And the material, despite being airy, it's not like super breathable in terms of having lots of holes punctuating
1: exactly,
0: it,
1: yeah,
0: right?
1: Yeah,
0: maybe
1: yeah.
0: the top half can be more of that. Thank you for that, Ingin. And then we got Hartley, who has sent in a few photos. Thank you, Hartley.
1: Oh, nice.
0: Some of your footwear here.
1: Oh, yeah, man.
0: Oh, nice and breathable and functional, that
1: Gotta show
0: like.
1: The footwear, yeah. These are also very in.
0: I've
1: very,
0: seen
1: very
0: them,
1: very
0: right?
1: in, yeah. Because you could also hike with them.
0: Yeah.
1: And
0: they've usually got a stable sole on them,
1: yeah.
0: right?
1: And then, also river style, go in the water with them easily.
0: And here is your t-shirt and shorts combo,
1: easy
0: which
1: vibes,
0: looks
1: easy
0: very
1: vibes.
0: Functional as well. He said, this is how Mika's G-pop is beating the heat in old Albuquerque. what is G-pop, Hartley? Do expand. I like the hat
1: as
0: well.
1: Man. Yeah, yeah.
0: You don't see too many of those in Korea, I feel.
1: Yeah, the fedoras.
0: Yeah.
1: Yeah. I used to wear that as well.
0: Really?
1: Yeah, when I was...
0: That's classy.
1: Yeah, I was like in high school, I think.
0: Oh, wow.
1: Yeah, experimenting days.
0: I love that, Hartley. Thank you so
1: very
0: much.
1: Very nice, man.
0: And then one accessory that caught my eyes, you know, something very functional.
1: I know exactly probably what it was going
0: to
1: be.
0: It's got to be. Where's it gone? This...
1: Yeah, like this. I had to bring this image because it just shows 2026.
0: Yeah.
1: That's like, you need that.
0: Sunglasses, passport, mobile phone, and the portable fan.
1: A portable fan.
0: So portable fans, I think, you know, they're catching on all around the world. But here in Korea, so many people
1: have
0: them, right?
1: It's like I was going to mention earlier, it's like Korean, I know maybe didn't start officially in Korea.
0: No.
1: But especially the neck fans.
0: Oh, that you just hang on your neck and there's usually one on each side.
1: Yeah, because I also, like, you know, I work in the music scene and someone was wearing them.
0: Yeah.
1: And I thought it was a DJ because it looks like headphones.
0: Absolutely,
1: and I was like,
0: right.
1: No, it's a fan. And I'm like, oh my word, it is going crazy. Actually.
0: It's like fashionable as well.
1: Yeah.
0: Headphones around your neck look fashionable as well,
1: right? It does.
0: So that's a good point. Yeah. And some tips for you. I've seen the latest ones this season. Maybe they have been out in previous years, but because it's so hot, so many people are buying them. My kids got the mist ones now.
1: Oh.
0: So they spray a mist, you fill it up with cold water. So when you're outside, you know, if it's a portable fan, it's just blowing hot air onto you. So it's not that nice.
1: Yeah.
0: But the mist ones blow out the cold mist.
1: Oh, wow.
0: And then it makes you a little bit damp, but if you want to be cool. And then the other ones have cooling pads on the front.
1: Yeah, the icy ones.
0: Yeah.
1: Yeah.
0: And so you can actually put them onto your skin and it cools you down. Mm. And the air is meant to be cooled down a little bit. Highly recommended. Give it a try.
1: Technology, man.
0: Zeno, thank you so much for coming in. I hope you get over the remnants of your cold for next time.
1: Yeah, a little cough. Sorry about that, guys. Thank you for having me. So good to be back.
0: Enjoy the rest of your summer.
1: Thank
0: and
1: you,
0: August.
1: You too.
0: All right.
1: See you soon.
0: Is Jung Seung to take out, Zeno? Too much.
1: Bye-bye.
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Guys, we need your Sunday song requests. 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And via the website, an application, send message. That's A-OK as well. We would also love you to vote on the topic for Two Takes with Lara Benito. We've put one up online, I believe. And you can also, of course, join us tomorrow for the live show debate and vote in real time as we're having our arguments going back and forth. A massive thanks to our staff members behind the scenes, our producer Lee Min Hee, our writers Kim Jong-hee and Kwak Kyung-ok, and our sound engineer for the day, An Jae-sun. We're going to be back tomorrow at 9 a.m. KST, so don't miss out on that. We got loads of good music coming up all throughout the day. Up next, though, our News Bite with our Arirang Radio News team, and then on to Culture Crunch, which airs simultaneously on the TV side. Chen to take us out today, In My Life. It's been your Daily Dose of Career, #DailyK.

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6: Welcome to Arirang News. This is Park Ki-un, and we start with the top headlines at this hour. Having wrapped up his state visit to Brazil, President Lee Jae-myung has landed in Chile, the second leg of his three-nation trip to South America. He first held a dinner meeting with the Korean community. The next day, he will lay a wreath at the monument for Bernardo O'Higgins, honored as one of the nation's founding fathers. President Lee will go to the presidential palace on Thursday to meet his Chilean counterpart, Jose Antonio Kast, who took office in March. The leaders will attend an official welcoming ceremony, expanded talks, an exchange of MOUs, a joint press conference, and lunch. The key focus is modernizing the Korea-Chile Free Trade Agreement, which hasn't been updated since it went into effect in 2004 to reflect new areas, including digital trade and environmental cooperation. South Korea also looks to expand cooperation in critical minerals, energy, and food. Samsung Electronics on Thursday said its second quarter operating profit rose more than 1,800% from a year earlier to 89.5 trillion won, or approximately $62.1 billion. Sales increased 130% to 171.5 trillion won. Its chip division posted 127.5 trillion won in sales and 89.2 trillion won in operating profit. Record DRAM NAND sales drove another record quarterly performance following the first quarter. South Korea's financial authorities are considering new measures to rein in extreme stock market volatility. Finance Minister Koo Yoon-chul met with heads of financial regulators on Wednesday to discuss possible safeguards. One proposal would limit single stock leverage ETFs to 20% of an individual investor's portfolio, though no final threshold has been decided. Regulators are also weighing higher financial requirements for brokerage firms to discourage excessive trading, along with a simulated trading requirement, in addition to the current mandatory investor education program. The discussions come after the benchmark stock index tumbled nearly 6% on Wednesday, following an almost 11% plunge the previous trading day. The U.S. Federal Reserve has left interest rates unchanged for a fifth straight meeting, choosing to wait for more clarity on inflation and the broader economic outlook, despite renewed pressure from President Donald Trump to cut borrowing costs. At the end of its two-day Federal Open Market Committee meeting, the Fed voted 9-3 to keep its benchmark interest rate at a range of 3.5 to 3.75%. The decision leaves the interest rate gap between South Korea and the United States at as much as 1 percentage point. U.S. President Donald Trump has vowed to strike Iran very hard after Tehran launched ballistic missiles at American forces stationed in Jordan. Speaking at the White House on Wednesday local time, Trump said, while all incoming missiles were intercepted, the attack will be straightened out. Iran's Islamic Revolutionary Guard Corps said it had fired several ballistic missiles at a U.S. base and a military center in Jordan. The U.S. military described it as an attempted surprise attack, saying all incoming missiles were intercepted. Meanwhile, Jordan's military also said it intercepted five missiles launched from Iran. Following a brief lull, the resumption of attacks on both sides has derailed diplomatic momentum, casting serious doubt on efforts to revive the ceasefire. Moving to the weather forecast, South Korea is expecting to face another day of extreme heat today. Daytime temperatures are forecast to reach between 32 to 38 degrees Celsius, with the highest feels-like temperature expected to exceed 38 in parts of Gyeongsangnam-do province. Across most of the country, feels like temperatures will rise above 33 degrees and above 35 degrees in many southern areas. Yangsan saw 40 degrees Celsius for the first time ever in July yesterday. Authorities are urging people to avoid outdoor activities and take precautions against heat-related illnesses. Tropical nights when temperatures remain above 25 degrees Celsius are also expected to continue nationwide. The current temperatures are 29 degrees in Seoul, 30 degrees in Gwangju, 32 degrees in Busan, and 30 degrees on Jeju-do Island. 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

Hi, Crunchers! I'm your DJ Jihee, and this is Culture Crunch. When we want something so bad, we often become impatient. We wonder, why isn't it coming to me? Why isn't anything going my way? When that happens, remember this. What I truly need will eventually come to me. If it doesn't, it was never something I needed.

Looking back, the opportunities, people, and happiness I truly needed always seemed to find me at the right time, even if it took a little longer. So today, instead of worrying about what hasn't come yet, why not wait patiently for the good things that are coming? Our first song on Culture Crunch is 행복 Full of Happiness by Super Junior.

0: It's time for Brunch Club, where we meet some of the most talked about people here in Korea. Today, we're introducing a profession you've probably seen before in K-dramas, a show host. And we've invited someone who's at the heart of Korea's fast-moving live commerce scene. Born in 2000, he brings a fresh, trend-savvy perspective and a talent for connecting with viewers in real time. Please welcome rising show host Kim Hyun-wook. Hello and welcome.
1: 안녕하세요. 반갑습니다.
0: 안녕하세요. 반갑습니다. Can you please say hello to our crunchers first?
1: Oh, hi everyone. My name is Hyun-wook Kim and I'm a freelancer commerce host and I'm so glad to be in here. Thank you for inviting me.
0: Ah, thank you for coming in. It's such a pleasure to have you here. 와주셔서 감사합니다.
1: 감사드려요.
0: All right, well, let's dive right in. So like I said, for K-drama fans, you know, a show host can look very fancy, very glamorous. You have to be stylish, quick on your feet, and good with your words, you know, really. Now that you actually work in the industry, how similar is, I guess, the K-drama version of a show host to the real thing, I wonder?
1: 사실 뭐 겉으로 보여지는 조금 화려한 모습들은 비슷하기는 하지만 사실 집에 들어가면 제품 공부를 거의 뭐 두세 시간 이상 하는 경우가 되게 많아요.
0: Oh, so basically the fanciness, how glamorously it's depicted, it's pretty similar in real life and on K-dramas. But what's a little different is when he goes back home, he always studies the product at least 2 or 3 hours to know it better.
1: 왜냐면 제품을 직접 받아서 쓰는 경우도 되게 많기는 하지만 네. 못 받아서 쓰는 경우들은 내가 직접 제품을 사용했던 것처럼 이제 말씀을 드려야 돼서 네. 그런 것들을 이제 좀 심층적으로 공부를 해야 되는 경향이 있습니다.
0: So oftentimes, I mean, sometimes he would get the product in advance and he would have the chance to use it. But many times he wouldn't get the product and he doesn't have the chance to use it in advance. So he has to study it as if he's been using it for quite a while in order to sell it well. Oh, interesting. Okay, well, you know what? These days, both home shopping and live commerce happen live. Their live commerce, right? In real time. So how does it feel to be here on a live radio studio today?
1: 사실 섭외를 받았을 때는 같은 라이브여서 떨리지는 않겠다라고 생각을 했는데 네. 약간 지금 분위기가 약간 교양의 느낌이 있어서 약간의 떨림이 조금 있네요.
0: 그렇군요. All right. So because when he first received our call, because it's a live show, what he does every day, he thought he wouldn't be too nervous, but the atmosphere here, it's sort of like a talk show, cultural talk show, right? A calm sort of atmosphere, which makes him a little more nervous, but you know what? It doesn't show at all, and I'm sure you'll do great.
1: Of course.
0: Yeah. Thank you. All right. Well, I'm really looking forward to giving our crunchers an inside look into the world of Korean show host today, and we've prepared some keywords.

0: urged to talk about that in depth. 오늘 김현우 쇼호스트와 함께 한국 쇼호스트의 세계를 우리 크런처들에게 소개할 생각에 기대가 되는데요. 첫 번째 키워드 먼저 보면서 심도 있게 이야기 나눠보도록 하겠습니다. 첫 번째 키워드 열어주시겠어요?
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0: First keyword is
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0: 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Ta-da! It's communication.
2: Oh.
0: Yes. So show hosts, I love your reaction, by the way. So show hosts are known for being incredibly smooth talkers, mm-hmm. right? Were you always this good at talking as a child?
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0: 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Okay, so as a young child, Hyunwook would also go to like speech contests, challenge himself, and he really liked talking. And he was just a talkative, very mischievous and frivolous, I guess, sort of child as well. And I guess he was talented since he was young, something that you need as a show host. But what led you to become a show host and when?
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0: 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Okay, so Hyunwook has an older brother, okay? And his older sister was preparing to become a show host herself. Mm-hmm. And one day she brought the script home. And Hyunwook was interested. He took a peek of it. And he thought the script was really fun. And that's when he sort of was introduced to the job of show host and was more interested in it, right?
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0: 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Okay, so when he was serving in the military and was almost about to get discharged, he thought, what am I going to do with my career? What job am I gonna have? And that's when he was reminded of the job as a show host. And that's when we decided, okay, I'm going to prepare for this and become a show host. Oh, interesting. Well, you know what? We have a cruncher tuning in and left a comment. His smile and expressive way of talking make it hard to look away. 그 예쁜 웃음과 너무 표현력이 풍부한 그런 모습에서 눈을 뗄 수가 없다. 라고 해주셨네요.
1: 너무 감사합니다. Thank you, everyone.
0: Thank you so much. All right, well, moving on then. Well, how did people around you react when you first started then? Like, did any of your friends or families, people around you support you by actually buying the products that you sold?
1: 사실 처음 시작을 했을 때 주변 친구들의 반응은 네. 넌 정말 천직을 찾았다. 누가 봐도 너는 쇼호스트였다라는 얘기를 좀 많이 들었던 것 같아요.
0: 네. So people around him said, you know what? This job was born for you. You were born for this job, as everybody said. It just fit him so perfectly. And everybody was so supportive in that way.
1: 그리고 이제 뭐 물건을 실제로 사주지는 않았지만
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1: Alright,
0: so young consumers these days, they don't buy things that they don't need. So they didn't support him by buying the products that he sold, but they did support him by leaving lots of comments, live comments, which are really important for live commerce broadcasting in particular. All right, well, you started at a relatively young age compared to other show hosts, right? There must have been both advantages and challenges. How was it like for you?
1: 사실 뭐 쇼호스트라는 직업 자체가 네. 어려서 장점이라는 건 없었던 것 같아요. 왜냐하면 물건들을 직접 써보고 경험해본 경험치가 있어야 되는데 네. 아무래도 어리기 때문에 시청자분들의 입장에서는 어린 게 뭘 알아라는 식으로 이제 생각하시는 분들도 많더라고요.
0: 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So as a young, I guess relatively young show host, there wasn't that much advantages because with products, you have to have that experience of having used it, right? And the more experienced you are, the older you are, the more experienced you are is what people usually think. And the audiences might think, you're so young, what do you know about products?
1: 근데 이제 장점이라고 하면 아무래도 라이브 커머스 시장이 커지면서 네. 조금 영한 브랜드들도 되게 많아졌잖아요. 그래서 그쵸. 조금 어린 쇼호스트를 필요로 하는 경우도 되게 많아서 네. 지금 제가 밥벌이를 하고 있는 것 같습니다.
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0: All right, one advantage though is because the live commerce market has expanded these days and there are a lot of young trendy brands so they're looking for young young show hosts these days which is why Hyunwook is able to stick to this job and make a living. All right. Well, in Korea, live commerce has really evolved to become entertainment and a content in its own right. From a show host's perspective, Hyunwook, what makes Korean live commerce, I guess, unique compared to other countries?
1: 사실 라이브 커머스의 1등 국가라고 하면 저는 중국이라고 생각이 드는데 네. 근데 이제 중국들은 보통은 휴대폰 하나만 놓고 방송하시는 분들이 되게 많고 하지만 한국은 정말 대행사라고 하죠. 스튜디오들이 많아서 네, 네. 이제 앞에 스태프분들만 5분, 6분, 뭐 카메라만 4, 5대 이런 네. 식으로 조금 더 크게 하는 듯한 느낌이 없지 않아 있는 것 같아요.
0: Okay, so as for Korea, it's a little different from other countries such as China, which Hyunwook believes has the biggest sort of live commerce market because there are individuals who just have one camera in front of them and start their own live commerce. But in the case of Korea, there are a lot of larger studios, like companies in the middle. So there would be like at least 5 different staff members in front of the camera and watching the show host carry on with the live commerce. So that's, I guess, a big difference.
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0: Okay. So also for Korean live commerce, there's a lot of acting involved too. And they set concepts in advance. So sometimes you would have to act like older people, the elderly people from the countryside, or he would act as a newly married couple. And this is all a strategy to target a particular target of people, all right? Okay, well, I guess in live commerce, you have to read viewers' comments and respond to them instantly, right? What's your secret to communicating effectively in such a short amount of time?
1: 사실 방송 제품을 설명을 하면서 또 실시간으로 댓글들을 보면서 또 소통하는 게 겉으로 보기엔 되게 쉬워 보이기는 하지만
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0: All right, so the effective way for Hyunwook to read all these comments live and as well as to communicate effectively is to pick out the comments that others might also be curious about. And also, if he has to talk about another selling point of a product and someone has questioned that, then he would pick it up. And that would be, he would be really grateful to see questions or comments like that, that could be a great segue to his next selling point. All right. It's not easy, but I think, yeah, you're amazing.
1: Thank you.
0: In that you're doing this. But let's take a little music break now. Mm-hmm. We'd love to hear one of your favorite songs, Hyunwook. What would you recommend for us?
1: 사실 요새 날씨가 너무 덥기도 하고 그렇죠. 안 그래도 이제 회사 스트레스, 직장 스트레스 되게 많으실 것 같은데 네. 그래도 조금 더 신나면서 조금 시원한 노래 들으시라고 네. 마이티 마우스의 랄랄라를 추천드렸습니다.
0: 오, 좋습니다. All right. So it's pretty hot these days here in Korea. It really is midsummer, and people might be a little stressed out at their workplaces, we're not. So he is recommending a song that's really bright and cheerful, and it is Mighty Mouth's La La La. We'll be back after listening to this song for more Brunch Club. Stay tuned.

0: We're back today on Brunch Club. We're joined by rising star show host Kim Hyun-wook. Now it's time to open up the second keyword. 이제 두 번째 키워드 오픈해 보겠습니다. The second keyword is...
1: Oh.
0: Ta-da! It's persuasion. Now, a show host isn't simply someone who lists a product's features anymore. You're almost like a lifestyle curator now, showing viewers how a product could fit into their lives. So, when preparing, I guess, for a broadcast, what do you focus on most to make your pitch convincing, like persuasive?
2: 사실 제품도 되게 다양하기는 하지만 안쪽에 들어가 있는 성분들을 설명을 드려야 되잖아요.
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0: So there are a lot of products, a huge variety of products, and there are different components within the products, right? If you go technical too deep into that, many viewers don't understand.
2: 그래서 뭔가 좀 비유법을 많이 사용을 하는데 뭐 예를 들어서 비타민 방송을 했을 때도 네. 하나의 택배 기사님과 같은 역할이다라는 식으로 좀 비유를 많이 했던 것 같아요.
0: 내게 필요한 거를 전달해 주는
2: 바로.
0: Okay. So for example, he would use a lot of metaphors and compare components in products to something that's easier to understand. So for example, if he's selling vitamin products, then he would compare it to the delivery men who bring what you need to your house directly and very easily.
2: 맞아요. 그래서 결론적으로는 어쨌든 시청자분들이 잘 이해를 하고 조금 더 이 제품을 알기 위해서는 좀 쉽게 말하는 거에 포커싱을 두고 있는 것 같아요.
0: Okay, so he focuses a lot on how to easily explain products so that the viewers can understand right away, not find it difficult. Okay, well, you cover so many different categories. Like you said, there are a lot of different products, whether it be beauty, fashion, electronics, even food, and many, many more, right? So do you try all the products yourself before going on air?
2: 사실 매번 방송이 있기 때문에 그때그때마다 제품을 받기는 진짜 너무나도 힘든 순간들이 되게 많아서 뭐 뷰티 카테고리나 아니면 테크 카테고리는 네. 전날에 받아서 이제 사용해보고 가는 경우도 되게 많아요.
0: Oh, okay. So there are a lot of products and he has shows almost every day and it's hard to use all these products in advance. But with beauty products and tech products, he does receive it at least a day before the broadcast, so he's able to use it before the broadcast, before he's actually able to introduce it on air.
2: 왜냐면 사실 뷰티 제품은 시연하는 게 되게 중요하기도 하고 테크는 제가 잘 알아야 되는 제품들이 많아서 네. 그런 경우들은 이제 브랜드 측에서 미리 보내주시는 경우가 많죠.
0: 아, okay. So with beauty products, you have to actually demonstrate using them. It's the same for tech products as well. So that is why they send it in advance to him so that he can well understand it first to be able to explain it well as well. Oh, but because there are a lot of different products, you know, you can't use it all. Like, they must be leftovers. There might be leftovers. What do you do with them?
3: 제품이 너무 다양해서 남는 것들도 많을 것 같은데 어떻게 하세요, 주에? 뭐 나눔을 한다든지.
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0: Okay. So he does share it, a lot of the products that he didn't end up using to people around him, especially his mother, who really likes the products that he sells. All right. Well, of course, we can't talk about show hosts without mentioning sellouts and sales numbers, right? So what was your biggest hit, like the product that gave you your best sales record?
2: 사실 뭐 매출 금액이라고 해서 정확하게는 저도 기억은 잘 안 나지만 네. 일단 가장 높게 찍었던 건 억대가 됐던 것 같아요.
0: Wow. So the biggest sales number he did hit was in the 100 millions.
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2: 맞아요.
0: All right. So the most popularly sold products was the tech products, you would think it wouldn't sell that much, but because they're usually quite pricey, even if 100 people buy it, then it could easily go over the 100 millions number. Okay.
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0: Okay, and what was sold out very recently was related to travel products. Recently, he sold the Gyeongju World water park tickets as well, and they were constantly sold out during the live commerce show. Okay, but you know what? On the flip side, I'm sure there were products that were particularly challenging and really difficult to, I guess, sell. What was it and how did you manage to work through it?
2: 사실 말씀드렸던 것처럼 쇼호스트들은 네. 경험치가 있어야 되는데 네. 제가 이제 육아 방송 카테고리를 방송했던 경험이 있어요.
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0: 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So like he said earlier, as a live show host, you have to have that enough experience as an adult, right? But what was most difficult and challenging was childcare products. So how far did you prepare for this childcare product then?
2: 그럴 때는 이제 제 조카 없는 조카를 만들어서
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0: Wow, that's a lot of effort. So Hyunwook would just make an imaginary niece or nephew pretend that he knows the child and he would sell the childcare product and he knows many friends who are married and are moms who have children, and he would interview them, ask them in advance in order to sell his products better. Oh, okay. All right, well, no matter how well you prepare though, you know, I can see that you prepare a lot, you study a lot,
2: yes.
0: but no matter how much you do that, anything can happen during a live show, right? What's the most nerve-wracking situation you've ever faced live on air, and how did you deal with it?
2: 사실 라이브는 많이 해보셔서 알겠지만 정말 예상치 못한 순간들이 되게 많잖아요.
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0: 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So this is definitely a nerve-wracking moment for people who do live shows. So there are usually three cameras in front of him, okay? But recently, two of those cameras turned off. They went off and they had to close up on the product, but couldn't. So how did you deal with the situation?
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0: Wow, you're a professional, really.
2: Thank you.
0: Okay, so at that moment, because only his full shot was able to show on the camera, and all the staff members, they were all, you know, not knowing what to do. And at that point, he used big gestures in order to make sure that the focus was on him more during that moment. Well, were you always quick on your feet like this? Or did it, I guess, improve as you became a show host? 원래 이렇게 순발력이 좋으셨어요?
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0: So he wasn't always quick on his feet is what Hyunwook said. But as he delivered a lot of live commerce shows, he gained this skill and the skill improved. And he faced different situations, environments. And that's how he became a little more quick on his feet. Well, that's a big, big sort of skill that you have right there. But Do you know what? Does your show host mode ever come out in everyday life? Like any occupational habits that you have?
2: 사실 뭐 친구들이랑 얘기를 할 때도 중간중간에 이제 네. 방송 톤과
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2: 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Okay.
0: So what's funny is in everyday life, for example, when he's talking with his friends, his show host tone when he's talking would mix with his everyday life tone. And that's, I guess, one of his occupational habits that comes out without him knowing. Well, I think it'll be really useful for you to persuade someone or friend to eat something that you want to eat.
2: 맞아요.
0: If you're 그죠?
2: 정확해요. 맛집 같은 거 어디 갈래 했을 때 네. 뭔가 좀 설득력 있게 이렇게 얘기를 하죠. 뭐. 자, 여기는 일단 기본적으로 맛도 좋고 평점도 좋고 이런 곳이기 때문에 네. 근데 줄을 안 서도 돼. 뭐 이런 식으로 얘기를 많이 하면서 설득했던 것 같아요.
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0: 네. All right. So it becomes really, really useful when he's with his friends and they have to choose a menu for their meal. He would persuade his friends really smoothly by saying, you know what, this restaurant is really delicious, but you don't have to wait in line, for example. And his friends would sometimes say, are you trying to sell like medicine to me? Or like, are you trying to fool me? Is what they would say at times. But I guess it's a good skill that you have. Yes. Well, are you able to persuade your parents well as well when they nag you?
3: 부모님이 잔소리 하실 때도 현웅님 잘 설득하시는 편이세요?
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0: 오케이. well, he can't be too persuasive in front of his parents because they are really stubborn. So he would just give up from the beginning and say, all right, mom, as you wish, so that everything goes smooth. All right. Well, now I'm curious about your own shopping habits. You must be going, you know, you should be going shopping at times too. Are you an impulsive shopper or are you the opposite? Like you think about what to buy for a while?
2: 사실 쇼호스트라는 직업을 시작하기 전에는 네. 그냥 무조건 저렴하면 샀던 것 같고요. 그리고 내가 필요가 없더라도 그냥 여기 요즘 인기 있네라고 하면 일단 구매를 했었던 것 같아요.
0: So before becoming a show host, he would always look for cost-effective, affordable products. And if something is trendy and popular, he would just buy it, even if it wasn't something he needed.
2: 근데 이제 쇼호스트를 시작하고 나서는 그 제품을 사려고 했을 때 상세 페이지부터 먼저 보고 그다음에 이제 평점이 어떤지를 보고 이런 것들을 다 차근차근 따져보면서 세 번 이상 생각하고 구매를 하는 것 같아요.
0: Wow. But now as a show host, he would look at the details of the product first, and he would look for how good this product is and think about it for three times before actually deciding to buy it. Okay, I think that's a strength that you earned as a show host. Well, at this point, let's take a listen to one more song. Mm-hmm. It's, I believe, something that you like as well, and we will continue Brunch Club after this song. It's Famous by All Day Project. Stay tuned.

0: This is Brunch Club, and we're joined by show host Kim Hyun-wook. Now, before we move on to the third keyword, we have another comment that I would like to share with you. Anangya is saying, what does he think matters more to younger consumers? Products, credibility, or discounts? 좀 젊은 소비자층한테는 뭐가 더 중요한 것 같으세요? 라고 질문을 주셨는데, 신뢰 혹은 할인율.
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0: 아무래도 그렇겠죠. Okay, so for younger consumers, that was a really sharp question, by the way. Discounts are more, I guess, persuasive. It's a bigger selling point than credibility of the product because younger consumers tend to be less economically well off, right? So they think about the cost effectiveness of the products a little more. Thank you for the question. Now, let's move on to the third keyword then. Could you please open the third keyword?
1: Okay, let's go.
0: Let's go. Future.
1: Oh.
0: Now, future, we're going to meet Kim Hyun-wook, the 26-year-old universal age behind the camera, and talk about the future you hope to create. What keeps you motivated to work this hard?
1: 사실 아직 결혼도 안 했고 모아놓은 돈도 없고 집도 없고 그러니까 집도 절도 다 없는 상황인데 앞으로의 미래를 위해서 거기다가 직업 자체가 프리랜서이기 때문에 네. 조금 더 안정적인 삶을 추구해서 계속해서 네. 일단 버는 것 같아요.
0: So Hyun-wook is still really young. He's not married. He doesn't have a house. And he hasn't earned much yet. So he wants to keep working until he finds that economic stability. And you have to do that when you have the work to do, right? And that's what keeps him motivated and going forward.
1: 맞아요. 거기다 이제 프리랜서라는 조금 안정적이지 못한 것 때문에 언제 없어질지 모르는 나의 직업을 대비해서 계속해서 벌 수 있을 때 벌자. 한국말로 조금 더 땡길 수 있을 때 땡기자. 그런 느낌으로
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0: 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Okay, so he said because he's a freelancer too, the job stability is a little lower for freelancers because you work by gigs, right? And you have to do as much as you can when there are gigs and places that look for you, is what he said. I think you're doing great, but moving on, when you're constantly pushing yourself like this, you know, you might become a little exhausted, and I guess you could feel mentally drained as well. But is there a way for you personally to hit like the mental reset button?
1: 진짜 사실 일이 너무 바빠서 번아웃이 오는 경우가 진짜 많은데 네. 그럴 때마다는 그냥 하루 이틀 정도 휴대폰을 네. 끕니다.
0: Oh, so there are times when he feels really burnt out because he has a lot of work at the moment. In that case, he would turn off his phone for about 1 or 2 days.
1: 그러고 나

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1: 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So
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1: 하는. Yes. Just Travel. He actually takes shorts and videos like this with his friends. Oh my goodness.
0: 불과 이틀 전입니다.
1: 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Oh, wow. This is a pretty recent sort of video that he shot with his friends. Did you suggest taking this?
0: 제가 서제스트를 하지는 않았지만 네. 친구들이 오히려 서제스트를 하고 네. 이제 그걸 저는 하자
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1: 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Usually his friends would suggest taking these sort of fun videos and Hyunwook would say alright why not let's try it oh it looks fun I want to try it too that's how 20s play these days then
0: 맞아요
1: Okay. Well You entered the working world earlier than many your age, right? So is there any advice or practical tips that you would like to give to people who want to become a show host like you?
0: 사실 쇼호스트를 20대 때 시작하고자 하시는 분들이 계시더라면 네. 첫 번째로 MG스러우면 안 된다.
1: Oh, 네. so first advice that he would give to people who want to become show hosts in their 20s is you can't be like an millennial or Gen Z.
0: 말투 자체도 약간의 좀 애늙은이 같은 스타일이어야 되고 그리고 좀 어른들을 공경하고 좀 예의가 발라야 된다.
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1: Okay, so the younger you are, you have to talk in the tone of an adult, like a mature adult and an elderly person even, not rude, be really polite to the adults, you know. That's very important.
0: 그리고 너무나도 기본적이긴 하지만 네. 인사를 너무 잘해야 되는 것 같아요.
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1: And he said, this is one of the basics that you should have. You should say hello and greet people well because some people, they just forget to do that. And he said, this is a really important basic point you should remember.
0: Because we are 동방예이시고.
1: Oh, yes, of course. Because we're living in a country where politeness and manners matter. And that is embedded in our culture, right?
2: 혹시 대학교 전공이, what did you major in college?
0: Media communication.
1: 아, okay. Media communication. I think there is a relative, I guess, relation
0: 맞아요.
1: Between the two parts, like your major and mm-hmm. the job. Do you think there's a relation?
0: Little bit.
1: Oh, okay.
0: Really little.
1: Really little? What sort?
0: 미디어 커뮤니케이션은 약간의 좀 방송을 만드시는 분들 쪽이라면 저의 직업은 플레이어이기 때문에
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0: 잘 알겠죠?
1: Okay, so he majored in media communication, which talks about like the producing perspective of shows, broadcasts, whatnot. But he, as the show host, is the player, you know? So it could be a little different when it comes to the similarity between his major and the job that he has right now. But do you think people who didn't major in media communication can also challenge themselves to become show hosts and what do they have to study?
0: 너무나도 사실 다양하게 네. 전공이랑은 무관하기도 하고 사실 쇼호스트 전공이라는 것 자체가 없어서 네. 전공 상관없이 들어오셔도 될 것 같아요.
1: Oh, okay. So major really doesn't matter. What you study doesn't matter. And there is no show host major, like a study that you have to do in order to become a show host. So whoever If you're interested, then you can always train yourself to become a show host. All right. Well, looking further ahead, what's the ultimate destination you're working toward?
2: 최종 목적지가 궁금하네요.
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1: 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Alright, well, Hyunwook said his final destination is to become a

0: a celebrity. There are a lot of celebrities who have been announcers or reporters who have turned into really famous celebrities. But there aren't any show hosts who have become big celebrities. But Hyunwook said he's going to become the first person to become a celebrity as a show host. Okay, you can definitely do that.
1: Thank you.
0: All right. Well, you've brought so much great energy into the studio today. You've really brightened up this morning for us. Thank you so much.
1: Thank you, too.
0: But how was it here on Culture Crunch? How was your experience? How did you feel?
2: 사실 저도 언젠간 이 저의 직업에 대해서 말하고 싶은 순간들이 되게 많았는데 너무 좋은 기회로 오늘 또 이렇게 또 말씀드릴 수가 있어서 좋았던 것 같아요.
0: Oh, okay. So he had always wanted to talk about his job, what he's doing as a show host in another show before, a program before. But he was given this opportunity, which he was really, really grateful for. And he enjoyed it a lot, talking about his job and his life. Well, we enjoyed it so much, too.
1: Thank you.
0: Thank you. Thank you so much. All right, we'll have to listen to our last song and say goodbye together. We'll sign off with 여름 꽃, Summer Flower by 그냥, Just, and 윤딴딴. Shall we say goodbye together?
1: Okay.
0: All right. Keep crunching. Bye-bye.

0: One.
1: Exclusive.
2: It's. Here it is.
0: Two.
1: Now check this out.
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0: Three.
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0: Go.
5: Welcome to Arirang News. This is Park Ki-un, and we start with the top headlines at this hour. Having wrapped up his state visit to Brazil, President Lee Jae-myung has landed in Chile, the second leg of his three-nation trip to South America. He first held a dinner meeting with the Korean community. Then the next day, he will lay a wreath at the Monument for Bernardo O'Higgins, honored as the nation's founding fathers. President Lee will go to the Presidential Palace on Thursday to meet with his Chilean counterpart José Antonio Kast, who took office in March. The leaders will attend an official welcoming ceremony, expanded talks, exchange of MOUs, a joint press conference, and lunch. Their key focus is modernizing the Korea-Chile Free Trade Agreement, which hasn't been updated since it went into effect in 2004 to reflect new areas, including digital trade and environmental cooperation. South Korea also looks to expand cooperation in critical minerals, energy, and food. Samsung Electronics on Thursday said its second quarter operating profit rose more than 1,800% from a year earlier to 89.5 trillion won, or approximately $62.1 billion. Sales increased 130% to 171.5 trillion won. Its chip division posted 127.5 trillion won in sales and 89.2 trillion won in operating profit. Record DRAM and NAND sales drove another record quarterly performance following the first quarter. South Korea's financial authorities are considering new measures to rein in extreme stock market volatility. Finance Minister Koo Yoon-chul met with the heads of financial regulators on Wednesday to discuss possible safeguards. One proposal would limit single-stock leverage ETFs to 20% of an individual investor's portfolio, though no final threshold has been decided. Regulators are also weighing higher financial requirements for brokerage firms to discourage excessive trading, along with a simulated trading requirement in addition to the current mandatory investor education program. The discussions come after the benchmark stock index tumbled nearly 6% on Wednesday, following an almost 11% plunge the previous trading day. The U.S. Federal Reserve has left interest rates unchanged for a fifth straight meeting, choosing to wait for more clarity on inflation and other broader economic outlook, despite renewed pressure from President Donald Trump to cut borrowing costs. At the end of the two-day Federal Open Market Committee meeting, the Fed voted 9-3 to keep its benchmark interest rate at a range of 3.5-3.75%. The decision leaves the interest rate gap between South Korea and the United States at as much as 1 percentage point. U.S. President Donald Trump has vowed to strike Iran very hard after Tehran launched ballistic missiles at American forces stationed in Jordan. Speaking at the White House on Wednesday local time, Trump said while all incoming missiles were intercepted, the attack will be straightened out. Iran's Islamic Revolutionary Guard Corps said it had fired several ballistic missiles at a U.S. airbase and a military center in Jordan. The U.S. military described it as an attempted surprise attack, saying all incoming missiles were intercepted. Jordan's military also said it intercepted five missiles launched from Iran. Meanwhile, following a brief lull, the resumption of attacks from both sides has derailed diplomatic momentum, casting serious doubt on efforts to revive the ceasefire. Moving to the weather forecast. South Korea is expecting to face another day of extreme heat today. Daytime temperatures are forecast to reach between 32 and 38 degrees Celsius, with the highest feels-like temperature expected to exceed 38 in parts of Gyeongsangnam-do province. Across most of the country, feels-like temperatures will rise above 33 degrees and above 35 degrees in many southern areas. Yangsan saw 40 degrees Celsius for the first time ever in July yesterday. And authorities are urging people to avoid outdoor activities and take precautions against heat-related illnesses. Tropical nights when temperatures remain above 25 degrees Celsius are also expected to continue nationwide. The current temperatures are 30 degrees in Seoul, 31 degrees in Gwangju, 34 degrees in Busan, and 31 degrees on Jeju-do Island. 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
1: Welcome to Keep Hopping here on Arirang Radio. I'm your host, Isaac Tispas. Day. It is the 30th of July. It's the last Thursday of July, ladies and gentlemen. The month has gone by quite quickly. I hope everybody's doing great. Oh my gosh, start us off with start up. How are you? I'll be very honest with you guys. I slept wrong. Thumbs up to that. With the temperature differences between outside and inside, a lot of people can get sick during the summer seasons because the drastic temperature difference. And so yesterday it was like allergy-ish type of a vibe. So I took some cold meds before I went to bed. So obviously the cold meds kicked my butt and knocked me out. And I must have slept wrong because I have a kink in my neck and I've been trying to stretch it out and work it out all morning. And it's gotten better, but it's like still there. So I'm like, every time I try to turn to the right, I'm like stretching out my neck. But other than the fact that my body likes to betray me every morning, welcome to the show. Ha fam. Looks like a lot of people dropping by today. So hello. Benny's here. Onika's dropping by. Happy June day. Yes, it's June day. I was listening to his songs to bless my morning. Hey, there we go. You know what? June songs are awesome. And I've been a huge supporter for June since his debut. And I have a playlist with just his songs. Like I have a Planetarian Records. I know that the members no longer are in the label, but I have a playlist of all the members. And I would have to say that it does bless your morning when we have June in our ears. Crash is dropping by. We got Cookie dropping by as well. And I missed waking up to the cute version of myself. Oh, thank you. Thank you very much. Aaron, hero, hero, hero. Jenga's dropping by as well. Jenga's like, oh no, not the random kinks from Sleeping Weird. I know, right? Cookie's like, those are the worst. They are. Cookie's been really busy with school, and you guys haven't been having a chance to listen to Arirang. It's okay. Saw the post of June being on today, and I made sure to make time and set an alarm. That is so awesome. That is so awesome. Thank you so much for reminding yourself to be here with us and to stop by and whatnot. So tomorrow is Algorithm Music Day. It's going to be your day to take over the playlist. So get ready for that. I'm very excited to see all of your messages. Like really excited. So our two keywords for this week are train, as in choo-choo train, or as Aaron pointed out for me, because I totally forgot that there was a double meaning for train. You know, like when you train for something, like when you're training to, do a one, like a 5K or like a 10K, you know, you're training yourself to be fit, or you're training your mind, or, you know, when you train, there's two meanings behind train. And so, yeah, you can use the other one. So not just choo-choo train, but like, you know, you want to train for something. If you were training yourself to do, like you go to the gym and you train for something and you had a certain playlist, you can tell us about that. The other keyword is birthday. And I'll be honest with you guys, I had a list of songs that I wanted to choose from because I was like, oh, do I want to do this one? No. Do I want to do this one? Do I want that one? So I finally chose my official one. So yeah, I'm going to be giving you guys that tomorrow as well. There we go. Aaron says train of thought too. Ooh, yeah, there we go. Definitely, it's been a long week because normally I'm supposed to be able to think of these, but I'm just totally not. So train of thought also is going to be another way that you can think about it. So if your train of thought just totally went the opposite direction this week, tell me about it. Just you got to tell me. That's it. There's no wrong way to send in an algorithm music. The artist of this week is 82 Major. Their song is going to be Birthday. So, yeah. Okay. Anika says, ooh, and just as I enter my birthday month, I'll be looking forward to the playlist. There we go. If you guys have any more messages you want to send in, you still have time. Tomorrow is our algorithm music. So yeah, you guys have time. Go send them in. We would love your messages. Anika, if it's your birthday month, like, how are you celebrating your birthday month? Are you going to be having a whole month to celebrate? Are you the type of person who only takes one day to celebrate? Do you have a birthday week like you like to celebrate? All are awesome, to be honest. Do share. I can't wait for everybody's messages for tomorrow. So today's monthly cafe day. It is. So June's joining us back in the studio, and I'm very excited for that as well. Next week, we have Hanisa joining us in the studio. And for our tiniest stage for next week, we have Yoon Jae joining us in the studio. Apparently, this artist has the brains, but also the looks and the talent as a musician, too. It's like the whole package for them, and it's just, we need to meet them. So get ready for that. And I need to tell you how to be a part of the programming. So our show airs between 12 to 2 p.m. KST. The rerun is 3 to 5 a.m. For those of you who like to check us out on Jeju Island, we have 3 FM channels for you. 88.7 megahertz in Jeju City. Seogwipo is 80.1. The Tejung Radio is 101.9. For those of you who like to check us out through our application, go to your application store, type in Arirang Radio. 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We have our YouTube channel, which is Arirang Radio K-pop. And we can't wait to see your messages on the chat. Now, to send messages about like algorithm musics, any of our other second hour segments that you like to be a part of, weekend or weekday, use the message board or the application to send those in, or our email address, k-pop-in@naver.com, or slip into our DMs, kpopin_arirang. We got some more music for you guys. Girl Kind is on the track with their song of Ibunigechi, Good Vibes Only, because only good vibes only going forward. We have Cha Dong-hyup for the track of 두 군데, and we'll see you guys back after this with our Happen Headlines.

In the first hour of K-Pop and Monday through Friday, we get a chance to look at some of the happening headlines coming out of South Korea. And we got some heartwarming news. Today, I think, is the first news in a while that I don't have a comeback news, but it doesn't mean that we have a lack of concert news. So just when you think that we're not going to talk about ouch, my wallet, we have that kind of news. But still, it's good. First things first, though, the fabulous actor Nam Ji-hyuk, he's been doing very well these days. His recent drama, yet again, has been extremely successful. And it looks like he is going to be showing how much he loves the people around him because he just made a really heartwarming donation. So we're going to gush a little bit about that because that's the kind of news we need to gush about. And it looks like Melomonsta's Kim In-seok is going to be holding a solo concert. So we're going to be giving you all the details on that and more coming up next.

That was Moonbyar answering on the track with Selfish. All right, fam. So let's gush about the good deeds that Namjook has been giving. So it looks like that he's been doing this for a while, but he's been wanting to try to give back to specifically children. It seems that he started really giving back to different communities back in 2018. And he said that he is doing this based on the fact that he himself had to rely on like scholarships and special funding that was being given through donations while he was growing up. And so as soon as he started to gain enough money to pay back to the community, he was able to do that. And so it first started with a small donation to his high school, and then he started doing donations to some natural disasters that had happened here in Korea. And he recently, for the past couple of years, has been making donations to the children's hospital at the Seoul Ansan Medical Center. He's specifically been giving donations to this specific part of the hospital because he wants to just help with any medical bills that young children are going through or any type of funding that could be used to make the hospital more updated or to ease in the diagnosis and all this other stuff. So he's been giving donations to them for a while. This time around, he was able to make the donation 100 million Korean won, and it's now accumulated to about 500 million won for the amount of donations that he's been able to give to that particular center. So yay! Thanks to his donation, he's been able to probably help a lot of kids get treatment that maybe their families couldn't afford or get new equipment for that particular ward so that they can help with different detecting of diagnoses and whatnot. So yay to that. We always love to gush a little bit about how amazing our celebrities are and thinking around. His recent drama has been doing great, and I am a fantasy person, so I am definitely looking forward to watching it. I know it's been out and I haven't watched it yet. But yeah, East Palace, I'm getting around to it. I'm probably going to get around to it this weekend. So yeah, very excited for that. Anyways, Kim Min-seok is going to be having a solo concert. Now, I know that this is, I think, a big question mark for a lot of the fans too. So Kim Min-seok is a part of Melomanx. Melomanx is a duo. Kim Min-seok already is just majority of the vocals for the duo, with his other member being more of a supported vocalist with more of instruments. And I'm excited to see that he's having a solo concert, but why do I have a feeling that his member's going to be there anyway? But he's having a two-day concert. It's going to be on the 29th and the 30th of next month. Not this month, next month. You're going to get a chance to see Summer Notes and a chance to see him perform. It's going to be a smaller concert hall, a very intimate one as well. So if you'd like to check that out, do so. He's been doing some busking here and there with his recent album release. And so this is going to be kind of on the skirts of that. So check out his socials to find out all the information to get the ticketing info so that you can get those as well. Jenga says, yes, my mom has been really enjoying East Palace. There we go. Okay. I'm really excited to watch it too. I've seen clips of it and I'm obsessed with that little, I don't know if it's a spirit or the doll. I don't know what it is, but I've just been seeing a lot of reels of a little doll-like spirit following Namjook, and it's just the cutest thing ever. Onega says, I watched Dongguk in one night. I binged the entire thing. Uh-oh. That means I might do that. Knowing myself. Okay, I will definitely try to get around to it. Anyways, celebrating Melomanx, what we're going to do is take a listen to Chalanan Haru or A Shining Day, and then we have Queen after that with Summer Kiss, and more of the shows coming up next.

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Yes, time for the ultimate battle of the day. It is Bibitum Balance Battle Time, where we get a chance to give you some of the most randomly hard, ridiculously hard, balance battle questions in the first hour of K-pop on Monday through Friday. So if you love these, make sure you're listening to the first hour of the show Monday through Friday. Now, we're going to be talking about like a time ordeal. So would you rather meet your future self and get some advice, or go meet your past self and flick them on the forehead? Kurban. Smack them in the forehead for whatever reason. So would you like some advice from the future, or would you like to go to the past and bug your past self? We need to have your answers in the chat at this moment. The wind's going to help us out, figure it out with Party Like a Rockstar.

All right, fam. So our BB time question for today is, would you rather meet your future self and ask for advice, or would you rather want to flick your past self's forehead? Flicked a little bit of pain. Okay, so it looks like a majority of our listeners are going to go with number one. Crash wants to meet future self. Seems obvious to me if I know some of the powerful stocks. Good one. Okay. And I guess says, future self, because I want to know if my crush is really just saying no for it's a beautiful rejection. Oh, no. Aaron wants advice because I don't want to make my past self mad. Jingle's like, am I allowed to tell my past self while I'm smacking myself? Into that, if I can't talk to my past self, then definitely getting advice from my future self. Past self wouldn't be able to figure out why I'm flicking them and would probably like cry or something. Aw, that's true. Cookie wants to meet past self and get myself straight and get into K-pop a lot earlier. I miss so much amazing music and opportunities to buy old K-pop merch. Ah, that is a good thing to think about too. And I was saying that I want to check TNX's comeback dates in advance because the company only tells us 10 days before. Wait, are they that stingy? Have they been that stingy? Huh. Bainey chooses number two as well. I'm going to go with number two. And the only reason is because I think it would be a lot of fun. And I give credit to Tigrish Eeyore for this. Aaron, I give you credit for this because you have awakened a very sarcastic deviant in my personality. It was never not there. It's not like you embedded it in me. It was always there. It's just that I think I've always been a little too quote unquote proper to let it breathe. And now that it has been unleashed, I think I like having it. It would be a lot of fun to go to see my former self with no explanation, be like, bam. And then I would be like, oh, huh? And then I can come back and be like, evil laugh. You know what I mean? So that would be a lot of fun. If I could tease myself. So thank you. Thank you. Anyways, what we're going to do is jump into some more music. We are continuing on with 97 and what songs were super popular in the last week of 97. We are in the top 10 now, which means there's going to be quite a lot of hits. In the meantime, though, we got Tonga with Sparkling and our On This Day is coming up next.

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1: Welcome to the On This Day, where we take you back to the yesteryear charts. We're looking at what songs were super popular in the week we are currently in years past. So we are in the last week of July, and I take you back to 97 this week, and we've been looking at the top 30 this entire week. We have officially made it into the top 10. And we jump into a team that, in the tense of this release, they weren't the summer group they are now. But this song, this album, became the reason why this team is still remembered now as a summer team. So Kure is a co-ed group that has a lot of different genres. When it comes to like the pop genre, they've got some like ballady type tracks. They've got some sentimental songs. Songsu is one of the rappers on the group. So, you know, they were able to play around with different genres in their entire career. And they've done a good amount of different things in the 90s. But then in 97, they released Summer Story with Haebin Eoin, or Woman on the Beach. And this song,

JYP in my feed at the moment for WET and all the dance challenges and all these people overseas doing reaction videos for him saying JYPOPY. I am not even going to get into it. But he was in the top of the charts in 97 with 그녀는 예뻤다. She was pretty. So it proves that JYP definitely is a living legend. He made his mark in the 90s. He was battling amongst the first gen idols of the era. And he was still in the top charts. Now, that doesn't mean that just because there's so many dance tracks that there wasn't any power ballads. We still had power ballads. Kim Kyung-ho's track off of his album, self-titled album, with the lead single, 너를 슬프게 하는 사람, There Are People Who Make You Sad, was at number 7. This is one of his like mega hit career high tracks for his entire career. And then we see at number 6, UP with their track of Pada, the Sea. This particular track, for me, is one of my favorites. I know that a lot of people here in Korea, when it comes to UP, Puyo Puyo is one of their favorite tracks. Like, yeah, I feel that it's more popular domestically. Also because I think that later on with the arcade game of Pump, Puyo Puyo got quite a lot of love. But for me, my first introduction to UP was Pada, the Sea, this particular track. So this song actually holds a little bit more of a place in my heart for how popular it was, because it's like, for me, my first introduction to the team. So we've got a bunch of upbeat tracks for you as we are in the upper rankings. And we are going to start off with Cool because this is like the summer song. Or Woman on the Beach. And then we have UP after that with Pada, The Sea, and more of the shows coming up next.

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2: All right, fam, it's time for us to wrap up the first hour. Aaron was saying that I think this was the first song of Kur's that popped up on my Spotify feed. Yay for that being the first song to introduce you to the group. They've got some really cool ballads, too, like some more sentimental tracks in their earlier career. So definitely go check that out as well. But yeah, he's asking everybody to call him JY Poppy. So what we're going to do is listen to his 97 hit with Kunyan Nyapata. She was pretty. We're going to jump into this track in our 2K pop and is coming up next.

0: Jeju, opening a new era, people truly come first here. In the face of this great change, here stands JDC returning to its very first commitment. The lives of the people more resilient, the future of Jeju more distinct. JDC now seeks to give back to the people that can be felt in their everyday lives. It will resolve long-standing issues and boldly drive forward the changes that are truly needed. With high-tech industries, global education, and AI infrastructure, it firmly builds the foundation for future growth of Jeju and is making a better tomorrow. A new beginning, new JDC. 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
1: Under the blazing sun and drenching humidity, how can we stay safe and healthy? Avoid outdoor activities when the daily high reaches over 33 degrees Celsius or 91.4 degrees Fahrenheit for two consecutive days or more. Drink plenty of water, but avoid taking cold showers or entering the waters without a warm-up exercise. When you are indoors where there isn't an air conditioner, position an electric fan towards a window to keep the area well ventilated. Feeling dizzy or nauseous? It may be a sign of heat exhaustion. If this is the case, take a rest in a cool area and drink a cool beverage slowly. Unlike other adverse weather conditions and natural disasters, damages caused by heat waves can be significantly reduced if we are well prepared. So remember the tips we've given you and stay safe and healthy this summer.
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Alexia is the top of the second hour here on K-Poppin', and we're jumping into our monthly cafe. So once a month, we get a chance to sit down with an artist and talk about their picks of the month and all that other fun stuff. And June is back at the studio with us, so excited for that. If you guys have any other messages that you would like to add in on the topic of this week, you know, the songs and what you thought about it and whatnot, you are also open to send those in as well. In the meantime, though, we've got Patiko on the track with June feature Tanintama as well with Donna Leave, and we have our monthly cafe coming up next.

0: At the end of each month, grab a seat to hear about artists from Artist with Insight, a way to wrap up the month with music. We have our monthly cafe, and he's back in the studio. It looks like black is the dress code today because June is back. 안녕하세요.
1: 안녕하세요. 반갑습니다. 준입니다.
0: Okay, Brooke is dropping by to say June is here on my birthday.
1: Oh, really?
0: Yes.
1: Who?
0: Happy birthday.
1: Happy birthday.
0: Happy birthday.
1: Happy birthday.
0: 그리고 Cookie is dropping by to say, I remember the year 2022, I discovered June. He's basically opened the door to my love for Korean R&B. He has been my top artist on Spotify since 2022.
1: Thank you so much.
0: You are even, his music is even my alarm.
1: Oh, wow.
0: 네. 알람을 해놓고 아직까지 사랑한다는 건 찐사랑인데.
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0: 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So his condition overall is fine. The tension is there, but he does have a summer cold at the moment. So he wants to ask for your forgiveness for wearing a mask today because he doesn't want to make anybody else sick in the studio. So that's why he is definitely doing that. We have Mickey dropping by as well. Anaga saying that this is definitely your sign to make a wake up call. 여기서 하면 그럴 것 같고 지금 청취자분들이 준만의 모닝컬을 좀 해달라고 했거든요.
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0: Okay, so yeah, he feels it's a great idea. I'm like, don't do it now because I want him to be in his best condition to do so. But I was like, maybe you can make like a morning call and then put it like on SoundCloud or on your stories or on your feed or whatever so that everybody can download it. But yeah, he says that he has his as barking. He loves dogs, but he has a barking alarm because he literally wanted to break his phone today. And so he gives a big kudos and a hug to everybody who has to wake up every single morning and go to work because we all have to go to work and go to the grind and whatnot. 한 달 어떻게 지내셨어요?
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0: Okay, okay, 네. okay, okay. So he's been definitely been spending the month with finishing up the touches to his album. Apparently, he's planning on releasing a lot of content once the build up to the album and also like the album drop is getting there. He can't tell us the release date, but he's got like 300 shorts and reels ready for us, which is a good sign. But he's in the mixing process, and I was like, you know, because and he's really excited because he's done with the recording process. But I was like, let's be honest, as an artist, like even in the mixing process, like sometimes you go into mixing and you're like, and he's like, actually, that's what happened. And so he actually has been spending the past month, like it was supposed to be in the mixing process, but then he was like, and then he went back. And so a lot of the file names are like, final, like do not edit any longer. Like this is how far he's going to saving the files so that he stops himself from going back and changing everything.
1: 그게 사람 사는 거죠.
0: 네. 아유, 뭐, 네. 아유, 그럼요. 아유, 그럼요. 근데 아유, 최근 들어서 제가 네. 인터뷰하는 아티스트나 이렇게 좀 얘기하는 아티스트분들이 그러니까 믹싱을 직접 하거나 이런다고 네. 하는데 제가 알기로는 사실 이 몽 이 정말 약간 개미조업이라고 하죠. 그러니까 한번 빠지기 시작하면 진짜 늪에 빠질 네. 수 있는 게 음악인데 가사 쓸 때도 그 늪에 빠지면 헤어나기 힘들 때도 있고 네. 그냥 프로듀싱을 할 때도 아 코드를 이렇게 할까 저렇게 할까부터 시작해서 진짜 이게 팔 칠수록 그 겹을 벗길수록 더 복잡하게 맞아요. 내 스스로 고통을 주는 게 음악인데
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0: 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So yeah, definitely I was saying, so he's also a part of the mixing process. So whenever I talk with an artist who self-produces, that's even like a very multi-layered type of a run down a rabbit hole type of an ordeal, because there's a reason why we have engineers specific for and producers that are specific for mixing and mastering, because it is a very precise job. So for a singer-songwriter to do that as well is not adding like, oh, one more layer to the process. It's like adding the weight of the world onto your shoulders to create an album. But he says he loves it. It's a fun process to think of how he's going to be bringing this music to many ears around the world. And just it's something that he craves and has so much fun with. He feels like he would never be able to do music if he never thought it was that fun. So this is something he's always been very entertained with. So let's jump into what we have for part one. 자, 파트 1으로 이제 우리 준 씨 뭘 준비를 했는지 소개 부탁드릴게요.
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0: 네.
1: Every month I've been introducing an artist who has caught my eye, whether they've just dropped a new album or are performing again after a long break. I'll be picking one artist based on my own personal taste and vibes. Then we'll take some time to listen to their music together.
0: There we go. So yeah, he was trying to skip out of not doing the English introduction. And I was like, there are listeners who specifically wait for your English introductions. You have to do this. Now, I was going to ask you about this anyways. 사실 이제 그 선곡한 거 제외하고 스토리에 이 노래를 올리셔서 네. 안 그래도 여쭤보려고 하긴 했었거든요. 네, 오시면. 네, 네. 근데 또 들고 오셨네요.
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0: so Pow's Flavor is the song that he chose today, and I was gonna ask him about this song anyways. The reason was is because he posted this on his story a couple of days ago, and I was like, June's sharing an idol group. Okay, so I needed to ask him about it, but he brought it as a song today. So he did produce the track. So another reason for us to, you know, jump in. But it's not because he produced a track, but he really thought that this was a great track. It's fits perfectly for the season. It's really refreshing. And again, he reminds you like five times. It's not because he wrote the song. 네, 사실 우리 전에도 얘기를 했지만 지금 준 씨는 이제 프로듀서로서도 많은 아티스트분들한테 곡을 주기도 하고 하는데 네. 이게 내 거 쓸 때는 편하거든요.
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0: 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He says that for him, because he's starting from zero. He's starting from like a blank canvas when he's working on a new album. He's just like, he has to think of everything. What story he wants to tell, what kind of genre he's going to start into. Like, there's a lot of things that he has to think up by himself. But when it comes to giving other artists music, he feels that it's a little bit more easier. The reason being because, like, there's a set members. You know, like, he can do his background check on the members, meet them if he needs to, meet the artist individually if they need to, or, you know, get, like, what they need from the artist. And so apparently, Powell reached out to him, and they were just like, we want a summer track. He did a little bit of homework on the members, and he was like, okay. And so he just went into the studio and he had his guidelines. So for him, making his own guidelines seems to be the harder part than giving him just like a pre-made one and like jumping into it. So we are going to take a quick listen to Pow's track of Flavor. It just dropped. So we're going to be showing a lot of love to it. And we'll see you guys back after this with more of the show.

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1: We are in our monthly cafe. June's in the studio for today, and we are talking about his picks. So, part two, 들어가야죠. 이제 뭐 하는 걸까요, 우리 part two에?
2: 영어로.
1: Of course, you have to explain what we're doing in this part two.
2: Okay. Think of this as a pick into my monthly playlist from songs I've discovered myself to BZM. I spotted on friends, socials. I'm sharing the tracks that defined my July. My picks include a nostalgic oldie but goodie that'll take you down memory lane, plus a fresh new release that's currently trending.
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1: Okay. 네. So he's saying that how he found out who Higyu was is he works with a particular bassist and they were just talking about music, you know, having a random chit-chat. And this bassist is currently working with Hanoro, who is like the hottest indie artist at the moment. And Higyu is in the same company as Hanoro. And because of that, the bassist was just like, yeah, you might want to check out this artist. He's like really cool. And so while listening to Hitchhiking, and just a lot of other music. Higyu is an artist that seems to be very detailed and also somebody who is quite refined but has quite the sense of freedom in their music, which are very big opposites for an artist. And so as he's been listening to the tracks in his car and whatnot, he's kind of just been hooked on Hitchhiking. And he's not going to tell us exactly what kind of scene was drawn while he was listening to the track. But while he was listening to Hitchhiking, he constantly started seeing this particular kind of picture in his head. And while he was listening to that, he was thinking of an oldie. And Juice's 여름 안에서, in summer, kind of constantly kept popping up and they kind of overlap. He's not going to tell us what kind of picture that was constantly being drawn in his mind because he wants to see if it's going to be similar to his. But yeah, he's really excited to introduce his track to you. Anaga saying, 우와, 영어 진짜 완벽해요.
2: 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Thank you so much.
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2: 네.
1: 어려워요. So I was reading your guys' messages. He is totally thankful that you guys are saying that his English is perfect. And Cookie, I did say that I did read your message that you felt included. He's like, I need to work on my English. And I'm just like, no, I've known you for a while, especially since your debut, and your listening has definitely gone up. He's like, yeah, I've been working on that. It's just like my confidence to be able to speak is still not there. And I was like, I think that this is just like as Korea as a whole. But there was this one interview from a professor on a pretty famous show in Korea where they estimated that Koreans spend about 10 years learning English, but they are really low on confidence of how to speak it. And he blamed English of being too hard. And I agree, because as an English speaker, if I see those grammatical memes and stuff like that pop up, I'm just like, yeah, that's ridiculous. It's just a ridiculous amount of ordeals. There was something interesting that I found out recently about Juice's track. 저 최근에 검색하다가 알게 된 건데요. 이 Juice 노래가요. 우리가 이제 여름 안에서라고 생각을 하면 대략 이거를 홍보도 해야 되고 이것도 90년대에 나왔었던 노래잖아요.
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1: 네. Okay, so yeah, I was making the statement that I recently found something really interesting. So as an artist, I was asking June. I was like, June, if you were to make a summer song, you would probably think I need to release this about May. Latest June, so that you can, you know, ride the summer vibe, so that your song has plenty of time to, you know, have fun through the summer. And this song was dropped in September, and like this was released in the early 90s. And he knows that in the early 90s, like these days, you know, global warming and everything, but back then, like we had Chuseok, like we really started to feel the seasonal change in September. So for this to be dropped in September, he's like, They had the eyes and the ideal to think ahead, and they had like, you know, a deeper meaning behind it. And I was saying that it's the arrangement in the song is definitely, even 30 plus years now, it's still a very trendy sound. And he's like, yeah, I've definitely been able to get a lot of inspiration from Deuce as artist. 사실 이현도라는 아티스트가 이제 프로듀싱을 하면서 그 이현도 표 음악이
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2: 이런 느낌?
1: Yeah, so I was saying that for quite a while, in the 90s and in the early 2000s, Iondo, who was the main producer for Deuce at the time, he was like the main song producer at the time. Whenever he released a track, it was like, oh, this is definitely made by Iondo because he had like a signature sound. And I was like, as an artist, but also as a producer, it's like, it's a double-edged blade because it's your sound. Like if you listen to the song, it's like, oh, this is Iondo or oh, this is June. But also it's like, oh, that's the same. It sounds the same. You know what I mean? Like there is, it's, it can go both ways so easily. And he feels as an artist that definitely having that particular sound is definitely a strong point. I mean, yeah, there might be people who say that it sounds repetitive, but having their own sound is also a very important thing, especially if you're going to be keeping this into in the business as well.
0: 뭐 우리 전에도 얘기를 했지만 준 씨가 갑자기 컨트리를 한다고 준 씨의 색깔이 없어지는 건
2: 맞아요,
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1: 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So he's not giving us a date, but he's giving us we get a pre-release in August, so next month. And then right when the weather starts to get a little bit colder and we miss summer, that's probably when the album's going to be dropping. but he was saying that, yeah, I was saying earlier, like he told us last time that the album is going to be bringing a lot of different genres that he's never done before. And he's saying that this is true music that he's wants to always do and try. And just because he's trying a different genre doesn't mean that it's not him. So he's really excited about you listening to this as well. And he's also bringing in the fact that, you know, with Deuce's track, like even though it might sound similar, you know, if that person does it, it's that. So we're going to be looking at these two tracks. The oldie and then the new track. We have Deuce's track first with Yodaman in Summer. He goes after that with Hitchhiking. We have more of the show coming up next.

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4: All right, it is time for us to continue on with our monthly cafe where we sit down with an artist to look at what their 1 month pick was, and we get a chance to jump into it. June's here this week again, and we have a track with some overseas collaboration because all of our artists are doing all of this as well. 이제 해외 파트로 넘어가죠. International.
5: 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K-pop acts international artist collabs are everywhere right now. I've chosen one particular track based purely on my own personal taste to introduce to you all. Let's listen to it and have a little chat about the music and everything in between.
4: Yes, so 어떤 곡을 골랐을까요 this week?
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1: 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So he's given us Espa's track, and Ty Dolla Sign is on this as well with Switchblade, and he says that he's a huge fan of Ty Dolla Sign as well, but he was even more excited. So I was really curious as to how he found this. Was it like through Espa's reel that just so happened to fall into his reel FYU, or is it because he saw a post somewhere and he's like, so he's following Ty Dolla Sign, and apparently the artist posted this on their socials. He's like, excuse me, what? You did a collaboration with Espa? And so he, of course, went to go check out what it was. But the artist delivered something completely different style-wise when it came to the way that they approached the song. And so he liked it even more. He's like, he just went to the like button and he started liking it. And I was like, okay, now I have to know. Do you like a lot of content on social media? And he's like, I used to not. Like, I used to, it would really take a lot for me to hit the like button. But these days, if there's a lot of music, because there's a lot of music on my FYU, he will like it if he really loves it. And then he'll save it as well, just so that he can go back and re-listen to it again. He's been noticing that a lot of artists, even if they're doing covers or whatnot, even if it's just a guitar or if they're in a studio or whatever, sometimes there's just certain renditions that he just needs to have. And so he likes it and then he saves it so that he can keep that for future references. So what you guys need to do is be following June, because then that will also help your FYU as well. 그러면 우리 청취자분들은 준 씨를 꼭 팔로우를 해야겠네요. 그런데 요즘은 네. 팔로우하는 사람 중에 좋아요 누르면 제 FYU에 뜰 확률이 맞아요, 높아지더라고요. 맞아요. 그래서 아, 그래서 최근에 음악이 좀 많이 떴구나. 우리 준식이 요즘 음악을 많이 좋아요 눌러서 내 피드가 음악이 더 많이 눌러서
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1: 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So I was like, no wonder I've been getting a lot of FYU like videos of artists, because it was June that was doing all the liking over here. Anago was saying earlier that hitchhiking sounds really fun, but stay safe to anybody who is going to actually be hitchhiking. 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
1: 네, 20 약간, 20 네. Okay. So he was saying that so I was talking about Hell's Kitchen, which is a musical. The Korean version of it just opened here in Korea, and Alicia Keys is here in Korea. And he's like, yeah, I saw the video. And I was like, you know, I think I ask you this almost every single month, but if an artist like

0: like your favorite artist came to Korea right now and you can have a chance to like post a reel or, you know, like do something with him, who would it be? And he's like, even though you ask something similar each month, I have different answers because each month is different. There's a vibe that I'm going with and there's an artist I might be listening to. And he says Music Soul Child, and he almost told us something about the title, his lead single.
1: 그냥 이 발설할 뻔한 김에 그냥 타이틀곡의 주제가 나의 영원한 사랑 R&B거든요. 내용이. 그래서 뭐 아티스트 네임들도 들어가 있고 오! 거기 뮤직 소울 차일드도 들어가 있고.
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0: 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So he did give us a little spoiler since he wanted to. So with his lead single coming up to the album, he's putting how much he loves R&B into the album, and he actually references a lot of R&B artists that he loves. So when you go into listening to his upcoming single, you might want to listen to it blindly and try to figure out how many artists he talks about. He also references a few song titles as well, so you can try to find those as well. But yeah, and he's just throwing out, it's not a comeback date, it's just, he's just gonna randomly throw out the number 20 because it just popped up in his head right just, now. So just, it's a random number, don't think yeah. anything of it, wink wink.
1: Just 20.
0: It's just 20.
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0: 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I wish the temperature could drop to 20. We need to definitely sign off as again because we are out of time. 우리 또 시간이 없대요.
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0: 그렇죠? Oh, we need to get ready for his release. So get ready for that. We will try to give you guys an update for it. But Aespa, his track that he was telling us about, Switchblade, is going to be the song we say goodbye with. And hopefully we can see him next time with his album, maybe.
1: Bye. 감사합니다.

0: One
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6: Welcome to Arirang News. This is Park Ki-un, and we start with the top headlines at this hour. Having wrapped up his state visit to Brazil, President Lee Jae-myung has landed in Chile, the second leg of his three-nation trip to South America. He first held a dinner meeting with the Korean community. The next day, he will lay a wreath at the monument of Bernardo O'Higgins, honored as one of the nation's founding fathers. President Lee will go to the presidential palace on Thursday to meet with Chilean counterpart Jose Antonio Kast,

0: who took office in March. The leaders will attend an official welcoming ceremony, expanded talks and exchange of MOUs, and joint press conference and lunch. The key focus is modernizing the Korea-Chile Free Trade Agreement, which hadn't been updated since it went into effect in 2004, to reflect new areas, including digital trade and environmental cooperation. South Korea also looks to expand cooperation in critical minerals, energy, and food. Samsung Electronics on Thursday said its second quarter operating profit rose more than 1,800% from a year earlier to 89.5 trillion won, or approximately $62.1 billion. Sales increased 130% to 171.5 trillion won. Its chip division posted 127.5 trillion won in sales and 89.2 trillion won in operating profit. Record DRAM and NAND sales drove another record quarterly performance following the first quarter. South Korea's financial authorities are considering new measures to rein in extreme stock market volatility. Finance Minister Koo Yoon-chul met with the heads of financial regulators on Wednesday to discuss possible safeguards. One proposal would limit single stock leveraged ETFs to 20% of an individual investor's portfolio, though no final threshold has been decided. Regulators are also weighing higher financial requirements for brokerage firms to discourage excessive trading, along with a simulated trading requirement in addition to the current mandatory investor education program. The discussions come after the benchmark stock index tumbled nearly 6% on Wednesday, following an almost 11% plunge the previous trading day. The ruling Democratic Party is looking to push through a major judicial reform bill at a plenary session this afternoon. The proposed bill is to amend the Criminal Procedure Act by stripping prosecutors of their authority to conduct supplementary investigations. Instead, the police would be required to carry out additional investigations requested by prosecutors within 1 month, and victims would gain stronger rights to challenge police decisions, a measure aimed at softening the impact of removing prosecutors' investigative powers. However, the main opposition People Power Party has vowed to block the bill through a filibuster, arguing that there should be a bipartisan agreement on solutions to safeguard victims and prevent investigative gaps. Alongside this bill, the plenary session is to introduce a separate bill that should shorten the parliamentary fast-track review process and a special counsel bill that investigates the recent local election ballot shortage. U.S. President Donald Trump has vowed to strike Iran very hard after Tehran launched ballistic missiles at American forces stationed in Jordan. Speaking at the White House on Wednesday local time, Trump said while all incoming missiles were intercepted, the attack will be straightened out. Iran's Islamic Revolutionary Guard Corps said it had fired several ballistic missiles at a U.S. base and a military center in Jordan. The U.S. military described it as an attempted surprise attack, saying all incoming missiles were intercepted. Following a brief lull, the resumption of attacks from both sides has derailed diplomatic momentum, casting serious doubt on efforts to revive the ceasefire. Moving to the weather forecast, daytime temperatures are forecast to reach between 32 and 38 degrees Celsius today, with the highest feel-like temperature expected to exceed 38 in parts of Gyeongsangnam-do province. Across most of the country, feels like temperatures will rise above 33 degrees and above 35 in many southern areas. A severe heat wave warning has been issued for Changwon, central and southern parts of Busan. The current temperatures are 30 degrees in Seoul, 31 degrees in Gwangju, 37 in Busan, and 31 degrees on Jeju-do Island. 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

Dear Diary, 5 hours of sleep and big fat cup of coffee, Iris is here. Are you ready for today's show? I know a lot of you listening are currently fighting to not fall asleep, so I'll try my best to wake you up. Should I, perhaps, scream into the mic? Welcome to Heart Attack, me DJ, Pretty Little Iris, and we'll be back after we listen to Party Like a Rockstar by The Wind.

0: That was Party Like a Rockstar by The Wind. You guys are listening to Heart Attack, and I'm your DJ, Pretty Little Iris. Steve says, Iris looking so wondrously pretty today. Bonjour, I'm wondrously little Iris. Wondrously pretty little Iris. I can't forget pretty. Wondrously little Iris. Bonjour. Sakaza says, Iris, what do you eat today before the show? You want the story? Last night, I couldn't sleep until like 4-ish. I had some work to finish off. So in the morning, I couldn't wake up in time to eat breakfast and also do my makeup. So obviously, I chose to do my makeup. And then I just had some like bean sprouts because there was bean sprouts. So I have bean sprouts. And then I came to work and I was hungry. So I had like a pretzel meringue I found in the office. I just had that. And then there was some chips that our listener, AJN, gave us. So I had some chips. And then I have like a nice little goodie bag here that the archive gave us a few weeks ago. I might munch on that a little bit later. But this is my second cup of coffee. And I have straight hair today. What else? I was horrendously tired, but I think the coffee's kicking in now because I'm not feeling that tired. I am looking quite paler today. I don't know why. Is it the straight hair? Maybe it's because I'm wearing black. Yeah. Also, my hair looks darker on this screen, I realized. If you look at it in real life, it's way more brownish. What else am I talking about? I don't know. Hi, how are you? Enough about me. Sakaza says, is it cold coffee? I had a cup of iced coffee and this is just warm drip coffee. Also, I can't go home tonight for quite a long time, so good luck to Iris. Today, I have another show to watch. So yeah. Dracula says, can I have your hair, Iris? No. I was trying to think. What would happen if I didn't have this hair? I think my fan count would decrease about maybe like 60%. I'm not even joking, so sorry. When I retire, maybe, which is hopefully soon. I'm kidding. What else are you talking about? Dracula says, I'm reading a book called Girl Dinner. Girl Dinner. What book are you reading? I'm still reading Tampa. Wait a minute. I started a new ebook. I don't remember the name. So, wait one moment. Wait one moment. I'm reading the 2026 17th Young Writers Award collection, which is a collection that this specific publisher always launches every week. Every year. I read the 2024 one, or was it 5? Was it 4? I don't remember, but I started reading the 2026 one. So yeah. Tugashira says, in the event I fall asleep, sorry, you said to remind you of the Ki-chang clip. Oh, I'll play it right now because now it's no longer relevant to our heart of the day. So what happened was I asked Ki-chang how he was doing, and he said he was fine. And then, you know, we were talking about how he's no longer speaking a lot of English. So I told him that he should like send a voice note of him speaking English so that he could practice. And so he sent an answer to one of last week's Heart of the Day, which was, what is something you quit? I told him this is our Heart of the Day for tomorrow. And he sent me a 1-minute voice memo. So let's listen to Ki-chan's answer for our Heart of the Day. What is something you quit?
1: Last time I quit something. There's a few things in my mind. And the first one is the radio heart attack, and that totally breaks my heart because I didn't want this to happen. But yeah, I had to serve the military, so it's like almost being forced. So I'll just move on to the next one. I think gaming, because recently, as you all know, I've fallen in love with writing a novel. So to me, that was much more exciting than playing a game. So I just quit it. So I think when I quit something, I have a new interest on something else, which means exactly not quitting, but just moving on, I guess.
0: So that was Ki-chan's answer. By the way, Ki-chan said to play it on Heart Attack, okay? It's not like I'm just doing it. He said that I should play it on Heart Attack. Also, I can't believe he didn't like say, "Hi, Heart Attack listeners." He was straight up like, "Something I quit." But yeah, I hope he's all well. Iowis, why you wanna make me cry? Why am I making you Ki-chan's making you cry? Send him a DM. Let's go listen to a song and I'll be back. This is Check by Hyorin.

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1: You guys are listening to Heart Attack. I'm your DJ, Pretty Little Iris. Let's talk about what our show looks like today. It's a Thursday. We have Heart News in our first hour, where we read news articles on what's happening in the arts and culture world in Korea. So all you have to do is sit back and judge my news announcer skills. And then what you have to do next is sit back and judge my Heart of the Day skills, because we have Heart of the Day where we ask a question, you give an answer, and we share your answer here on the screen. And if you follow us on Instagram, you can participate in our Heart of the Days. Heart Attack underbar Arirang is our username. Today's Heart of the Day was, what did you do this time last year? This time of year last year, what did you do? What did you do? I am going to check my cloud to see exactly what picture I took on July 30th. I almost take a picture every single day, so except for like starting this year. So we'll see exactly, unless I can't tell you, but I can probably tell you because it was a weekday, so I probably wasn't doing anything sus on a weekday. I was probably here. So yeah, if you haven't answered yet, go on over and let us know what your answer is, and I'll share them in a bit. If you want to send me messages, please do so. Do not hesitate. 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If you want to learn more about Korea, we have Professor Cynthia joining us later for Travel Diaries, and we're going to be getting scary again together. Scary. Oh, part 2 of Horror Korea, Namyang 특집. So I hope you're ready for the whole 2 hours of the show today. We packed it with a lot of fun and prettiness. Let's go listen to a song, and I'll be back with Heart News. This is Bingo by Hui.

July 30th, Thursday. Here's today's Culture Life News of Korea. This is Heart News. Record-breaking heat is continuing across Korea today. Heat alerts are in effect across most of the country, with the highest level extreme heat emergency warning expanded to parts of the South Gyeongsang province, including Busan and Changwon. Highs will reach 39 degrees Celsius in Busan and Yangsan, 37 degrees Celsius in Daegu and Gangneung, and 34 degrees Celsius in Seoul, Daejeon, and Gwangju. Tropical nights are also expected in most regions. Visitors to Korea are advised to avoid outdoor activities during the hottest hours, drink plenty of water, and take precautions against heat-related illnesses. Skies will be mostly clear, but UV levels will be very high, and ozone levels may also rise in some areas. With little rain in the forecast, the heat wave is expected to continue, with even hotter weather possible next week. Actress Moon Geun-young has announced her marriage and received warm congratulations from fans. On July 29th, she shared a handwritten letter on social media saying that she had found someone she wanted to share her life with. Her fiancé is reported to be musical and theater actor Jung Pyeong, who is 7 years her senior. The couple have supported each other for many years and are now preparing to begin a new chapter together. Moon Geun-young became widely known through works such as Autumn in My Heart, My Little Bride, and Painter of the Wind, earning the nickname The Nation's Little Sister. Director Lee Chang-dong will become the first Korean filmmaker to receive the TIFF Ebert Direction Award at the Toronto International Film Festival. The award honors directors whose work and unique vision have made a major impact on global cinema. Previous recipients include Guillermo del Toro, Spike Lee, and Villeneuve. Lee's new film, Possible Love, has also been invited to the festival's special presentations section. It is his first feature film in 8 years since Burning. The movie follows two married couples who face their hidden desires while making a documentary. Starring Chun Do-yeon, Seol Kyung-gu, Cho In-sung, and Cho Yeo-jung, the film is already attracting attention.

The festival will take place from September 10th to 20th, and Lee will receive the award on September 13th. This has been Korea's Heart News of the Day. We'll be back after two songs. This is 그댄 몰라요 by 문근영 and 꽃 by Big Naughty featuring Haga.

Knock knock, what's in your heart today? A question a day to keep your mind awake. This is Heart of the Day. We ask you a question on our Instagram, heartattack_arirang. Give us a follow and participate in our Q&As that happen through Monday to Friday. Today's question of the day was, what did you do this time of your last year? So last year is 2025. I'm scrolling through my pictures right now. Today is July 30th. Okay, I came to July. July 22nd? Nope. July 30th. July 23rd? No, why did I take so many pictures? July 31st? Nope. July 31st? Nope. July 29th? Nope. Why do I have no pictures on the 30th? Wait, scroll. Oh, I have a picture. I have one. Oh, I have a picture on the 30th. This is the picture I took 2025, July 30th. This is our open heart interview. This is with the writer slash artist Song Jin-hwan, and ooh, so I did an interview last year, this time of year. The day before that, July 29th, I was at Hwaguo. So I have a picture of me, who did I go with? I have a picture of me eating hot pot, except I don't remember who I went with. Yeah, who did I go with? Because it looks like, yeah, there was someone in front of me because there's two cups of water. July 29th? You know what I can do? I'm going to go into my, calendar. July 29th? Oh, I just went with friends. Friends? Interesting. July 28th? No, wait, I don't know. July 28th? Wait, are we doing July? Yeah, it's July. Oh my gosh, this is so confusing. And on July 31st, we had a heart attack outing. Yeah, I have pictures of the food that we had. So that was what I was doing. What about you guys? Let's see what you're saying. Benny says, recovering from the heavy rain. Oh, okay. Kevin says, if the year is 2020, I was staying at my house because of the COVID pandemic. Okay. Or that, we can go, you know what, let's go to 2020 July 30th. Iris, 2020 July 30th. 2020 July, I'm scared. July 30th 2020, I, not 24th, I'm scared to look at my face. Not 25th, why was I taking so many pictures? Not 27th, wow, I was really, 30th. Oh, July 30th is the day when I did this makeup look. It was the day I did like this burgundy makeup look and I took a lot of pictures, which don't really look pretty in my eyes now, but it was like this really dark makeup look. Oh my gosh. Ew. Yeah. Tigger here says the same thing as I'm doing now, streaming on Twitch, work, listening to Arirang shows. Steve says, I had my regular checkup and cleaning with my Korean dentist. Ooh. Sakasa says, were you already Pretty Little Iris back then or just Iris? In 2020, I was Iris. In 2020, when did I release Madly Into You? Because that's when I became, no, Antisocial. When did Antisocial come out? Because that's when I became Pretty Little Iris. Pretty Little Iris. Oh my gosh, so many typos. Oh, but it understood me. 2022 December. So 2023, basically. SB says, watch Heart Attack. Anf says, do classes. RVN says, no idea. Steven says, reading the book The Artist's Way. More Than Suffering says, same thing as the year before. Which is? MJ says, work, work, work. Robin says, I was in Greenland, far away from summer. Oh, oh, lucky. Haewon says, I was enjoying the 말복, the dog days with friends.
And also heart attack. You were eating with heart attack. Wait, now I want to see all of my years. July 2021. July 2021. July 30th. This is fun, guys. On July 30th, 2021, I took selfies at home. Yeah, seems like that's what I was doing. This is the selfie that I took on July 30th, 2021. Ew. Yeah, this is fun. Should we go to 2022, guys? 2022, July 30th. I was in Boston. Wait, let me look for the exact picture on the 30th. I was in Boston, July 30th. I have no... Oh, I had Thai food in Boston on July 30th, 2022. Oh, and I was wearing jeans. I took this picture on July 30th, 2022. Dracula says, survived summer, did it last year. Not sure if I can do it this year. Same here. But at least we're still alive. Josignan says, work, work, work. No vacation after COVID. My company still needs me so much. Really? You must be very, very talented. But still, you deserve a vacation. Tell them you have to watch Heart Attack. Be like, excuse me. Iris is waiting for me. You can use me as an excuse. Crash Override says, I can't remember because July is usually a slow month with not much going on. Leon says, watching Heart Attack with Iris, going through Heart of the Day and bullying Gitan later. I'm Flo says, starting a relationship. AJN says, was in Korea, saw Wendy and Joy from Red Velvet at an event. Pretty great experience. Whoa, that sounds really nice. We have maybe a minute or two left, so I'm going to actually go up to 2023 this time. 2023 July 30, no, not 24th, July 27th, nope. Wait, am I the only one enjoying this? On July 30th, okay, got it. On July 30th, I had souffle pancakes. Yeah, I had souffle pancakes with someone you guys know, but I'll tell you later. 2024, we're almost there, guys. 2024, July 30th, I... Scroll, scroll, scroll. Not August. July 30th, July 26th. Nope. Wait, I have no pictures on the 30th. Ooh. 31st. Oh, I did nothing. Oh, a song I wrote came out, so I have credits in my photo album. 2025, we just did it, so yeah, not so interesting, right? Geek Diggy says, this is fun, really? If you guys give me a random date in the comments, I'll show you a picture from that date. If I can. We'll be back after a song. Thank you guys for your answers. This is 너의 얼굴 다 잊을게, Summer Breeze by 이소라.

time to read your messages, but we have some dates you sent me. So, August 15th? Dracula asked August 15th, but what year? If you don't tell me the year, I'm just gonna do random year. I'll just do last year. August. Okay, I found 16. August 15. No, not 16. August 9th? Nope. August 14th? Nope. August. What was I doing? Okay, August 15th? Oh, I have no pictures from the 15th. It's just. Oh my gosh! I have a screenshot of your comments. I'm not gonna read whose it is, but I have a screenshot of the comments on our Heart Attack Live. July 29th of what year? Why are you guys forgetting the year? July 29th last year, I have a picture of eating hot pot. So these are some snacks that the worker gave me. And also, that is the day that I got my Magic Song album cover final version. February 27th, 2020. Oof, we're going the risky road. 2020 is kind of risky. I was not a really pretty girly in 2020, but I'll check it out for you. 27th, not the 12th, 27th, not the 14th, 27th, 19th, 27th, 25th, nope, 27th. Oh, I have a picture of Taeyuk. I saved a picture of Taeyuk on the 27th. I have a picture of a letter. Hello, future Iris. It's from the past. You were like super cool as a 12-year-old. Wait, what is this? I have a letter from my elementary school friend. Hello, future Iris. It's from the past. You were like super cool as a 12-year-old. So, you know, rock on. Speaking of which, holy, what kind of music do you have? Anyway, tell to hang out with you more because you are fun to hang out with. I'm pretty sure you are reading this the same day that I wrote it, but I don't care because I'm young, wild, and free. By the way, do you get tickets? Well, where do you get tickets for the dance? Also, who do you have a crush on? I know it's somebody. Anyway, I'm kind of out of ideas at this point. You should text me because I'm probably bored. How predictable. Yeah, text me. When you read this, your letter is so much cooler than mine. By the way, there is stuff I would like to include in this letter, but I'm running out of time, lol. Here's a quick sketch of you. Kidding, that's me. See ya. That's so cute. I don't talk to this person anymore and we weren't even close. Let's read messages from people I am close with. You guys. XYWiz says, good afternoon, babe. Iris, I would like to request a song. Love Maybe, 사랑인가 봐, by Melomonks. Thank you, babe. Merci for your message. We will play your song request. Tigershear says, hey, Iris, how are you? Every day I do tasks set by a large corporation that owns a lot of technology operations, including gaming. I earn points from doing said tasks that can be used to buy games from their digital store. One of the frequent tasks is quote of the day. Basically, I just click a link and get points. Today's quote made me laugh. What was the chances I would get a quote from Tigger? Could I please request I Feel Good by EXID? Have a good day. We have a picture to show you. This, I guess, is a quote from Tigger. Tigger? Tigger? We'll check it out if we can get it on the screen. Geek Diggy says, of every year, let's do it again. What about December 11th, 2024? I'll check that out as well if we have time. Yeah, I think we still have time to wait. December 11th. When we get the picture of Tigger Shiyar ready, we can just... Oh, here it is. Here's the picture. Glad to meet ya. Name's Tigger. T-I-double-G-R. That spells Tigger. Cute. Very cute. December 11th. December 13th. December 10th. December 11th, I have a picture of
Me at

Did I not? I think I did it. August 14th. August. By the way, I read the messages, so that's why I'm doing this. August. August 29th. Nope. Oh, wait, that's a cute picture, but it's not August. August 30th. I have a picture of a sandwich at the lake. So much high chance that, like, there's such high chance I'll be showing you pictures of either hot pot or bread. Did we have any other? August 31st, 2022. Why do you guys like 2022? 2022, August 31st. I probably did something this day. Was I in Boston? No, I wasn't in Boston. 2022, August 28th, 30th. Where's 31st? Oh, wait. I had cute pictures on the 30th. Too bad you said the 31st. I celebrated Halloween on the 30th. I have no. Oh, I have a picture of. I have a picture of Taeyuk screenshotted, and I have a picture of a bag that I wanted from my favorite brand, and also a picture of a meme. 친구가 필요해. 인형을 훔친 고양이. Cat steals doll because needs friends. Yep, that's it. Let's go listen to a song. Wait, AJN says, did you get my package? I included a message in there as well. We did get the mess package, and I think our team uploaded it on our Instagram as well. I was munching on the chips before coming in. Thank you so much, AJN. Maybe we'll get a chance to read your messages on the broadcast. Let's go listen to I Feel Good by EXID and Love Maybe 사랑인가 봐 by Mellow Monks.

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7: It's time to move on to hour two. We're joined by Professor Cynthia on Travel Diaries. Namryang Tekchi Part 2. We'll be back after Nomola by Dean featuring Baek Ae-ryun.

Sing, sing, sing, Tiny Toons. Do you remember losing a baby tooth as a child? One day, your front tooth suddenly falls out. When you talk, air slips through. And when you smile, there is that funny little gap. In Korea, there is a traditional children's folk song that kids used to sing when a friend lost a tooth. Today, we'll introduce a playful and cheerful folk song called 앞니 빠진 중강새, which means the child with a missing front tooth. This was a song children sang while joking around with their friends. When they saw a child with a missing front tooth, they would sing, "Gap tooth child, don't go to Seoul." But this song wasn't just about teasing. It was also a playful way for children to laugh together and make the moment feel lighter and happier. Songs like this helped children enjoy the moment of losing a tooth. So, if you know a child who's about to lose a tooth, why not play this song for them? Now, let's listen to the traditional Korean children's folk song, 앞니 빠진 중강새.

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That was too much by Chung Seon. Is it too much to ask you to pay for pretty tax? This is the second hour of Heart Attack. I'm Iris. I'm your DJ. We have

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0: chills down my spine in case you'll force me to sing. 아이고, yeah.
1: Well, guys, we are continuing on our week two of our 남양 특집.
0: Guys, Iris she's on 2 cups of coffee in the past couple of hours, mm-hmm. which explains all of this Irishness. Mm-hmm. Irishness. Mm-hmm.
1: And we're talking about scary things, so I'm happy. AJN says, I just went to the 콩국수 place in 여의도, Cynthia mentioned.
0: Oh, it's so nice.
1: So AJN is our listener currently visiting Korea. Mm-hmm. AJN is the listener that gave us this chip that Cynthia was munching on before coming in.
0: I was munching on it like crazy. Thank you so much.
1: Thank you. From Londres. Mm-hmm. So today we're doing part... Wait. Hello.
0: Hello. Hello.
1: How are you?
0: I'm doing okay, I think.
1: Okay.
0: Well, you know, a few weeks back, mm-hmm. I talked about this sort of the roller coaster speed that we call it. Mm-hmm. The roller coaster.
1: Roller coaster.
0: Roller coaster. It's a neologism combining roller coaster. Mm-hmm. I don't know why I can't pronounce that word properly, because I think roller coaster is on my mind. It had a really steep decline this week. Mm-hmm. And so I was thinking about the 5 stages of grief, you know, that's, I think, almost every Korean citizen has experienced in the past month. You know, there's denial.
1: Right.
0: Oh, this isn't happening.
1: This is
0: We're going to go up again, right?
1: Uh-huh.
0: Anger. Why is this happening to me? My friend over there, you know, made tons. Why is my account in the blue?
1: Why me?
0: Right? Bargaining, right? Maybe if I just wait it out, mm-hmm. just ride the, you know, we call it sort of like the 5일평선 or maybe the 5-day line. Everyone's now become, like every Korean's become like an expert in reading the charts.
1: Yeah.
0: So, it'll be okay. Let's just, you know, whatever. Mm-hmm. Now, 4th. Depression. Oh, my goodness.
1: You okay there?
0: But I'm at the final stage, maybe. Okay. Acceptance.
1: Acceptance.
0: Acceptance.
1: 받아들임. Acceptance. Mm.
0: 그냥 let's just turn off the app and not think about it for a while.
1: Well, I don't know what to say to that, Cynthia.
0: I know.
1: It's a lesson.
0: It is. Yeah. If any of our listeners, you know, want any sort of advice on how to ride out these sorts of issues, please let me know. I mean, yesterday, mm-hmm. one of my good friends, Sonjar, he gave up.
1: He gave up.
0: And
1: he
0: made
1: left.
0: A loss, huge loss.
1: Aww.
0: And it felt not just like Sonjar, as in like just...
1: Bye-bye.
0: Mm-hmm. It felt like 항복, like surrender.
1: Surrender, giving up.
0: It's like, he was like, I don't want to deal with this anymore. Mm. This is crazy.
1: Understandable, though.
0: I do. I totally understand. But it felt like, you know, when you lose a fellow brother in arms. Now I can't call him when something happens. No, I mean, I can still call him, but he'll be like,
1: it's none of his business anymore.
0: Or told you so. Told you so.
1: Let's see. Steve says, whenever the stock prices fall, I think of it as buying opportunities. Geek Diggy says, I actually like when that happens because I can buy low. That's kind of the whole game.
0: Yes, they always say buy when everyone's in fear and just in shock, which is, but that's been the case for the past 4 weeks, okay?
1: Very,
0: Steve?
1: Very scary.
0: It's been for the whole month, Steve.
1: Very horror-y, which goes well with our theme today.
0: Yes, yes. I was thinking of that as I was coming over here today.
1: So are you gonna do it for us?
0: Yes, we are.
1: No, we're... you know what I'm talking about?
0: Oh, same?
1: Wait, you can choose. There's number one. Mm-hmm. Or you can go number 2, Phantom of the Opera style.
0: That's enough. I don't think any of our listeners want...
1: What are you talking about?
0: In Korean, I'm called an 음치. I'm totally tone deaf.
1: No.
0: I have no idea.
1: You know, I did the 임한님 impersonation.
0: Oh, okay.
1: Because our writer wrote it on the script for me on
0: she
1: one of our
0: it on
1: yeah
0: you.
1: Skit. We have a corner where we do like skits, and so I did it, which means you have to do something too.
0: I'd rather do a split. A skit.
1: You'd rather do a skit than sing.
0: Of course.
1: Do you want to do the imanim thing?
0: If I have,
1: we have the script.
0: Yes. Next time, I'm. Anything but singing, guys. I will do anything but singing.
1: Dancing?
0: You guys, have you heard of the term 몸치? That's someone who can't move as well. Mm. So, I mean, all right. I mean...
1: But we want to see you. We have Cynthia fans, hardcore Cynthia fans in our chat. Like, okay, yeah. I have a question, guys. Mm-hmm. Would you rather see Cynthia do impersonation of Imanim from Chamgyuk teach you a lesson, or would you rather sing, have her sing? We'll see. But anyway, horror part two, huh?
0: Horror part two.
1: Yes.
0: Nam Yang Tichi part two.
1: We're going to be talking about some movies today,
0: right?
1: Especially curated by IWIS.
0: I know.
1: We. Mm-hmm. So yeah, last week we didn't get to talk about something, so I want to mention this. In Korea, we have something called 전설의 고향.
0: Yes, I think our PD might have put up a little poster, but. I mean, technically, the translation is a little awkward at hometown legends. It 전설의 고향 is far more, I don't know, like, it's a little cheesy.
1: Here's a picture.
0: But it's a whole lot of fun. And you learn about Korean ghost stories and Korean folklore, right?
1: Mm.
0: It turned Korean folklore into a TV legend, you know, because what you learn is that these are not just random monsters or ghosts. They always have a reason for their haunting.
1: There's always that story which makes you go like, oh.
0: Yes. It's not just boo.
1: It's, I have a reason, hear me out.
0: It's boo with a social, structural reason.
1: Here's a picture. Leon says, hey, that's Iris. Yeah, definitely. See, you can see me in the white dress in the picture. That's me. I'm waving to you guys.
0: Oh, Leo, that's really good.
1: What are you talking about,
0: that's
1: Cynthia?
0: Really good.
1: So yeah, the ghost, they all have a story, and sometimes they just want somebody to listen.
0: That's right. You know?
1: Well, we are going to be talking about some horror movies that I recommend from Korea.
0: Right.
1: So I hope you guys are ready. I did mention it when, like, just kind of passing by a few times just because I talk about horror a lot. But if there's any other horror recommendations I can think of, I'll try to mention them today. So let's go listen to a song. But before that, we have a little survey for you. How and why do you enjoy horror in summer? A, because it gives psychological chills. B, you enjoy it through summer TV created in a Namyang tradition or horror tradition. C, rainy humid weather makes scary stories feel stronger. Or D, it's just simply fun to suffer together. We'll be back after I'm Your Scary Movie by Pretty Little Iris.

0: Adorable. Let's see what our listeners are saying. Why do you enjoy horror? Dracula says D, it's fun to suffer together. Then he says C, rainy, humid weather makes it strong, scarier. Steve says C, Leon says A, psychological chills. Ricky says D, Caledad says D, just suffering, straight up suffering. Bruce says C. Ricky says, can Cynthia at least sing the chorus to the song? One day, guys.
1: I don't know what song you're talking about, Ricky.
0: One day we'll get it, guys. One day. So what's the first movie we're talking about?
1: Well, it was a recommendation from Iris.
0: Pretty Killer Tune. Iris. Killer Tune. It's called The Webtoon 예고살인. Mm-hmm. It is not very famous.
1: No.
0: So that's why it's going to be more interesting today.
1: Yeah, it came out in 2013 and it stars...
0: Isiyoung.
1: I know as this webtoon artist, Jiyun. Eum Gi-jun stars as a detective, Gi-char.
0: So Isiyoung, I know a lot of you guys know her from Sweet Home.
1: Oh, that's right.
0: Yeah, sweet. She has amazing muscles. Right. Here's a picture of the poster. So it says, the catchphrase there says, 그녀의 웹툰대로 살인이 벌어진다. Murders happen based on her webtoon. So what this is Lee Si-young, the main character, she's a webtoon artist.
1: Right.
0: And?
1: It seems like her art
0: has the power
1: to kill people. So these murders seem to reflect what she creates on the screen.
0: It's not too long. It's 100 minutes. That's good.
1: I actually don't think these genre movies should be longer.
0: Yeah. Right? It has to be just enough, right? So yeah, it's around 100 minutes. The reason why I told Cynthia about this recommendation is because this is the first horror movie I ever watched.
1: Oh, really?
0: Yeah.
1: In 2013?
0: Yep, when I was... Yeah. Here's a picture of Lee Si-young playing the main character. Mm-hmm. I remember in Vancouver, I was in my living room. My mom played this movie.
1: Your mom showed you the
0: horror movie.
1: Yeah,
0: I watched it.
1: I see.
0: And I remember just really enjoying it. And I did not know Eum Gi-jun was a part of this until I went back for this show today.
1: I can kind of see the appeal because, yes, it's a horror genre, but there's also like a crime, criminal procedural element to it, right?
0: Yeah.
1: You're following the story and investigating along with Gi-jun, right?
0: Here's a picture of Eum Gi-jun. He plays the investigator, the detective.
1: With a mustache.
0: So this is a movie that wasn't super, super, super popular, but it was still, you know, some people watched it. So 1,200,033 admissions.
1: Oh, very good.
0: Not bad, I mean.
1: Yeah. I think the movie, it seems to tap into a fear, right?
0: Of
1: a lot of artists.
0: Right.
1: That they don't have control over their art or their creations, right?
0: Right.
1: I mean, all the way back when you go into Frankenstein, right?
0: It starts doing its own thing.
1: Right. And, you know, with Frankenstein, another theme was sort of science. With Webtoon, we're also looking into this medium, the Webtoon which is super accessible.
0: Yeah. So this movie...
1: very Korean.
0: It's interesting because you see the webtoon
1: and
0: then you see the movie. So you see like cartoonish drawings in the movie.
1: The vertical
0: scrolling. Yeah, yeah. We're going to show you a kind of scary picture in 3, 2, 1.
1: Boo!
0: I'm addicted to doing this now. There's also Hyunwoo, who's part of this show. Hyunwoo is an actor that, weirdly, when I was watching, here's a picture, firstly, to show you.
1: He is cute.
0: When I was younger, I don't know why, but I actually watched a lot of things that he was in.
1: Wasn't he in Coffee Prince, or what was the drama that was famous for? Was it the
0: Well, he's been in a lot of things, mm-hmm. so I'm not sure which one, but yeah, he is also a part of the movie. And I was looking at Wikipedia, and guess what I realized? Bung Ga-young was also in this, which is crazy because back then she was much younger, she's so popular nowadays, but I did not know she was a part of this movie. So yeah, this is a really interesting movie that deserves more attention. Here's a picture of the lovely Bung Ga-young. Yeah. And of course, other actors like Kwon Ae-yo, Kim Do-young, Kim Ae-eun, Kim So-yeon, just so many other actors are a part of this project.
1: There are a lot of plot twists in this film, right?
0: Yes.
1: Were they a little bit too much for you, Iris, or did you find them reasonable?
0: I found it reasonable. I liked it. And there's a point in the movie where you're unsure if somebody's good or bad.
1: Yeah, I mean, Siyoung, the main character, has issues, right? Mm-hmm. She's very talented and dedicated, but she's losing control.
0: Yes.
1: And you're uncertain. She's the typical sort of uncertain hero, right?
0: Right. Unreliable narrator.
1: That's right.
0: It's very Korean. That's why I also recommend it to people that ask for Korean horror movies.
1: That's right. Using a very Korean modern medium.
0: Right. Mm-hmm. And I think webtoons in general, it's so all over the world famous now.
1: That's true.
0: But when this movie came out, it wasn't as global.
1: No.
0: It was a very Korean platform. It was a very Korean thing.
1: Now it's really difficult to find any Korean K-drama or movie that isn't based on a successful webtoon.
0: And it's been, of course, it's been a long time since I watched this. But I am assuming since I watched it when I was 10, that it's not that scary. So if anybody wants to watch a horror movie but they don't want to get too spooked, like you still want to shower at night, then maybe this is the film for you. There's Cynthia. No,
1: unless you're showering in the dark, I think it's fine, no?
0: But when you're like washing your hair and you have like soap in your eyes, but sometimes you kind of want to open your eyes because you feel like there's
1: something else in the room, the bathroom. You get these feelings a lot, Iris.
0: I never do.
1: Okay.
0: I mean, I do. You want me to get really scary? I do hear things sometimes, but I don't get like a feeling. Do you get sleep paralysis often?
1: No.
0: Kawi nulita sleep, never?
1: Almost, I don't have any recollection of that. I might have maybe once or twice, but I don't have a serious recollection of Kawi nulinda.
0: Really?
1: Which would be, I mean, I can't imagine how awful that would feel.
0: Well, you get used to it at some point. I get it a lot. Our listeners know.
1: Oh, wow.
0: I get it at least twice a week. Yeah,
1: Iris.
0: I know. Yeah.
1: Iris.
0: The last time I got it, I think, was like 2 days ago.
1: No.
0: I didn't get it yesterday. I didn't sleep long enough, but you get used to it. And then you kind of enjoy it. You're just like, here we go again.
1: Oh, no.
0: Have you ever seen a ghost?
1: I don't think so. I mean, I don't know about you guys, but our listeners, are you afraid of like any reflected surfaces at night? I do. I try to avoid them.
0: Really?
1: But then sometimes I kind of want to challenge myself to like see maybe a mirror in the dark.
0: You can't help it sometimes.
1: Or something in the back, you know, of your eye, sort of in the corner of your eye.
0: So you're going to have to give that look. You just have to stare.
1: I know.
0: Shivers.
1: Yuck.
0: Do you remember the scariest moment of your life?
1: Nothing to do with the supernatural, Iris.
0: Okay.
1: And one of that might have been this month, Iris.
0: Oh,
1: Cosby.
0: Ghosts need to teach you a lesson. Cosby is not scary. I'll send some ghosts over to you.
1: You know, I told you I'm in sort of the last stages of you know, of grief, acceptance mm-hmm. level. And now I feel like solidarity with the rest of the Korean citizenry. Mm. We've all been affected by this. So.
0: We're all in it together.
1: Directly or indirectly.
0: Well, we've explained our first horror movie recommendation for you. We are going to tell you guys about another horror movie, which mm-hmm. is more, let me explain it this way, hip.
1: Oh.
0: The next movie that I brought in is more hip. Mm-hmm. So yeah, we're going to go listen to a song, but we have another survey for you. Can you introduce our survey for us, please?
1: That's right. What would scare you the most in a webtoon horror story? A
0: drawing that predicts your future.
1: B.
0: A character who looks exactly like Ooh. You.
1: C.
0: A murder scene that happens in real life.
1: And D.
0: A new episode updating by itself at midnight. Mm. We'll be back after Because by Dreamcatcher.

0: Ricky says E, the next episode taking 6 years to release. Benny says D, a new episode updating by midnight. Steve says D. Ricky says B, I can maybe sue the artist, a character who looks exactly like you. Dracula says B. Geek Dicky says B. Bruce says B. Leon says A, a drawing that predicts your future. Well, ooh, let's move on to our next movie. It's a little different.
1: And what, more recent.
0: Right. Mm-hmm. What is it called?
1: It's called The Sin.
0: In Korean, it's Shin.
1: As in seen, right?
0: So it's a 2024 movie. Mm-hmm. And?
1: Directed and written by Han Dong-seok. And it casts folks like Kim Yoon-hae as Xiang, Song Yi-jae, and Park Ji-hoon. Right? So the setup is really wonderfully strange because Xiang is this rookie actor who's cast as the lead in a new film that's led by a director known for more experimental work. And it takes place in a... This is where background music, Paegyo, or abandoned school.
0: Here's a poster to show you. This movie, I had no expectations. And I just watched it, and my mom and I, we ended up going like, whoa, what did we just watch? So this is...
1: It's very atmospheric, right?
0: This is one of those more lower budget movies. It's not a big film itself.
1: No.
0: And the cast, there, a lot of them are, you know, some of them are like independent actors. Mm-hmm. Some of them are rookies.
1: Right.
0: So there's no like star name to this movie, which I think is one of the reasons why not a lot of people are aware. But the acting is amazing. It's really well written. And I love the idea of the Paegyo. So let's talk about Paegyo.
1: The abandoned school.
0: It is one of those classic Asian horror locations.
1: Right. In fact, you know, a lot of horror or mystery genre takes place in schools, abandoned or not. But when they're abandoned, oh, that's particularly bad.
0: Paegyo. So we use a lot of like pae something, like abandoned hospitals, usually mental hospitals.
1: Pae-ga.
0: Abandoned houses. Here's a picture of an abandoned school. Just perfect to film your horror movie here.
1: Yeah, I mean, I think in West Hollywood movies, there, I mean, there are abandoned hospitals like mental hospitals, asylum for the, you know, mentally troubled.
0: So this movie is basically, I'll just sum it up. It's a mixture of Suspiria.
1: Oh, yes.
0: And Exorcist. So, but also a hint of Korean shamanism.
1: Oh, which is always a great element to put in a horror movie.
0: So I just thought it was so similar to Suspiria. It has that very, makes you kind of feel weird horror. It's like, we call it chip-chip-hada.
1: Yes.
0: Like it's groggy, gricky, slimy.
1: There's no release. Like, you know, Freddy or these sort of, you know, big horror slasher movies.
0: Yeah.
1: It gives you bit of a release, all the action, but here it's just like
0: it's muggy.
1: It's like that knot in the middle of your stomach kind of deal, right?
0: And I really, it's so, there's a lot of like kind of dancing moves here,
1: right?
0: So that's kind of very similar to Suspiria. I'm not sure if it's an homage, but it's really similar, and it keeps you wondering, wait, what's going on? Like, what are they doing?
1: It looks like they're waking something evil in that space, right? In the abandoned school. So every time they're making art, it's waking something terrible. And so it goes to, again, it's kind of similar to the webtoon idea as well. The medium, the art, awaking something that's evil, maybe inside of us, in the world.
0: So it's never what you think it is.
1: No.
0: just like horror movies, you go to a cabin. Right. That cabin is not just a cabin.
1: But as you mentioned, I like the way you mentioned how the movie uses Korean more folklore or shamanistic rituals and imagery. You know, it's, I think it's what makes it a much more successful film, right?
0: I also want to talk about the main lead.
1: Kim Yoon-ae.
0: Kim Yoon-ae, she comes out with like a bob in this movie. And it's so good. Like, she's so good in this. She has like a horror movie face, I think. And she was recently in Jeongnyeon-i as well.
1: That's right.
0: So she's a very girl crush kind of actress. Yeah, we have a picture to show you.
1: She has charisma.
0: Yeah. But imagine this face with a bob in a haunted environment. She's just so amazing. And I really, really loved her in this. I didn't watch her in a lot of films, but I just remember going like, whoa, she should do more horror
1: movies. She also has sort of like, maybe with the longer hair, she has a gakchingi kind of persona. But
0: kind of like a more chic city girl. Mm-hmm. Yeah, but in this, you kind of start going like, what's going on
1: It's
0: with
1: great
0: her?
1: That she's exploring different facets, right?
0: There's also a really famous Korean actress.
1: Yes.
0: Who is she?
1: Lee Sang-ha.
0: Which is a really famous actress.
1: A total throwback to my day, the 80s and 90s.
0: So when I was watching this with my mom, my mom went like, oh, wow, she's in this film?
1: We call her sort of the high teen icon.
0: OG.
1: Overday.
0: The That's original high teen star of Korea, Lee Sang-ha. And I didn't know who she was, but my mom was just so really happy
1: she's
0: to see her again.
1: She's also aged really well.
0: She's like the, what's that actress's name? Clueless? You know the, she's the Clueless girl of Korea. Wait, let me search it up. Clueless. Alicia Silverstone.
1: I can see that.
0: Alicia Silverstone was born in 1976. I feel like they're similar in age. 1972.
1: You know, recently I saw Alicia Silverstone in one of those Netflix holiday movies. It's like they're always, these holiday movies are using like the high teen stars of the 90s, you know, or the 2000s back.
0: Jocula says she has a horror movie face, what every woman wants to hear. I really want to hear that. I really like, so I like, do you know Mia Goth?
1: Yes.
0: Oh,
1: she you're right.
0: She has a horror movie face.
1: Yes.
0: I aspire to be horror movie-esque.
1: All right.
0: But I think I look too bubbly. My personality, just my face.
1: No, I can see that. I can see.
0: Really?
1: Yeah, of course.
0: I have cheeks and I'm too pale and I'm too...
1: The hair. Remember there in...
0: It's the cheat key.
1: In section one, 전설의 고향, and everyone said that looked like you in the photo. So don't worry.
0: This is my cheat key. Here's another picture to show you guys. She is so charismatic in this movie.
1: Awesome.
0: Yeah. So this is my second movie recommendation. Two kind of lesser known Korean movies. Because recently there was like 살목지.
1: That's right.
0: Whispering Waters, you know, a lot of that. Do you watch, is there a Korean horror movie that you watched? I know you're not a huge fan of horror, but...
1: No, I have trouble.
0: When it
1: comes to like stories about ghosts, I like the funny stories. Like the one... You know the series called Ghosts?
0: Ghosts?
1: There is a US TV series that features ghosts, but they're hilarious ghosts haunting this couple trying to run a B&B. It's really good. It's also based on a very popular English TV series of the same. However, you know, when it comes to summer hits, right? We mentioned 전설의 고향 and these two movies. You know, Koreans love watching horror flicks in the summer. It's not Halloween for us, right?
0: Is this what you were talking about? Ghosts?
1: Yes.
0: Here's
1: horror
0: a poster.
1: PB is very good.
0: That really definitely does not look scary.
1: No, it's not. No, it's just very hilarious.
0: Interesting.
1: I hope they're... I wonder if Koreans might make a Korean version of it. I bet it would be just as good or even funnier.
0: Well, let's go listen to a song and we'll be back. This is Monster by Red Velvet, Irene, and Suriki.

0: Insta. I'm a little monster.
1: Let's talk about horror food. Because I have a food recommendation if you guys...
2: I know, that's a good one.
1: ...are watching horror movies anytime soon. When I am watching gore movies... So, most recently, I watched Saw X or Saw 10, watching eating this food. I won't say no more. Let's look at the picture of the food, and you guys will understand. So, yeah. Here is the picture of my horror food recommendation.
2: It looks like...

0: a lot of different things in there.
1: Basically, all parts of the agi.
0: Yeah, mm-hmm. All parts of fish. And I love watching gory movies with this.
1: But the fish is interesting because, like agi, it's a little kind of, it's not, sometimes it feels a little bit like jello. Mm-hmm, like mm-hmm. The texture. Like Koreans love texture in their food, I think.
0: Yeah.
1: Sometimes even more than the flavors itself.
0: Right.
1: But anyways, that's agi. Last week, we also talked about other types of food that are related to, you know, sort of protecting yourself from the supernatural elements. We talked about pad or red bean.
0: Mm-hmm.
1: I don't believe I mentioned nuts.
0: Nuts.
1: Apparently, when you eat nuts, sort of the cracking sound you make with eating walnuts, chestnuts, or peanuts, that's also used to ward off spirits.
0: Really? Mm-hmm. Oh, I did not know.
1: So, I don't know if I also mentioned last week, Koreans love pujok.
0: Pujok?
1: Or protective talismans, mm-hmm. right? In Donggung, I actually saw there was a scene where, you know, one of the characters to protect herself from, you know, ghosts, mm. she had maybe a Buddhist monk or nun mm. write these sort of Korean sort of talisman, pujok. I don't know what it was, sort of because it was in Hanja right. characters.
0: Here's a picture.
1: Lining the entire windows and the door frames, right? To mm-hmm. to protect yourself from the ghosts entering.
0: Yeah, it is a thing that we do here.
1: Oh, that's really... There's mm-hmm. actually, you can buy a pujok for practically anything.
0: Yeah.
1: Even like romantic pujok as well. Mm-hmm. If you'd like to fall in love or, you know, you'd like someone, certain someone. Yeah, you can... get someone to write a little pujok for you.
0: You put it in your wallet, in right. your bag, sometimes in your room.
1: Sometimes in your underwear.
0: Right.
1: No, because I saw that scene in the movie.
0: Kukkanjigop.
1: Yes, Kukkanjigop. And the wife sold in a little talisman or pujok into her husband's underwear just to protect
0: them.
1: She was
0: scared of his safety. Ricky says, I have one of those. I keep one in my wallet.
1: Oh, very
0: Ooh,
1: good.
0: Ooh, interesting. So yeah, you can eat nuts, have red bean, or you can have a pujok, a talisman.
1: Right.
0: Or you can be like me and enjoy whatever spirits are out there.
1: I know. Iris is, you know, she's a special gal.
0: All spirits deserve love and appreciation and validation. Mm.
1: Don't welcome them too much. They might just
0: Why?
1: Like stick themselves on you, just like that little imp from Donggung.
0: Gomoksari.
1: And then, but the problem is, 기를 뺀다.
0: Wait, maybe like,
1: they suck your
0: stamina ki. And energy.
1: Maybe that's why
0: I'm always tired.
1: And the 가위 눌리는 거. 그니까 don't invite them in, Iris.
0: Now we're friends. Chem says, hi, adorable Iris. How you doing? Are you into those hot emergency tteokbokkis? All my friends love it. So I once tried them and went straight to the hospital.
1: No.
0: Wait, are you being serious? So what? In Korea, there's this thing yeah. called ER tteokbokki.
1: Okay.
0: Do you know?
1: I can imagine. I imagine they have a lot of capsaicin powder
0: yeah.
1: in them.
0: Here's a picture of tteokbokki in case you guys aren't hungry yet. It's literally called ER tteokbokki because it's so spicy.
1: I know Koreans, we have with tteokbokki kare as well. There's some super spicy kare too, right?
0: Hi, Jem. To answer your question, I do like ER tteokbokki and you can choose your level.
1: What's your level, Iris?
0: My level is samang mat, death level.
1: Is that the highest?
0: Yeah. Yeah, thank you for asking, because spicy things are scary as well. Well, today was part two of our 남량 특집, our scary horror특집, and I hope you guys enjoyed. If you want to re-listen to our travel diaries, we have them available via podcast and our Arirang Radio YouTube. Cynthia, thank you so much for being here with us.
1: Thank you.
0: I hope you recover from your 5 stages of grief.
1: I have recovered, but... The road is long. I'm not out of it yet.
0: Dracula says, friends with ghosts, but acquaintances with everyone else. I love you, Iris. Never change. Wee, wee, wee. If you want to be friends with me, you got to be a ghost. The last song for today is Bad Dreams by 잔나비 나쁜 꿈.

0: I'll see you guys tomorrow. With all my heart, this has been Heart Attack, made by producer Tong Hae-won, engineer Kim Tae-in, Park Jong-wook, writers Kim Hae-rim, and ghost Yuga Ryung. And I've been your DJ, Pretty Little Iris. And this has been
1: Cynthia.
0: Arrival.

0: It's here it is. Two. Now check this out.
1: Okay, fellas.
0: Three.
2: 11.
0: Go.
3: Welcome to Arirang News. This is Choi Ji-an, and we start with the top headlines at this hour. President Lee Jae-myung landed in Santiago, Chile, to hold talks with Chilean President Jose Antonio Kast on strengthening cooperation through an updated free trade agreement. Having wrapped up his state visit to Brazil, President Lee began the second leg of his three-nation trip to South America by meeting with the local Korean community. During the meeting, President Lee highlighted that the scope of bilateral cooperation is expanding to critical minerals, clean energy, digital and AI, science technology, and culture. On Thursday, President Lee will meet President Kast for expanded talks to modernize the Korea-Chile Free Trade Agreement, which has not been updated since 2004, and to deepen cooperation in critical mineral supply chains, energy, and food. The 48th UNESCO World Heritage Committee concluded its 11-day session in Busan, marking the first time South Korea hosted the event. Delegates reviewed 148 properties and added 25 new sites to the World Heritage List, while South Korea secured an expansion for the Gaetbeol Korean tidal flats into Seosan, Yeosu, Gohung, and Muan. Additionally, the K Heritage House attracted over 137,000 visitors, generating more than 280 million won in merchandise sales. The next World Heritage Committee session will take place in Istanbul, Turkey. Business

0: sentiment in the domestic manufacturing industry reached its highest level in over 4 years, rising for the fourth consecutive month in July. According to the Bank of Korea on Thursday, the Manufacturing Composite Business Sentiment Index recorded 103.2, remaining well above the 100-point threshold that signals market optimism. The central bank attributed the rise to the ongoing boom in key industries, including semiconductors and shipbuilding, which helped boost conditions in related sectors. U.S. crude oil stockpiles plummeted to their lowest levels in 43 years as of July 24th, declining by 3.8 million barrels to around 307 million. The sharp drop comes as American refineries operate at up to 100% capacity to expose fuel to energy-hungry markets in Europe and Asia. This surge in exports appears to be driven by suppliers capitalizing on recent oil price hikes to secure high profit margins amid ongoing tensions in the Middle East. With global oil prices fluctuating due to resumed conflict, further drops in reserves could leave the global market highly vulnerable to severe supply shocks. Samsung Electronics posted its highest ever quarterly operating profit on Thursday as a persistent memory chip shortage drove earnings to record levels. Second quarter operating profit rose more than 1,800% from a year earlier to 89.5 trillion won, while sales increased 130% to 171.5 trillion won, marking three consecutive quarters of record performance. The chip division Device Solutions led overall performance by posting 89.2 trillion won in operating profit, accounting for 99% of total operating profit, driven by strong demand for high-bandwidth memory chips for AI data centers. While the chip division posted record results, the Device Experience division lost 800 billion won, recording its first-ever operating loss as higher memory prices pushed up production costs. Lastly, to the local bourse, South Korean stocks closed lower than the day before. Korea's benchmark KOSPI lost 86.62 points to close at 5,576.62, whereas KOSDAQ lost 17.71 points, closing at 644.97. Moving to the weather forecast, the scorching summer heat is showing no signs of easing. Under strong sunshine, temperatures are soaring once again, and dangerous heat continues across much of the country. Gyeongsangdo province are having the toughest summer, with temperatures hovering around 40 degrees Celsius. Current temperatures are 32 degrees in Seoul and Gwangju, 34 in Busan, and 32 on Jeju-do Island. 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

Water parks truly are the ultimate summer vibe. It's been a long time since I last went to one, but nothing beats that feeling. You jump into the freezing cold water under the hot sun, and then the warm breeze dries you right up in a minute. It's just this perfect cycle of getting soaked, rushing down the slides, and letting the sunshine do the rest. It is the best kind of carefree day where you can just forget about everything else and enjoy the moment. So everybody, here goes the question of the day. When was the last time you went to a water park? And what is your absolute favorite ride? Let us know as we take a listen to Adult Swim by Kai. This is Johan Lee checking in. Welcome to the Archive.

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1: It is Thursday, July 30th, and you are joining us at The Archive, the show where we explore K-pop and K-content with deep dives, unique stories, hidden meanings, and fresh insights, all from our cozy library studio. And this is Johan Lee checking in with the song Adult Swim by Kai. Everybody, welcome aboard to all of our beloved listeners tuning in to our show today from all different parts of the world. Now, today I want to greet our listeners first. Here it goes, starting off with Benny saying, hello, Johan, Kang, Pete, Nimi, John, and all, happy Thursday. We also have Paulina saying, good afternoon, gorgeous Johan and John, happy Thursday, welcome aboard. We have Sangmin Park joining us saying, hello. Bruce Paget is also saying, hello. Nick Archer says, hello, Johan, John, team, and chat. Hello, Johan, John, and archivist, said Bruce. Scrolling down a bit more, Kel says, happy Thursday, everybody. Happy Thursday. Stephanie says, 업무 때문에 은행 갔다가 4시 맞추려고 축지로 왔어요. 도라 어때요? 로열한 리스너인가요? Saying, I just had to pay a visit to the bank for my work, and I ran super, super fast, teleported just to make it on time. 완벽한 로열 리스너이십니다. You are a perfect loyal listener. Thank you very, very much. Yana says, did Johan say water park? Did he? I super duper love it. Yes, I did say water park. We're going to get to that very soon. Aelita says, hey, Yong, Kang, Pin-nim, Johan, and A-John. I really want to go out, but after I check the weather, I won't go anywhere. Well, Aelita, it's really, really deadly hot today here in Seoul, too. So try to stay indoors and try to stay hydrated too. That's the important part, drinking a lot of water. A little bit more. I also see Siska saying happy Thursday, Johan, Ajong, Gang, Pidenin, Paulina with double I also saying hello all, welcoming every single one of you tuning into our show today. Now, a quick update on my AC story, everybody. As I told you, I had to rush back home after work yesterday because the AI install, how do you call that, like the repair service? Not really repair service, the agents, I guess, they had to come visit my house, and they were really giving their best in installing it because my house looks kind of tricky to install all these AC components and all that. Unfortunately, just about 5 minutes before completing the task, we found out that they brought in the wrong model, meaning they had to go back to their headquarters to switch up the model and bring it back today. So last night I had to suffer another summer night with no AC, zero AC with my single electric fan. My dog was panting real hard too. Maybe that's why I feel a little bit burnt out today because I didn't get good quality of sleep. So they had to come back just a few hours ago. I had to ask my grandma to come over to my house to open the doors, and they called me back saying it's finally fully installed. So a big congratulations to me, myself, and my dog Monet. We'll be good. We'll be very, very good and happy for the rest of the summer. And I want to say thank you to the people that came in to install the AC because they were sweating so bad last night. I felt so sorry. Big thank you to them. Now, why am I bringing this up again? It was because I was sitting in front of my electric fan last night, imagining myself. I'm asking myself, where do I want to be at this very moment? I'm so sweaty in my house, suffering under that heat. I was like, I really want to go to a water park. I really, really, really desperately need to go to the water park. So that is where this topic of water park came from. It was last night. Me imagining myself and that, you know, how do you call it? Wave pool? I love wave pool. I love wave pool. And I want to throw this question at you. Summer day. Summer vacation, well, some of my core memories involve water parks. Even back in Canada, I would go with my friends to a nearby water park. Usually in Canada, ski resorts become water parks during summer. So I would go with my friends and we would just have fun the whole day, get some hamburgers after that. Core memories indeed. But not only in Canada, Korea also has beautiful, super, super fun water parks with great rides, by the way. I'm assuming many of our Korean listeners probably have some memories visiting all these amazing water parks in Korea. For those of you tuning in from outside of Korea, your country probably has awesome water slides too. So, here goes the question of the day. When was the last time you went to a water park? And what is your absolute favorite ride? Once again, when was the last time you went to a water park? And what is your favorite ride? For me, it is 100% wave pool. I love that wave pool. It just feels great. It's like you're being put to sleep. I love that feeling. Being pushed by the tides and everything. Definitely fun. Been about how many years? Been about maybe about 12, 13 years since I've been to a water park. Meaning it is about time. It is about time for me to go back and enjoy those rides. But it may be different for you. So let us know right now, when was the last time you went to a water park and what is your extreme favorite ride? The way to submit your response is through our official Instagram account @thearchive_arirang. Once again, @thearchive_arirang. Please follow us, like some posts, and press send message and type away when the last time it was where you went to a water park and had a blast. Also, if you have any pictures you want to share concerning your episodes at water parks, feel free to. We can definitely check out the images and videos, also audio files. If you wish to send in any, feel free to let us know and send them over to us. Now, going back to our YouTube live chat, many comments coming in from our listeners, many people showing compassion for me last night, suffering under immense heat. Siska says, your AC is already okay. Yes, it got fully installed about 3 hours ago. When I was on my way here, I received a call, so they were able to put it up. Kel says, that's heartbreaking. Stephanie says, give me his number. Thank you. I love you guys. You guys are amazing. Amazing indeed. Also, our listener Yana says, nearest water park to me is just 7 minutes drive away from you. What? But I haven't gone there for years. I envy you. But also a good point, because when you live nearby an attraction point, you never go there. I live like 10 minutes away from World Cup Stadium. And I barely go there. I rarely go there, except for when my dog wants to go there. That happens. There is like the team FC Seoul. That's their home ground, but I never went to go watch their game when I'm a huge fan of soccer, which is kind of ironic, isn't it? But anyways, looking forward to receiving all of your messages related to water parks and your summer episodes. But for now, let's quickly take a listen to the manual. Here's how you can use our show. Here's how you can use our show. First up, for local listeners, you can tune in on Jeju-do Island at 88.7 MHz in Jeju City, 88.1 MHz in Seogwipo City, and 101.9 MHz in the Daejeon area. 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You can also DM us if you have messages to send or have song requests. Now, what's coming up next? Kicking off the first hour of the program, we'll dive into the headline news in the world of K-pop and K-content, starting with The Spotlight. Next, in Fresh on the Shelf, we'll feature the newest K-pop release. After that, Between the Lines will uncover the hidden meanings behind iconic lyrics in Korean songs. And finally, we'll wrap up with Incoming, reading out your messages that came through our YouTube live chat and Instagram DMs. Coming up in the second hour, everybody, is our Thursday's Corner, The Rehearsal. Each week, a musician joins us here at the Archive for an intimate mini-rehearsal concert, followed by relaxed talk about their music and journey. Today, we are featuring two mega artists, everyone. They recently put out a song together, so they will be joining us as a pair today, and that is Yegni and Orti. They are right outside the door right now, getting ready for the second hour corner that will begin at 5 p.m. KST. Everyone, it's going to be super duper fun with an incredible set, incredible live performance. Spread the news and make sure to enjoy the concert that'll come up at 5 p.m. KST. Now, first hour question of the day is this. When was the last time you went to a water park, and what is your absolute favorite ride? Let us know by DMing us through our Instagram account at thearchive_arirang right now. But for now, let's all imagine diving into that wave tide pool, everyone. Dive by Shizuo, followed by Orange Splash, coming from J-Bass featuring Jin Dong-wook.

What makes today stand out? What is the latest buzz? In the spotlight, we are diving into what makes today truly special. Actors Lee Chae-min and No Yoon-seo are set to reunite after 3 years to lead TVN's upcoming time loop youth romance drama called 내가 죽으려는 이유, My Reason to Die. Based on the popular webtoon, the series scheduled to premiere next year follows a deeply devoted man trapped in a loop to save his beloved, a resilient former taekwondo athlete, as they cross the boundaries of time to protect one another. BTS announced that they will not submit their music for consideration for the 69th Annual Grammy Awards, stating their hope that music can be embraced for what it is beyond region or language. The surprise decision comes shortly after the Recording Academy introduced a new Asian Pop Music Performance category for the 2027 Awards, a move that has sparked intense debate in the music industry over

whether it properly recognizes global Asian artists or segregates them from mainstream categories. To headline news of the day, everybody. Starting off with an amazing cast, everyone, of two rising stars, actors Lee Jae-min and Do Yoon-seo will be reuniting for this upcoming time loop youth romance drama called My Reason to Die, 내가 죽으려는 이유. Nowadays, there are so many of these dramas based on webtoons, right? And I've heard so many great things about this webtoon. 내가 죽으려는 이유, My Reason to Die, it will go under production very, very soon. So look forward to the amazing chemistry once again coming from actors Lee Jae-min and Do Yoon-seo. Now moving on, the next news, everyone. This is a controversial one, actually. It's going everywhere around the web nowadays. BTS announced that they will not submit their music for consideration for the 69th Annual Grammy Awards. Now this decision holds many different meanings at this point. I cannot say what's right or wrong. My opinion also stays neutral on this, but everyone has different opinions, and I'm pretty sure that they have valid reasons that they have decided to take on this action. But whichever that is, which side you're on, which side they are on, music is music after all, personally speaking, and big awards like Grammy Awards, I'm pretty sure this could lead to greater debate on the definition of all these award ceremonies and what the purpose of this really is too. But whatever that is, hopefully this whole debate can bring better outcomes for all the musicians out there and all the fans of music fans all around the world. Now going back to our YouTube live chat, so many comments coming in from our listeners, mixed reactions concerning the Grammys decision and also BTS decision on this. There's no exact right or wrong we can state right now publicly, so definitely 100% respect every one of your opinions about this. Scrolling up a little bit more, I also see people excited for the news for Lee Jae-min and Do Yoon-seo coming together for this upcoming drama too. And scrolling up a little bit more, I see many people making fun of my beautiful drawing. So because today's topic is water park, everyone, water park, I decided to draw a little boy in a tube. That is supposed to be a tube coming down, sliding down a water park ride. That's supposed to be a water slide, but I'm receiving many different interpretations. For instance, first of all, Jun saying, waiting for Johan's drawing to make fun of him again. How mean is that? And then we have Nick Archer saying, ooh, is that Johan on a wooden bridge? What? Scrolling down a bit more, we have somebody telling me that it looks like a person being abducted by an alien spaceship. 정답, UFO에 빨려 들어가지 않으려고 악을 쓰는 아기. That is so mean. Love you guys so very much. Jun also pointing out, why would you put on a float while riding down the slide though? Well, I guess he just likes it. It's fashion. It's fashion. Consider it a fashion, everyone. But anywho, today, as you can tell, obviously, through my beautiful Picasso-like drawing, that the topic is water slides, water parks, everyone. When was the last time you went to a water park, and what is your absolute favorite ride is the question of the day. Let us know of your wonderful water slide stories by DMing us at @thearchive_arirang right now. But for now, I would love to just dive into a poll right now because it's super duper hot outside. Here goes Joy singing Love Splash.

Fresh on the Shelf. And there it was, everybody. We just listened to a very summery, splashy song by Joy, Love Splash. And now it is time to check out the latest drops in the market. And I know that we've got some fans of this one specific musician because I've seen his name many times appear on our YouTube live chat. And that is coming from our very own Chung Soo Min, everybody. Chung Soo Min has released a new song called Love Song. What a name. What a title. Love Song, and it has a period at the end. And Soo Min is a very talented singer-songwriter, and also he's very good with lyrics too. They tend to be very lyrical and poetic. And at the same time, he's good at bringing out his personal stories onto these songs, meaning they become very much like diary entries. Very, very personal. And the album description was also quite lovely. It says, "This is a love song, the most ordinary love letter, yet the most personal confession. I think I've fallen for you. I can feel you like you're on the tip of my nose. You came to me like a sudden downpour. He hates the rain. She loves the rain. He now loves the rain. Love, you came to me like a sudden shower," said Soo Min, everyone. Chung Soo Min really has a soothing voice. And I've known him for, what, how many years now? Maybe like 7 years, seven, 6 years. But every single return, every single comeback he's making, he's maturing and maturing and maturing inside out. He's looking very manly compared to when I first saw him too nowadays. Great, great vibe indeed. Just like the album cover. Without further ado, everyone, please enjoy this lovely song coming from Chung Soo Min, Love Song.

Now let's dive into Between the Lines, breaking down K-pop lyrics and uncovering the meanings behind the words. And yes, everybody, as much as you love Jung Soo-min's new music, as I'm seeing great comments coming up through our YouTube live stream right now, I'm pretty sure you guys will love singing along to this very next song, everybody. When it comes to earworms, songs that you really get addicted to, this is like up there. Top 3 K-pop song. In Korea, we call it 수능 금지곡, meaning you should never listen to the song before taking SAT or college entrance exams, because as you're taking the test, the song will keep on ringing in your mind. And it's gotta be this song, everyone. Lucifer by SHINee. We're gonna break down the lyrics. The first line, it goes like this. As you guys all know, it's a K-pop classic, right? 나를 묶고 가둔다면, if you tie me up and lock me down, 사랑도 묶인 채, 미래도 묶인 채, with our love tied up and our future tied up as well, 커질 수 없는데, there is no way it can grow any bigger. The final two lines, everyone. 자유롭게 비워놓고 바라봐. Just leave it empty and free and just watch me. 오직 너만 채울게. 너만 가득 채울게. I promise I'll fill it with only you. I'll fill it completely with you. Now, I'm pretty sure that you have listened to this song many, many times. But including myself, I was heavily addicted to it. And I can sing, like, I remember the lyrics and everything. I can sing it automatically. But I never sat down to think about the lyrics. And the lyrics were quite deep. It illustrates the destructive nature of obsessive possessiveness and the vital need for freedom and romance. Never really sat down and I never tried to break down the lyrics, but now that I did, I think I'm even more deeply in love with this mega track. Going back to our YouTube live chat, I cannot wait to see your responses. Stephanie says, ready to dance, just drop it. Kel says, I've got my microphone ready. Yana says, oh, the dancing and MV music video immediately playing in my head. SHINee. Yes, it was a masterpiece of a music video too. They do like this arm dance. Very, very clever. Okie dokie. I think I am ready for this. As I mentioned, everyone, it is an earworm. So if you have an interview coming up, if you have an exam coming up, if you're in a library studying right now, maybe lower the volume for the next 4 minutes. Here it goes. SHINee singing Lucifer.

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1: You're currently tuning in to The Archive with Johan Lee. The song we just listened to, everybody, was a classic, wasn't it? Lucifer by SHINee. Oh my goodness, the song's so good. We have so many comments coming in. Kel saying, I nailed Jonghyun's high notes just then. Exactly. I miss Jonghyun so much. Fantastic artist for sure. Scrolling up, we have Jun saying, the hairstyles and outfits in the music video of the song, though, is such trend. Setters, exactly. Stephanie sending in all sorts of emojis saying, 유산소 타고 싶어지네요. Saying, I really want to go for a cardio workout. 오늘 꼭 운동하시길 바라겠습니다. I sincerely hope you'll be able to hit the gym today. Siska says, somehow feels this SHINee song has Super Junior song vibes too. Exactly, because they're probably of the same era and maybe of high chance similar producers who made this song. But again, truly a bop, a classic bop. I hope you guys enjoyed listening to it. XY Wiz is also joining us saying, hello DJ, welcome aboard. Now, time to cover our final first hour corner called Incoming. Checking out all the messages that you have sent in for today's question of the day. When was the last time you went to a water park and what is your absolute favorite ride? That was the question of the day. And now I am going to check all the messages you have sent in. Starting off with this one that came in from... I believe this came in from Jun. Jun said, to be honest, I've never actually been to a water park before. That said, I have experienced a few attractions with water elements. I love theme park rides with roller coasters that end with a huge splash into the water. And I've also enjoyed boat rides that leave you a little soaked. They give you just enough excitement without spending the whole day in the water. One of my favorite water-related memories was on a cruise where I had fun racing down the long water slides. It was surprisingly thrilling, and I ended up going down them more than once. Maybe one day I'll finally visit a proper water park. If I do, I think I will enjoy the lazy river and family raft slides the most. They look like the perfect mix of fun and relaxation. Requesting pool party by Brave Girls, said Jun. First of all, why not give it a try once, right? If you had never really had a chance to go visit a water park before it gets too late, maybe give it a try this summer or maybe next summer. I am 100% with you that I also really enjoy those extreme but short boat rides, like rafting. Is that how it's called? Canoeing, kayaking. I love all those kind of activities. As you've mentioned, great balance of fun and relaxation, which is very, very cool. I love extreme aqua sports, but I'm not really a big fan of extreme sports itself. So rafting and all those kind of stuff, super duper fun. I need to go sometime this summer. I need to. Thank you for sharing that with us, Jun. Loved it. The next one came in from Siska. Siska said, oh, Johan, water park? Not for me. I can't remember when the last time I went to water park. Maybe before my ears got this problem, which means more than 20 years ago. Why didn't I go to a water park? Number one, because I can't swim. Number two, because my ear conditions will not allow. In the past, I still went to water park just to have fun, even though I cannot swim. Now, bye-bye, play with water, said Siska. Medical conditions, totally understandable, especially when you have ear problems and you cannot risk your ear getting infected. Staying away from water park is probably a better idea. But as a child, I guess you do have some core memories at the water park, or at least a swimming pool. Right? If you cannot swim, stay away from those tide pools. Is it called tide pools or wave?

and I completely disappeared down the slide. As they say, with great play comes great responsibility. Everyone, be careful, don't get hurt, and enjoy the rest of your summer. I hope this video helps Johan cool down a little. Hehehe. I would love to request I Just Want to Dance by Tiffany. It's got such a summer vibe, said Stephanie, sending us a video. Let's check this out together. I am going to make it full screen. And here it goes, everybody. Stephanie going down the water slide. And the captions simply say 부상투혼. That's how she got injured. But that looks so fun and so cool. I feel so 시원해. 시원해 means cool in Korean. Not like I look cool, but like literally temperature-wise cool. Man, but guess what? Oh, this is a second photo that came in, everyone, right after the video. And she says, 부상. Saying that was how she got injured. Be careful, please. Be careful. After all, rides are rides, and there are always chances of you getting injured. So be careful, everybody. If ever you have plans to go visit water parks and go on these extreme rides. But I am very happy that you survived. Here goes a summer tune coming from Tiffany, as requested by Stephanie, everyone. I Just Wanna Dance.

A wonderful summer tune coming from Tiffany, I Just Wanna Dance. I hope you guys were also dancing along to the lovely track. We have many comments coming up. Zachary says, it is my favorite song by Tiffany Young. I also love the song. Disobedient Space Whale is also joining us, saying, wow, I can understand this. Then I really realize the chorus is in English. Exactly. I just wanna dance. Feel free to dance, everybody. Yana says, I always protect my joka, nephew or niece, from being kicked in the water after water slide. Kids always get super excited and never really wait for the slide to be cleared. Exactly. You really have to look after those kids, right? And Stephanie saying, can I be your joka, Yana? Saying, can I be your niece, Yana? Well, you guys figure something out, okay? Checking a few more messages that came in. The very next one is from Julia. Julia said, as for today's question of the day, I can't remember the last time I went to a water park. What's more, I can't even remember the last time I went to a swimming pool because I can't remember the last time I went. I don't have a favorite ride, said Julia. Well, some people just don't like being in water, right? Swimming pools, water parks might not be the thing for you. So yes, you have all the rights to. Totally fine. Scrolling up a little bit more, I have one more coming in. This is from Zachary. Zachary said, hello, Johan. Happy Thursday. So for today's question, it wasn't actually a water park to swim, but a resort back in May. And also, I can't wait to do it again with the cousins to go a resort again. Requesting Blue by Shidu. This place is a resort which I went back in May. I love resorts with pools. You know, especially late night when everyone's asleep, you being able to enjoy the serene pool all by yourself. That is truly a joy, isn't it? Let's check out the image that Zachary sent in for us. Here it goes. Oh man, the view. 3, 2, and 1 through YouTube live stream. Look at that. Oh my gosh. Look how still the pool water is. It's reflecting the sky. Oh man, I would spend like 6 hours in that pool just chilling and just trying to, you know, come up with good song ideas. But again, big thank you for sending in your lovely messages and pictures and all the videos and all that. If you have any plans to by any chance go to a water park sometime soon. And if you have any chance to get on those extreme rides, be careful not to get hurt. And especially if you're going to go with your nephews or niece or some children around you, if you have to look after them, please do be extra careful because as Yana mentioned, kids, they tend to get impatient in these fun environments. But anywho, it is time to wrap up the first hour. I'm going to wrap it up with the song that was requested by Zachary just now, Blue by Xedu, everyone. X-E-E-D. Seed is the name of the team. Second hour, we have an amazing corner called The Rehearsals, ready for you with Yegni and Orti, two incredible musicians coming in together. Please enjoy this song, get a cup of water, and join me right after this. Big thank you once again to every single one of you. See you real soon.

0: Jeju, opening a new era, people truly come first here. In the face of this great change, here stands JDC, returning to its very first commitment. The lives of the people more resilient, the future of Jeju more distinct. JDC now seeks to give back to the people that can be felt in their everyday lives. It will resolve long-standing issues and boldly drive forward the changes that are truly needed. With high-tech industries, global education, and AI infrastructure, it firmly builds the foundation for future growth of Jeju and is making a better tomorrow. A new beginning, new JDC. 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
1: Lightning can generally reach more than 100 million volts, which is enough to power the lighting system of a baseball stadium for 10 minutes. So how can we protect ourselves from this life-threatening hazard? Lightning is attracted to tall, pointy objects. This is why it is important to avoid elevated locations and to lower your body when you're outdoors during a thunderstorm. It is also a good idea to stay away from tall trees and rocks and to avoid carrying elongated items such as golf clubs, fishing rods, mountain climbing sticks, and umbrellas. Seek safety indoors or inside a car with the engine turned off. And if you are indoors, we suggest that you unplug all electronic devices. Natural disasters. We can't prevent them, but we can prepare for them.
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And welcome back, everyone, to the second hour of The Archive. It is Thursday, 5 p.m. KST, and coming up next is our corner called The Rehearsal. Each week, we invite a musician into the studio for an intimate live set and a deep dive into their journey. 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That's going to be Yegni and Olti. 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We really do have a beautiful studio too. So please come over and enjoy both the audio and the visuals of this special corner. Also, we have our Instagram account at @thearchive_adelang, open 24/7 to hear from you. If you have any song requests, any stories you want to share with us, any questions for our team, feel free to let us know anytime, 24/7, 365. And it is official time to invite our special guest for today's rehearsal corner, everyone. That's going to be Yegni and Olti once again. Why don't we invite them into the studio as we take a listen to a song coming from Olti featuring Talchung and Jacoby Planet. This is 무중력 Zero Gravity.

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1: 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And the opening track was a wonderful summer tune called Press Start by Orti, everybody. 아니, 페스티벌 같아요.
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1: 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It felt and felt like we were watching a show at a water park. And he says Orti, he has a show coming up at a beach very soon. So he should definitely sing this song. 완벽한 송일 것 같습니다.
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1: 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In Korea, there is a term in which we call 빠른 연생, people who are born before March. And these kids tend to go to school with the people that were born in the year before them. Because they had to match the school semesters. And he was saying this really kind of brings many unforeseen problems, social problems and issues here and there. And he thought it would be a great metaphor to talk about the difficulties we face when we are put out to the world working and when we are out of school. 너무 멋진 곡인 걸 알고 있습니다.
2: 감사합니다.
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2: 네, 비트 주시죠.
1: Alright, here it goes everybody. Orti singing 빠른 연생, Born Early.
0: 여이.
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1: Mic drop. My goodness. 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Oh man, that was amazing. Oh my gosh, everybody. That was Born Early by Orti featuring Chang Hanna. And today, of course, we are here with Yegni too. Yegni definitely helping him out with the amazing ad-libs and everything. Again, fantastic performance. 너무 멋지십니다, 진짜. 아니 그 중간에 이런 멘트 이런 거는 준비해 오신 건가요? 아니면
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1: 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So all the you know in between banters and everything that he was making was just on site. And as he knows that our show is called The Rehearsal, he's trying to make it very easy, laid back, and he's just being very creative with the performance. 진짜 공연 보고 있습니다. 진심으로.
3: Proud of you.
1: This is not a rehearsal. This is a concert for sure. 그 예근이님도 빠른 연습.
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1: 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Very cool. Checking some comments coming in. 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It's really amazing. 주민호님께서는 예행이도 시원시원한 곡으로 이따 들려주세요 라고 하시네요.
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1: Yeah, one listener is saying 예근이, can you also play and sing out a very summery song? And she just said, of course, she has prepared one that's coming up very, very soon. 자, 첫 곡 너무 신났고, 두 번째 곡 너무 섹시했고, 이제 세 번째 곡 더더욱 기대됩니다.
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1: The third song that he brought in for us today is called 설레 Uneasy featuring 백예린 originally. Orti says he wants to deliver this exciting feeling of his right now. And he says this is going to be honey to your ears, everybody. Three definitely contrasting vibes of a song. And today we are having so much fun. Tuning into, I hope you guys are having so much fun tuning into this wonderful, wonderful live stage. 그럼 바로 다음 곡 청해 들어보도록 하겠습니다.
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1: 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Like his pronunciation, everything. The deliverance is unbelievable. So many amazing comments coming in right now. 고막 남친 인정하시겠다라고 wow. 하시네요. 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More coming in. We have so many more. Hazelnut coming in right now saying she's loving it. And many people sending in a round of applause emojis for us today. 자, 올친님이 준비해 주신 곡은 세 곡이었죠.
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1: 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She's saying prior to coming into our show, they chose out songs that have featuring artists originally of opposite gender because they knew they'll be in the same frame together for this whole interview. So the very next two tracks also are featured by male artist. 예근님이랑은 저희가 또 인연이 깊죠.
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1: 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Okay, so the very next song that Yegni prepared

0: For us is her song that features June called Stay Up Everybody. And because she wanted to ask Ortie a favor to feature on the song, she asked him and he said because he cannot memorize lyrics, he decided to freestyle for us. Yeah. Freestyle lab 너무 기대됩니다. It's going to be an exclusive freestyle performance here at the archive. 자, 주민호님께서 누둥 옌니 타임 같이 하시죠, 올티님이라고 하시고요. Saying, it is finally 옌니 time. Let's do this together, 올티. And also, Stephanie says, 무슨 스타일? 프리스타일을 아무렇지도 않게. 라고 말씀하십니다. This is going to be an incredible freestyle performance, everyone. Coming in from 옌니, featuring June originally, but today featuring 올티, everyone. 준비되었을까요?
1: 네, 준비됐습니다.
0: Okay, here goes. Stay Up.

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0: Amazing. Ulti is saying, you know, they are so close to each other, so they don't really get to see this charm of each other. So he says he feels this distance between the two right now, seeing her do her professional performance as an artist. And also, Ulti just explained that Yegny is actually kind of under the weather right now. She just came back from a volunteering service abroad, and now she has caught cold. 나 아마도 그 목소리가 지금 굉장히 매력적으로 느껴지는 게 아닌가. 아, 이거 그 드라이한 목소리가
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0: 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I love this coarse voice right now. Bringing on such incredible texture. 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
0: Okay, so the next song is called Hangover, everyone, by Yegny. She says the song is like that strong denial saying, I am sober, I am not tipsy at all. But for this specific performance today, she rearranged it to a very special version. 오늘 저희를 위해서 정말 큰 선물을 두 분께서 준비하신 것 같아서 아, 너무 신나고 기대가 됩니다. 바로 다음 곡 한번 청해 들어볼까요?
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0: 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And she's like feeling a little bit hazy and she was able to really bring out that haziness in her performance. 너무 잘 들었습니다.
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0: 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Olti's incredible freestyle. 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
0: 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She's like he's saying she feels so distant for some reason today. Incredible. 자 지금 정말 댓글들 너무 많이 올라오고 있습니다. 제이님께서 와 그냥 진짜 아티스트가 많네요. 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
1: Oi.
0: Saying I haven't been drinking for a long while, but I felt a little bit tipsy listening to this song. Incredible. 아 오늘 두 분 케미가 어마무시하십니다.
1: 제 친구예요.
0: I'm saying you guys have great chemistry, and she's like, ah, he's my friend. 아 잠깐만 저희가 보통은 사실 한참 전에 퍼포먼스가 끝났어야 되는데 오늘은 특별하게 워낙 프리스타일적인 내용으로 가니까 지금 잠깐 질문을 좀 드려보고 싶어요. 네. 인터뷰 내용을 네. 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Recently they did a collaboration together. 곡 이름이 제가 알기론 릴스각, right? Reels Together. And listening to their solo performances right now, the song that we're going to listen to very soon, 릴스각, holds a very different tone. 이 곡을 함께하게 된 계기가 너무 궁금하고요, 첫 번째로는. 그리고 두 번째로는 장르적인 면이나 사운드적인 면에서 이렇게 새로운 시도를 하게 된 계기. 두 가지 너무 궁금합니다.
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0: 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The two artists that we have today, Olti and Yegni, they met about 13 years ago through an audition program long time ago. After that, they lost touch, but randomly they met at a local bar. They were sitting on different tables. Yegni's family, Yegni's friends, they all left. So Olti invited her to join him and his table. So they were having a talk, catching up all together. Later on, she reached out to him after watching his concert, saying, I have a beat like this. Do you want to work on this together? And Yegni proposed this idea, and they came up with this very next song they're going to sing for us.
1: Yeah.
0: 그래서 준비해 주신 곡이
1: Let's go.
0: Let's go. 저희 노래 너무 좋아요. 아, 저희 진짜요? 방송에서도 나오자마자 틀었습니다.
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0: We love this song. We also played it on our show before. 굉장히 귀여운 율동도 있더라고요. Dance challenge, right?
1: Yeah, 맞아요.
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0: Okay, seeing there is meaning even in those short form content. A short time can carry so much meaning is the meaning behind the song, everyone. She says, please. Chew it and digest it. Have fun listening to this wonderful song. Ulti is the muse to this production. 바로 가볼까요?
1: Yeah, let's go.
0: La la la, 맞죠?
1: 네, 맞아요.
0: All right, here it goes. Yegni featuring Ulti, their collaborative tune, 릴스각 Reels Together. La la la, la la.

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1: Thank you.
0: Saying this is true Reels content. You two have amazing, amazing synergy. 자, 이렇게 정말 신나게 음악 듣고 또 이야기 나눴는데요. 저희가 그러다 보니까 시간이 약 2분 정도 남았습니다. We have two minutes left, everybody.
1: Yes,
0: just ask a quick question. 릴스가 춤 있잖아요.
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0: 누구 작품이에요? Who made the choreography?
1: 제가 AI에게 부탁한 댄스입니다.
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1: 네.
0: So the dance challenge, everyone. The dance move choreography was AI generated.
1: Yes, right.
0: Oh my goodness. 이따가 한번 가르쳐주세요, 끝나고.
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0: 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A very, very transparent, honest spoiler here, everyone. Ulti will be releasing a song to celebrate the 100th year of 한글날 dedication day, everyone. That's the Korean alphabet, Korean language day. He'll be releasing a song to celebrate this very ceremonial, symbolic day. So make sure to go check it out. October 9th it is. 예그이님은요?
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1: 예, 맞습니다.
0: This Saturday, everyone, she has a gig coming up. It is available by following their Instagram account right now. You'll be able to find all the ticketing information, all the venue information, and everything. So please go ahead, support them by leaving comments, liking them, following them, sharing, reposting, doing dance challenge. Give them all the love, everybody. Please, coming from our team and truly as a fan too. 저도 팬으로서 진심으로 응원하고요. 앞으로 자주 뵐 수 있으면 좋겠습니다.
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0: Yes, so that is Ulti and Yegni saying thank you for inviting them. We had so much fun. Thank you once again to the two of the musicians joining us today. The Archive is a show made by producer Kang Min-ung, writer A-John, and your DJ Johan Lee. Today we're blessed by Yegni and Ulti. Sending you off with the final tune, everyone. This is coming from Yegni. The song is called 출래불사춘, Spring is not like spring. We'll be back tomorrow at 4 p.m. KST. Make sure to meet us here right on time. Thanks for tuning in and bye-bye, everyone. One, two, three.
1: Bye-bye! Bye-bye.

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2: 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Here it is.
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6: Welcome to Arirang News. This is Choi Ji-an, and we start with the top headlines at this hour. President Lee Jae-myung landed in Santiago, Chile on 30th to hold talks with Chilean President Jose Antonio Kast on strengthening cooperation through an updated free trade agreement. Having wrapped up his state visit to Brazil, President Lee began the second leg of his three-nation trip to South America by meeting with the local Korean community. During the meeting, President Lee highlighted that the scope of bilateral cooperation is expanding to critical minerals, clean energy, digital AI, science technology, and culture. On Thursday, President Lee will meet President Kast for extended talks to modernize the Korea-Chile Free Trade Agreement, which has not been updated since 2004, and to deepen cooperation in critical mineral supply chains, energy, and food. The U.S. Federal Reserve has decided to keep its key interest rate steady at a range of 3.5 to 3.75% following its two-day policy meeting on Wednesday. This marks the fifth straight meeting where the central bank has left borrowing costs unchanged as policymakers wait for clearer signs that inflation is coming under control. With this decision, the interest rate gap between South Korea and the United States remains at up 1 percentage point. The Fed voted 9-3 for the freeze, despite renewed pressure from President Donald Trump to cut rates. Speaking after the meeting, Fed Chair Kevin Warsh reaffirmed the central bank's firm commitment to its 2% inflation target, noting that while the U.S. economy shows impressive resilience, inflation remains above target. When asked about the decision, President Trump called Chair Warsh fantastic and brilliant, but reiterated that he would still like to see lower interest rates in the months ahead. U.S. crude oil stockpiles plummeted to their lowest levels in 43 years as of July 24th, declining by 3.8 million barrels to around 307 million. The sharp drop comes as American refineries operated up to 100% capacity to export fuel to energy-hungry markets in Europe and Asia. This surge in exports appeared to be driven by suppliers capitalizing on recent oil price hikes to secure higher profit margins amid ongoing tensions in the Middle East. With global oil prices fluctuating due to resumed conflict, further drops in reserves could leave the global market highly vulnerable to severe supply shocks. Japanese authorities have confirmed that 28 people have lost their lives following a deadly earthquake that struck Kumamoto Prefecture earlier this week. First responders are prioritizing search and rescue operations, working in a race against time to find survivors trapped under the debris of damaged buildings, including a shopping mall. Meanwhile, emergency repairs have been completed at major ports like Yatsushiro Port to deliver drinking water and transport relief supplies. Samsung Electronics posted its highest-ever quarterly operating profit on Thursday as a persistent memory chip shortage drove earnings to record levels. Second-quarter operating profit rose more than 1,800% from a year earlier to 89.5 trillion won, while sales increased 130% to 171.5 trillion won, marking three consecutive quarters of record performance. The chip division Device Solutions led overall performance by posting 89.2 trillion won in operating profit, accounting for 99% of total operating profit, driven by strong demand for high-bandwidth memory chips for AI data centers. Moving to the weather forecast, heatwave warnings and advisories are blanketing most of the country now. Earlier today, Yangsan in Gyeongsangnam-do province climbed above 40 degrees Celsius. The heat will also linger overnight, bringing another round of tropical nights to many areas. The national average number of tropical nights is now the highest on the record. Seoul has now gone through 8th in a row, while Jeju Island has seen 23. Current temperatures are 32 degrees in Seoul, 33 in Gwangju, 34 degrees in Busan, and 31 degrees on Jeju-do Island. Stay tuned for more updates. 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

The price is another huge advantage. 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So if you're planning a trip to Korea, be sure to add a pair of glasses to your shopping list. It's Thursday, July 30th, 2026, and I'm your host, SG Lee, and welcome to the Culture Inc.

And kicking off our Thursday's edition of the program, that was 17 with Eyes on You. Welcome, welcome, ladies and gentlemen. These days, when people think of must-visit shopping spots for tourists in Korea, you know, places like Olive Young, trendy pop-up stores in Sungsu-dong, and like bargain shopping at Daiso, you know, that's usually those threes pop up, right? But again, there's another place that just as packed with foreign tourists. It's optical shops, and for a very good reason, right? So every optical shop in Korea run by licensed opticians who can perform professional eye exams and make your glasses on the spot, it's crazy fast. Like, it's insanely fast. In fact, you don't even really need an eye exam unless you think maybe like the pair of glasses you have isn't like, you know, your eyes got worse or something like that. All you have to do is give them your glasses, the pair that you have, and they have this machine that checks what your eyesight is. And they just go, okay, do you have a frame? You don't even have to buy the frame from the shop. I don't, because it's usually a little bit more expensive at the shop. And so what I do is I order them online and I bring it to them and I go, I want to put lenses on them. And you have all these options. Now, I have very bad eyesight. I have like minus 4.5 or something like that. Like, it's pretty bad. And so it needs to be thick. And so they say that we need to, what's called apchuk, which means to kind of pressed lenses. And it costs a little bit more. And I add like blue light and all that stuff that helps me out. And I don't get the most expensive, but I get the second most expensive. And it costs like 120,000 won for the pair, which is like less than $100. And so, and it's like, I go, when can I have it? Come back in 30 minutes or you can chill there. You know, drink a coffee. Do you want iced coffee? It's hot outside. And you just drink an iced coffee, Americano. And then next thing you know, it's done. They just give it to you. And it's voila, done. And so the other thing that I did, these pair of glasses that I have, you guys know, like these aren't like fashion glasses. I actually do have bad eyes. So I went to another place. Where, by the way, Gi-hun went too. Like, he recognized where I got these. These are made through AI. And so not only did they do like a thorough eye exam, but they also, using AI technology, gave me a, you know, list of glasses, frames that look best on me. And I chose this. And like, it's great. It's great. Very light, very inexpensive. Even with all those AI stuff, I think I must have, for everything, I must have paid for like maybe 250,000 Korean won, which is like about like less than $200 for all of that, which is why a lot of people who come to Korea, that's the first thing they do. In fact, there was a funny story. Jose, he used to play for, was it Jose? Who was it? It was a former foreign player for the Lotte Giants. He came to Busan for the first time in like 20 years or something like that. And the first thing he did was go to an optical shop and bought like five pairs of glasses. I remember having to get glasses back in the States, you know, in campus. And it was like, oh, you need an eye exam. I was like, can you just use the same thing that I have here? He's like, no, you need an eye exam. That's like $80 there. Frames, buy them online, right? And they go, well, since you brought the frames from somewhere else, we have to charge you a little bit extra for the lens. I'm like, what are you talking about? And then they have a fee for fitting, all of that stuff. And I remember it being cost like $300, $400 for a pair of glasses. Ridiculous. Ridiculous. There was a time in my 20s when I changed, like I'd have like different glasses for each day and I can't buy expensive ones because I have so many. I'd spend like $10 for a frame and then get the lenses for like $50 and then like $60 for the whole thing. And I have like five different ones. That's how it used to be. Very, very affordable, guys. Check it out. When you come to Korea, you got bad eyesight. Get glasses. That's one of those things I tell everyone that come here. Anyways, guys, thanks very much for joining us in our program. We got another fun show in store for all of our listeners out there. We'll get to what's ahead in just a bit. But first, let's take a listen to a song from IU with Angyong, Glasses.

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7: And welcome back, everyone. As we get things started, let's give you guys a heads up in what's ahead in today's program. Now, in the first hour, as always, we got Puyong back joining us in the studio for Coffee Break. Today's tippet, that for your latest random but informative tippets. That's all coming up next, so stick around for that. In the second hour of the program, we got Ki Kim back joining us for a Sports Culture Lab. This is where we not only talk about K-sports, but the cultural aspect. And we got a fun episode for you guys. So one of the best parts about going to games. But again, hope you guys tune in till the very end. Guys, it is Thursday. You know what it means when it's Thursday? It is time for me to start begging for your request entries once again. I know as of yesterday, we were far short of having the right amount of entries for a weekend show. I know it's getting harder. We had like this moment. We had this like phase where we had so many. And then, boom, it goes down. And hopefully it goes back up again. But I don't worry, because when I ask, you guys have always answered, and hopefully you guys send in your request entries. Send those in, guys. DM us on Instagram, The Culture Inc. You can message us on Kakao, The Culture Inc. 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Don't forget to check out the AI report that's available on our Arirang Radio website, that by clicking on the webzine tab, we have a new issue every other Mondays. And this coming Monday, we're set to have our 20th issue, so hope you guys check it out then. Let's get to some of the messages. Some messages coming from our listeners out there. We got Benny over in the Philippines says, hello, happy Thursday. Pauline over in London says, good evening. Halsey says over in Brazil, request. That's right. Request. What happened to Eugene, didn't you say you had like friends who you're going to recommend? It's like church again. You know, like I remember like when I used to go to church, the pastor would be like, if you bring your friends, we'll give you a prize. And I'd be like, all right. And I brought like five friends. And I was like, what's my prize? And he bought me pizza. I was like, man, man. And then he goes, share with your friends. anyways, I can't give you no pizza, but I can promise you a fun show. So yeah, tell your friends to listen to The Culture Inc. and send in their request. Crash over right over in Michigan with his trademark pink wave. Sukas over in Brazil says, hi, SJ, just watched Hamlet? Is that a typo? Hamlet, one of the saddest movies I've ever watched. What? What is the saddest movie I've ever watched? I think I almost cried when I was watching Shilmido and Taegukki를 휘날며, Taegukki, the movie on the Korean War. But other stuff? What is the sad? I don't really watch sad movies. I watched The Notebook and I was like, okay, you know. What else is there? What's that movie that rivaled The Notebook? Oh my goodness, hey, it must have been not that sad, because I completely forgot about what it is. Anyways, don't be watching those sad movies, man. Eugene over in Ukraine says, hey, SJ. We also got, let's see, Peachy tuning in says, hi, SJ, hope you feel better now from your back pain. It's getting a little bit better, but it's not 100%. And Iris, for some reason, being all nice, let me have her Heidi Lau VIP merch cushion. It's in the back. And it's a pretty good like back support. Like, it's perfect, actually. And so now it's going to smell like my lower back now, Iris. I'll return it to where it is. You know, she got her own cabinet. That's where I used to put like pictures of rats. But I'm not doing that anymore, because I think that's mean. She's really afraid of mice and like rats. Who else is tuning in? Scrolling down, Claire Nagat over in Cali 40 Way says, good evening. Aniga says, whenever I think my eyesight is getting blurry, I close my eyes for a few minutes and reset my factory settings. Is that how it works? Oh my goodness. Sukasa says, SJ, we had a crazy storm yesterday. Saw some videos of ceilings flying. Over 100K winds? Dude, that's not, what? Man, that's a hurricane, man. I'd be careful. Oh my goodness. Crash Overwrite says, the labs for cutting the lens are never the same place to get your exam done here. What options do you get with your lenses? Honestly, I don't know. He'd be explaining to me all that stuff, and I'd just be like, I always get the second most expensive. You know, that's the thing. Like, I can't get the third cheapest or like the most cheap, the cheapest one, because I have bad eyesight. And so there are certain lenses that you can get. And like the most expensive one is just like ridiculously expensive. And so like, I don't need that, but I don't know my options. I know I have like the blue light stuff, you know, blocks blue light. What else do I have? I don't know what else I need, but yeah, I have a lot of glasses. I used to spend a lot of money on glasses, by the way. Let's see, other messages. Scrolling down. John Hayes, yep, only one more day till you. Oh my goodness. Halsey says, hey, John, I mentioned you in my request. Oh my goodness, what is it going to be about? Like him. Drooling over Yujin. Scrolling down. Oh, SJ Monsadi. Oh, sorry. Said hi. How's she doing? Man, we're missing her writing. Tell her to write. Yoon Se-young says my life is a sad movie. No, it's not. You live in Gangnam. Your life is a drama. That's what it is. Scrolling down. No, it's not Wedding Crashers. That's not sad. Goodness. Who thinks Wedding Crashers? You would be crashing weddings. Except you'd fail. Boom! Burn. Anyways, thanks very much for those messages, guys. Keep it coming. Send us your song requests as well. And again, don't forget your requests. Send those in. Get involved. We're gonna bring Puyong into the studio in just a bit. But first, this is Big Naughty featuring Haga with Quote Flower.

0: The Culture Inc. We're not listed on the stock exchange, but the value of K-Culture to the moon.
1: Coffee break. Today's tidbit.
2: Alright, it's time for our coffee break. Today's tidbit, and joining us in the studio is Puyong. Puyong, hello to you.
1: Hello, happy Thursday.
2: You know what was funny?
1: What?
2: Earlier today.
1: What?
2: Puyong and I were both back patients.
1: Yes.
2: And, you know, our doctors told us we have to, you know, do walks.
1: Yes. You know what? I took a photo of us walking together.
2: Who did?
1: I did.
2: Oh, you did?
1: Yes.
2: Oh, my goodness. I look like such an ajashi.
1: Right? Because you have your tijim.
2: Oh, my goodness. Oh, my goodness.
1: Walking. Oh, my. And I am following his path.
2: Yeah, we went back and forth.
1: Yeah, and then around the studio.
2: And then Iris was looking at us, man, like really weird. Like, what are they doing? What's wrong with this team? And I was like, yo, we both got bad backs, yo.
1: We're working hard for the Culture Inc.
2: That's right. Mm-hmm. With the bad back, I was dancing. Mm-hmm.
1: The dedication, you know?
2: That's right.
1: That's right. He was dancing.
2: That's right.
1: And Iris gifted you with that. What is that?
2: I don't know.
1: Is that a tomato?
2: I don't know what it is.
1: Oh, okay.
2: Yeah, I just know it's going to smell like my lower back now. It might smell like Howdy Lau. I don't know.
1: Ow.
2: Anyway.
1: Yes.
2: What's our tidbit today?
1: Well, SJ, have you ever gone to a restaurant and thought the seafood dish has gotten so expensive?
2: Every single time.
1: Right?
2: You know, it's getting ridiculous because, you know, kwango,
1: flounder, yes,
2: used to be like one of the cheapest fish you can order. Mm. Now it's so expensive.
1: I know.
2: My wife be like, I want some ceviche.
1: Oh, wow.
2: And I was like, oh my goodness, then it's like flounder. And it's so expensive.
1: Right. Yeah, it is.
2: Are we gonna rant about how expensive seafood is getting?
1: Explain why it's getting expensive.
2: Okay.
1: So I think a lot of people have had that moment, right? Especially with seafood. We often talk about climate change as something happening to glaciers or my favorite polar bears.
2: That's right.
1: Hmm, but in Korea, it's also happening on our plates. So the fish we used to eat easily are becoming harder to find, mm-hmm. and fish that used to feel unfamiliar are suddenly appearing in our waters.
2: What? Yo, we gotta talk about climate change and Korean seafood.
1: Yes, and more specifically, how climate change is changing the fish species in Korea's seas. Well, it sounds like a science topic, but it's also about markets, local food, fishermen's livelihoods, and even what Koreans think of as our fish.
2: What is our fish? What is an iconic fish for Koreans that all moms be like, you gotta eat this or you gotta get smarter?
1: Kodingo?
2: Yes, mackerel. Korean parents be like, you gotta eat.
1: Definitely.
2: 등푸른 생선.
1: Yes.
2: Blue back
1: fish.
2: Fish.
1: Yeah.
2: Because it's supposed to be
1: omega-3.
2: Omega-3 makes you smarter and stuff like that.
1: I hated mackerel though.
2: I mean,
1: now I love it, but I used to hate it.
2: Yeah, I actually like it now, but I didn't like it as a kid.
1: I loved 갈치.
2: Kachi's good.
1: The expensive one.
2: I'm telling you, rich people, man.
1: Posh.
2: Rich people. I'd be eating anchovies.
1: I love anchovies too.
2: What's the biggest reason this is happening, though?
1: Well, fish are very sensitive to water temperature, right? They don't stay in one place just because humans drew a map, obviously. If the water becomes too warm, some fish move away to find a more comfortable environment, and warmer water species move in. So when the sea warms, the whole fish map really starts to shift.
2: And Korea's seas are warming. Quickly.
1: Yes, they are. So according to the National Institute of Fisheries Science, from 1968 to 2023, Korea's nearby surface sea temperature rose by 1.44 degrees Celsius, and that's more than twice the global increase of 0.7 degrees during the same period. And the East Sea rose even faster by about 1.9 degrees.
2: I mean, we always want to beat every country, but this is not what we want to win in.
1: This is not what we want to be good at.
2: All right. So, I mean, come on. Like, if you think 1 or 2 degrees outside, like, you might be like, that's nothing. But it's huge when it comes to ocean temperature.
1: Exactly. For humans, 1 or 2 degrees might just mean choosing a different outfit. But fish can't do that, right? For marine life, it can change where they live, spawn, feed, and survive. So a small-looking number can lead to a very large change in the actual scene.
2: And And what fish shows this change most clearly?
1: One symbolic example is 명태. Or pollock.
2: Okay.
1: So pollock used to be one of Korea's most familiar fish, yeah. right? Especially in the East Sea. It was so common that Koreans gave it different names depending on how it was prepared. 생태, when fresh.
2: Yes.
1: 동태, when frozen. 황태, when dried in winter. 북어, when dried. And 코다리, when half dried.
2: That's right.
1: So many names.
2: You know, it was like...
1: I thought they were all different fish.
2: That's what I thought
1: right?
2: first.
1: That, yeah,
2: I was just going to say this.
1: I now know they're different.
2: Yes.
1: Did
2: yes.
1: you know?
2: Yes, I knew.
1: Before I yes. gave you this information? Okay.
2: Yes,
1: okay.
2: yes, I did know. I did know this.
1: But it really has so many names. No, that means it's very, you know, Korean.
2: Yeah, and seriously, pollock is like, it's basically a whole food culture here in Korea.
1: Exactly. It was soup, stew, dried fish, hangover food, side dishes, holiday meals, and local industry. But in places like Gosong in Gangwon-do province, which used to be a major pollock area, catches fell sharply after the 1980s, and now pollock has almost disappeared from Korean waters.
2: Yeah, we have to import them, like most of them now. Mm. But did Korea try to bring it back?
1: Yes, a pollock recovery project began in 2014, and pollock fishing was officially banned in 2019. There have also been release projects, but recovery has not been easy because the sea itself has already changed. So bringing back the old fish isn't as simple as releasing young fish into warmer water, really.
2: Fish is one thing, but you know what really upset me? Squid.
1: Mm.
2: Now, the thing is, I love raw squid.
1: Oh.
2: What'd you go ahead?
1: Oh, yes.
2: I love raw, like, it's different.
1: I love the texture.
2: Yes.
1: It's very, it's kind of chewy.
2: But soft chewy.
1: Yes.
2: Right?
1: Yes.
2: It's got the chuck, chuck, chuck.
1: Yeah.
2: But, like, it's so hard to get, it's so expensive.
1: Exactly.
2: But this has multiple reasons, by
1: the way. Right, right. Well, squid is another painful example. For many Koreans, 오징어, or squid, is extremely familiar, right? Dried squid with beer, spicy stir-fried squid, 오징어 볶음, deep-fried squid, and grilled squid at rest stops, 맥반석, 오징어, 버터구이, 오징어. But squid catches have also dropped significantly. Korea's annual squid catch was over 160,000 tons in 2014, but fell to only around 36,000 tons by 2022.
2: But you know what else I heard was the reason for this? And this is, I'm not making this up. China.
1: Why?
2: China. Illegal fishing. Illegal fishing is another big problem that you get. Because the Chinese fishermen, they'd be coming over to our waters and they're not supposed to be fishing.
1: They shouldn't be.
2: But they do it.
1: Mm.
2: No. I'm serious. I'm not trying to be like China.
1: Mm. Yeah, but
2: China's
1: we do see the news, right?
2: Sometimes
1: yeah, no,
2: it's on the news.
1: We catch them, yes.
2: And squid is like the big thing.
1: Mm.
2: And so like prices of squid used to be so cheap.
1: Yeah.
2: It was like you always, like your mom always, because the struggle was real in the Lee family. We'd always have squid, right? Now it's delicacy now.
1: Yeah, yeah.
2: So the normal, quote unquote, normal fish and seafood that we used to have is becoming less normal.
1: Yeah, that's a good way to put it, you know? The fish that used to support everyday meals and local economies are becoming less stable. And that creates problems not only for consumers, but also for fishing communities that built their whole identity and business around those species. But if some fish are leaving Korean waters, that must mean new ones are coming in too, right? And we'll get into that after the song break.
2: All right, we'll take that short song break. This is Promise 9 with 물고기.

0: Man, we just got on a rabbit hole here.
1: Yes.
0: Because we talked about ojingeo squid.
1: Mm-hmm. Raw squid.
0: But there's something even better. Oh, no, it's not cuttlefish. Kabojingeo.
1: Cuttlefish.
0: Is it just cuttlefish?
1: Cuttlefish.
0: No, there's something different. There's another word for kabojingeo, I think. Not calamari. That's like regular. That's like Italian. But anyways, kabojingeo is like a different one.
1: Yes.
0: I think it might be cuttlefish. They're wider.
1: It might be.
0: It's so good raw.
1: And I haven't tried it yet.
0: It is the greatest thing ever.
1: Mm.
0: You asked me, what raw seafood do you want? Number one. Number one? It might be like number two.
1: Okay, what's number one?
0: I don't know.
1: But you're leaving that space for something else.
0: It might be number one.
1: Oh.
0: It might be a fight between that
1: uh-huh.
0: and galchiuhae.
1: Oh.
0: You ever have galchiuhae?
1: No.
0: You have to go to Jeju
1: yes?
0: and have galchiuhae.
1: I've only had 고등어회.
0: 고등어회 is good too, but 갈치회 is like next level.
1: Really?
0: But you know what's even
1: I
0: better
1: like
0: than
1: 갈치조림.
0: That?
1: What?
0: What's even better than that?
1: Than 갈치회?
0: Actually, no, it's not better. 쥐치회.
1: Oh, I think file I've
0: fish.
1: Had that. Yeah, I've had
0: file
1: that
0: fish.
1: One.
0: And yes. then ask them
1: uh-huh.
0: for the liver. It is
1: oh.
0: so raw liver. Man, this is turning into like tippet, weird
1: yeah,
0: tippet here.
1: Raw fish tippet.
0: We're supposed to be talking
1: nice.
0: About how there's no fish in the ocean. And it seems like the reason why there is no fish in the ocean is because we're eating all of them right now. Not because of climate
1: oh my
0: change.
1: Gosh, but cuttlefish, you know, summer oh. is the best season.
0: Yes.
1: Based on our research.
0: Yes.
1: So yeah, if you ever come to Korea in summer, why don't you try it out?
0: All right, Puyong.
1: Yeah.
0: There are fish going out.
1: Mm-hmm.
0: But there are fish coming in.
1: Yes.
0: What's coming in?
1: One of the biggest examples is chamdarango,
0: oh.
1: or Pacific bluefin tuna. For a long time, bluefin tuna felt like something from distant waters,
0: yes.
1: or something you saw as expensive frozen tuna at a restaurant, right? But now, large bluefin tuna are being caught more often along Korea's east coast. Do you
0: okay.
1: like tuna?
0: I do.
1: Mm.
0: I love to go to those tuna, you know, the all-you-can-eat tuna places.
1: Oh, yes.
0: Pay like
1: yeah.
0: $50 and mm-hmm. you get all-you-can-eat.
1: Right.
0: But you never really eat all mm. of them. It's too much. Mm. Love it. But this sounds like good news at first.
1: Mm-hmm.
0: That expensive tuna, because tuna is expensive,
1: right,
0: that is coming
1: right,
0: to us,
1: yeah.
0: right?
1: It sounds like a jackpot, but for fishermen, it can actually be a real headache. So Korea has an annual bluefin tuna quota under international fisheries management. And this year, Korea's basic quota is around 1,200 tons. But in some areas of Gangwon and Gyeongsangbuk-do province, the allocated quota was nearly used up by June and July.
0: Okay, so they catch the expensive tuna, but they can't sell it.
1: Exactly. If tuna are caught after the limit is reached, fishermen may not be allowed to bring them to land or sell them normally. And many East Coast fishermen are not even trying to catch tuna. They just use set nets to catch fish that move through the area.
0: Mm.
1: And bluefin tuna also swim into the nets,
0: yeah.
1: you know, but they can't tell only the tuna to leave. So.
0: Yo, tuna.
1: Get
0: bounce,
1: out.
0: Yo, bounce.
1: Get out of my net.
0: Bounce, yo.
1: They can't do that.
0: That's a strange problem.
1: Very strange, right? The sea is changing faster than the rules and industry systems can adapt. So a luxury fish becomes a risk. You know, fishermen may spend time, labor, and money dealing with fish they're not allowed to profit from, and some dead tuna may even have to be discarded.
0: Oh, man.
1: What a bummer, right?
0: Man.
1: That delicious tuna.
0: Just put it in my mouth. So is bluefin tuna just passing through the Korean waters, or what's going on here?
1: Well, researchers think it may be more than that. You know, bluefin tuna eggs and young fish have been found around places like Ulleung-do and Dokdo, and newly hatched fish were also found near the coast of Gosong.
0: Mm-hmm.
1: So that suggests Korean waters may now be becoming a spawning or nursery area for these tuna, not just a temporary stop.
0: Okay, so the East Sea is becoming more suitable for tuna.
1: Exactly, and that brings both concern and opportunity. You know, warmer waters may bring high-value species like bluefin tuna, salmon, and yellowtail, but that only helps if policies, quotas, processing systems, and local businesses can adapt in time.
0: Mm. And what's happening in Gosong specifically?
1: Well, Gosong in Gangwon province is a good case study. So it used to be famous for pollock, but now it's seeing more bluefin tuna, yellowtail, and chumyeono, or chum salmon. Gosong's chum salmon catch rose from 21 tons in 2024 to 71 tons last year, and people are also watching this falls catch with interest.
0: I have never heard of this fish.
1: 첨연어, right? It's a type of fish.
0: I've never heard of this
1: type of fish. Type of salmon.
0: Salmon. I'll be mad if I'm a salmon. Call me a chum. What? Chum. Salmon.
1: Ooh.
0: I mean, it looks scary. It's a type of a salmon.
1: Yeah.
0: The color is a little different. Yeah, okay. So like this is different from a regular salmon.
1: Yeah, it's a type of salmon. And what makes it interesting here is that salmon are a type of species that return from the ocean in the lower reaches of rivers to spawn. We call that 회귀 어종. Yes. So in places like Gosong and Yangyang talk about salmon, it's not only about fish caught in the sea, right? It also connects to rivers like 북천, 명파천 in Gosong and 남대천 in Yangyang. And to the possibility of building a new aquaculture industry around them.
0: Okay, so it's not just like new fish appeared.
1: Exactly. That's why the change is kind of complicated. You know, bluefin tuna, chum salmon, and yellowtail. You like yellowtail?
0: I do.
1: Yeah, it's my mom's favorite.
0: I mean, you can't only have yellowtail, though, because they're so fatty.
1: Right.
0: So you have to mix it with, like, flounder or, like, less fatty fish.
1: Yes, exactly.
0: If you only have yellowtail, it's
1: Right. Tuna versus yellowtail. They're both fatty. That's why I'm asking.
0: No, but tuna has so many variety of parts that you can enjoy.
1: Right.
0: So you don't have to only have the fatty part.
1: Oh, that's true.
0: I would have to go with tuna.
1: Oh, tuna wins.
0: Yeah, I'm going to have to go with tuna.
1: All right.
0: I do like yellowtail, though.
1: Okay, well, anyways, all of these, you know, species may sound like high-value opportunities, but local communities need new systems to make use of them, right? Aquaculture, processing, distribution, permits, and marketing. The fish map is changing, but the industry has to catch up as well.
0: Right, so, like, climate change is not just an environmental issue. Like, it becomes an economic issue, obviously.
1: Absolutely. It changes what fishermen catch, what restaurants can serve, what local festivals promote, what consumers pay, and what a region is known for. A fish disappearing from the sea can also mean jobs disappearing from a town as well.
0: But see, the thing is that like consumers can only notice this when you see the prices change, right?
1: Yes, the hard part. When you see the price tag going up.
0: Yep.
1: Was it this expensive?
0: No, seriously, it's getting so expensive.
1: I know, you know, for most of us, climate change becomes real in very ordinary moments. You know, when squid gets too expensive for a simple dinner, when pollock soup is made with imported pollock, or when a fish that used to feel Korean becomes harder to find in Korean waters. It's not just a number in a report anymore, really. It starts to appear on the menu, at the market, and on the family table.
0: So what should people understand from all this?
1: Well, I think the key is that more warm water fish doesn't simply mean more delicious options. And that may be partly true, but not entirely true, right? It means the balance is really shifting. Some familiar fish are leaving, some valuable fish are arriving, and people who work with the sea are being forced to adjust before the systems around them are ready.
0: I mean, honestly, like, you know, I'd give up pollock for bluefin tuna, but there's bigger stuff that we need to worry about, right?
1: Yes, right.
0: And so it's like the ocean's rewriting the menu without asking anyone. Mm,
1: exactly. And that menu is connected to memory as well, right? Pollock soup, dried squid, winter fish markets, coastal towns, local restaurants. When fish species change, we don't just lose or gain ingredients. We change the stories and habits around them as well.
0: That's right. Well,
1: what's your favorite fish then?
0: Favorite fish?
1: Mm. Mine would be 고등어, mackerel.
0: But see, the thing is, like, I prefer raw over cooked. I don't really like cooked fish.
1: Oh, you don't do cooked fish?
0: No, because I feel like it gets...
1: Anchovy? Raw anchovy?
0: No, I don't like 멸치회. Oh. You know what it is? You know why? Because, like, you have to eat it with the bone.
1: Bones, right?
0: I don't like it. You know, we call it 새꼬시, right?
1: Oh, like, I don't like that.
0: I can't do bone. I can't do that.
1: Me neither.
0: My mom loves it because she says it adds, like, a nuttiness to it. Like,
1: It hurts.
0: I can't do it.
1: It literally hurts.
0: I have delicate teeth. I sound like an old
1: gum.
0: Man now.
1: Delicate gum.
0: No, seriously.
1: Weak gum.
0: Man, that's a tough question. That is a very, very hard
1: question. Is it because you have so many options?
0: Maybe dom.
1: Oh? Chamdom.
0: Chamdom, snapper.
1: Oh.
0: Red snapper, just raw, maybe.
1: Oh, wow.
0: Galchi.
1: Galchi,
0: but I do like galchi, though. I like galchi grilled.
1: Oh, galchi jorim.
0: I know. I don't do that.
1: Really?
0: I can't do jorim. To me, it's like too fishy. I can't do fishiness. Which is ironic. It's ironic because I would eat raw fish, but I actually not...
1: It's not that fishy. Yeah.
0: I would love to have puffer fish raw.
1: Oh.
0: But it's so expensive.
1: Yeah, because it's super dangerous.
0: It's dangerous. So I heard it's really good.
1: Wow. You've never tried it yet?
0: I've never had it.
1: Okay.
0: I have too much
1: to live. Your bucket list.
0: It is. Wow. It is. One day.
1: Nice.
0: Let's get our takeaway other than the fact that we're all hungry now.
1: Well, every country has foods that feel ordinary until they start to disappear, right? A fish you grew up eating, a fruit that used to taste like summer, a dish your family always made in a certain season. And climate change can sound abstract, but it becomes personal when it touches those familiar things.
0: Yeah.
1: And maybe the question is not only what new foods will arrive, but what memories we're willing to protect.
0: That's right. Hmm. Jason Han says, Puyong might love kalchi, I guess. How would you know that? Jason, how would you know that? How would you know that she likes kalchi? Huh?
1: Oh, maybe he can read it from my face.
0: Huh? How would you know that she loves kalchi? What else does she like? Anyways, Puyong, thank you so much.
1: Yeah,
0: Have a wonderful rest of your night. Mm-hmm. We'll see you again tomorrow.
1: See you tomorrow.
0: And sending her out of studio, this is Chu with Underwater.

0: Arirang Radio.
1: Messages coming from our listeners out there. John Hayes over in D.C. Squid sushi and sashimi is one of my favorites. I thought it was Ashley and Eugene. What is it? What's your favorite? Make your decision. Don't lie. What is it? Who's your favorite? What's going on now? Now it's squid sushi. Man, you change your mind too much, man. Housie says, I was about to say, illegal fishing happens in Chile Coast too. It's a problem, man. Like, really, like, it's like, you hear stories about this and, like, you talk about, you know, illegal fishing and them stealing, you know, fish, seafood that you like personally. It makes you mad. It makes you mad. It just gets so expensive. Benny wrote to us and says, hello, looking forward to another fun sports culture lab segment with Key. I guess from Brooke's segment yesterday, it was good. Also good in talking about how we know how to use Oppa, Hyung, Unni, Nuna, et cetera, which is quite common to use. And in my end, I quite need to use those. Have a great Thursday from the bench. Who are you going to use? Who are you going to use that to, Benny? Who are you going to use it? Because one of the things we learned was you can't use it to anybody. Can't use it to just anybody. You know, you have to have a special relationship. You know, you have to have a special relationship before you start calling that. So remember that. Remember that. Anyways, we're going to slowly wrap up the first hour of the program. But first, let's take a listen to a song from The Wind with Island.

Halsey says, with his random comments, God, my neighbor was at my door at 6:45 a.m. to delete a suspicious phone call from his phone. Why would he be at your door for that? You know, that's actually, that reminds me of something. Long time ago, this was like almost 17 years ago, the first place I lived in when I came to Korea, I had a friend from New York visit me, and he was like a former gang member, right? So he's like, he's got like all these crazy tattoos all over his body, and he's sleeping over. And some drunk guy was trying to get in our door. Like, he was completely dry. I think it might have been our neighbor. I don't know. And he kept on pressing the thing, and like, he couldn't get in. And then my friend comes out all mad because it was like 4 a.m, right? And he comes out, he sees this guy with like all these tattoos, and he runs away. I don't even know where he ran away. He lives next door. So like, you gotta watch out. You gotta watch out, man. Anyways, guys, it's time to wrap up the first hour of the program, but don't go anywhere because we got Key Kim for Sports Culture Lab all coming up next in the second hour. So stick around for that. As we do wrap up the first hour of the program, we have another song to listen to. This is Hitchies with Happy.

Jeju, opening a new era, people truly come first here. In the face of this great change, here stands JDC returning to its very first commitment. The lives of the people more resilient, the future of Jeju more distinct. JDC now seeks to give back to the people that can be felt in their everyday lives. It will resolve long-standing issues and boldly drive forward the changes that are truly needed. With high-tech industries, global education, and AI infrastructure, it firmly builds the foundation for future growth of Jeju and is making a better tomorrow. A new beginning, new JDC. This campaign is in

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1: The average annual precipitation in Korea is about 1.4 times higher than the world average. In the event of heavy rain, it is important to stay up to date on the weather forecast using the radio, TV, or a smart device. And just in case, contact the competent authorities to obtain information on the recommended evacuation zones and related guidelines. As for the standard precautions, avoid using underground parking lots that may potentially become flooded, and do not stand next to traffic lights and street lamps as they may leak electricity. After a heavy rainfall, check your food and beverages for contamination to protect yourself from food poisoning. And inspect the gas valve and circuit breaker at home to make sure they are working properly. Natural disasters. We can't prevent them, but we can prepare for them. Radio.
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The Culture Inc. We're back. Yeah, welcome back, everybody. You're tuning into the second hour of our Thursday's edition of The Culture Inc. I'm your host, SJ Lee. Coming up next in the second hour of the program, we got Key Kim joining us for Sports Culture Lab. This is where we not only talk about K-sports, but we talk about the cultural aspects of this. And we got a real fun topic to talk about. To be honest with you, like, I think I'm going to learn more because I actually haven't been to a lot of the stadiums lately, because usually when I go to the games, it's for work and I got to focus on the work in itself. So I don't know much, but I know Key's been going to only the LG Twins games for some reason. You should go to all the games, like the Doosan Bears, but you know, he only goes there for some reason. But we got a fun topic to talk about, and I hope you guys could tune in and also give us, you know, some information on what the dealio in your countries with the sports culture, that especially with the topic that we're going to talk about today. So stick around to the very end. Just a reminder for all of our listeners out there, today is the deadline for our request. That's right. If you got anything you want to share with all of us, you can send those in by DMing us on Instagram, The Culture Inc. You can message us on Kakao, The Culture Inc. 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That is due before the show ends today. 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We have a new issue every other Mondays, and this coming Monday, we'll set to have our 20th issue, so hope you guys can check that out. All right, let's quickly go into some of the messages. Oh, how's he now understand? Okay. Old people around here are not familiar with technology. That's what it was. I thought it was just like random. If you're going to delete some weird stuff, phone numbers and stuff, and you're cheating on your spouse and you want to delete messages, why don't you just do it in your house or in the bathroom or something? Why you got to go to the neighbor's house? How secret is it? But you're just being a nice guy. 6:45 though? Man, it must have been like a really bad thing. It must have been a really, really bad thing for you to be coming at 6:45 to try to delete all of that stuff. We had some other messages that I didn't get a chance to read. Recent one I watched was a Korean movie, Even If This Love Disappears Tonight. Then what? what movie is that? Hold on, let me try to find out. What movie is that? Who comes out? I can't do sad movies. 오늘 밤 세계에서 이 사랑이 사라진다. Like literally, that's what it is. Who comes out? I don't know any of these people that come out. Who is it? Is it supposed to be like a popular movie? Came out on Christmas Eve of 2025. Later acquired by Netflix. I have not watched this. I don't know any of these people. Like I said, the movie that I watched recently was something called Number One. I recommend it. It's a pretty good. I like those it's good. It's good. It's really good. Like I wouldn't say, oh my goodness, this is like the greatest movie I've ever watched. But it's like a good light watch, and really appreciate family and things like that. It's you know, both sad. It's funny. It's got all that stuff. I enjoyed it, so I recommend it. Let's see. I wonder if you guys also eat raw fish. You guys eat raw fish, like raw seafood? I'm big on that stuff. Raw shrimp. There's this thing called 독도새우, 독도 shrimp. And it is by far one of the best raw seafoods you'll ever have. It's expensive though. I had it once on my father-in-law's birthday years ago when I went to Daegu and he bought it for me on his birthday. I didn't buy it. He bought it for me on his birthday. And it was like, I think it was like $80 for like 15, 12 pieces or 15 pieces or something like that. It's like, it's pretty fat, but it's, oh my gosh, it's so good. It's so good. You can't have a lot of it. Yeah, Woody, and I cried my heart out. But you cry over like any, what are these movies? How come I've never, Moon Ga-young? Oh, I know who that is. Kook Yo-han.
Kyuhwan, he scares me sometimes. I don't know why. Shin Jung-gun, this is another movie that I have not seen. Man, you got a lot of time. You watch movies. Anyways, recommend me some fun movies. Like fun ones. Like Dumb and Dumber. You know, like ones I can laugh about. That's what I need these days. Anyways, keep those messages coming, guys. We're going to bring Key into the studio in just a bit. But kicking off the second hour of the program, this is Chungha with Love You.

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10: Sports Culture Lab, how can I help you? And back joining us in the studio for our Sports Culture Lab is Ki Kim. Ki, hello to you.
11: Good, how are you? I'm back.
10: Yes, you are. Yes. I know you've been going to a lot of the LG Twins games.
11: Yeah.
10: But have you, like, you've been to a football game here in Korea?
11: Soccer.
10: Not
11: K-League, but then the friendly matches.
10: Like,
11: from, yeah.
10: From like when like European
11: like
10: teams
11: a European
10: come?
11: Team comes, yeah, those kind of thing.
10: Like Juventus?
11: Liverpool.
10: Oh, you weren't at the Juventus game?
11: No.
10: When
11: I was actually
10: Cristiano Ronaldo didn't come.
11: Tell you what. Three events I remember the most is Winter Olympics and that Juventus game because I was MC there.
10: I was supposed to MC that and then you took that? You know this?
11: I wasn't even paid.
10: That you know that was what it was.
11: No, I went there for free because you know
10: that's what you got.
11: Yeah, when am I gonna get a chance to see Ronaldo, right? So you know Alberto Mondi.
10: Yes.
11: Alberto Mondi. He's a good friend of mine, and he was doing from the next door. He was doing an interview,
10: yeah.
11: And then I was doing the fan club meeting MC, right? And for those exclusive seats.
10: Yeah.
11: So I was there, but then Ronaldo never showed up, and then I had to be there and then host like 40 guests who paid like $500.
10: Yeah.
11: For 4.5 hours without the script. And I was on the 9 o'clock news every day because I was standing right next to the CEO of the company, right?
10: That messed up.
11: Yeah, the messed up company.
10: It was funny because I got offered that gig.
11: Yeah.
10: And then I was like, you know, I have my pay that I always mm-hmm. ask for. And they're like, we can't give you that.
11: Right.
10: I was like, all right, but if I can meet maybe Cristiano Ronaldo, mm-hmm. not that I'm a big fan, like that would be pretty good. So I cut it down to a lot.
11: Yeah.
10: And then they still said I didn't get it. And then I realized why I really didn't get it because he didn't get paid. I got a Juventus Cristiano yeah. Ronaldo jersey. I bought it just for that so I could get it signed.
11: Yeah.
10: And then I didn't get the job. But you at least met Gigi Buffon. He's my favorite player of all time.
11: I met Buffon.
10: He's my favorite player of all time.
11: He was amazing because he actually stayed there for like 20 minutes, like making an autograph for every single person, taking a picture.
10: Man.
11: He was a great, great person.
10: Man, that's my favorite player of all time.
11: Mm-hmm.
10: Basketball, you ever been to a basketball game here?
11: A lot of them. Yeah, I still go.
10: Yeah?
11: In Korea and in the States.
10: Yeah.
11: Last time I was on a business trip, I thought that was my first time or could be my last time seeing Golden State games.
10: But here in Korea, though.
11: Yeah, here in Korea, too.
10: Okay.
11: I even started going to Changchung Chaeyukgwan when we had Yeongojeon.
10: Oh, okay.
11: Nongu Daejanchi.
10: Okay.
11: So.
10: What else is it? Volleyball? Hockey?
11: Volleyball, I've been there once. Ice hockey, I've been there because my cousin used to be a player at the Hanyang University, so I've seen quite a few of them.
10: What's surprising is that the hockey tickets are hard to get.
11: It is.
10: I don't even know why. I didn't even know it was very popular.
11: It's popular, and then a lot of their family members are actually buying the tickets to see their, you know, relatives watch the game. And then
10: that's why.
11: And also the thing is, there are not that many seats for ice hockey.
10: Like the good seats are always taken. No, I asked this because what we're going to talk about today mm-hmm. is not necessarily what we watch at the games.
11: Right.
10: But I feel like some people just go there to eat.
11: To enjoy.
10: Yeah.
11: The
10: atmosphere.
11: The taste buds, the atmosphere.
10: But the food.
11: Yeah. I mean, nowadays you go to baseball stadium, you see a lot of foreigners, they don't understand Korean, but they're there.
10: Yes.
11: You bring your girlfriend, you bring your family member there, they don't know the rule, doesn't matter.
10: Yep.
11: It still became a part of our culture, like enjoying culture.
10: Yeah, that's exactly. I remember when I was like, you know, when my wife and I were dating, I'd always drag her to all the baseball games and she hated watching baseball, but she's like, I'll go because the food's there.
11: You know, the beer's there.
10: Beer's there, mm-hmm. food's there. And the crazy thing is, it's like, it used to be in Korea, like, if you go to these games, like, chimek, chicken and beer, was, like, the norm. But now it goes beyond
11: beyond.
10: Mm-hmm. But I heard for many of the foreign tourists who come, having chimek at a baseball game, let's say, it's, like, part of their bucket list.
11: Yeah, I mean, if you actually look at some of the K-drama, for example, Stove League was one of the famous, and you
10: I love that drama.
11: See the fans having chicken and beer, mm-hmm. and it became part of the huge, huge thing. So you watch K-drama, K-movie, then you look at the scene where they go on a date at the stadium, mm-hmm. and every, I think Jamsil so far had sold, you know, all the tickets were sold out for the weekend games.
10: Yeah, yeah.
11: And then we surpassed, like, what, this time, 13 million this year?
10: Last year was 13 million. Yeah.
11: So, yeah, it's just a great place to go.
10: Exactly. And again, a lot has to do with the fact that even if you don't know baseball, even mm-hmm. if you don't like watching baseball, there's so much food that you could have. But the thing is, it's not just about the chicken. Mm-hmm. There's so many varieties. In fact, I was just saying that you've been going to a lot of the LG Twins games exactly. recently, but I also mm-hmm. realized that you're not showing your LG Twins logo because of how bad they are recently, and you turned it around. You turned your hat around. You got some pictures? You got some pictures you took? Guys,
11: I just watched a live results and still 3-0. So.
10: This is wild. Mm-hmm. What you could eat at a baseball game, ladies and gentlemen. This is pictures that you took.
11: Yes, when I was at Jamsil Stadium when LG was winning. So you see, there is a obviously beer, but then the thing you see in the
10: is that samgyeopsal?
11: That's samgyeopsal. So they cook samgyeopsal and kimchi for you. So they have this set where you can have kimchi makguksu, which is a cold noodle, mm-hmm. kimchi cold noodle, and samgyeopsal. Oh man, that's me. I wasn't gonna buy that, but then the guy who's sitting next to me,
10: oh, he was eating?
11: Having it, and then you smell that. It's like, oh, man, I gotta go. So, you know, during the eating break, you know, I went there to I had to wait in a long queue.
10: Yeah,
11: but I still got it anyway. And there's two different sizes of you know, beer cup.
10: Uh-huh.
11: So I normally buy two of them, the big ones, because I don't want to go down, like go back and forth.
10: Oh, but it might go flat. It might go like a little bit warm too.
11: I drink fast, so.
10: Here's another picture mm-hmm. that you said. This is crazy. I haven't been to Jamsil Stadium in a really long time.
11: So those are you know, pancake chun. With
10: they have chun now?
11: No. So the one is a skew, right? Chicken yeah, skew. Yeah. I got it before I went in.
10: Oh.
11: So guys, when you go to Jamsil Stadium, then like right around the corner, when you walk out, I think it's exit number 6 or something, then you have a lot of vendors, right?
10: Yeah, yeah.
11: Where they sell like squids and chipotle. And I bought those and then I just brought it in there. And if you buy like two or more, then they give you that sort of box thingy where you can use it as a tray.
10: That's so. Guys, this is the other thing that I think is like really good for mm-hmm. Korean games is that I remember when I used to go to Yankee Stadium as a kid. You cannot bring any food drinks from outside. Mm-hmm. Here you can. And so like he was trying to point out that not only can you order like samgyeopsal from inside the stadium, mm-hmm. but also get stuff outside of the stadium and bring it inside, mm-hmm. right? And the bowl that they use, what was that? Is that
11: so the one that we're going to show you about right now, the one on the left is, you know, disposable, right?
10: Yeah.
11: Where they serve the tteokbokki.
10: Uh-huh.
11: One on the right is gochujang, a fried hot pepper with a minced meat inside.
10: Yeah, yeah.
11: And then the pinky one is reusable.
10: They give you reusable?
11: Yeah. So what you do is you eat, and on the way back when you go out, then there is a bucket where you can where they collect the pink thing. So it's you know, environment friendly atmosphere.
10: And you know, the thing is, you might be going like, are fans really gonna be returning it? Yeah, they do return it.
11: Mm-hmm.
10: And I have to say, like, I haven't been to Jamsil Stadium to watch a baseball game in a really long time. Ever since I started scouting. For me, back then, it was just like fried chicken or mm-hmm. like burgers. Like, you get stuff like that. But now it's like so much right now.
11: Yeah.
10: What's like a signature food that you have to get? Like, let's first start off with like the capital area, right?
11: Yeah, so we have 10 teams for the KBO, right? Korean Baseball League.
10: Yeah.
11: And then start with Jamsil. You see the chicken and beer. That's a very regular ones. This is, by the way, AI-generated image.
10: Yeah, you know how I know it's AI? Because the jerseys, who are those people? I don't know who is
11: Dae-in?
10: Who's Son Dae-in? Do Seok-young. Who's Do Seok-young?
11: Son is one of the casters' name, I think.
10: Oh, is it?
11: Anyways.
10: Anyways.

0: So beer and chicken, right? And then kimchi 말이국수, the one
1: Oh
0: that I
1: my
0: was talking
1: goodness.
0: about, the cold bucket noodle with the kimchi.
1: Yeah.
0: That's great with the 삼겹살, the pork belly. And then nowadays they also serve 곱창. They do have 곱창
1: Whoa.
0: inside there. And I was like,
1: But you know what the problem with that is, though?
0: what?
1: When you have 곱창, I have to drink soju. But you
0: That's
1: can't
0: true.
1: have soju
0: You can't
1: inside the
0: have soju.
1: stadium.
0: Well, we're going to talk about it later, but then now that you mentioned anything that's above 6 degree of alcohol,
1: Yeah.
0: then 6% of alcohol, then you can't bring inside the stadium just to
1: So,
0: make sure
1: yeah.
0: that to not have any sort of quarrel.
1: It's
0: Let's put it that
1: because
0: way.
1: fans used to go a little too crazy with a little too much soju back in the days.
0: Right.
1: But this is, wow, they didn't have this back before. Let's go to Suwon, KT Wiz Park. I heard they're pretty good with this.
0: Right. I mean, Suwon is famous for 3대 통닭,
1: Yeah.
0: namely a Jinmi, Yongsong, and Nammun Tongdak.
1: Yeah.
0: And so here you can get Jinmi Tongdak. That's one of the
1: With fried
0: very famous
1: chicken.
0: fried chicken. And right next to this is Boyeongmandu and Jolmyeon.
1: Oh, snap. So they're bringing like famus French, not okay,
0: I mean,
1: not
0: French. I would say
1: Jinmi is not
0: regional franchise.
1: franchise.
0: Well, Jinmi is not franchise, but then
1: Boyeong is
0: it's Boyeong
1: franchise.
0: is franchise. Yeah.
1: Oh my goodness. So they have like they're actually bringing real matcha.
0: Right. So fried dumplings and with noodle. That's just amazing.
1: There's like. Are they all like only Doosan Bears fans come to this game? It's like, what's
0: Oh, that's still Changsha. I forgot. Again, guys, this is AI
1: This
0: generated.
1: is
0: And
1: AI
0: that's why.
1: generated, but this is wow. I have never been to Suwon
0: Suwon?
1: KT Wiz Park, even
0: I've
1: though
0: been
1: it's
0: there
1: closest.
0: once. Ever since they started this sprinkling the water.
1: Oh,
0: That's
1: they
0: so
1: have
0: I've been
1: the
0: there.
1: water
0: Yeah, there's a water
1: festival, right?
0: festival.
1: Yeah,
0: Yeah.
1: yeah. I know SSG Landers Field, they have like pretty good food as well.
0: Right. So for SSG Landers, they have this cream fried shrimp. It's amazing with the cheese pudding, cheese puddings right next to it. It's like a dessert. So the ladies really love cream fried prawn.
1: That's
0: I would
1: like
0: say
1: that's
0: prawn.
1: like Chinese
0: Yeah,
1: food,
0: Chinese
1: right?
0: sort of thing, and then also the pudding. They only have that in that specific Landers Field. They don't sell it
1: Oh,
0: anywhere else. So you
1: okay.
0: have to go there, and then you just have to wait. We call it open run, right? You just go there. You have to wait for a long time.
1: You know who's famous on SSG Landers, right? Chushinsu. Do
0: Yeah.
1: you see what the AI wrote? Chuchimu. Chuchimu. You know where I used to go often because it's indoor during the summer, and I used to get. What's called a Daiminseok,
0: Daiminseok, yeah, they
1: which
0: have
1: is
0: the
1: right
0: different colors
1: behind,
0: right
1: yeah,
0: behind
1: right behind the
0: and
1: home plate, and it was at the time 90,000 won, 90,000 won. They give you food, but it was a mistake because they give you so much food that you don't really have to order anything. What do they sell at over at Gochang Sky Dome?
0: So Gochang Sky Dome, we're gonna talk about it because I've asked this person what's the best one because he's a great fan of
1: Okay.
0: Kyum. Heroes.
1: The archive producer, okay.
0: Yes, Kang Min-hoon. So I asked him, and then he has a like family Kakao chat, right? So he asked him, and then that's the thing that came out. Again, cream prawn, and also the dumpling. So if you walk around the main stadium, across from the main stadium, main entrance, there's a 먹자골목, like a
1: Oh,
0: food
1: is it?
0: alley,
1: Oh,
0: right?
1: really?
0: And then there they have this 백나목 만두. They say that it's amazing. And for
1: Okay.
0: the cream prawn for here, you can choose half cream, half mara. So you
1: Oh.
0: kind of like mix and match as well.
1: You know, the one thing that you need to know about the producer for the archive, he's got very sensitive taste buds. So
0: Right.
1: like, he'll tell you when something tastes good and when something tastes bad. If he says it's good, it's
0: Yeah.
1: good. We'll continue to talk about some amazing foods you could check out in other stadiums, but first, let's take a listen to a song from NCT Dream with Hot Sauce Mutt.

0: Hey, stop looking at the clock. We still got more work at the Culture Inc.
1: Se-young says,
2: Se-young, 고마워.
1: Key looks very young today. You know why she says that?
2: Why?
1: Because she says young all the time. Oh! She say young all the time.
3: Oh, 이걸 알아들은 내가 싫어.
4: I hate that I just understood that joke.
1: Ah, that was so good. Was that not good? Ladies and gentlemen, was that not good? Come on, that was good. That was good. That was good.
2: It's kind of an Ajay battle.
1: That's good. I don't think that's a battle anybody wants to win, to be honest with you. Let's go to other stadiums because we went to the Seoul metropolitan areas. But if you go, again, other outside of the metropolitan area, great places. This place changed a lot.
2: Yeah, it changed a lot.
1: Because I only went to the old one back in the days, and it wasn't so good. Daejeon Hanwha Eagles Park.
2: Probably, I would say, so far, the best stadium because it's the newest one.
1: It's
2: recently built.
1: But what about the food, though?
2: So they have Nongsim Garak Tteokbokki. Nongsim is actually a brand, right?
1: Yeah.
2: But Garak means, Garak Tteokbokki means you have a long rice cake. So normally, you chop the duck for the tteokbokki, right?
1: Yeah.
2: Rice cake. But then for that one, you have a long one. And they're great. It's a bit spicy. But it's really good. And also, you have Yeolmugguksu. Another cold noodle.
1: Oh, perfect for the summer.
2: And then you see the ice there, right?
1: Yeah.
2: They put the ice on it so you can keep it cold for a long
1: time. That is wild. Guys, like, where in what, like, how do you get stuff like this in other countries, you know?
2: I mean, I remember going to Chase Center and Golden State Warriors.
1: Mm-hmm.
2: And if you have, like, VIP tickets and they have these food vendors where it's like buffet style, but you still can't bring that food inside the arena. Only thing you can bring in is probably taco or hot dogs. But here, you have legit food.
1: No, seriously. And then you go to, this is another relatively new stadium. I've been here a few times.
2: Champions Field
1: for the Kia Tigers over in Gwangju. What food do they have? Oh, this looks good.
2: So this is a Bawang Jokbal.
1: That's a good franchise.
2: Pork, right?
1: Pork feet.
2: It's amazing. And then right next to it is something interesting called Sangchu Tigim.

0: You have this fried, assorted fried stuff like vegetables or meat or fish or whatever. And then you wrap it like how you would normally eat it, like a, like a pork belly.
1: Like
0: Yeah, that's what 상추 튀김 is.
1: Really? So I've never seen this.
0: I've never tried it either. But then that apparently is very famous in Champions Field in Gwangju.
1: I guess it's a Gwangju food.
0: Yeah, it's Gwangju food. Because Gwangju, you have a lot of fish, right? Fried fish is amazing. I think that's sort of a 멸치 or shishamo sort of thing, anchovy.
1: See, that's the thing, is like, I like this one because it has regional delicate, like regional food. I've never heard of 상추 튀김 or whatever.
0: I never heard it today until I had research, right?
1: And also, 망족발, that's a franchise. I've had it a couple of times. That's pretty good. That's a good place. Let's go to Daegu with the Samsung Lions Park, which is another relatively new stadium.
0: It's famous for that 납작만두 or flat dumpling. So the, what that is like the flat dumpling is just a regular...
1: It's like
0: a flat pizza, right?
1: It's like the dumpling without the meat inside.
0: Right.
1: It's flat.
0: So what you do is you put those red stuff that's like assorted vegetables and a lot of ingredients in it, spicy stuff. So you sort of wrap it with this flat dumpling. And man, it makes my mouth water already.
1: See, this is another regional food that they're bringing to, which I like because you're telling me, I think they started doing this because now baseball here in Korea... Before, if it's like Daegu, right, only Samsung Lions fans go.
0: Yeah.
1: No, like everyone from like the Gwangju people, Seoul people, Incheon people, Daejeon people, Changwon,
0: foreigners,
1: Busan people, foreigners, they want to show that Daegu has this, you know, regional delicacy.
0: Specialties.
1: Mm-hmm. And you can try it at our stadium. And I think that's brilliant. Now, I'm not a big fan of 납작만두, but I think it's brilliant that they bring this over.
0: Right.
1: I'm really looking forward to this one because when I went to the original NC Dinos Park, there was nothing to eat.
0: It's just a franchise chicken and beer.
1: Yeah.
0: That's pretty much
1: that
0: about it.
1: That was just it, but I'm hoping they changed.
0: So it's still chicken, but it's 강정.
1: Ooh!
0: So Kamaro Gwangjeong is Kamaro Gwangjeong is actually a franchise, right?
1: Yes,
0: and then right next to it is Altong Tteok Gwangjeong, meaning they have this like circular shape of small rice cake fried.
1: Ooh.
0: So you eat it with deep with the sauce, and it's and then it's easy to eat because all you need is a toothpick, and then you know mouth bite.
1: And this is a great anju with beer.
0: Exactly. It's I mean it goes well with any sort of you know drinks, to be honest. But this is just they're just amazing.
1: That's the thing about like I love that the stadiums are making improvements now. For me, one of the best experiences I've ever had. Was at Sajik Stadium. Yeah. However, that's such an old stadium, and I don't even know what I ate there. I just went there for work.
0: No, because for Sajik Stadium too, because it's been there for quite a while, right?
1: Yeah,
0: so they only had a chicken and fried chicken and beers, just regular tteokbokki and stuff. So, but they now have this thing called Samsam Tteokbokki, which is a franchise. But then right next to it, what brings people to the stadium is makguksu, and on top of that, they also have the suyu or steamed pork. So what they normally do is they do have inside a stadium, but then what they do is they buy suyuk outside this stadium, bring them in. The only problem is a lot of old fans, you know, like before our generation, they're actually mad for the fact that they don't allow soju anymore. Because that was a perfect side dish for soju, right?
1: No, that's just the thing. It's like a lot of the food here will be really good with soju, but it's just you can't bring that anymore.
0: Right.
1: But here's the thing. Let's say with all the food that we just saw, not a big fan of it, not a big fan of it, and you want something else.
0: Right.
1: Something you probably can't do in other countries, surely not in the United States, is you can order delivery food at the stadium.
0: Right. So normally, most of the stadium have this designated pickup zone, like pickup zone one, pickup zone two, like depending on where you are, right? Then you can leave the comment on your, you know, your app and then say, oh, I'm going to pick up and deliver to zone, right? So please bring your food. Mm-hmm. So when the delivery guy calls you, then you go to the pickup zone, and then you can actually bring those food in. And every team offers their own application, for example, like LG or others, you know, other teams. Then what they do is you can actually take a look at it and then see how long the line is for some famous food stall. Mm-hmm. So those are another tips you can actually use. And then always bring wet wipes.
1: Yes, well, you have to always have that. Yeah. You always have to have this. So again, for our listeners out there, again, it is possible to bring outside food into the stadium. One thing that I do is, you know, I go to the Mokdong Stadium a lot because that's where a high school baseball tournament goes. Right. And then when I have people over from Milwaukee come in and we have to eat because we're there all day, they go, hey, how do we do the food? And they go, what do you mean, how do you do the food delivery? I was like, well, you can bring food in here? Mm-hmm. Well, yeah, you can bring food in here. I'm going to order it right now. What you want? You know, like, and then we'll have like kimbap. We'll have like takgangjeong. They love that stuff. And we just bring it in. It's just incredible how like everything is done by delivery these days. And they could care less that you're not spending the money at the stadium. Right. Just bring it in the food in itself. Oh, I didn't know that there was, with alcohol, you could only bring 1 liter per person. I forgot about that.
0: 1 liter per person, less than 60 degree. And then any drinks, you know, soda, whatever, juice, you can bring less than a liter, right? You're not allowed to bring canned drink or bottled drink because it's dangerous, of course.
1: Yeah, that's why. But then the thing is, it's like, even though you could bring in like 1 liter of drinks, like if you, let's say, drank 1 liter of beer.
0: Yeah.
1: Just order beer from inside the stadium.
0: Much colder. It's you know? Drafted.
1: You can't. And so, yeah, no whiskey, no soju, none of that. Wine. No.
0: Wine depends on.
1: Wine? Yeah. You're not supposed to bring wine because the alcohol content is too 13, high. Yeah. It's too high. So you can't bring that. You might be going, oh, you could bring in wine. No, you can't.
0: You can go off. Makgeolli is okay. Depending on which makgeolli. Because some makgeolli is less than 5.
1: Yes.
0: So, yeah, that one's allowed pretty much.
1: Rodolfo says some MLB stadiums do allow you to bring your own food, but I haven't heard of external food delivery to the stadium. Oh, MLB stadiums do that now? I'm surprised, man. I remember I went to Yankee game when I was a kid and I brought a water bottle because it was so hot and they confiscated it. I was like, it's a bottle of water, man.
0: So in San Francisco, I went to see a Giants game, right? And you know how Korean people, they always pack kimbap, right? So my imo, my aunt, cooked kimbap, made kimbap, and then gave it to me, right? And she got kicked out.
1: That's terrible. We're going to continue to talk about all the things you could experience at the ballpark here in Korea. But first, we saw the tteokbokki. It seems like tteokbokki is a very popular dish.
0: Yeah.
1: This is Park Myung-soo featuring Kim Hyo-rim and Yuo with Myung-soo House Tteokbokki, Myung-soo's Tteokbokki. Girl, 바깥보다 따뜻해 생각보다 살도 완전

0: Back in the studio with Key Kim for Sports Culture Live. We'll be talking about all the cool food you can check in at the ballparks.
1: Yeah.
0: You might be going, for all ladies and gentlemen, you might be going, man, in a country that's known for K-barbecue, how come there is no barbecue zone?
1: Because there is a barbecue zone.
0: There is a barbecue zone.
1: For the stadium. So if you take a look at the picture right now, I believe that was... Which stadium was that?
0: That's when the SK Wyverns were there.
1: Yeah.
0: Incheon.
1: It's a long time ago. So I think that's there's where we have barbecue zone. So yeah. They bring the grills and you can just cook at the grill. And it's like with the family sitting down there. And then what I was surprised is next picture. They even have camp.
0: Yep.
1: That's KT Wiz Park.
0: Yep.
1: So they have, it's like you're going to a pension. When you're in Korea, pension is like a small private
0: vacation house.
1: So it's like a total package, entertainment.
0: Like it's wild. Yeah. Like it's wild how they have stuff like this.
1: Mm-hmm.
0: And I know that you could grill meat. I figured they like. I think they supply you with like a grill or something.
1: Everything,
0: like that.
1: Everything, yeah. The electric grill.
0: It looks like electric grill. It's not the fire. They don't use fire.
1: No, they don't use fire. You can't use fire.
0: No, you
1: can't have a gas one. You can't have that. What do you call it? The charcoal.
0: Yeah,
1: you can't do that.
0: No, it's only electric. In case fires and things like that. And so I know that. I think the NC Dinos also have like a barbecue zone for a bit. NC does.
1: Which one was it? I think Gwangju used to have it, but then since they moved to Champions Field, I think they got changed. For the Champions Field, they have the outer field is like a camping zone where
0: you put down the
1: mats and just lay down and watch the game.
0: Like, there's nothing better than that. Having K-barbecue,
1: yeah.
0: Watching baseball, drinking beer.
1: Again, soju's not...
0: Soju's not allowed. I know that's a shame that you can't have that because, you know, maybe you're in Busan and you have some raw fish. And when you have raw fish, you want soju.
1: Daesan.
0: You can't.
1: Regional soju.
0: You have to have the regional soju.
1: Exactly.
0: So different sports, though, also have different food traditions as well.
1: I mean, all professional sports, we don't do it during the winter, during the summertime, right?
0: Yeah.
1: So, for example, volleyball or basketball or soccer, we're talking. The difference between baseball and soccer is soccer, you know when we're going to end, right? Like 2 hours or two and a half hours at the most. Whereas LG, the reason why I brought up LG is yesterday, they played until 11:20.
0: Okay.
1: So right after I started at 6:30, so
0: that's
1: it took like
0: five hours,
1: right? So that's why you need a good food, legit food. But then for the soccer, you just need a small snacks like sausage or hot dogs, chicken bites, right?
0: But what about the indoor sports? Because I don't remember like ordering. I don't remember ordering food when I was watching basketball or volleyball.
1: Basketball. What people normally do is they do. Corn dogs, right?
0: Okay.
1: Corn dogs and then fish cake soup, like omuktang. Mm-hmm. Now they allow it because before they didn't.
0: Oh, really?
1: Because the seats were too tight.
0: Oh, I see.
1: And especially at Jamsil, the Hakseng Chaeyukgwan, which used to be a basketball stadium. So, because for the safety issue, because you bring the hot soup and then
0: if you spill it, that makes sense.
1: They have the those carriers and everything so it's much better than they allow you to bring food in. So every stadium or every sports has a slightly different rule.
0: You know what's really interesting, that I don't know who invented this, but you know how like when you want to eat at like a baseball game, soccer game, you know, volleyball, whatever it may be, you want to eat with a table.
1: Right.
0: You want to get a table seat.
1: Table
0: seats go first, right? Like, it's hard to get table
1: hard
0: seats.
1: Again.
0: You know, someone invented portable table?
1: Yeah.
0: Where you could plug it into the cup,
1: The cup holder and then a small tray inside, so you can actually do both. I actually have it at home.
0: Do you have that?
1: Yeah.
0: That's the wildest thing. Guys, you could put it into the cup holder and it, like, expands out into a table. And it's like...
1: The idea actually came from...

0: The car. Because in a car,
1: that's
0: with their cup
1: right.
0: holder, right? And in some of the European car, their cup holder is smaller than Korean ones. So what they did was they came up with this cup holder table idea where you put inside and you can then you can put your phone, like snacks, whatever on there. But then that idea is now brought into the stadium, and then some clever guys came up with that.
1: I'm telling you, like, it's like I've never like who goes to like an American baseball game? You ever hear the song like what is it? Take me out to the ball game, take me out to the crowd, buy me some peanuts and cracker jacks. You guys are eating peanuts and
0: The
1: cracker
0: crackers.
1: jacks at baseball games and maybe hot dogs.
0: Maybe.
1: And you got key eating
0: Barbecue is just you really have to try it. And that was amazing. You know, so now everybody goes to there's a reason why all the tickets are being sold.
1: That's I think that's
0: yeah it's so you know in early 80s and 90s baseball was dominant entertainment where people go there to cheer right but for now it's not like that
1: No, but the other thing is it's like they do a lot of cheering but it also burns a lot of calories
0: Yes.
1: you know doing it so might as well eat but I like the fact that because I haven't been to a ball game in a really long time and it's improved so much. And I think you also made a very good point. We're seeing record number of attendance every year.
0: Exactly.
1: But that's because the stadiums are catering to the needs of the fans. And they're going, you know, we want better food. We want more food.
0: Better
1: entertainment. More variety. And so now you have all this. Like, how can you not want to go?
0: Yeah.
1: And it becomes like a family outing too.
0: And sometimes if if the game is good and then you win the game, they sometimes do that firework as well, depending on the time, depending on the game. Guys, just to make sure you go, if you go during the summer, it's hot. And if you drink a lot of beer, then you get drunk sooner than you think.
1: Yeah, you
0: That's
1: have to be
0: another thing
1: very
0: you have to
1: careful.
0: very important
1: And I
0: too.
1: noticed that, like, you know, he was drinking off the what is it, the straw. But if you drink off the straw too, you get drunk faster.
0: Faster.
1: So, you know, he was doing it because I think he was trying to get drunk because how terrible the LG Twins plays.
0: You
1: Forget
0: know,
1: everything.
0: since I've been to LG Twins game, when I was present, they never lost.
1: Really?
0: Yeah, so far I went to five games. All five games, they all won when I'm there.
1: But you were busy eating, though.
0: Maybe that's why.
1: More busy eating than cheering, maybe. No, I've seen your videos. He's a hardcore fan. So, guys, again, I've been saying this forever. If you ever have a chance to come to Korea, you have to check out a baseball game. Now, getting
0: Sure.
1: tickets is a little bit hard, but there are websites out there that help foreign visitors get tickets, and you have to check out all the food that's available at the ball games. Keith, thank you so much for
0: Thank
1: this.
0: you.
1: Have a wonderful rest of your week. We'll see you again next Thursday.
0: Yes, I'll see you next Thursday.
1: All right, sending him out of the studio. We said, you know, watch out for drinks, and you probably can't have any shots of sojus, but here's Boa with one shot, two shot.

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5: And that music means one thing. It's time to finish off our program today. Hope you guys enjoyed the full 2 hours of the show. I sure did. And from judging by the comments, it seems like you guys did. And if you guys did enjoy our program today, why not join us again tomorrow when we have our Friday's edition of The Culture Inc. We're in the first hour of the program. As always, Puyong will be joining us for a coffee break, today's tip-in. And in the second hour, Eugene's Eugene joining us for a popular culture research team as we examine Hell is the Other People for the last time. This was a unique month where we had, I believe, 5 weeks of Fridays, and of course we'll break down all the hidden cultural elements, all the social elements within the drama for all of our listeners out there. So hope to see you guys there tomorrow. And of course, as always, a big thank you to our staff members, including our producer Ian Seo, writers Park Dong-suk and Lee Bu-young, and our sound engineers for today, Park Jong-wook and Lee Young-hoon. And of course, for all of our listeners out there, thank you very much for tuning in, and especially if you chimed in on all the chit-chat. Sending us out of the studio, we'll take a listen to a song from Hong Isak, Close Your Eyes. Join us again tomorrow, same time, 6 p.m. to 8 p.m. Korea Standard Time. And until then, this has been SJ Lee with The Culture Inc.

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0: Go.
6: Welcome to Arirang News. This is Ki Kim. We start with our top headlines at this hour. President Lee Jae-myung has landed in Chile today, the second leg of his three-nation trip to South America. Meeting the Korean community on Wednesday, President Lee highlighted Korea's ties with Chile. President Lee will go to the presidential palace on Thursday to meet with his Chilean counterpart, Jose Antonio Kast. The leaders will attend an official welcoming ceremony, expanded talks, an exchange of MOUs, a joint press conference, and lunch. Their key focus is modernizing the Korea and Chile Free Trade Agreement, which hasn't been updated since it went into effect in 2004, to reflect new areas, including digital trade and environmental cooperation. On top of that, South Korea looks to expand cooperation in critical minerals, energy, and food. Chile is one of the major producers of copper and lithium. Also on the agenda is cooperation for the UN Ocean Conference, set to be co-hosted in 2028 by South Korea and Chile. U.S. crude oil stockpiles have plunged to levels not seen in four decades as refineries ramp up production amid tensions in the Middle East. As of July 24, the U.S. Strategic Petroleum Reserve had fallen to its lowest level in 43 years, dropping by 3.8 million barrels to around 307 million. The fall comes as American refineries operate at up to 100% capacity to export fuel to markets in Europe and Asia. The surge in shipments overseas appear to be driven by suppliers, capitalizing on the recent oil price hikes for higher profit margins. The plenary session at the National Assembly today began at little past 3 p.m. It began by electing the Gender Equality Committee Chair, which now completes the entire formation of the Parliamentary Committee. In the plenary session, lawmakers also passed a special counsel bill to investigate the recent ballot paper shortage during local elections through bipartisan agreement. Leaders from the two main political parties reached a final agreement this morning on the composition of the special counsel team, as well as the investigation's key areas, focus, and jurisdiction. Alongside this bill, the ruling Democratic Party was set to push through a major judicial reform bill. However, the main opposition People Power Party launched a filibuster at around 4 p.m., arguing that there should be a bipartisan agreement on solutions to safeguard victims and prevent investigative gaps. The proposed bill is to amend the Criminal Procedure Act by stripping prosecutors of their authority to conduct supplementary investigations. Samsung Electronics on Thursday said its second quarter operating profit rose more than 1,800% from a year earlier to 89.5 trillion won, or approximately 62.1 billion US dollars. Sales increased 130% to 171.5 trillion won. This marked the third consecutive quarter of record operating profit and revenue. Detailed earnings released Thursday showed semiconductors once again led the company's performance, accounting for 99% of the total operating profit. The tech giants invested a record 16 trillion won in research and development to strengthen its technology leadership. The company expects demand from agentic AI and expanding HBM4E sales to support earnings in the second half. North Korea-linked cyber operations stole over $600 million US dollars in the first half of this year, driving a record surge in cryptocurrency exploits worldwide. And that is according to a new security report by on-chain security platform Blockade. North Korea-related attacks accounted for 55% of all such incidents during the first 6 months of 2026. And globally, attackers drained $1.1 billion across 212 verified incidents in the same period. Now to the weather. Heatwave warnings and advisories cover most of the country now. Earlier today, Yangsan in Gyeongsang Namdo province climbed above 40 degrees Celsius. The heat will also linger overnight, bringing another round of tropical nights to many areas. The national average number of tropical nights is now at the highest on record. Tomorrow, the sun will be just as intense. UV levels will range from high to very high. Ozone levels will also be high enough to affect air quality across the country. Now the current temperatures are 30 degrees in Seoul, 30 again in Gwangju, 31 in Busan, and 28 degrees on Jeju-do Island. 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
1: Radioness. A writer once said, when things aren't going your way, the first thing to do is turn off the engine. Maybe it means that when you feel stuck, when you don't know where to go or how to solve a problem, instead of forcing yourself to keep moving forward, sometimes you need to pause and clear your mind. Even taking a short moment to catch your breath can help you see a solution you hadn't noticed before. Sometimes taking a step back is exactly what gives you the strength to go even farther. So, how's your day today? Please let us know what's up through YouTube live chat, because it's the time for us. We'll begin. Readiness!

Welcome back home, members of Woody Family. The opener was Speed, with three E's in between the letter P and D, featuring Justice and Justin Park by Bumkey. This is your host, Samuel Hall from Radiness, and today is July 30th, Thursday. Gotta say, as always, it's another really hot day today in South Korea, so make sure to drink plenty of water. In other words, stay hydrated. And I hope you have a wonderful rest of your day. Now let's get to the first comment, which is from Benny. He said, Happy Thursday! Already it's Thursday. Just one more day. We're about to welcome another weekend. Do you guys have any plans for this weekend? Let me know. And Claire says, Happy Thursday! Welcome back, Claire. And the next one is from Wiz. Thank you so much for coming through again. He said, Hello! And Hasey says, Hello, Sam and Radio News family. Happy Thursday! A bit busy today. I'm on listening mode. In advance, the answer for today's K-pop riddle is Red Velvet. Well, thank you so much for your participation. And next one is from Kel, saying, Hello, Sammy. Welcome, Kel. And Suits is saying, Hey, Sammy, can you give me an advice on how to get better at music production? Well, the thing about being better or getting better at music production, there's no easy way to get there. And my advice to you, like the only one, is keep on making new music and you're gonna get there in no time. And the next one is from Peachy saying, Hi, Sam D, how are you? Good. I'm doing great, is what she said. Do you have a plans for this week? Okay, you mean the weekend? No, actually, not at the moment. Care to recommend me with anything to do during the weekend? That'd be greatly appreciated, Peachy. And Abel says, Hello, and Adrian says, Hello, money lovers. You happy? Well, not today. Okay, I can tell you're feeling a little bit uncomfortable about a certain thing, Adrian. What's making you feel a little bit under the weather, my friend? And the next one is from Disobedient Space. Well, welcome back, buddy. Long time no see, he said. Hi, Samdy dude. Welcome back, dude. All right, with that, let's go through what's on today's schedule. First hour, there's going to be four of our regular segments. The first one, of course, is called Song of the Day. The next one is going to be Music Nerd, where we get to spend some more time speaking about the artists we're going to be listening to during SOTD or Onere Nore. And the third part is our usual chit-chat session. And today's question of the day is, when you're not working, how do you like to spend your time? Once again, the question of the day is, when you're not working, how do you like to spend your time? Please drop the answer through YouTube. And the riddle. Today, instead of bringing a Korean culture riddle or Korean word riddle, I brought in a K-pop riddle. So today's K-pop riddle is, which group, whose name means voices amplify youth and open new narratives, made their debut on July 6th. Now give me their full name. Once again, which group, whose name means voices amplify youth and open new narratives, made their debut on July 6th. Please give me their name through YouTube live chat. And if I see enough participants, we're going to choose one final winner and let that person choose the GI for tomorrow's episode. And speaking of which, yesterday's winner was, no, not Nikki. It was Wendell. And she recommended, well, she didn't recommend anything technically, is because the only thing I got from her was the keyword boat. So I searched that on the website that I usually go on to search for GIF, and here's what I got. A cat rowing across the lake. It's not just a cat, it's a huge cat. Hope she is here with us tonight. Now, on to the last one for part one. The last one is called Che'e, translates to favorite, and just like the name suggests, we're going to take a look at one of our listeners' current favorite thing through a picture or a video. So if you guys are like ever walking the street and you see something that make you go, ah, that's so interesting, make sure to snap a picture of it and DM us through our Instagram. The handle is RNUS_Arirang Radio. Now, moving on to part two, the main segment for part two is going to be Meet You Up, where we invite the artists that we've been wanting to meet to the studio. And tonight, we're going to be joined by Vae-on, whose youthful voice grows and spreads like the butterfly effects. So, if you guys would like to know more about this group, then please stay tuned until the end. And if you have any questions for him, please leave a message on our official website, www.arirang.com, or send us an email through our Gmail account. 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
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Enjoy!

0: Radioness.
1: Welcome back. Previous songs were Song Maeum, Inner Thoughts by Park Soo-eun and Bunny Tune. And the second song was Repetition by Chun Hyun. Now, let me read a couple more comments. Welcome back, buddies. Bahar says, Taegwul is back. Did you miss me? Matter of fact, we all did miss you, man. Welcome back. And Sheila says, hello, Samdi Ray Dennis team and everyone. Great evening. Good evening to you too, Sheila. Have a wonderful rest of your day. Anyway, before we proceed, I forgot to make a quick announcement because I saw a lot of people waiting for our special guest during the second hour outside the studio on my way to here. So here's how it goes. 지금 듣고 계시는 여러분들 혹시나 해서 말씀드리는데 밖에 되게 많이 서 계시더라고요. 지금 2부부터 배이온 여러분들과 함께 할 예정이고요. 그리고 밖에 정말 더우니까 꼭 좀 시원한 거 물이라도 있으시면 많이 좀 드셨으면 좋겠습니다. All right, with that, we're going to move on to the first segment song of the day and listen to a song together. And the song we're going to listen to today is one that I introduced a long, long time ago. I believe that was about like 2 years ago or something. I don't remember exactly like when, but I listened to it again recently and I realized how great this song sounds. So I wanted to play it again for those of you who might have missed it in the past. Now, before you listen, let me tell you what I love about this song is that it's roughness. There isn't a clean or polished sound anywhere in the track. It feels like they just took the raw sound as it is and pushed everything together and left it completely unorganized. But somehow that reckless confidence is what makes the song feel so good. And another reason I love this song is because the lyrics are so simple. There's just one line gets repeated over and over and over again, and that line is something like 너의 목소리가 들려, translates to I can hear your voice. And I think this song is clearly trying to express the feeling of missing someone, and in order to deliver that emotion, they added a huge amount of delays to the vocal, making it sound like the singer is shouting from really far away. And it gives you the feeling that you're listening to the song in a really huge and open place. It's one of those songs that sound great no matter where you play it, so I hope you enjoy. We have Chow Chow. 아무리 애를 쓰고 막아보려고 해도 너의 목소리가 들려. No matter how hard I try to block it out, I can still hear your voice by Deli Spice. Enjoy!

0: Radiness.
1: Welcome back. During the previous song break, Bo all of a sudden turned into a music critic. He said, arpeggiated guitar picking. I really love how the open note rings out the most. The solos themselves remind me of the late 90s and early 2000s. That means he's been really focusing to the song. Well, thank you so much for paying close attention on listening to it. All right, so the song that we just heard was 차우차우. 아무리 애를 쓰고 막아보려 해도 너의 목소리가 들려. Translates to, no matter how hard I try to block it out, I can still hear your voice. It's from Deli Spice's album called Deli Spice. It was named after the band, which was released back in 1997. And if I could recommend one more song from the same album, it would be called An Invisible Man. I believe it was like track number 9 or 10, either one. It's a surf rock based music, and I think it's definitely worth checking out. Anyway, Deli Spice is a 3-member band. Seo Sang-jun on drums, Kim Min-gyu plays the guitar and keyboards, as well as the lead vocalist, and Yoon Jun-ho on the bass guitar. And their original name, interestingly, was The Plastics. But after their official debut, they completely settled on the name Deli Spice. And after that, they released a lot of experimental music. So if you're interested, I highly recommend checking out more of their music. But we're going to start with An Invisible Man. That's going to be a great starting point for you to get to know more about this band. And I'm seeing a lot more positive comments about the song. Bohar says, I love, love, love, love this song. And Halsey says, nostalgic vibes. I thought you were busy, but thank you so much for listening to the show, buddy. And the next one is from Tsutsu. Very catchy. Thank you. And Aneka saying, first time hearing the expression 아무리 애를 쓰고. Well, take a note of that new phrase that you just learned. 아무리 애를 쓰고 translates to no matter how hard I tried. So 아무리 애를 쓰고, and usually something negative follows that phrase. And the next one, well, I guess that's about it. Oh wait, one more actually from Sheila. I loved this song. Thank you so much for enjoying. Alright guys, with that, we are about to take another song break. Before we do so, today we had two questions, right? The first one is, when you're not working, how do you like to spend your time? That was the first question. And the second one was the K-pop riddle of the day. It was, which group, whose name means Voices Amplify Youth and Open New Narratives, made their debut on July 6th? Give me their full name. Alright, with that, let's move on to the next set, beginning with 너를 다시 찾겠다며, Saying I'd Find You Again, featuring Do Yoon-ha by Tebby. Second song is gonna be Newell Beach by Jisokuri Club. Enjoy!

Are you a fan of Korean culture? Stay in the loop with the freshest K-pop and the latest from Korea. This is your host, Samuel Hall, and you are listening to Radius. Welcome back. Previous songs were 너를 다시 찾겠다며 Saying I'd Find You Again featuring 노윤하 by Tebby and Newell Beach by 지소쿠리 Club. Now let's move on to the next segment and go through the comments from the listeners. And welcome back, friend. Long time no see. Rodolph Suarez says, hello, Sam and everyone else. Welcome back. Hope you enjoy the rest of tonight's show. And the next one is from Bo. It's an answer to today's question of the day. He said, question of the day. I am unemployed. I have a lot of free time. Well, work, what I meant by work, it doesn't necessarily have to mean something you do for a living. It could be as simple as house chores or something that's as trivial as that. Well, but thank you so much for at least saying something. And the next one is from Tsutsu. Question of the day. Watching movies, buying random stuff on Amazon, and chatting with friends. And the next one is from Adrian. So currently he is feeling a little bit under the weather, and the reason is that the Orange drama ended last night. That's the show that he's been watching recently, and he has no more dramas to watch. I got you covered, Adrian. I already searched for top trending Korean shows, and first on the list we have Teach You a Lesson. Did you watch this show? I have heard about this show many times, but I didn't start watching it. So maybe this one could be your next one, or if you don't like it, why don't you watch The East Palace? I actually started watching this show. I'm still in the first episode, but still, the visuals and the actings of the actors, they were all pretty good. And the third one is, I believe you already watched it, Agent Kim Reactivated. And the last one is The Apartment Job. Well, search for the names, and I hope you like it. Oh, see? Aneka is even recommending Donggung 2. In English, it's The East Palace. Look that up on the streaming platform. Starts with the letter N. And the next one is from Bahar. I sacrificed my back and my neck for this deadline, so all I can do is sleep during my free time. Well, enjoy your free time, Bahar. I know you've been really busy recently, and I hope you get all the result that you were looking forward to while you're prepping it. And the next one is from Tsutsu. Sam, how was your day today? Did you work on your new album? Well, yes, of course. I've been working on my new album for the past 7 years. And on top of that, there were so many other documentations that I had to cover or work on today. So it's been a pretty hectic one. But thanks to you guys, I'm feeling much more energized. And the next one. Okay, now it's time for the riddle. Today's K-pop riddle was, which group, whose name means voices amplify youth and open new narratives, made their debut on July 6th? And I asked you guys to give me the group's name. And Hacy said Red Velvet. Before even hearing the question, this is what he said to this. And the next one is from Claire. Vaeon. And Benny said Vaeon, and he sent in another comment. If I win, I would like to choose a GIF, the Dancing Bear. Well, thank you so much for choosing the GIF too. I like this submission. And the next one is from Bo, saying Vaeon is the answer. Well, thank you so much. All right, you know what? I am going to choose a final winner, and tonight's final winner is going to be Mr. Benny. Congratulations, and thank you so much for making your request. I'm talking about the GIF. I'm going to make sure to search for a really great Dancing Bear GIF for you tomorrow. With that, we are going to take a short song break and be right back, beginning with Stay With Me by Dogyeom and 두고 가요, Leave It Behind by Laewon and Luck Smith. Enjoy!

0: Your chair has arrived.
1: Previous song was 두고 가요, Leave It Behind by Laewon and Luxsmith, and the first song was Stay With Me by 도겸. Now it's time for us to move on to the next segment, 최애. And what this segment is about is that we're going to take a look at one of our listeners' current favorite thing through a picture or a video. And today, well, we got lucky. We got two pictures from a listener. Let's read the message together, shall we? Bye-bye. It goes, Hello, Sam. I accidentally spilled coffee on my couch a while ago, and even after wiping it up, the stain kept bothering me every time I looked at it. A friend lent me their wet vacuum cleaner, so I finally gave it a proper deep clean. I was honestly surprised by how much dirt it pulled out, and now my couch looks so much cleaner. I think this convinced me that I need to get one for myself. From Prende. Thank you so much, and here are the pictures we got. Well, I can hardly see the stain, but this must be the picture right after he spilled his coffee on his couch. And here's the second picture. This was taken while he was cleaning the couch, I believe. Thank you so much for sending us the pictures. Now you gave us another good reason to be aware of not to spill the coffee on our couches. With that, we are going to take a short song break and be right back, beginning with Sunset by While in a World, followed by Bingo by Hui. Enjoy!

Welcome back. Previous songs were Sunset by While in a World and Bingo by Hui. Now we're getting a couple of reactions from the listeners about the pictures from, I forgot what the listener's name was. I believe it was Prin or something. Hope he is listening to the show. Thank you so much for submitting your picture. And Nikhil, welcome. He said, hi, Sam D and all. I'm around, just not in my office. Welcome, Nikhil. Enjoy the rest of tonight's show. And Aniga, about the picture, she said, sips coffee with fear. Well, you should be worried, especially if you're sitting on top of a non-leather couch. And the next one is from Bahar. I would be even more careful in Sam's studio at the sheer number of buttons on his studio desk. I know, right? You don't want that to happen. And the next one, Anika said, the fourth episode ended tragically. Okay. What are you talking here? Anyway, to all the listeners, thank you so much for being with me during the first hour, and it's time for us to stream the last song for part one. That's going to be Hwaesang Reminiscence by Kim Tae-rae of Zero Base One. Enjoy, and I'll see you guys back in the second hour.

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For hot foods, cool it down and keep it in a refrigerator. If food smells bad or shows signs of spoilage, throw it away. Stomachache, diarrhea, or vomiting are common symptoms of food poisoning. You should go see a doctor if you have any of those symptoms that are severe. Always remember these 6 steps to protect yourself and others from food poisoning.

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The time is 9 p.m.

Welcome back to the second hour of Radioness. This is your host, Samuel Saul, and the main segment for part two is going to be me, Chew Up, and tonight in the studio, we're going to be joined by the entire members of They Won. So do not go anywhere, and just a reminder, if you forgot to submit your question, you can still send one through our official website or through our official Gmail account. The address is radioness@gmail.com. 자, 이제 2부부터 배운 여러분들과 함께할 예정인데요. 질문이나 혹은 하고 싶으신 말씀이 있으시다면 저희 오피셜 웹사이트 www.arirang.com 아니면 저희 Gmail 통해서 접속 가능하십니다. radioness@gmail.com입니다. With that, we're going to take a short song break and be right back, beginning with Flavor by Pal, followed by Summer by Ooh Ah. Enjoy!

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1: Welcome back. It's time to kick off the second hour. And like I mentioned earlier, the second hour's main segment is going to be Me Chew Up. That means we're going to be joined by a special guest tonight. With that being said, allow me to introduce today's guest without further ado. We're joined by the global boy group Baeyon, who sings about the season of youth. 오늘 나오신 분들이죠. 청춘의 계절을 노래하는 글로벌 보이 그룹 Baeyon 여러분들과 함께하고 있습니다. 어서 오세요.
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6: 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Thank you.
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1: All right. His name is Teru and last but not least
10: 안녕하세요. 배연의 아양입니다.
1: Yeah, his name is Ayang, and together they go by the name of Baeyon or Baeyon in Korean pronunciation. With that, in case we're joined by listeners who might be slightly unfamiliar with your presence in the industry, could you guys introduce yourselves? I mean, in terms of the group, in three different languages. 자 그렇다면 이제 처음에 이제 Baeyon 여러분들을 잘 혹시나 모르시는 분들이 있으실 수도 있으니까 Baeyon은 어떤 그룹인지 세계국어로 혹시 소개 가능할까요?
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1: 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Incredible! Thank you so much. Anyway, their official description of the Baeyon states it's an acronym for Voices Amplify Youth Open New Narratives, and it represents the idea of amplifying the voices of youth and opening the door to the new stories. And tonight we're gonna learn everything about them, so do not go anywhere until the end. 자, 그렇다면 이제 서로의 첫인상에 대해서 좀 이야기를 해보는 시간을 가질 건데요. 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
7: 그리고 I first saw Sen and he was like so handsome. So like, I went to the toilet and I like texted my mother that oh these trainees are so handsome.
9: About me, what about me?
1: Hey, what did your mom say?
7: She agreed. Yeah.
1: Yeah. Did she not say things like "Son, you also look amazing"? No.
7: 아, 그런 말 하기도 했는데 근데
1: Yes, she did. Yeah.
7: The first thing was like she agreed, yeah.
1: Okay, well, thank you.
3: Thank you.
1: All right. Anyone else? 다른 분들도 좀 있을까요?
5: Yeah, when I first met the Teru and the Mano, it's really like a child because their age is also child, but they're looking the more child looking.
1: Okay.
5: Yeah.
1: Well,
5: it's very cute, but it's a little bit 그 a little bit
2: It's okay. Take your time. Yeah.
5: It's a little bit I might have some 그 고정? Some worries to how to get a good relationship with the two new members.
2: Okay. Then the next question that begs a question. So how did you guys get close with each other? 그럼 어떻게 가까워졌어요? Is there something in specific you guys did together to be more tight with each other or something?
11: 그러니 뭔가 근데 서로가 일본어랑 중국어랑 네. 한국어를 쓰고 있는데 네. 약간 서로가 약간 다른 언어로 써보고 네. 뭔가 섞어서 말을 하고
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2: 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How do you say hi in Chinese?
12: Hi.
2: 你好
5: 你好
2: Okay. Well, thank you so much, sir. 你好 is how to say hi in Chinese. And how do you say hi in Japanese then?
9: Konnichiwa.
2: Konnichiwa. And last but not least, how do we say hi in Korean?
13: 안녕하세요.
9: 안녕하세요.
2: All right, thank you so much. Anyway, what I want to say is that congratulations on finally making your official debut. 드디어 데뷔하셔서 너무 축하드려요, 여러분들.
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2: 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So what was going on in your mind when you just made your official debut?
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2: Okay. So overall about that day, he's still feeling very surreal about making official debut because it's been his long-term dream in his life. What about you, Masato 씨?
6: 네네네.
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2: Okay. Thank you so much. Of course, it felt really surreal when we made our official debut, but I've always believed in myself. I always had that confidence to one day I will be making my official debut. But after appearing on that TV show, getting a lot of support from the mass public, he got reassured. And ta-da, we're looking at the result. All right, now on to the next one. 자, 그렇다면 이제 데뷔 무대를 마친 뒤에 가장 먼저 연락한 분이 누구인지가 좀 궁금해지는 순간인데요. So after your debut stage, who was the first person you contacted, Mr. Jinwei?
5: Oh my God, Mr. Jinwei. The first person I contact is my mom.
2: Okay.
5: Yeah, it is very. It's Ashu also.
2: Oh.
5: My mother have something to must to do. Can't come our showcase. 그래서. First contact with her and share my happiness and how excited I was at that time.
2: I'm sure she's very proud of you. Thank you so much. What about you, Mr. Teru?
10: Oh, 저도 가족이에요.
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2: Okay, I sent my family a long text after the showcase was done. Well, thank you so much. 자, 그렇다면 이제 제가 다른 질문 하나만 더 드리고 넘어가려고 하는데요. 네. 연습생 시절과 이제 데뷔 후에 어떤 점이 가장 달랐나요? So compare that, what you imagined during your trainee days, what was the biggest difference about actually making your debut? 마노님?
7: It was really a hard time during the trainee like times. 근데 약간 데뷔하고 나니까 사실 그 트레이니 하면서도 뭔가 되게 행복했던 순간들이 있었고 그리고 제가 원했던 거니까 뭔가 하면서 약간 좀 흥미도 많이 느끼고 했었는데 데뷔하고 나니까 저를 좋아해 주시는 분들도 있고 뭔가 그런 거에 저는 너무 감사함을 느끼고 그리고 너무 약간 뭐라 해야 돼 너무 그냥 그거에 너무 감격스러워서 약간 그런 감정이 약간 너무 큰 것 같아요. 네.
2: 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And even after making our official debut, I would like to thank all the fans out there for supporting us. 자, 그렇다면 이제 앨범 이야기를 조금 해볼 시간이 온 것 같습니다. Now we have to speak about their first EP album. It's called Youth Today. Could you guys walk us through the tracks, please? 자, 그렇다면 트랙들 한 곡씩 좀 소개 부탁드리겠습니다.
9: 네.
7: 일단 Super Lucky Song 제가 하겠습니다.
2: Let's go.
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2: Alright, thank you so much. The first track is called Super Lucky Song. And according to the official description, it states it's a disco-inspired track with bright bass sounds, a funky bass line, and colorful synthesizers. And it compares the excitement of new beginnings and youth to a beautiful day filled with good luck. And it means something special to the members. Now, on to the next track, please. 자, 두 번째 트랙은 어떤 트랙일까요?
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2: Okay, well thank you so much. It's the title track from the album. The name of this song is called Mua and it's a bright and refreshing high teen dance pop song and it's an easy to sing melody and catchy signature sound is what it's known with and the song turns even the hot summer sun into a symbol of love and youthful excitement. Now on to the third track, please. 자, 이제 3번 트랙 부탁드리겠습니다.
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2: Okay, 네. So the third track is called Got It and according to the official description it states that like the clear blue sky after a summer shower the song tells a story of leaving worries behind and confidently moving forward on your own path. Now on to the next one please. 자, 이제 다음 트랙 부탁드리겠습니다.
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2: 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So this description of this song states that it's a song capturing the powerful feeling of facing any challenge without fear and moving forward with confidence. And there's actually two lines from this song that Masato really likes. And the first one was 첫 번째 좋아하시는 가사가 뭐였죠? 한 번만 더 네. 불러주시면.
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9: 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I shoot like a star.
2: Thank you so much. Now on to the last track, please. 자 마지막 트랙 부탁드리겠습니다.
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2: 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Yes. So the last track is called Where My Youth Lives, and it talks about the place where our youth belongs and the people who make that place feel like home. And the special thing about this song is that the members participated in writing the lyrics. 자, 가사 어떻게 쓰셨나요, 처음에? 어떠셨어요? How was it working on this song together?
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2: Okay. So, since we're not much of an experienced lyricist ourselves, we kind of got lost at the beginning, but I'm glad we made it till the deadline. Well, thank you so much. And YZ2XI says, Sen, 한국어 더 는 것 같아요.
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2: Oh, your Korean sounds much better than the past.
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2: 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So out of all the songs in this EP, which one is each member's personal favorite? Let's begin with Mr. Ayang. 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
2: Okay, What a Day it is. What about you, Mr. Teru?
9: 네, 저는 Got It입니다.
2: Got It. What about you, Mr. Sen?
11: 저는 타이틀곡 Mua입니다.
2: Mua. And Mr. Mano?
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2: 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What about you, Mr. Masato?
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2: Interesting. And last but not least, Mr. Jinwei, what's your favorite track?
5: 저는 Where My Youth Lives.
2: Interesting. So we have divided opinions about their favorite tracks, and that usually means a good thing because that tells that even the B-side tracks are worth paying attention to. Well, thank you so much. And before we listen to the title track, 자 이제 타이틀 트랙을 갖다 들어볼 시간이 벌써 돼버렸는데요.
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2: 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We actually played the song Mua several times on our show. And I was always curious who recorded that. Who was that person? 누가 그 파트를 녹음하신 거예요, 혹시?
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2: 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I guarantee you, you guys will fall in love with this song if it's your first time hearing it. We have Mua by Veyon. Enjoy!

0: Welcome back. That was Mua by Vaeon.
1: Yeah.
0: And yeah, we were talking about a lot of things off air, but unfortunately I will not be able to share that on air. With that, we are going to move on to the next part right away. 자, 이제 다음 파트 바로 넘어가 보도록 할 건데요. 이번에는 yes or no quiz time입니다. So, yes or no. Up next we got the yes or no questions. What they're going to do is, after hearing the questions, they're going to answer in either yes or no within 3 seconds. 자, 이제 질문을 듣고 3초 안에 네. yes면 yes, no면 no 해주시면 됩니다.
1: 알겠습니다.
0: All right, let's get to the first one. It goes, there are members from different countries in the group. You ever notice cultural differences between each other? 서로 다른 국적을 가진 멤버들이 많은데요. 문화 차이를 느꼈던 순간이 있습니다. 3, 2, 1, let's go! 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What was the biggest cultural difference? You felt?
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0: 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Oh, that I didn't know. So the biggest cultural difference that he felt was in terms of food. And he noticed that there's a huge difference between Chinese food and Korean food. So what's so different about these two cultures? 어떻게 다른가요?
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0: 아
3: 맞아 맞아.
0: Because he can't find certain foods that he enjoyed from China and South Korea. That's why. Well, thank you so much. Now, anything else this time? I feel like asking Mr. Mano.
4: Oh,
0: I mean, you as the only Korean in the band, you must have gone through your
4: Actually, I'm similar with Ayang,
0: right?
4: Like the foods. Yeah. Usually Jinwi Hyung eats always Chinese foods. Mm-hmm. So, 약간 한 번씩 시도해 볼 때가 있는데 진희 형이 약간 배달시키는 중국 음식들을. 근데 뭔가 그거에서 약간 좋은 점들이 좀 있긴 해요. 약간 뭔가 약간 다른 맛을 느끼고
0: like you get to experience the things that you didn't get to experience
4: It's so tasty.
0: Oh, is it?
1: So tasty. Wow.
3: 맞아.
0: 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Mr. Jinwi.
1: Yeah.
0: Recommend us a good Chinese food that we can eat in South Korea.
1: Yeah, it's of course the I must recommend the durian.
0: What?
5: Durian, oh my god.
1: And in the hot pot, I always ate the pig brain and the blood. It's but
0: just hearing it by the words are pretty grotesque, like blood.
1: I know it sounds weird, but if you try it. Yeah? I bet you will love it.
0: All right. Well, thank you so much. I would love to try those, except for that durian part. All right. 자, 그렇다면 이번에는 한번 일본 분들에게도 가보겠습니다. 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
0: They all started exposing themselves. So according to Mr. Teru, was it Mr. Jinwi? Jinwi 씨가 그런 거죠?
6: 포다스 아니요.
0: I am Shudo. So I usually takes his slippers, which is something they wear indoor, to the convenience store outside too.
2: 이거 아니에요.
5: 저게 신발 있어요.
0: And I was like, fake news. All right, thank you so much. Now let's move on to the next one. 자 이제 다음 거 한번 넘어가 보도록 할게요. The next question is also about food. Do you have a favorite Korean food? 한국 음식 좋아하시는 게 있습니다. In 3, 2, 1, let go. Ba-bam. We're gonna go back to Mr. Masato.
1: Yes.
0: What's your favorite Korean food?
1: My favorite food is sonji.
0: Oh. Wow, that's sexy. Blood jelly, by the way. Like sonji? 네,
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0: 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We call this Sonji, and ever since I fell in love with it. 자 그리고 이제 다음 걸로 한번 넘어가. 아 그러면 그것도 해봐야겠다. 일본 음식 중에 하나만 좀 소개해 주실 수 있나요? If you were to recommend the Japanese food, an authentic one to a foreigner, then what would it be? 진짜 like this traditional Japanese food.
1: Yeah, yeah.
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0: 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Can we have that in Korea too? 한국에도 있나요?
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0: 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You gotta visit Japan to taste that authentic food.
4: 맞아요, 맞아요.
0: 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Let's move on to the next one. Is there something you really want to hear from your fans? 나는 우리 팬들에게 듣고 싶은 칭찬 혹은 말이 있습니다. 3, 2, 1, let's go! 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
0: Okay, so he said, I already told my fans a lot of times about this through our official fan meet and greet event. What I told them was instead of saying words of affirmations or support from you guys, your existence is what matters to me the most. Well, thank you so much. And now, let's ask one more person. 저를 한 번만 더 쳐봐야 되겠는데, 이번에도 we're gonna go back to Mr. Jinwee.
1: Oh my god.
0: What would you like to hear? 어떤 말씀을 듣고 싶으신가요?
1: I'd like to hear. 징이 오바 사랑해. To be honest, whatever my fans, the age,
6: is, to be honest,
1: yeah, the age is higher than me or it's lower than me. I always want to hear. They call me 오빠.
0: Alright, well, thank you so much. 자, 그리고 이제 다음 거 한번 넘어가 보도록 하겠습니다. Let's move on to the next one. Is your phone's photo gallery filled with one particular type of picture? Now, this one's a little big, but 나의 핸드폰 사진첩에는 어떤 특정한 사진이 많습니다. 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
0: Oh, okay. The pictures that I have the most in my photo gallery is not the selfies, but those are the footages from my trainee days. Well, thank you so much. And who else said yes? Mr. Aya, I believe you said yes to this, right? Yes라고 하셨잖아요, 그렇죠?
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0: Okay, just to check his look on his phone.
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0: 있어요. Oh, so he has quite a lot of selfies in it. Well, thank you so much. Now, let's move on to the next one. Is there something you really want to say to the fans who love your music? 우리의 노래를 좋아해주는 팬분들에게 꼭 이 말씀을 드리고 싶은 게 있습니다. 3, 2, 1, let's go! I'm gonna let the leader say, make a speech for the fans. 자, 선생님.
7: Okay. 일단 저희 무대나 노래를 좋아해 주셔서 정말 정말 진심으로 감사하고 있고 이거는 저희 여섯 명 다 똑같은 마음인데 뭔가 저희 무대나 그런 노래를 듣고 팬분들이 행복했으면 좋겠고 앞으로도 정말 열심히 할 테니까 앞으로도 그리고 좋은 노래로 컴백 많이 할 테니까 많이 사랑해 주시면 감사합니다.
0: 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So he said, thank you so much for supporting both our music and our performances, but I want you guys to feel, what I want you guys to feel when listening to our music is the happiness. 자, 그렇다면 음악 이야기 나온 김에 음악 한 곡만 더 들어보려고 하는데요. Speaking of music, let's listen to another track from the recent album. It's called What a Day. 자, 그렇다면 What a Day 들을 때 이 부분 꼭 집중해 주세요 하는 거 있을까요? Is there a part where you really want the listeners to like really hone into?
4: 약간 the lyrics it has like build ups like 그 첫 번째는 약간 뭔가 좀 그 좀 약간 안 좋은 그런 느낌의 가사들이 좀 있거든요. 약간 애써 외면한 나쁜 기억들을 마주할 거야 이런 느낌의 가사들이 있는데 근데 뭔가 곡이 가면 갈수록 뭔가 좋아지는 그런 가사들이 있습니다. 그래가지고 그거에 뭔가 집중해서 들어주셨으면 좋겠습니다.
0: Okay, so the message of this song is what you want the listeners to focus on. At the beginning, it contains certain negativities. It's all about that facing negative memories from the past, but it's all about the song is all about overcoming those memories. What about you, Mr. Masato? What would you like the listeners to focus on?
1: 저도 포커스하는 부분이 저는 생각보다 그 영어가 좀 어려웠어가지고 그 I should like a star라는 단어가 있거든요. 그 부분이 진짜 몇 번 정말 많이 녹음을 하고 나온 좋은 부분이었어가지고 저는 그냥 개인적으로 그 부분이 좀 뭔가 좋아서
0: Alright, so that English part that he just recited for all of us is the part that he really struggled while recording. So I want you guys to like really pay attention to that part and recognize how much of a hard work I put into it. Yeah. With that, we are going to have a listen to the track and we'll be right back. We have What A Day by Vaeon. Enjoy! Yay!
1: Enjoy! Woo!

0: Welcome back! Actually, during the previous song break, me and Mr. Ion, we exchanged our chairs because the one that he was on was broken. And another thing we were talking about was our hometowns. I was asking where they're actually from. Anyway, with that, we're going to move on to the next part. 자, 이제 다음 파트를 넘어가 볼 건데요. 이제 Q&A 타임이 왔습니다.
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0: 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So the members are going to actually read the questions out for the senders, and the members will try to answer them as many as possible. And if you forgot to submit your question, now's your chance. Start dropping comment on YouTube. 자, 지금부터라도 질문 보내는 거 잊어버리신 분들이 있으시다면 YouTube 코멘트로도 많이 많이 부탁드리도록 하겠습니다. 그리고 guys, if you guys don't mind, could you guys ask the listeners to send in their questions through YouTube in your languages, please? 일본어로도 한번 중국어로도 한번 좀 부탁드리겠습니다.
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0: Thank you so much. Stay subscribed to our official channel Veon. And at the moment, I don't want to spoil anything, so it's confidential at the moment. But I want you guys to know we do have many plans lined up in the future. And on to the next question, please, Mr. Mono.
7: Yes. 저는 이제 deep sexy voice로 가겠습니다.
1: Oh my god.
0: Let's go.
7: Let's go.
1: Oh my god.
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0: 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So during their last live performance, he heard other fandom screaming out their name like Veyon, Veyon. And that was really moving and emotional moment for him. 자, 그렇다면 이제 다른 질문도 좀 해보려고 하는데요. 자, 하영님께서 질문을 보내주셨습니다. 앞으로도 해보고 싶은 활동 같은 거 있어요?
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0: 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And Mr. Sen said, as a Japanese member myself, I would like to throw a concert in Japan. 자, 그러면 다른 분들은 또 어떤 게 있을지 궁금해지는데 we can go back to Mr. Ayang.
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0: 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So he would like to go on tour between three different countries, China, Japan, and Korea, when his dream is basically the same with Sen. Now on to the next one. 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

0: 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So I wonder which part is written by Teru. This person is talking about that last song, the fan dedicated song.
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0: 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And his favorite line from his personal work is 너만의 빛을 봐. 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That part is his part and his favorite part too. Well, thank you so much. And with that, wow, time ran out. 시간이 다 됐어요.
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0: 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I really love their energy.
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0: Thank you so much. Alright, so with that, we shall stream the last track and call it a day. The last track for today is going to be Guided by Vaeon. This has been your host, Samuel Saw. I'm going to leave it up to the members of Vaeon's to say their last goodbye to you guys. 자, 그럼 마지막 그룹 인사 부탁드리겠습니다.
4: 네, 마지막 인사드리겠습니다. 지금까지
5: Vaeon.

0: Collective.
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6: Welcome to Arirang News. This is Ki Kim. We start with our top headlines at this hour. President Lee Jae-myung has landed in Chile today, the second leg of his three-nation trip to South America. Meeting the Korean community on Wednesday, President Lee highlighted Korea's ties with Chile. President Lee will go to the presidential palace on Thursday to meet with his Chilean counterpart José Antonio Kast. The leaders will attend an official welcoming ceremony, expanded

0: talks, an exchange of MOUs, and joint press conference and lunch. Their key focus is modernizing the Korean-Chile Free Trade Agreement, which hasn't been updated since it went into effect in 2004, to reflect new areas, including digital trade and environmental cooperation. On top of that, South Korea looks to expand cooperation in critical minerals and energy and food. Chile is one of the major producers of copper and lithium. Also on the agenda is cooperation for the UN Ocean Conference set to be co-hosted in 2028 by South Korea and Chile. The new U.S. ambassador to Korea, Michelle Steele, arrived in Seoul on Thursday as Washington's first pick for the role in the second Trump administration. Delivering a statement in Incheon International Airport, Steele first reaffirmed the strength of the alliance. Born in Seoul after her parents fled North Korea, Steele is the first Korean-American woman and the second female U.S. ambassador to serve in Seoul. The two-term Republican congresswoman from California, she has focused on Korea and U.S. issues and strategic competition with China. The Korean embassy said on Thursday that they reaffirmed their commitment to strengthening the alliance and expanding cooperation in areas including shipbuilding, nuclear power submarines, and advanced technology. The ruling Democratic Party was set to push through a major judicial reform bill at a plenary session on Thursday. However, the main opposition People Power Party launched a filibuster arguing that there should be a bipartisan agreement on solutions to safeguard victims and prevent investigative gaps. The proposed bill is to amend the Criminal Procedure Act by stripping prosecutors of their authorities to conduct supplementary investigations. Instead, police would be required to carry out additional investigations requested by prosecutors within 1 month, and victims would gain stronger rights to challenge police decisions, a measure aimed at softening the impact of removing prosecutors' investigative powers. BTS has made a sudden announcement that it won't submit any of its music for Grammy consideration. For the first time, BTS voluntarily stepped out of the race. On Wednesday, all seven members simultaneously shared the same message on their social media accounts, saying music should be heard and loved for what it is, rather than divided by region or language. Their posts have been widely seen as an apparent protest against the Grammy's decision to create an award based on region and language. The Recording Academy that oversees the Grammy Awards recently introduced the Best Asian Pop Music Performance category for next year's ceremony. It covers music including K-pop, J-pop, and C-pop that originated in or is widely recognized across Asian markets. Eligible songs must make meaningful use of at least one Asian language. It means tracks performed entirely in English do not qualify for the category. Japanese media outlets Kyodo News and NHK have reported that the death toll from the earthquake that struck Kumamoto Prefecture has, as of Thursday afternoon, risen to 34. 8 people have died at a Nippon Paper Industries plant in Yatsushiro, while 7 were killed in Aeon Mall Kumamoto, a large shopping complex where part of the building collapsed after an explosion. Investigators suspect a gas leak from LPG lines damaged by the quake may have triggered a blast. More than 48 hours after the quake, Japanese authorities say they're racing to save as many lives as possible within the critical 72-hour window. Now to the weather. Heatwave warnings and advisories cover most of the country now. Earlier today, Yangsan in Gyeongsangnam-do province climbed above 40 degrees Celsius. The heat also lingered overnight, bringing another round of tropical nights to many areas. The national average number of tropical nights is now in the highest on record. Tomorrow, the sun will be just as intense. UV levels will range from high to very high. Ozone levels will also be high enough to affect air quality across the country. Now the current temperatures are 27 degrees in Seoul and 23 degrees on Jeju-do Island. 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

This is The Wonders of Jeju. Before it became a beautiful place to visit, Jeju Sea was a place where people made a living. Fishermen sailed out on a small traditional wooden rafts called teu, caught fish in stone fish traps during low tide, and worked together to pull in nets when schools of anchovies arrived. This weekend, visitors to Iho Teu Beach can experience these traditions once again. They can ride a traditional teu, try catching fish in a stone fish trap, and watch local residents recreate the island's traditional anchovy fishing. When people paddle together, step into the water, and pull a fishing net with their own hands, those memories are passed on to the next generation. This summer, the sea at Iho is bringing Jeju's traditional way of life back to life once again. Hello everyone. You're very welcome to The Wonders of Jeju. I'm your host, AK.

Thursday. What's up with the wonders of Jeju Film? I'm back. I'm your host, AK. Well, the first song we just heard was Dance Dance by They Six. Well, it's almost the last day of the month, July 30th, and it's crazy. Well, just, you know, apart from that, I want to talk about what I did today. During the day, today, I finally made it to the summit of Hallasan Mountain. Yeah, I'm so exhausted, actually, to be honest with you. And I went hiking with my counselor, and the day started in the like a most chaotic way because I overslept and I showed up late. And in my rush, yeah, the only thing I remember to bring was just a bottle of water, and that's all. No snacks. So it was crazy. I was so rushing. I was about like 20 minutes late, but we were able to start hiking together. And at nearly like 1,900 meters, it's definitely a challenging climb because it was, you know, what I did, like to climb up to the summit of the mountain for the first time in a very long time. It was hot, but the forest kind of provided plenty of shades, and the cool breeze like made it surprisingly comfortable. And we stopped every now and then to share the snacks my counselor had you know, packed in the morning. And little by little, yeah, we made our way to the top. Finally. Well, standing at the Paengnokdam crater, like, the sky was unbelievably blue. Yes, so clear, and the air felt so fresh. And it was my first like time hiking Hallasan, especially in the summer. And today reminded me of like something I'd almost forgotten. I really, really love, walking. I really, really love hiking. I really, really love being in the mountains. Yeah, I've forgotten. But I'm hoping to spend the rest of the summer a little like more actively, you know, one maybe hike at a time. So it was a great day, actually. And I posted some of the photos on the Insta. It took me, but the total hike took me like more than 8 hours. I started like at 7, but then I got back to the entrance at around like 5 p.m. Whoa, long hike, right? Anyways, I made it. All right. Okay, so let's move on. We're going to start off with our first segment, Jeju Beat, where we talk about Jeju news updates, and then we're going to move on to our Jeju language precious edition, 모든 걸 암시냐. And it's Thursday. In the second hour, we're going to be joined by Olivia having a battle, with amazing topic, fully related Jeju. Okay, let's see how it goes, and then let's move on to another reminders. There's a few ones, and this is the first one. Yeah, let me just remind you how to tune in into Arirang Radio on Jeju. So if you're on Jeju Island, you can set your radios to 88.7 FM here in Jeju City. It is 88.1 in Seogwipo City and 101.9 in the Daejeong area, Jeju's global education city. 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All right, so this is one of fresh reminder for you. It's called Talk Talk Korea 2026.
And it's just all for K-culture fans around the world. And it's the global content contest. And it's now open. 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So with a total prize of $26,400, the best entry across all four categories will receive the Minister of Culture, Sports, and Tourism Award. 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Okay, so that's it for now. And now, quickly moving on to say hello back to our listeners and listen to music. All right, Benny goes, hello, AK Camp Fam. Happy Thursday. Hello. Happy Thursday. Jake, hello. Happy Thursday, pretty AK Camp Fam. My interviews this week went great. Congratulations. And thank you for all your support, guys. And Jay, you got it. And Lakeisha, hello, beautiful AKM, most beautiful, wonderful, WG18, beautiful, most wonderful, Lakeisha, thank you very much. And K-drama, good night, sweet AK, team, camp, fam, happy, wondrous Thursday, Kaja, baby. Let's go. And XI, Weez, yes, it's my babe time, AK. Hello, and Gig Diggy. Hello, AK. Hello, Gig Diggy. And also, oh, K-drama. It's DJ Ajuma, AK, today. Yeah, because I don't know if you can recognize my face. I sweat a lot like a pig, but then I couldn't really get back home to, have a shower. So I'm really, you know how I feel. How I feel, right? And Robin, hello. Hello. Rodolfo is here. Hello. Hello. Harziarino, hello. Hello, everybody. And Peachy, hello. Hello. Even though I was like all day long in the mountains, but I feel really energetic for some reason. Great. Great. And there's Arino. Yeah, that's amazing, AK. Did you bring photos? Yeah, I did post on Insta. So if you guys want to check out what I saw, please. Yeah. WJ underbar Arirang. That's the handle. Okay. And also, who else? Peachy and Lakeisha Jake. Okay. Hello, babe. Can I request a song? Of course. Yeah. If you have any songs that you want to really crazily listen to on Wonders of Jeju, please drop them into the chat. Yeah, we're going to get into you. And, Harzierino, AK, do you know Kodak? Gudak, I guess we create a new lovely adjective to her song, Gopdak. Man, okay. Okay, yeah, I mean, as long as that makes you happy, yeah, I'm good. I'm good with that. Okay, so let's, really move on to another song break and then come right back with Jeju Beat. The first song, Missing You by G-Dragon, followed by Toy by Block B.

0: I guess the only thing we can do is play you a song.
1: What's been happening on Jeju today? Right now, let's take a closer look at today's stories from the island. Jeju Beat. Jeju has taken another step toward launching Urban Air Mobility, or UAM, with its first public flight demonstration. The island hopes to begin commercial UAM services by 2028. At the Jeju UAM service showcases held at Phoenix Island in Songsan, a piloted aircraft completed a demonstration flight over Songsan Ilchirbong, Songsan Sunrise Peak, and the waters near Sapchikoji. The event showed how UAM could be used in the future for tourism, local transportation, and public services. UAM stands for Urban Air Mobility. It uses small electric aircraft to transport people through the air, offering a faster alternative to driving and helping reduce traffic congestion. After being selected for a national pilot project last year, Jeju has continued preparing for commercial service. The province plans to build vertiports and create tested flight zones as it worked toward making Jeju a leader in next-generation air transportation by 2028. Jeju is inviting residents to share the gardens they have created through a new photo contest. Called the Green Spot Hondi Heyo, the contest celebrates small gardens and green spaces across the island while encouraging more people to enjoy gardening in their daily lives. Anyone in Jeju who has planted flowers, trees, or created a garden can take part either as an individual or a group. Entries will be accepted until August 26. Participants can submit an application and their original photos by email or in person. Judges will look at how well the garden has been designed and how it has been maintained and how it is being used. The winners will be announced in September. Jeju hosts the contest will introduce a wide variety of green spaces, from small front yard gardens to community gardens created by local residents. Sometimes one small garden can be the first step toward making the whole island a little greener. Jeju City is encouraging young people between the ages of 9 and 18 to apply for a youth ID card. The youth ID card is an official form of identification for teenagers who do not yet have a national ID card. It can be used to verify identity at banks, government offices, and testing centers. Cardholders can also receive youth discounts at places like museums, movie theaters, and performance venues. The card can also include a transportation function, allowing it to be used on public transportation not only on Jeju but across Korea. Young people can apply at any local community service center, regardless of where they live. They simply need to visit with a parent or guardian, submit an application form and one passport-style photo. The card is issued free of charge. The physical card is usually ready in about 2 to 3 weeks. Jeju City hopes more young people will take advantage of this convenient card for identification, transportation, and various discounts. As more used reusable tumblers, many have pointed out that it's not always easy to find a place to

wash them. To help solve the problem, Jeju is expanding the installation of public tumbler washing machines. There are now 47 tumbler washing machines installed at 38 public facilities and schools across the island. Jeju has also created a guide map showing where the machines are located, making them easier for residents and visitors to find. The project is part of Jeju's 2040 Plastic Zero Jeju campaign, which aims to reduce the use of single-use cups and encourage more people to use reusable ones. By making it easier to wash and reuse personal tumblers, the province hopes to reduce plastic waste in everyday life. At the Green Lohas ESG Jeju Expo, which opens on July 30th, visitors can try the washing machines for themselves. Jeju plans to continue expanding these facilities so choosing reusable products becomes easier and more convenient for everyone. As the heat wave continues, delivery riders and courier drivers who spend long hours on the road are facing greater health risks. Jeju has launched a campaign to help protect outdoor workers from heat-related illnesses and accidents. Jeju Province and the Jeju Labor Rights Center handed out iced coffee, cold bottled water, and drinks at the busy intersection near the provincial office. They also distributed cooling arm sleeves, wet wipes, and other items to help workers stay safe in the heat. The mobile workers' rest stop, Hondi Shimpang, also joined the campaign. Workers were encouraged to drink water often and take regular breaks to prevent heat-related illnesses. Jeju says that as extreme heat becomes more common, providing support and rest areas for outdoor workers is becoming increasingly important. The province plans to continue operating rest facilities and expanding safety campaigns so people can work more safely even during the hottest days of summer. All right, the wonders of Jeju is now together with the Jeju Special Self-Governing Province.

Sexy. All right, we're back. So that was Michogane Going Crazy by Treasure, followed by Talk Sexy by Rise. Well, yeah, you might think I'm going crazy, yeah, because I hiked up to the summit of the Hallasan Mountain. Well, yeah, Hallasan is the height of the Hallasan is almost like over 1900. Yeah, it's really high, yeah, mountain. But it was pretty cool. Yeah, like I said, it offered, you know, the road, the path, actually more than half of the path like covered with like shade, and I was able to survive, you know, thanks to that. But anyways, yeah, there was a little short comment because, yeah, I just posted some more photos on Insta. Ooh. Yes, and please, yeah, comment, yeah, on that. Okay, comment over the photos. I really want to hear your opinion too. Hiking in summer, right? Hiking to the mountain in the summer. Well, I also want to talk about this last news update. And yeah, can you imagine? I cannot imagine like how delivery drivers work in during this like scorching summer season. But I think this is really, really important when it's really hot, like people working outside don't like really have the option like to just stay indoors, right? So delivery riders like and or like courier drivers are out there all day long. No matter like how high temperatures get. I try not to order something online, but yeah, I can't because yeah, you get what you need, right? But I like the message, yeah, here on the news, like take a break before your next delivery. And Jeju is also offering this workers rest stop, Hondi Shimpang. Okay, Hondi Shimpang. And sometimes even a short break, yeah, a bottle of water or a little like shade can make a huge difference, like I have experienced today in the mountain. Well, at the end of the day, you know, getting home safely is a way more important than making one more delivery to make a living. That's what I thought, yeah, was what I was sharing the news. Okay, K-drama. Oh, gotta check it out, AK. Thank you. Okay, so speaking of which, I'd love to move on to our next song break and come right back with Jeju Language Edition. Well, as for Jeju Language Edition, you can't miss it because it's going to be the last phrase of the poem. All right, the first song, 너라는 이유 by Icon, followed by Beatbox by NCT Dream.

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1: Back. So that was Moren Goram Shinya, and that was Jeju Language Edition. Okay, so it's gonna be the last phrase of the poem this month. And today's Jeju phrase is 고치노람쥐, right? We actually learned 배뚝 덩삭덩삭, but you gotta have to combine all together. So, yesterday, yeah, like I said, we learned 배뚝덩삭덩삭. It describes the warm, bright sunshine, like filling grandmother's vegetable garden. But today, we are adding the rest of the sentence, right? It turned out to the sunshine isn't just shining on the children, okay? So, let's break it down. Pet is the Jeju language word for sunshine or sunlight. 덩삭덩삭 describes something feeling pleasantly warm or pleasantly bright. 고치 means together. Okay, and 노람쥐, the last one, means is playing or are playing. So the full sentence means the warm, bright sunshine is playing together with the children. Okay, so the warm sunshine is playing together with the children or with them. Of course, the sunshine isn't literally playing, right? But it's the poem, right? The poem works everything nowadays. Anyways, so hope you enjoyed that poem, and now time to move on to our next song break and come back to wrap up our first part. So the first one, Way You by 방예담, followed by Can I Love by Cosmic Boy, and the last one, Love by Primary.

0: All right, we're back. So we are going to quickly moving on, wrapping up our first part with this last song, Love by Primary. See you guys soon in the second hour. Bye for now.
1: Yeah. I can call it love, and you can call it love, my babe. 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

0: What does home mean to you? A place where you can finally unwind after a long day. A space where you share dreams of tomorrow with the ones you love. More than just a building, home is where life begins and where it finds rest. But for some, finding that place is not easy. When the dream of a home feels out of reach, JPDC is there lighting the way. We provide safe, comfortable, and affordable homes for young people, newlyweds, and neighbors in need of stability across Jeju. 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But this is more than housing. It is 고치 행복한 뜨락, a Jeju-style housing, and 고치, meaning together in the local dialect, comes to life. 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Residents and neighbors come together, sharing moments, checking in on one another, and building a warm, connected community. 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

Life has seeped into the hardened flow of lava. The fierce blaze cooled down, rain fell, wind passed through, and the seas drifted in. Gót jawae. Gót means forest, jawae means bush. On the rough land left behind by basalt, Jeju's time and season slowly layered and gave rise to a forest. Through the tiny air vents between rocks, water seeps in, roots find their way, and without a single touch from human hands, the forest has quietly held its form for a long, long time. In summer, the Gót jawae is cool and damp. Sunlight shimmers between the leaves, and birds call to the forest

Welcome back to the second hour of Wonders of Jeju. Well, the first one we just heard was pun or 농담 by standing egg, and here I am, your host AK. Okay, so yeah, we are now going to share Jeju Showdown, where we have a battle, and as for that, you're going to be joined by Olivia. Before we move on, let me just once again share the reminders first before we move on to another song break. And first thing is on how you can tune into Arirang Radio. If you are here on Jeju Island, you can set your radios to 88.7 FM here in Jeju City. It is 88.1 in Seogwipo City and 101.9 in the Daejeong area, Jeju's Global Education City. 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And also, this is a very special reminder for you guys too. It's all about the Global Content Contest, so-called Talk Talk Korea 2026. Is now open for anyone, K-culture fans around the world in particular. 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Yeah, please join it. You know, join in this Talk Talk Korea 2026 today. All right, so that's it for now. And now, you know, why don't we quickly moving on to another short song break and come right back with Jeju Showdown, Hey by Simon Dominic.

0: Judge Showdown, and Olivia's right here. Welcome back. Happy Thursday.
1: Hello, Cam Fam. Hello, AK. I'm sorry, PD Nim. Maybe I was a little late, like few seconds late for this call.
0: No, no worries.
1: I hope
0: you're
1: it didn't show.
0: Fine. How are you today? How's your week?
1: I've been busy. Well, like I mentioned last week, I had a huge event, and I just got my voice back like today. You can still tell my voice is a little husky, right? Because I've been yelling like on the floor, like of the events on the last
0: week. How did you think?
1: It sounds very sexy, though.
0: Well,
1: I don't mind.
0: If you say so.
1: If you say so, hello. Excuse me.
0: Well, I didn't really see your voice in that way, but it's embarrassing.
1: You're saying it's embarrassing? How dare you? Anyway,
0: your voice is always sexy,
1: oh,
0: by the way.
1: You.
0: It doesn't really matter. That's Rush.
1: I'm saying maybe the word voice. Sexy is not a proper word. It's like, maybe, you know, like, well, never mind. Yes.
0: Very attractive.
1: Okay, let's put it that way.
0: Okay.
1: Very addictive, yes. And well, this past weekend, you know, like I mentioned millions of times, because it's like one of my events that I really love, you know, working with, which is like the CrossFit competition here on the Jeju Island.
0: That's crazy.
1: And so, you know, the whole like crew of my friends flew down from the Yukji mainland for it, and then after all that lifting, heavy lifting or working, everyone was starving, and I didn't want to, you know, take them to the usual tourist spots, of course, because here I am, the foodie Olivia, right? And you got me as a friend, then I don't want to take you to any places. So I wanted somewhere delicious, but a little unexpected. So I took them to a gaekjuri jorim place, gaekjuri jorim.
0: Wow, you got to have to tell us more about gaekjuri, not galchi?
1: Yeah, so that was the exact reaction that I got from my friends. Well, they cleaned their plates and then said, wait, I thought galchi jorim, you know, was the only the fish braids fish in Jeju Island, Saengseon jorim in Jeju Island. And that is the whole point of today. In Jeju, fish isn't just one dish. There's, you know, a lot of different, you know, hundreds. And so today's showdown is about the Saengseon jorim versus Saengseon guk, the braised fish versus fish soup. Same ocean, two completely different philosophies of the bowl.
0: Okay, but first, why does Jeju have so many fish dishes?
1: Well, geography, you know, Jeju is a volcanic island, so historically there was very little farmland and almost no rice. And what Jeju always had was the sea, of course, on every side, right?
0: Every side.
1: Every side, warmed by this Kuroshio current that carries in an incredible variety of fish. So here, fish was never a luxury. It was the everyday staple, the everyday protein.
0: Yeah, that is so true. So the sea was basically the...

0: the pantry in Jeju.
1: Yes, exactly. And because the fish was so fresh, Jeju cooking stayed simple. Because in mainland, there are places where they like marinate them.
0: Yeah.
1: What do you call it? Like, you know, like put it in a salt, like a 간고등어. You season them with salt so it doesn't get rotten fast.
0: Oh, yes.
1: You know, it's a little different. However, Jeju, you know, it's simple. It doesn't draw the fish in seasonings. It lets the fish speak. That instinct splits two ways. Braised it bold or keep the broth clean. Mm. So that's Chorim versus the, you know, 생선국.
0: Wow,
1: braised.
0: I love both, by the way.
1: Yeah, yeah, me too. Or, okay, or you know, or grilled, or fried.
0: But, you know, as for both of them, it depends on like how your body condition is.
1: Oh, that's as well too.
0: Yeah, for me.
1: Uh-huh. I get what you mean.
0: Yeah, and I heard the fish changes with the season.
1: Constantly, of course. Spring is mel season, the anchovy. So you get this melguk or meljorim.
0: Mm.
1: Have you ever had them?
0: Yeah, sure.
1: Yes, of course. And then summer...
0: Meljorim, yeah.
1: Yes. And summer brings chari or hanchi right now, right? So it's very the small fish, the damselfish, or the hanchi, it's like a calamari. It's a very soft... very soft squid. And in autumn is a big one, galchi, as its peak, and plus 고등어, mackerel, and 각재기. It's another special fish in Jeju Island. And winter is 방어 and 옥돔 weather. The you know menu basically rotates with the calendar.
0: That is so true. So Jeju's been like running a seasonal menu for centuries, right?
1: Yeah, centuries.
0: Centuries. But you know, for today, we are going to have a battle on topic 생선조림.
1: Yes.
0: Right?
1: The braised
0: the
1: fish.
0: The braised fish.
1: Or
0: versus
1: 생선국.
0: Yeah, fish soup.
1: Yes.
0: Hot soup.
1: Hot
0: not
1: soup.
0: Cold soup.
1: Not cold soup. Hot soup.
0: Yeah. Because, you know, there might be a people who, you know, think
1: not familiar.
0: It's really cold soup because it's summer. But it's hot soup. Mm-hmm. Hot fish soup. And... excuse me. And now we are going to take a short song break and come back to have a real battle. So please, if you have any question or any like opinion on this like braised fish or fish soup, then please feel free to drop them, because we're going to take a short song break with Olivia's song pick. So what is it?
1: Well, it's summer, and of course we're talking about the food, but I wanted to bring another summer song for me, because we have a lot of mosquitoes right now because of summer.
0: It's a lot.
1: And it's kind of funny because the song title is 방에 모기가 있어.
0: Right.
1: But English title is Do You Think of Me? But in Korean, 방에 모기가 있어 literally means there's mosquito
0: in the room.
1: And the lyric is saying, do you think of me? Because I hear the mosquitoes in my room and it's like kind of annoying. You know, like mosquitoes are annoying.
0: Right.
1: And you keep think of me, it's like it's annoying.
0: Right. It's annoying, and mosquitoes are obsessed with like human being skin.
1: Yeah. It's like,
0: so do you think of me? And that's why you're chasing me, you're attacking me.
1: You gotta listen to the lyrics.
0: Okay.
1: Yes.
0: I can't wait to hear it. 방에 모기가 있어. Do you think of me? By 10cm.

0: All right, we're back. Oh, that was a pretty good song.
1: Mm-hmm.
0: Yeah, do you think of me? 방에 모기가 있어 보일 텐 cm.
1: Annoying.
0: Annoying.
1: Yes.
0: You know what? Okay, I don't mind if they don't make sounds. But the sound of mosquito drives me crazy.
1: Me too. Exactly the same. Okay, I don't care if they bite me and suck, you know, my blood. For, you know, I can, okay.
0: I can help, right?
1: Yeah, I'm that
0: God,
1: nice
0: I'm a mosquito
1: person.
0: Bite. That's it. But this thing.
1: Yeah, that wakes you up in the middle of the night. I hate that.
0: That's why they just, you know, like always like flying around my ear.
1: Exactly.
0: My ear.
1: Yeah. And I think it's bad because it's hard for them to survive because, you know. That's kind of scary. AK, calm down, please.
0: Okay, let's have a battle.
1: Yes.
0: Yeah. I'm gonna try to like boost my energy.
1: Yes. For you, what's your pick?
0: Braised fish.
1: Okay. I thought you were gonna pick fish soup because, you know, it's great for a hangover. But okay, then for me, it's fish soup, of course.
0: Yeah. I actually wanna go. I was going to choose like fish soup.
1: Uh huh.
0: But then, you know, after like hiking,
1: mm-hmm.
0: to the like top of the Halasan Mountain mm-hmm. today, oh my God, I need something very you know, stimulating
1: mm-hmm.
0: and very spicy.
1: Oh,
0: with rice.
1: Yeah.
0: That goes well with rice. And like, that was, yeah, so that was braised fish.
1: Uh-huh. Well, I understand. You know, I'm not sure if our listener knows this Korean expression, 시원하다.
0: Oh, 시원하다. Refreshing.
1: Yeah, 시원하다 means, well, it could be refreshing or also
0: cool,
1: but at the same time, when you drink something hot and relieving, you say 시원하다.
0: Yeah,
1: it's
0: relieving.
1: Very unique thing.
0: Yes.
1: It's a very unique
0: what a
1: Korean
0: relief.
1: Word. Yeah.
0: Finally.
1: Well, you know, it's more than relief. It's we're like, ooh, that is, you know, that's it. It's kind of, oh, that this is it. Kind of, you
0: it's
1: know, 시원하다.
0: It's a complicated expression.
1: Yes. Because literally it means it's cool, but it's not exactly used when it's cool. Anyway, we have that 시원함. That you cannot fake with the fish soup. That clean, clear broth pulls a sound out of you. That 시원하다. That no braise ever will. Light, bright, and, you know, wildly.

0: refreshing, even with it, even when it's hot. So it, you know, resets your whole system.
1: Okay. Well, I'd love to share, first share, you know, the comments.
0: Mm-hmm.
1: So that I can, you know, get the clue out of, you know, our listeners' comments.
0: Mm-hmm.
1: So, Garzerino, fish smell is something very characteristical. Does it is still predominant on the soup? I don't think I would like it. Oh, I don't think so. No, too much fish smell.
0: Well, I think there are some fishes and there are some people who likes that fishy smell, but the fish soup that's in from Jeju Island, for example, Hairtail is not that fishy, right?
1: Because they're so fresh.
0: Mm-hmm. In Jeju, it is really fresh.
1: They're just caught, you know, by the ocean.
0: Yes.
1: And handled, and, you know, people at the restaurant, like, cook with the fresh ones. So
0: and also,
1: they don't smell too much.
0: Yes. And also, this one place that, one of the dish that I recommend from Jeju Island, it's like a taste of Jeju home, the gakjaegukguk. It is, in English, it's called horse mackerel. It's not just regular mackerel. So horse mackerel. Because they look more like, because they have this line, yellow line over there. It's a little different style of mackerel. And, you know, they simmered with this olgaribechu, this, you know, like a cabbage, Napa cabbage kind of. They're humble, deeply local, very clean, and no fishy smell. The kind of bowl you won't find, you know, packaged for tourists. And this is what Jeju eats at its own table. So I highly recommend that as well.
1: I don't think so. And like K-drama said, I would have to experiment with the broth. Does chicken or beef broth go with fish, or perhaps a heavy garlic broth?
0: Well, I think we use a lot of garlic in the fish soup for the clean.
1: Oh, really? After?
0: Yeah, afterwards. After the fish soup is done, they add, well, each one of us like can decide to put a little bit or not.
1: Yeah. You decide.
0: Yes, because the garlic has a strong flavor. So some of the people love, stay, you know, like keep it clean.
1: Yes.
0: Just that clean
1: just
0: broth from the fish.
1: The broth.
0: Yeah. And, you know, I think they are, they barely use any seasoning. You know, that's the flex, I think. If the fish is fresh, the clear soup shows it off with, you know, like nowhere to hide. It's cooking with, a, you know, total confidence. We don't need garlic in it, right, to hide the fishy smell. So
1: yeah, but singson jorim, like braised fish, beats everything with rice.
0: Oh, well, that I can agree.
1: Yeah, because the sauce, you cannot really help but eating lots of rice, white rice.
0: Yeah, that is
1: very
0: true.
1: Well cooked rice, and because it's what is called like papdoduk.
0: Yes,
1: rice
0: thief
1: or drug for rice.
0: Yeah,
1: you can't stop eating once you have a like bite of like this braised fish.
0: Yeah, the one bite and you are reaching for a second bowl of rice. Of course. Yes. Purest form of papdoduk, right?
1: I'm drooling. I'm just, you know, like my water
0: and
1: watering in my mouth.
0: For me, it's not only the fish, but with the sauce, I love eating the radish, you know, sits at the bottom of that too.
1: Oh.
0: With the sauce, you know, and like, you know, like smash it into the rice with the fish flesh,
1: like mashed
0: then,
1: potato.
0: Yeah, they're so good. However, I think the visitors expect Hairtail to be grilled or braised, right? 갈치 조림 or 갈치 구이, right? But then a clear 갈치국, the soup with the Hairtail with Ehobak, the zucchini, shows up and quietly blows their mind. You know, same fish, opposite experience. It's just a clean soup that you can actually, you know, taste the purest form of, you know, Hairtail. They're very good.
1: Yeah, but I don't think so, because, you know, all of the soup are much better after drinking or after like heavy night.
0: Oh.
1: Yeah, but if you'd love to have lunch or dinner, Yeah, for while you're traveling on Jeju. Yeah, I would highly recommend this braised fish with rice to fill your belly.
0: Oh, but the
1: enough.
0: The haejang
1: to,
0: hero?
1: To walk around.
0: No,
1: heart of Jeju City.
0: I think the sauce is too much. For the cure.
1: No.
0: The haejang hero, I think it's a soup. It's gentle on the stomach, you know, restorative. It puts you back together while braised would knock you flat.
1: No. Because, you know, like someone, are really doubt about fishy smell.
0: Mm-hmm.
1: There might be some restaurants that has like fish smelly, like fish soup, but fish, mm-hmm. this braised fish, yeah, you're never going to be disappointed with.
0: No, but I think the soup is the one that warms you from inside out. You know, Jeju's wind and damp are rare, and a hot, clear fish soup gets into your bones in a way a plate of braised just cannot.
1: I don't agree.
0: You just don't agree?
1: I just don't agree with anything you say tonight.
0: I'm not saying the braised fish is not good, but I'm saying it's unique. Unique.
1: So, for outsiders, you know, like fish soup might be a little too mild or, you know, too, okay, meh.
0: Meh? What do you mean by meh? What kind of English is that?
1: Like,
0: meh?
1: Meh? That's it? Like that.
0: That's the braised fish flavor.
1: Like for a lot of people, even like South Korean people,
0: mm-hmm.
1: they're really familiar with the flavor, the taste of braised
0: garlic
1: fish.
0: Garlic and soy sauce and gochugaru.
1: But in Jeju, they use different like fish. So people,
0: that's something you can enjoy in other regions, I think.
1: Mostly, people would love to have them without complaining.
0: But the thing is right now, like, I want to have both right now. this kind of makes me hungry,
1: the best option.
0: Yes. But I think a lot of people are not familiar with the fish soup and they're afraid that it might be, taste fishy. But trust me, Jeju Island fish soup, they are really clean broth. And you will definitely enjoy this new experience of clean flavor.
1: This is why some might think, oh, this is boring.
0: No, they're not boring.
1: It's boring.
0: That's very unique and
1: it's just water
0: clean,
1: and fish
0: in the
1: bowl.
0: Very refreshing. So, like, I cook it at home sometimes and, they're just pure, easy to make when the fish is fresh.
1: And also, if you order, like, fish soup, mm-hmm. There's not lots of portion, to share with, people you're with. But with, like, braised fish, you can always share with other people.
0: Because you eat sauce, not the fish.
1: Of course with fish.
0: You cannot say anything back with that. You can't do that. You gotta
1: fight with
0: me.
1: Maybe we should stop here.
0: Okay.
1: Okay, is there anything you want to...
0: No, I think I have shared enough.
1: Bit me?
0: Yeah, but I think even if I had a good reasonings, still people are afraid of fish soup, so I'm afraid that I might lose. But I'm confident that my reasoning was better than yours.
1: Hey, what's the song you're going to showcase?
0: Well, of course, this is a very cute song. Very famous, very funny, actually. There's the song named 고등어, Mackerel, by 놀아줘.
1: Let's go. Let's go.

0: All right. It's really hard to choose the winner tonight. No, that's lie. It's so obvious. I knew that this was gonna happen.
1: Really?
0: Yeah. Okay, so let's play the drum roll. The winner is I
1: Sorry
0: knew
1: about
0: that.
1: that.
0: Yeah, I know. I know the oh, sorry. Hurdle is pretty high because, of course, people are not so familiar with the hot fish soup. But please, for those listening out there, please trust me and be brave, be bold, and please try fish soup when you ever get to visit Jeju Island. Trust me, you guys will realize.
1: Get out of your comfort zone
0: Yeah, get out
1: and
0: of
1: be
0: your
1: on your
0: comfort
1: limit.
0: zone. You know,
1: Go beyond your limit.
0: get out of that box. Go beyond. Yes, try it. It is really good. Trust me. You know, I'm foodie Olivia. Please trust me.
1: Okay.
0: Yeah, but I
1: Thank you.
0: lost,
1: Thank you for your
0: unfortunately.
1: speech.
0: Yeah, it was like a pep talk. Okay, let's go. You know, let's
1: Let's give
0: eat
1: it a try.
0: fish
1: Let's
0: soup.
1: do it.
0: Yes, let's give it a try.
1: So that was a nice speech from Olivia.
0: Yes.
1: Hope you enjoyed.
0: But the winner
1: And
0: is braised fish.
1: AK. And
0: Yes.
1: Kijong said if you add sundae to the soup, you might pull me over to that.
0: Sundae?
1: Yeah.
0: No, sorry. No, that does not go well. No. K-drama, so do you know? No.
1: Oh, Benny said I tried the fish soup. Actually, you know, I tried like fish soup in the Philippines for the first time, but it was cold. It was very summer. Yeah, of course, Philippines is really hot, you
0: Was
1: know,
0: it
1: a
0: like a
1: country.
0: cooked cold fish soup or
1: No,
0: fresh, like raw?
1: If I don't remember, it was like almost like half raw, half cooked.
0: Oh, maybe it is raw, but because they use a lot of like a vinegar kind of things and they become kind of cooked, half cooked.
1: Yes, because it was so sour.
0: Yeah, that's
1: Sour
0: probably
1: and
0: right.
1: salty.
0: They get like it's kind of they get burned by that acid. That's probably why.
1: And then it was really, it was so strong for me. But then
0: Because they have a lot of like kick seasoning.
1: but you never imagine, like you can't really
0: Imagine what the flavor
1: imagine
0: is
1: what the
0: like.
1: flavor would be like fish soup with like salt, with the flavor of salty, sour and salty. Because in Korea, usually, they're not sour. They are salty or they're mild. And if you really want to add some like additives, you might want to add like garlic.
0: Yes, or
1: Chopped
0: pepper.
1: garlic, sliced garlic,
0: Yes.
1: or pepper, or that's it.
0: I
1: That's
0: know.
1: all. But when I first tried like that fish soup in the Philippines, wow, this is something that I would never ever try. But then, like after a few days, I couldn't like stop thinking about the soup.
0: Oh, it's probably maybe it's like what do you call the Tom Yam Goong?
1: Yeah.
0: Kind of, you know, that kick. That like a lemongrass kind of or
1: Or
0: those.
1: Pyongyang naengmyeon kind of thing,
0: Oh,
1: right?
0: okay. So you keep on think of it like, oh, I
1: Like
0: remember
1: acquired, like
0: that.
1: you acquired like slowly.
0: Okay.
1: But anyways, that was a little like short comment on Benny's. So thank you very much. Okay, anyways, it's time to wrap up our segment, Jeju Showdown, and thank you so much for like picking me as a winner, guys. And
0: And it's always pleasure of
1: yeah.
0: me
1: And of
0: sharing
1: course, thank you so much for
0: topics.
1: sharing
0: Yes.
1: amazing topics every Thursday.
0: Yes.
1: Okay, have a wonderful, beautiful day,
0: Yes.
1: and I see you next Thursday.
0: Yes, I'll see you guys next Thursday, hopefully. Goodbye.
1: Hopefully.
0: Oh, and the last song request is also
1: Oh.
0: mine too. It's a summer, and for me, this is one of the summer song for me. The Atlantis Sonia, the Atlantis Princess by Boa.
1: Okay, let's go for it.

0: APK, PD님, 감팡.
1: 지금 Wonders of Jeju를 듣고 계십니다.
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6: All right, you're back. We added one more song after Atlantis Tonyo, Atlantis Girl by Boa, Princess by Boa. And that was Honey by JYP. Well, K-drama said, I've got to hook you up with a recipe, AK. You got to tell me how to cook it. Seriously. And since, ever since I first tried that fish soup in the Philippines, I never, I was never be able to really try that one.

Welcome to Jeju Newsline. This is Choi Ji-an, and we start with the top headlines in Jeju. Jeju's special self-governing province reinforced safety management and heatwave surveillance using drones and artificial intelligence on July 30th, amid an ongoing heatwave and a peak summer vacation season. As climate change prolongs hot weather, more visitors are seeking out non-designated swimming spots, such as ports and coastal beaches, increasing the risk of safety accidents. Over the past 5 years, water-related accidents in Jeju resulted in 21 casualties, including 19 deaths, with most incidents occurring in unmonitored coastal areas rather than designated beaches. To address this, Jeju deployed 455 safety management personnel to local beaches and mobilized 1,220 members of the Regional Autonomous Disaster Prevention Team, using drones equipped with thermal imaging cameras to inspect outdoor workplaces and greenhouses. Jeju also plans to maintain a close cooperative system with related agencies to continue safety promotion and heatwave prevention activities throughout the summer. Jeju announced on July 30th that will extend the vehicle operation restrictions on Udo Island for another 3 years from August 1st to July 31st, 2029. The decision marks the fifth extension of the policy, which aims to reduce traffic congestion and ensure pedestrian safety on Udo Island.

0: under the rules, rental cars, charter buses, unregistered motorcycles, personal mobility devices, and uninsured vehicles without registered garages on Udo Island will remain restricted. However, exceptions will still apply to rental cars carrying individuals with disabilities, the elderly, or infants, as well as first-class low-emission vehicles. Jeju plans to enforce strict unannounced inspections during the peak summer season and refer any legal violations for investigation. Jeju Self-Governing Province and Jeju Tourism Organization operated a Kadum Stay pop-up event at the Marsh Farmers Market in Dongdaemun Digital Plaza in Seoul on July 25th. The event aimed to showcase the diverse charms of Jeju village travel to visitors in the capital region by introducing the village travel brand Kadum Stay and providing hands-on culture and culinary experiences. An official from Jeju Tourism Organization stated that the event proved the potential of Jeju's unique village stories as attractive travel content, adding that the organization will continue to expand local stay over tour products. Jeju Special Self-Governing Province, Jeju April 3rd Peace Foundation, and Jeju Free International City Development Center announced that two films depicting Jeju April 3rd, My Name and Hallan, achieved notable success at the 25th New York Asian Film Festival, held from July 10th to July 26th. The film My Name won the Audience Award after a screening on July 16th, following previous international recognitions such as an invitation to the 75th Berlin International Film Festival and an Audience Award at the Far East Film Festival. Another feature film, Hallan, directed by Ham Young-mi, was nominated for Best Feature Film at the same festival, telling the story of a mother and daughter striving to survive during the 1948 Jeju April 3rd tragedy. Both films are expanding their reach to global audiences, with My Name slated to appear at upcoming festivals in Spain and Taiwan, while currently streaming across multiple online platforms. Moving to the weather forecast, unrelenting heat is sweeping across coastal areas of Jeju even at night. Jeju Weather Agency said on 30th that Jeju City and Seogwipo City experienced tropical nights for the 23rd consecutive day, with lowest temperatures hovering well above 25 degrees Celsius due to warm and humid southerly wind bringing tropical nights, especially on the coastal areas. The current temperatures are 27 degrees in Jeju City and 25 degrees in Seogwipo City. This has been Jeju Newsline. 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

Sing, sing, sing, Tiny Toons. Do you remember losing a baby tooth as a child? One day, your front tooth suddenly falls out. When you talk, air slips through. And when you smile, there is that funny little gap. In Korea, there is a traditional children's folk song that kids used to sing when a friend lost a tooth. Today, we'll introduce a playful and cheerful folk song called 앞니 빠진 중강새, which means the child with a missing front tooth. This was a song children sang while joking around with their friends. When they saw a child with a missing front tooth, they would sing, "Gap tooth child, don't go to Seoul." But this song wasn't just about teasing. It was also a playful way for children to laugh together and make the moment feel lighter and happier. Songs like this helped children enjoy the moment of losing a tooth. So, if you know a child who's about to lose a tooth, why not play this song for them? Now let's listen to the traditional Korean children's folk song, 앞니 빠진 중강새.

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2: Bora, tinha sulfone enchiscando na ponta. 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

Heavy rains in a short span of time can lead to accidents like landslides, floods, building damages, power outages, and ultimately lead to damage. However, we can reduce the scale of damage if we prepare. In case of heavy rain forecast, we should take precautionary measures to prevent damage and take necessary measures by listening to the radio or watching TV. Stop all activities including swimming in mountains, valleys or streams and evacuate. People near lowlands or near dangerous areas prone to landslides should evacuate to a safe area. Shut off water, gas and electricity. Clean up surrounding drainage and move any vehicles that may be in flooding areas to a safe place. When heavy rain begins, close doors and windows and refrain from going out. Streams, riversides and beaches are some places to avoid as they are flooding areas where people can be easily swept away. Never approach places with high voltage such as street lights, construction sites, traffic lights and telephone poles. After heavy rain, do not go and water in isolated areas. Rather, call 119 or ask for help nearby. Damage can be minimized through constant attention to heavy rains, weather changes, and surrounding maintenance that cause a lot of human and property damage in a short time.

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Crunchers, I'm your DJ Chihi, and this is Culture Crunch. When we want something so bad, we often become impatient. We wonder, why isn't it coming to me? Why isn't anything going my way? When that happens, remember this. What I truly need will eventually come to me. If it doesn't, it was never something I needed.

Looking back, the opportunities, people, and happiness I truly needed always seemed to find me at the right time, even if it took a little longer. So today, instead of worrying about what hasn't come yet, why not wait patiently for the good things that are coming? Our first song on Culture Crunch is 행복 Full of Happiness by Super Junior.

0: It's time for Brunch Club, where we meet some of the most talked about people here in Korea. Today, we're introducing a profession you've probably seen before in K-dramas, a show host. And we've invited someone who's at the heart of Korea's fast-moving live commerce scene. Born in 2000, he brings a fresh, trend-savvy perspective and a talent for connecting with viewers in real time. Please welcome rising show host Kim Hyun-wook. Hello and welcome.
1: 안녕하세요. 반갑습니다.
0: 안녕하세요. 반갑습니다. Can you please say hello to our crunchers first?
1: Oh, hi everyone. My name is Hyun-wook Kim and I'm a freelancer commerce host and I'm so glad to be in here. Thank you for inviting me.
0: Ah, thank you for coming in. It's such a pleasure to have you here. 와주셔서 감사합니다.
1: 감사드려요.
0: All right, well, let's dive right in. So like I said, for K-drama fans, you know, a show host can look very fancy, very glamorous. You have to be stylish, quick on your feet, and good with your words, you know, really. Now that you actually work in the industry, how similar is, I guess, the K-drama version of a show host to the real thing, I wonder?
1: 사실 뭐 겉으로 보여지는 조금 화려한 모습들은 비슷하기는 하지만 사실 집에 들어가면 제품 공부를 거의 뭐 두세 시간 이상 하는 경우가 되게 많아요.
0: Oh, so basically the fanciness, how glamorously it's depicted, it's pretty similar in real life and on K-dramas. But what's a little different is when he goes back home, he always studies the product at least 2 or 3 hours to know it better.
1: 왜냐면 제품을 직접 받아서 쓰는 경우도 되게 많기는 하지만 네. 못 받아서 쓰는 경우들은 내가 직접 제품을 사용했던 것처럼 이제 말씀을 드려야 돼서 네. 그런 것들을 이제 좀 심층적으로 공부를 해야 되는 경향이 있습니다.
0: So oftentimes, I mean, sometimes he would get the product in advance and he would have the chance to use it. But many times he wouldn't get the product and he doesn't have the chance to use it in advance. So he has to study it as if he's been using it for quite a while in order to sell it well. Oh, interesting. Okay, well, you know what? These days, both home shopping and live commerce happen live. Their live commerce, right? In real time. So how does it feel to be here on a live radio studio today?
1: 사실 섭외를 받았을 때는 같은 라이브여서 떨리지는 않겠다라고 생각을 했는데 네. 약간 지금 분위기가 약간 교양의 느낌이 있어서 약간의 떨림이 조금 있네요.
0: 그렇군요. All right. So because when he first received our call,

0: Because it's a live show, what he does every day, he thought he wouldn't be too nervous, but the atmosphere here, it's sort of like a talk show, cultural talk show, right? A calm sort of atmosphere, which makes him a little more nervous. But you know what? It doesn't show at all, and I'm sure you'll do great.
1: Of course.
0: Yeah. Thank you. All right. Well, I'm really looking forward to giving our crunchers an inside look into the world of Korean show hosts today. And we've prepared some keywords to talk about that in depth. 오늘 김현욱 쇼호스트와 함께 한국 쇼호스트의 세계를 우리 크런처들에게 소개할 생각에 기대가 되는데요. 첫 번째 키워드 먼저 보면서 심도 있게 이야기 나눠보도록 하겠습니다. 첫 번째 키워드 열어주시겠어요?
1: The 좋습니다.
0: First keyword is
1: 오픈하겠습니다.
0: 네. Ta-da! It's communication.
2: Oh.
0: Yes. So show hosts, I love your reaction, by the way. So show hosts are known for being incredibly smooth talkers, mm-hmm. right? Were you always this good at talking as a child?
1: 사실 뭐 어렸을 때부터 막 이렇게 청산유수하게 얘기를 하지는 않았지만
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0: 아, 그렇군요. Okay, so he wouldn't say he was like a smooth talker as a child, but he was a talkative kid.
1: 거기다가 이제 좀 스피치 대회나 말하는 것 좀 발표하는 것들을 되게 많이 나갔었던 경험이 있어서 확실히 뭔가 어렸을 때부터 떠들고 네. 이렇게 좀 관종기가 있었다라는 생각이 좀 듭니다.
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0: 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Okay, so as a young child, Hyunwook would also go to like speech contests, challenge himself, and he really liked talking. And he was just a talkative, very mischievous and frivolous, I guess, sort of child as well. And I guess he was talented since he was young, something that you need as a show host. But what led you to become a show host and when?
1: 사실 뭐 처음부터 쇼호스트라는 직업을 생각했던 거는 아니지만 저희 친누나가 네. 원래 쇼호스트 준비생이었었어요.
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0: 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Okay, so Hyunwook has an older brother, okay? And older sister was preparing to become a show host herself. Mm-hmm. And one day she brought the script home. And Hyunwook was interested. He took a peek of it. And he thought the script was really fun. And that's when he sort of was introduced to the job of show host and was more interested in it, right?
1: 네, 그리고 이제 군대를 들어갔었는데 uh-huh. 군대 이제 전역하기 전에 네. 이제 대한민국 분들은 아시겠지만 나의 직업을 뭘 가질지 항상 고민거리 중에 하나였었을 텐데 그때 이제 아, 한번 쇼호스트를 도전해봐야겠다 하고 이제 전역하자마자 그렇구나. 시작을 했었죠.
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0: 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Okay, so when he was serving in the military and was almost about to get discharged, he thought, what am I going to do with my career? What job am I gonna have? And that's when he was reminded of the job as a show host. And that's when we decided, okay, I'm going to prepare for this and become a show host. Oh, interesting. Well, you know what? We have a cruncher tuning in and left a comment. His smile and expressive way of talking make it hard to look away. 그 예쁜 웃음과 너무 표현력이 풍부한 그런 모습에서 눈을 뗄 수가 없다. 라고 해주셨네요.
1: 너무 감사합니다. Thank you, everyone.
0: Thank you so much. All right, well, moving on then. Well, how did people around you react when you first started then? Like, did any of your friends or families, people around you support you by actually buying the products that you sold?
1: 사실 처음 시작을 했을 때 주변 친구들의 반응은 네. 넌 정말 천직을 찾았다. 누가 봐도 너는 쇼호스트였다라는 얘기를 좀 많이 들었던 것 같아요.
0: 네. So people around him said, you know what? This job was born for you. You were born for this job, as everybody said. It just fit him so perfectly. And everybody was so supportive in that way.
1: 그리고 이제 뭐 물건을 실제로 사주지는 않았지만
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0: 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Alright, so young consumers these days, they don't buy things that they don't need. So they didn't support him by buying the products that he sold, but they did support him by leaving lots of comments, live comments, which are really important for live commerce broadcasting in particular. Alright, well, you started at a relatively young age compared to other show hosts, right? There must have been both advantages and challenges. How was it like for you?
1: 사실 뭐 쇼호스트라는 직업 자체가 네. 어려서 장점이라는 건 없었던 것 같아요. 왜냐면 물건들을 직접 써보고 경험해본 경험치가 있어야 되는데 네. 아무래도 어리기 때문에 시청자분들의 입장에서는 어린 게 뭘 알아라는 식으로 이제 생각하시는 분들도 많더라고요.
0: 네, 네. So as a young, I guess relatively young show host, there wasn't that much advantages because with products, you have to have that experience of having used it, right? And the more experienced you are, the older you are, the more experienced you are is what people usually think. And the audiences might think, you're so young, what do you know about products?
1: 근데 이제 장점이라고 하면 아무래도 라이브 커머스 시장이 커지면서 네. 조금 영한 브랜드들도 되게 많아졌잖아요. 그래서 그렇죠. 조금 어린 쇼호스트를 필요로 하는 경우도 되게 많아서 네. 지금 제가 밥벌이를 하고 있는 것 같습니다.
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0: All right, one advantage though is because the live commerce market has expanded these days and there are a lot of young trendy brands, so they're looking for young young show hosts these days, which is why Hyunwook is able to stick to this job and make a living. All right, well, in Korea, live commerce has really evolved to become entertainment and a content in its own right. From a show host's perspective, Hyunwook, what makes Korean live commerce, I guess, unique compared to other countries?
1: 사실 라이브 커머스의 1등 국가라고 하면 저는 중국이라고 생각이 드는데 네. 근데 이제 중국들은 보통은 휴대폰 하나만 놓고 방송하시는 분들이 되게 많고 하지만 한국은 정말 대행사라고 하죠. 스튜디오들이 많아서 네, 네. 이제 앞에 스태프분들만 5분, 6분, 뭐 카메라만 4, 5대 이런 네. 식으로 조금 더 크게 하는 듯한 느낌이 없지 않아 있는 것 같아요.
0: Okay, so as for Korea, it's a little different from other countries such as China, which Hyunwook believes has the biggest sort of live commerce market because there are individuals who just have one camera in front of them and start their own live commerce. But in the case of Korea, there are a lot of larger studios, like companies in the middle. So there would be like at least 5 different staff members in front of the camera and watching the show host carry on with the live commerce. So that's, I guess, a big difference.
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0: Okay, so also for Korean live commerce, there's a lot of acting involved too, and they set concepts in advance. So sometimes you would have to act like older people, the elderly people from the countryside, or he would act as a newly married couple. And this is all a strategy to target a particular target of people, all right? Okay, well, I guess in live commerce, you have to read viewers' comments and respond to them instantly, right? What's your secret to communicating effectively in such a short amount of time?
1: 사실 방송 제품을 설명을 하면서 또 실시간으로 댓글들을 보면서 또 소통하는 게 겉으로 보기엔 되게 쉬워 보이기는 하지만
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0: Alright, so the effective way for Hyunwook to read all these comments live and as well as to communicate effectively is to pick out the comments that others might also be curious about. And also, if he has to talk about another selling point of a product and someone has questioned that, then he would pick it up. And that would be, he would be really grateful to see questions or comments like that that could be a great segue to his next selling point. All right. It's not easy, but I think, yeah, you're amazing.
1: Thank you.
0: In that you're doing this. But let's take a little music break now. Mm-hmm. We'd love to hear one of your favorite songs, Hyunwook. What would you recommend for us?
1: 사실 요새 날씨가 너무 덥기도 하고 그렇죠. 안 그래도 이제 회사 스트레스, 직장 스트레스 되게 많으실 것 같은데 네. 그래 조금 더 신나면서 조금 시원한 노래 들으시라고 네. 마이티 마우스의 랄랄라를 추천드렸습니다.
0: 오, 좋습니다. All right. So it's pretty hot these days here in Korea. It really is midsummer, and people might be a little stressed out at their workplaces or not. So he is recommending a song that's really bright and cheerful, and it is Mighty Mouth's La La La. We'll be back after listening to this song for more Brunch Club. Stay tuned.

0: We're back today on Brunch Club. We're joined by rising star show host Kim Hyun-wook. Now it's time to open up the second keyword. 이제 두 번째 키워드 오픈해 보겠습니다. The second keyword is...
1: Oh.
0: Ta-da! It's persuasion. Now, a show host isn't simply someone who lists a product's features anymore. You're almost like a lifestyle curator now, showing viewers how a product could fit into their lives. So... when preparing, I guess, for a broadcast, what do you focus on most to make your pitch convincing, like persuasive?
2: 사실 제품도 되게 다양하기는 하지만 안쪽에 들어가 있는 성분들을 설명을 드려야 되잖아요.
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0: So there are a lot of products, a huge variety of products, and there are different components within the products, right? If you go technical too deep into that, many viewers don't understand.
2: 그래서 뭔가 좀 비유법을 많이 사용을 하는데 뭐 예를 들어서 비타민 방송을 했을 때도 네. 하나의 택배 기사님과 같은 역할이다라는 식으로 좀 비유를 많이 했던 것 같아요.
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2: 그쵸?
0: 바로. Okay. So for example, he would use a lot of metaphors and compare components in products to something that's easier to understand. So for example, if he's selling vitamin products, then he would compare it to the delivery men who bring what you need to your house directly and very easily.
2: 맞아요. 그래서 결론적으로는 어쨌든 시청자분들이 잘 이해를 하고 조금 더 이 제품을 알기 위해서는 좀 쉽게 말하는 거에 포커싱을 두고 있는 것 같아요.
0: Okay, so he focuses a lot on how to easily explain products so that the viewers can understand right away, not find it difficult. Okay, well, you cover so many different categories. Like you said, there are a lot of different products, whether it be beauty, fashion, electronics, even food, and many, many more, right? So do you try all the products yourself before going on air?
2: 사실 매번 방송이 있기 때문에 그때그때마다 제품을 받기는 진짜 너무나도 힘든 순간들이 되게 많아서 뭐 뷰티 카테고리나 아니면 테크 카테고리는 네. 전날에 받아서 이제 사용해보고 가는 경우도 되게 많아요.
0: Oh, okay. So there are a lot of products and he has shows almost every day and it's hard to use all these products in advance. But with beauty products and tech products, he does receive it at least a day before the broadcast, so he's able to use it before the broadcast, before he's actually able to introduce it on air.
2: 왜냐면 사실 뷰티 제품은 시연하는 게 되게 중요하기도 하고 테크는 제가 잘 알아야 되는 제품들이 많아서 네. 그런 경우들은 이제 브랜드 측에서 미리 보내주시는 경우가 많죠.
0: 아, okay. So with beauty products, you have to actually demonstrate using them. It's the same for tech products as well. So that is why they send it in advance to him so that he can well understand it first to be able to explain it well as well. Oh, but because there are a lot of different products, you know, you can't use it all. Like, they must be leftovers. There might be leftovers. What do you do with them?
3: 제품이 너무 다양해서 남는 것들도 많을 것 같은데 어떻게 하세요, 주에? 뭐 나눔을 한다든지.
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0: Okay. So he does share it, a lot of the products that he didn't end up using to people around him, especially his mother, who really likes the products that he sells. All right. Well, of course, we can't talk about show hosts without mentioning sellouts and sales numbers, right? So what was your biggest hit, like the product that gave you your best sales record?
2: 사실 뭐 매출 금액이라고 해서 정확하게는 저도 기억은 잘 안 나지만 네. 일단 가장 높게 찍었던 건 억대가 됐던 것 같아요.
0: Wow. So the biggest sales number he did hit was in the 100 millions.
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2: 맞아요.
0: All right. So the most popularly sold products was the tech products. You would think it wouldn't sell that much, but because they're usually quite pricey, even if 100 people buy it, then it could easily go over the 100 millions number. Okay.
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0: Okay, and what was sold out very recently was related to travel products. Recently, he sold the Gyeongju World water park tickets as well, and they were constantly sold out during the live commerce show. Okay, but you know what? On the flip side, I'm sure there were products that were particularly challenging and really difficult to, I guess, sell. What was it and how did you manage to work through it?
2: 사실 말씀드렸던 것처럼 쇼호스트들은 네. 경험치가 있어야 되는데 네. 제가 이제 육아 방송 카테고리를 방송했던 경험이 있어요.
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0: 그러게요. So like he said earlier, as a live show host, you have to have that enough experience as an adult, right? But what was most difficult and challenging was childcare products. So how far did you prepare for this childcare product then?
2: 그럴 때는 이제 제 조카 없는 조카를 만들어서
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0: Wow, that's a lot of effort. So Hyunwook would just make an imaginary niece or nephew pretend that he knows the child and he would sell the childcare product and he knows many friends who are married and are moms who have children, and he would interview them, ask them in advance in order to sell his products better. Oh, okay. All right, well, no matter how well you prepare though, you know, I can see that you prepare a lot, you study a lot,
2: yes.
0: but no matter how much you do that, anything can happen during a live show, right? What's the most nerve-wracking situation you've ever faced live on air, and how did you deal with it?
2: 사실 라이브는 많이 해보셔서 알겠지만 정말 예상치 못한 순간들이 되게 많잖아요.
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0: Oh my gosh. So this is definitely a nerve-wracking moment for people who do live shows. So there are usually three cameras in front of him, okay? But recently, two of those cameras turned off. They went off and they had to close up on the product, but couldn't. So how did you deal with the situation?
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0: Wow, you're a professional, really.
2: Thank you.
0: Okay, so at that moment, because only his full shot was able to show on the camera, and all the staff members, they were all, you know, not knowing what to do. And at that point, he used big gestures in order to make sure that the focus was on him more during that moment. Well, were you always quick on your feet like this, or did it, I guess, improve as you became a show host? 원래 이렇게 순발력이 좋으셨어요?
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2: 맞아요.
0: So he wasn't always quick on his feet is what Hyunwook said. But as he delivered a lot of live commerce shows, he gained this skill and the skill improved. And he faced different situations, environments. And that's how he became a little more quick on his feet. Well, that's a big, big sort of skill that you have right there. But you know what? Does your show host mode ever come out in everyday life? Like any occupational habits that you have?
2: 사실 뭐 친구들이랑 얘기를 할 때도 중간중간에 이제 네. 방송 톤과
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2: 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Okay.
0: So what's funny is in everyday life, for example, when he's talking with his friends, his show host tone when he's talking would mix with his everyday life tone. And that's, I guess, one of his occupational habits that comes out without him knowing. Well, I think it'll be really useful for you to persuade someone or friend to eat something that you want to eat.
2: 맞아요.
0: If you're 그죠?
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0: 네. Alright, so it becomes really, really useful when he's with his friends and they have to choose a menu for their meal. He would persuade his friends really smoothly by saying, you know what, this restaurant is really delicious, but you don't have to wait in line, for example. And his friends would sometimes say, are you trying to sell like medicine to me? Or like, are you trying to fool me? Is what they would say at times. But I guess it's a good skill that you have. Yes. Well, are you able to persuade your parents well as well when they nag you?
3: 부모님이 잔소리 하실 때도 현웅님 잘 설득하시는 편이세요?
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0: 아, 오케이. Well, he can't be too persuasive in front of his parents because they are really stubborn. So he would just give up from the beginning and say, all right, mom, as you wish, so that everything goes smooth. All right. Well, now I'm curious about your own shopping habits. You must be going... You know, you should be going shopping at times too. Are you an impulsive shopper or are you the opposite? Like you think about what to buy for a while?
2: 사실 쇼호스트라는 직업을 시작하기 전에는 네. 그냥 무조건 저렴하면 샀던 것 같고요. 아. 그리고 내가 필요가 없더라도 그냥 어 여기 요즘 인기 있네라고 하면 일단 구매를 했었던 것 같아요.
0: Oh, so before becoming a show host, he would always look for cost-effective, affordable products. And if something is trendy and popular, he would just buy it, even if it wasn't something he needed.
2: 근데 이제 쇼호스트를 시작하고 나서는 그 제품을 사려고 했을 때 상세 페이지부터 먼저 보고 그다음에 이제 평점이 어떤지를 보고 이런 것들을 다 차근차근 따져보면서 세 번 이상 생각하고 구매를 하는 것 같아요.
0: Wow. But now as a show host, he would look at the details of the product first, and he would look for how good this product is and think about it for three times before actually deciding to buy it. Okay, I think that's a strength that you earned as a show host. Well, at this point, let's take a listen to one more song. Mm-hmm. It's, I believe, something that you like as well, and we will continue Brunch Club after this song. It's Famous by All Day Project. Stay tuned.

0: This is Brunch Club, and we're joined by show host Kim Hyun-wook. Now, before we move on to the third keyword, we have another comment that I would like to share with you. Anangya is saying, what does he think matters more to younger consumers? Products, credibility, or discounts? 좀 젊은 소비자층한테는 뭐가 더 중요한 것 같으세요? 라고 질문을 주셨는데, 신뢰 혹은 할인율.
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0: 아무래도 그렇겠죠. Okay, so for younger consumers, that was a really sharp question, by the way. Discounts are more, I guess, persuasive. It's a bigger selling point than credibility of the product because younger consumers tend to be less economically well off, right? So they think about the cost effectiveness of the products a little more. Thank you for the question. Now, let's move on to the third keyword then. Could you please open the third keyword?
1: Okay, let's go.
0: Let's go. Future.
1: Oh.
0: Now, future, we're going to meet Kim Hyun-wook, the 26-year-old universal age behind the camera, and talk about the future you hope to create. What keeps you motivated to work this hard?
1: 사실 아직 결혼도 안 했고 모아놓은 돈도 없고 집도 없고 그러니까 집도 절도 다 없는 상황인데 앞으로의 미래를 위해서 거기다가 직업 자체가 프리랜서이기 때문에 네. 조금 더 안정적인 삶을 추구해서 계속해서 일단 버는 것 같아요.
0: So Hyun-wook is still really young. He's not married. He doesn't have a house. And he hasn't earned much yet. So he wants to keep working until he finds that economic stability. And you have to do that when you have the work to do, right? And that's what keeps him motivated and going forward.
1: 맞아요. 거기다가 이제 프리랜서라는 조금 안정적이지 못한 것 때문에 언제 없어질지 모르는 나의 직업을 대비해서 계속해서 벌 수 있을 때 벌자. 한국말로 조금 더 땡길 수 있을 때 땡기자. 그런 느낌으로
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0: 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Okay, so he said because he's a freelancer too, the job stability is a little lower for freelancers because you work by gigs, right? And you have to do as much as you can when there are gigs and places that look for you, is what he said. I think you're doing great, but moving on, when you're constantly pushing yourself like this, you know, you might become a little exhausted, and I guess

0: you could feel mentally drained as well. But is there a way for you personally to hit like the mental reset button?
1: 진짜 사실 일이 너무 바빠서 번아웃이 오는 경우가 진짜 많은데 네. 그럴 때마다는 그냥 하루 이틀 정도 휴대폰을 끕니다.
0: Oh, so there are times when he feels really burnt out because he has a lot of work at the moment. In that case, he would turn off his phone for about one or two days.
1: 그러고 나서 이제 여행을 가거나 네. 이제 놀러 가기도 많이 하는 것 같아요.
0: And he also goes to travel and takes vacations as well. Oh, okay. And it helps, right?
1: 네.
0: Oh, and that's how he recharges through traveling and going to, I guess, vacations. But at this point, I'm a little curious. What does a simple, relaxing day for you look like? And what do people in their 20s do these days?
1: 아무리 쉬러 간다라고는 하지만 네. 그래도 그 와중에 이제 관종기를 숨길 수가 없기 때문에 아. 이제 친구들이랑 여행 가서 쇼츠나 네. 이런 쇼폼들을 많이 찍고 이제 올리는 재미가 좀 있거든요.
0: 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So
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0: 하는 Yes, there is. So he likes going to travel with his friends, but he doesn't just travel. He actually takes shorts and videos like this with his friends. Oh my goodness.
1: 불과 이틀 전입니다.
0: 이틀 전인가요? 네. Oh, wow. This is a pretty recent sort of video that he shot with his friends. Did you suggest taking this?
1: 제가 서제스트를 하지는 않았지만 네. 친구들이 오히려 서제스트를 하고 네. 이제 그걸 저는 하자.
0: 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Alright. Usually his friends would suggest taking these sort of fun videos, and Hyunwook would say, all right, why not? Let's try it. Oh, it looks fun. I want to try it too. That's how 20s play these days then. Okay. Well, you entered the working world earlier than many your age, right? So is there any advice or practical tips that you would like to give to people who want to become a show host like you?
1: 사실 쇼호스트를 20대 때 시작하고자 하시는 분들이 계시더라면 네. 첫 번째로 MG스러우면 안 된다.
0: So first advice that he would give to people who want to become show hosts in their 20s is you can't be like an millennial or Gen Z.
1: 말투 자체도 약간의 좀 애늙은이 같은 스타일이어야 되고 그리고 좀 어른들을 공경하고 좀 예의가 발라야 된다.
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0: Okay, so the younger you are, you have to talk in the tone of an adult, like a mature adult and an elderly person even, not rude, be really polite to the adults, you know. That's very important.
1: 그리고 너무나도 기본적이긴 하지만 네. 인사를 너무 잘해야 되는 것 같아요.
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0: And he said, this is one of the basics that you should have. You should say hello and greet people well, because some people, they just forget to do that. And he said, this is a really important basic point you should remember.
1: Because we are 동방예이시고.
0: Oh, yes, of course. Because we're living in a country where politeness and manners matter. And that is embedded in our culture, right?
2: 혹시 대학교 전공이, what did you major in college?
1: Media communication 나왔어요.
0: Ah, okay, media communication. I think there is a relative, I guess, relation
1: 맞아요.
0: Between the two parts, like your major and mm-hmm. the job. Do you think there's a relation?
1: Little bit.
0: Oh, okay.
1: Really little.
0: Really little? What sort?
1: 미디어 커뮤니케이션은 약간의 좀 방송을 만드시는 분들 쪽이라면 저의 직업은 플레이어이기 때문에
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1: 알겠죠?
0: Okay, so he majored in media communication, which talks about like the producing perspective of shows, broadcasts, whatnot. But he, as the show host, is the player, you know? So it could be a little different when it comes to the similarity between his major and the job that he has right now. But do

0: Do you think people who didn't major in media communication can also challenge themselves to become show hosts? And what do they have to study?
1: 너무나도 사실 다양하게 네. 전공이랑은 무관하기도 하고 사실 쇼호스트 전공이라는 것 자체가 없어서 네. 전공 상관없이 들어오셔도 될 것 같아요.
0: Oh, okay. So major really doesn't matter. What you study doesn't matter. And there is no show host major, like a study that you have to do in order to become a show host. So whoever, if you're interested, then you can always train yourself to become a show host. All right. Well, looking further ahead, what's the ultimate destination you're working toward? 최종 목적지가 궁금하네요.
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0: 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Alright, well, Hyunwook said his final destination is to become a celebrity. There are a lot of celebrities who have been announcers or reporters who have turned into really famous celebrities. But there aren't any show hosts who have become big celebrities. But Hyunwook said he's going to become the first person to become a celebrity as a show host. Okay, you can definitely do that.
1: Thank you.
0: All right. Well, you've brought so much great energy into the studio today. You've really brightened up this morning for us. Thank you so much.
1: Thank you too.
0: But how was it here on Culture Crunch? How was your experience? How did you feel?
1: 사실 저도 언젠간 이 저의 직업에 대해서 말하고 싶은 순간들이 되게 많았는데 너무 좋은 기회로 오늘 또 이렇게 또 말씀드릴 수가 있어서 좋았던 것 같아요.
0: Oh, okay. So he had always wanted to talk about his job, what he's doing as a show host in another show before, a program before. But he was given this opportunity, which he was really, really grateful for. And he enjoyed it a lot, talking about his job and his life. Well, we enjoyed it so much, too.
1: Thank you.
0: Thank you. Thank you so much. All right, we'll have to listen to our last song and say goodbye together. We'll sign off with 여름 꽃 summer flower by 그냥 just and 윤딴딴. Shall we say goodbye together?
1: Okay.
0: All right, keep crunching. Bye-bye.

0: What does home mean to you? A place where you can finally unwind after a long day. A space where you share dreams of tomorrow with the ones you love. More than just a building, home is where life begins and where it finds rest. But for some, finding that place is not easy. When the dream of a home feels out of reach, JPDC is there, lighting the way. We provide safe, comfortable, and affordable homes for young people, newlyweds, and neighbors in need of stability across Jeju. Like the quiet warmth you feel the moment you step inside, these homes are designed to bring comfort, security, and peace of mind. But this is more than housing. It is 고치 행복한 뜨락, a Jeju-style housing and community platform where 고치, meaning together in the local dialect, comes to life. 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Because life feels stronger when we are together. 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
3: Sing, sing, sing, Tiny Toons. Do you remember losing a baby tooth as a child? One day, your front tooth suddenly falls out. When you talk, air slips through. And when you smile, there is that funny little gap. In Korea, there is a traditional children's folk song that kids used to sing when a friend lost a tooth. Today, we'll introduce a playful and cheerful folk song called 앞니 빠진 중강새, which means the child with a missing front tooth. This was a song children sang

singing while joking around with their friends. When they saw a child with a missing front tooth, they would sing, "Gap tooth child, don't go to Seoul." But this song wasn't just about teasing. It was also a playful way for children to laugh together and make the moment feel lighter and happier. Songs like this helped children enjoy the moment of losing a tooth. So, if you know a child who's about to lose a tooth, why not play the song for them? Now let's listen to the traditional Korean children's folk song, 안 이빠진 중강새.

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1: Welcome to Keep Hopping here on Arirang Radio. I'm your host, Isaac Tispas. Day. It is the 30th of July. It's the last Thursday of July, ladies and gentlemen. The month has gone by quite quickly. I hope everybody's doing great. Oh my gosh, start us off with start up. How are you? I'll be very honest with you guys. I slept wrong. Thumbs up to that. With the temperature differences between outside and inside, a lot of people can get sick during the summer seasons because the drastic temperature difference. And so yesterday it was like allergy-ish type of a vibe. So I took some cold meds before I went to bed. So obviously the cold meds kicked my butt and knocked me out. And I must have slept wrong because I have a kink in my neck and I've been trying to stretch it out and work it out all morning. And it's gotten better, but it's like still there. So I'm like, every time I try to turn to the right, I'm like stretching out my neck. But other than the fact that my body likes to betray me every morning, welcome to the show. Ha fam. Looks like a lot of people dropping by today. So hello. Benny's here. Onika's dropping by. Happy June day. Yes, it's June day. I was listening to his songs to bless my morning. Hey, there we go. You know what? June songs are awesome. And I mean, I've been a huge supporter for June since his debut. And I have a playlist with just his songs. Like I have a Planetarian Records. I know that the members no longer are in the label, but I have a playlist of all the members. And I would have to say that it does bless your morning when we have June in our ears. Crash is dropping by. We got Cookie dropping by as well. And I missed waking up to the cute version of myself. Oh, thank you. Thank you very much. Aaron, hero, hero, hero. Jenga's dropping by as well. Jenga's like, oh no, not the random kinks from Sleeping Weird. I know, right? Cookie's like, those are the worst. They are. Cookie's been really busy with school, and you guys haven't been having a chance to listen to Adidang. It's okay. Saw the post of June being on today, and I made sure to make time and set an alarm. That is so awesome. That is so awesome. Thank you so much for reminding yourself to be here with us and to stop by and whatnot. So tomorrow is Algorithm Music Day. It's going to be your day to take over the playlist. So get ready for that. I'm very excited to see all of your messages. Like really excited. So our two keywords for this week are train, as in choo-choo train, or as Aaron pointed out for me, because I totally forgot that there was a double meaning for train. You know, like when you train for something, like when you're training to, do a one, like a 5K or like a 10K, you know, you're training yourself to be fit, or you're training your mind, or, you know, when you train, there's two meanings behind train. And so, yeah, you can use the other one. So not just choo-choo train, but like, you know, you want to train for something. If you were training yourself to do, like you go to the gym and you train for something and you had a certain playlist, you can tell us about that. The other keyword is birthday. And I'll be honest with you guys, I had a list of songs that I wanted to choose from because I was like, oh, do I want to do this one? No. Do I want to do this one? Do I want that one? So I finally chose my official one. So yeah, I'm going to be giving you guys that tomorrow as well. There we go. Aaron says train of thought too. Ooh, yeah. There we go. Definitely, it's been a long week because normally I'm supposed to be able to think of these, but I'm just totally not. So train of thought also is going to be another way that you can think about it. So if your train of thought just totally went the opposite direction this week, tell me about it. Just you got to tell me. That's it. There's no wrong way to send in an algorithm music. The artist of this week is 82 Major. Their song is going to be birthday. So, yeah. Okay. Anika says, ooh, and just as I enter my birthday month, I'll be looking forward to the playlist. There we go. If you guys have any more messages you want to send in, you still have time. Tomorrow is our algorithm music. So yeah, you guys have time. Go send them in. We would love your messages. Anika, if it's birthday month, like, how are you celebrating your birthday month? Are you going to be having a whole month to celebrate? Are you the type of person who only takes one day to celebrate? Do you have a birthday week like you like to celebrate? All are awesome, to be honest. Do share. I can't wait for everybody's messages for tomorrow. So today's monthly cafe day. It is. So June's joining us back in the studio, and I'm very excited for that as well. Next week, we have Hanisa joining us in the studio. And for our tiniest stage for next week, we have Yoonjae joining us in the studio. Apparently, this artist has the brains, but also the looks and the talent as a musician, too. It's like the whole package for them, and it's just, we need to meet them. So get ready for that. And I need to tell you how to be a part of the programming. So our show airs between 12 to 2 p.m. KST. The rerun is 3 to 5 a.m. For those of you who like to check us out on Jeju Island, we have three FM channels for you. 88.7 megahertz in Jeju City. Seogwipo, put it's 80.1. The Jeju Mirror is 101.9. 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We got some more music for you guys. Girl Kind is on the track with their song of Ibunigechia, Good Vibes Only, because only good vibes only going forward. We have Chadongyeop for the track of Tugunde, and we'll see you guys back after this with our Happen Headlines.

In the first hour of K-Pop and Monday through Friday, we get a chance to look at some of the happen headlines coming out of South Korea. And we got some heartwarming news. Today, I think, is the first news in a while that I don't have a comeback news, but it doesn't mean that we have a lack of concert news. So just when you think that we're not going to talk about, ouch, my wallet, we have that kind of news. But still, it's good. First things first, though, the fabulous actor Nam Ji-hyuk, he's been doing very well these days. His recent drama, yet again, has been extremely successful. And it looks like he is going to be showing how much he loves the people around him because he just made a really heartwarming donation. So we're going to gush a little bit about that because that's the kind of news we need to gush about. And it looks like Melomanx's Kim Min-seok is going to be holding a solo concert. So we're going to be giving you all the details on that and more coming up next.

That was Moonbyar and Sergey on the track with Selfish. All right, fam. So let's gush about the good deeds that Namjook has been giving. So it looks like that he's been doing this for a while, but he's been wanting to try to give back to specifically children. It seems that he started really giving back to different communities back in 2018. And he said that he is doing this based on the fact that he himself had to rely on like scholarships and special funding that was being given through donations while he was growing up. And so as soon as he started to gain enough money to pay back to the community, he was able to do that. And so it first started with a small donation to his high school, and then he started doing donations to some natural disasters that had happened here in Korea. And he recently, for the past couple of years, has been making donations to the children's hospital at the Seoul Ansan Medical Center. He's specifically been giving donations to this specific part of the hospital because he wants to just help with any medical bills that young children are going through or any type of funding that could be used to make the hospital more updated or to ease in the diagnosis and all this other stuff. So he's been giving donations to them for a while. This time around, he was able to make the donation 100 million Korean won, and it's now accumulated to about 500 million won for the amount of donations that he's been able to give to that particular center. So yay! Thanks to his donation, he's been able to probably help a lot of kids get treatment that maybe their families couldn't afford or get new equipment for

that particular ward so that they can help with different detecting of diagnoses and whatnot. So yay to that. We always love to gush a little bit about how amazing our celebrities are and thinking around. His recent drama has been doing great, and I am a fantasy person, so I am definitely looking forward to watching it. I know it's been out and I haven't watched it yet. But yeah, East Palace, I'm getting around to it. I'm probably going to get around to it this weekend. So yeah, very excited for that. Anyways, Kim Min-seok is going to be having a solo concert. Now, I know that this is, I think, a big question mark for a lot of the fans too. So Kim Min-seok is a part of Melomanx. Melomanx is a duo. Kim Min-seok already is just majority of the vocals for the duo, with his other member being more of a supported vocalist with more of instruments. And I'm excited to see that he's having a solo concert, but why do I have a feeling that his member is going to be there anyway? But he's having a 2-day concert. It's going to be on the 29th and the 30th of next month. Not this month, next month. You're going to get a chance to see Summer Notes and a chance to see him perform. It's going to be a smaller concert hall, a very intimate one as well. So if you'd like to check that out, do so. He's been doing some busking here and there with his recent album release, and so this is going to be kind of on the skirts of that. So check out his socials to find out all the information to get the ticketing info so that you can get those as well. Jenga says, yes, my mom has been really enjoying East Palace. There we go. Okay. I'm really excited to watch it too. I've seen clips of it, and I'm obsessed with that little, I don't know if it's a spirit or the doll, I don't know what it is, but I've just been seeing a lot of reels of a little doll-like spirit following Namjook, and it's just the cutest thing ever. Onega says, I watched Dongguk in one night. I binged the entire thing. Uh-oh. That means I might do that. Knowing myself. Okay, I will definitely try to get around to it. Anyways, celebrating Melomanx, what we're going to do is take a listen to Chalanan Haru or A Shining Day, and then we have Queen after that with Summer Kiss. Some more of the shows coming up next.

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Yes, time for the ultimate battle of the day. It is Bibi Tom Balance Battle Time, where we get a chance to give you some of the most randomly hard, ridiculously hard, balance battle questions in the first hour of K-pop on Monday through Friday. So if you love these, make sure you're listening to the first hour of the show Monday through Friday. Now, we're going to be talking about like a time ordeal. So would you rather meet your future self and get some advice?

meet your past self and flick them on the forehead. Kurban. Smack them in the forehead for whatever reason. So would you like some advice from the future, or would you like to go to the past and bug your past self? We need to have your answers in the chat at this moment. The wind's going to help us out, figure it out with Party Like a Rockstar.

All right, fam. So our BB time question for today is, would you rather meet your future self and ask for advice, or would you rather want to flick your past self's forehead? Flicked a little bit of pain. Okay, so it looks like a majority of our listeners are going to go with number one. Crush wants to meet future self. Seems obvious to me if I know some of the powerful stocks. Good one. Okay. And I guess says, future self, because I want to know if my crush is really just saying no or it's a beautiful rejection. Oh, no. Aaron wants advice because I don't want to make my past self mad. Jingle's like, am I allowed to tell my past self while I'm smacking myself? Into that, if I can't talk to my past self, then definitely getting advice from my future self. Past self wouldn't be able to figure out why I'm flicking them and would probably like cry or something. Aw, that's true. Cookie wants to meet past self and get myself straight and get into K-pop a lot earlier. I miss so much amazing music and opportunities to buy old K-pop merch. Ah! That is a good thing to think about, too. And I was saying that I want to check TNX's comeback dates in advance because the company only tells us 10 days before. Wait, are they that stingy? Have they been that stingy? Huh. Benny chooses number two as well. I'm going to go with number two. And the only reason is because I think it would be a lot of fun. And I give credit to Tigrish Eeyore for this. Aaron, I give you credit for this because you have awakened a very sarcastic

deviant in my personality. It was never not there. It's not like you embedded it in me. It was always there. It's just that I think I've always been a little too quote unquote proper to let it breathe. And now that it has been unleashed, I think I like having it. It would be a lot of fun to go to see my former self with no explanation, be like, bam. And then I would be like, oh, huh? And then I can come back and be like, evil laugh. You know what I mean? So that would be a lot of fun. If I could tease myself. So thank you. Thank you. Anyways, what we're going to do is jump into some more music. We are continuing on with 97 and what songs were super popular in the last week of 97. We are in the top 10 now, which means there's going to be quite a lot of hits. In the meantime, though, we got Tonga with Sparkling and our On This Day is coming up next.

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1: Welcome to the On This Day, where we take you back to the yesteryear charts. We're looking at what songs were super popular in the week we are currently in years past. So we are on the last week of July, and I take you back to 97 this week, and we've been looking at the top 30 this entire week. We have officially made it into the top 10. And we jump into a team that, in the tense of this release, they weren't the summer group they are now. But this song, this album, became the reason why this team is still remembered now as a summer team. So KLUR is a co-ed group that has a lot of different genres. When it comes to like the pop genre, they've got some like ballady type tracks. They've got some sentimental songs. Songsu is one of the rappers on the group. So, you know, they were able to play around with different genres in their entire career. And they've done a good amount of different things in the 90s. But then in 97, they released Summer Story with Hebineoin, or Woman on the Beach. And this song, to this day, is still like the summer song. Like the summer song. So I'm very excited to introduce this track for you. Jo Trio had their track of 사랑이라는 이유로, or The Reason for Love, at number 9. Park Jin Young. Okay, so I did not plan this. I normally do these playlists about a month in advance. So I did not know that JYP was going to be dropping Wet this month. And more specifically, to have JYP in my feed at the moment for Wet and all the dance challenges and all these people overseas doing reaction videos for him saying JY Poppy. I am not even going to get into it. But he was in the top of the charts in 97 with 그녀는 예뻤다, She Was Pretty. So it proves that JYP definitely is a living legend. He made his mark in the 90s. He was battling amongst the first-gen idols of the era, and he was still in the top charts. Now, that doesn't mean that just because there's so many dance tracks that there wasn't any power ballads. We still had power ballads. Kim Kyung-ho's track off of his album, self-titled album, with the lead single, 너를 슬프게 하는 사람, There Are People Who Make You Sad, was at number 7. This is one of his like mega hit career high tracks for his entire career. And then we see at number 6, UP with their track of Pada, The Sea. This particular track, for me, is one of my favorites. I know that a lot of people here in Korea, when it comes to UP, Puyo Puyo is one of their favorite tracks. Like, yeah, I feel that it's more popular domestically. Also because I think that later on with the arcade game of Pump, Puyo Puyo got quite a lot of love. But for me, my first introduction to UP was Pada, The Sea, this particular track. So this song actually holds a little bit more of a place in my heart for how popular it was, because it's like, for me, my first introduction to the team. So we've got a bunch of upbeat tracks for you as we are in the upper rankings. And we're going to start off with KLUR, because this is like the summer song. Or Woman on the Beach. And then we have UP after that with Pada, The Sea, and more of the shows coming up next.

déjame hacer. Exacto.

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2: All right, fam, it's time for us to wrap up the first hour. Aaron was saying that I think this was the first song of Kurs that popped up on my Spotify feed. Yay for that being the first song to introduce you to the group. They've got some really cool ballads, too, like some more sentimental tracks in their earlier career. So definitely go check that out as well. But yeah, he's asking everybody to call him JY Poppy. So what we're going to do is listen to his 97 hit with Kunyan Nyapata. She was pretty. We're going to jump into this track in Naruto K-pop and is coming up next.

Typhoons cause immense damages to properties and human life with torrential rains and strong winds. First, track the movement of the typhoon through weather reports. Be sure to clear the drains around your home and secure anything that can become a flying hazard. Identify nearby areas that can be easily flooded or susceptible to mudslides and avoid those areas. Typhoons may cause a blackout or cut off water supply, so major public facilities such as hospitals must check on other power supply. Strong winds may shatter windows, so secure the outside of windows with wooden boards or tape and have first aid kit ready. Campers in mountain valleys must evacuate. Those in coastal areas, safely tie up boats to the dock and remove any fishing equipment. When a typhoon is nearing your area, residents in low ground and commonly flooded areas should prepare to evacuate. Residents living in valleys, riverside areas, and coastal areas should evacuate immediately. Children and the elderly should stay indoors, and everyone should prepare flashlights and emergency food.

0: Once a typhoon hits, use safe streets instead of flooded streets. In particular, avoid underground areas and areas near manholes. Avoid driving on flooded roads and do not park your vehicle in underground lots. Stay away from streetlights, traffic lights, and high-tension wires. If you see a mudslide or electricity poles and danger of falling down, contact relevant authorities immediately to prevent further damage. Do not cross a stream if the water is deeper than your knees. With the right preparation, we can protect ourselves from a typhoon.
1: 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The time is 4 a.m.

to the top of the second hour here on K-Poppin', and we're jumping into our monthly cafe. So once a month, we get a chance to sit down with an artist and talk about their picks of the month and all that other fun stuff. And June is back at the studio with us, so excited for that. If you guys have any other messages that you would like to add in on the topic of this week, you know, the songs and what you thought about it and whatnot, you are also open to send those in as well. In the meantime, though, we've got Patiko on the track with June feature Tanintama as well with Donna Leave, and we have our monthly cafe coming up next.

0: At the end of each month, grab a seat to hear about artists from Artist with Insight, a way to wrap up the month with music. We have our monthly cafe, and he's back in the studio. It looks like black is the dress code today because June is back. 안녕하세요.
1: 안녕하세요. 반갑습니다. 준입니다.
0: Okay, Brooke is dropping by to say June is here on my birthday.
1: Oh, really?
0: Yes.
1: Who?
0: Happy birthday. Happy birthday.
1: Happy birthday.
0: Happy birthday. 그리고 Cookie is dropping by to say, I remember the year 2022, I discovered June. He's basically opened the door to my love for Korean R&B. He has been my top artist on Spotify since 2022.
1: Thank you so much.
0: You are even, his music is even my alarm.
1: Oh, wow.
0: 네. 알람을 해놓고 아직까지 사랑한다는 건 찐사랑인데
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0: 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So his condition overall is fine. The tension is there, but he does have a summer cold at the moment, so he wants to ask for your forgiveness for wearing a mask today because he doesn't want to make anybody else sick in the studio. So that's why he is definitely doing that. We have Mickey dropping by as well. Anaga saying that this is definitely your sign to make a wake up call. 여기서 하면 그럴 것 같고 지금 청취자분들이 준만의 모닝컬을 좀 해달라고 했거든요
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0: 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I'm like, don't do it now because I want him to be in his best condition to do so. But I was like, maybe you can make like a morning call and then put it like on SoundCloud or on your stories or on your feed or whatever so that everybody can download it. But yeah, he says that he has his as barking. He loves dogs, but he has a barking alarm because and he literally wanted to break his phone today. And so he gives a big kudos and a hug to everybody who has to wake up every single morning and go to work because we all have to go to work and go to the grind and whatnot. 한 달 어떻게 지내셨어요?
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0: Okay, okay, okay, okay. So he's been definitely been spending the month with finishing up the touches to his album. Apparently, he's planning on releasing a lot of content once the build up to the album and also like the album drop is getting there. He can't tell us the release date, but he's got like 300 shorts and reels ready for us, which is a good sign. But he's in the mixing process, and I was like, you know, because and he's really excited because he's done with the recording process. But I was like, let's be honest, as an artist, like even in the mixing process, like sometimes you go into mixing and you're like, and he's like, actually, that's what happened. And so he actually has been spending the past month, like it was supposed to be in the mixing process, but then he was like, and then he went back. And so a lot of the file names are like final, like final, final, final, final, like do not edit any longer. Like this is how far he's going to saving the files so that he stops himself from going back and changing everything.
1: 그게 사람 사는 거죠.
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0: Okay. So yeah, definitely I was saying that, so he's also a part of the mixing process. So whenever I talk with an artist who self-produces, that's even like a very multi-layered type of a run down a rabbit hole type of an ordeal because there's a reason why we have engineers specific for and producers that are specific for mixing and mastering because it is a very precise job. So for a singer-songwriter to do that as well is not adding like, oh, one more layer to the process. It's like adding the weight of the world onto your shoulders to create an album, but he says he loves it. It's a fun process to think of how he's going to be bringing this music to many ears around the world, and just it's something that he craves and has so much fun with. He feels like he would never be able to do music if he never thought it was that fun. So this is something he's always been very entertained with. So let's jump into what we have for part one. 자, 파트 1으로 이제 우리 준 씨 뭘 준비를 했는지 소개 부탁드릴게요.
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0: 네.
1: Every month I've been introducing an artist who has caught my eye, whether they've just dropped a new album or are performing again after a long break. I'll be picking one artist based on my own personal taste and vibes. Then we'll take some time to listen to their music together.
0: There we go. So yeah, he was trying to skip out of not doing the English introduction. And I was like, there are listeners who specifically wait for your English introductions. You have to do this. Now, I was going to ask you about this anyways. 사실 이제 그 선곡한 거 제외하고 스토리에 이 노래를 올리셔서 네. 안 그래도 여쭤보려고 하긴 했었거든요. 네, 오시면. 네, 네. 근데 또 들고 오셨네요.
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0: Okay, 네. So Pow's Flavor is the song that he chose today, and I was gonna ask him about this song anyways. The reason was is because he posted this on his story a couple of days ago, and I was like, June's sharing an idol group. Okay, so I needed to ask him about it, but he brought it as a song today. So he did produce the track. So another reason for us to, you know, jump in. It's not because he produced a track, but he really thought that this was a great track. It's fits perfectly for the season. It's really refreshing. And again, he reminds you like five times. 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
0: 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He says that for him, because he's starting from zero. He's starting from like a blank canvas when he's working on a new album. He's just like, he has to think of everything. What story he wants to tell, what kind of genre he's going to start into. Like, there's a lot of things that he has to think up by himself. But when it comes to giving other artists music, he feels that it's a little bit more easier. The reason being because, like, there's a set members. You know, like, he can do his background check on the members, meet them if he needs to, meet the artist individually if they need to, or, you know, get, like, what they need from the artist. And so apparently, Pow reached out to him, and they were just like, we want a summer track. He did a little bit of homework on the members, and he was like, okay. And so he just went into the studio and he had his guidelines. So for him, making his own guidelines seems to be the harder part than giving him just like a pre-made one and like jumping into it. So we are going to take a quick listen to Pow's track of Flavor. It just dropped. So we're going to be showing a lot of love to it. And we'll see you guys back after this with more of the show.

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1: We are in our monthly cafe. Jun's in the studio for today, and we are talking about his picks. 자, 파트 2 들어가야죠. 이제 뭐 하는 걸까요, 우리 파트 2에?
2: 영어로.
1: Of course! You have to explain what we're doing in this part 2.
2: Okay. Think of this as a pick into my monthly playlist from songs I've discovered myself to BZM. I spotted on friends, socials. I'm sharing the tracks that defined my July. My picks include a nostalgic oldie but goodie that'll take you down memory lane, plus a fresh new release that's currently trending.
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1: 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So he's saying that Higyu how he found out who Higyu was is he works with a particular bassist and they were just talking about music you know having a random chit chat and this bassist is currently working with Hanoro who is like the hottest indie artist at the moment and Higyu is in the same company as Hanoro and because of that the bassist was just like yeah you might want to check out this artist it's like he's like really cool and so while listening to Hitchhiking and just a lot of other music. Higyu is an artist that seems to be very detailed and also somebody who is quite refined but has quite the sense of freedom in their music, which are very big opposites for an artist. And so as he's been listening to the tracks in his car and whatnot, he's kind of just been hooked on Hitchhiking. And he's not going to tell us exactly what kind of scene was drawn while he was listening to the track. But while he was listening to Hitchhiking, he constantly started seeing this particular kind of picture in his head. And while he was listening to that, he was thinking of an oldie. And Juice's 여름 안에서, in summer, kind of constantly kept popping up and they kind of overlap. He's not going to tell us what kind of picture that was constantly being drawn in his mind because he wants to see if it's going to be similar to his. But yeah, he's really excited to introduce his track to you. Anaga saying, 우와, 영어 진짜 완벽해요.
2: 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Thank you so much.
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2: 네.
1: 어려워요. So I was reading your guys' messages. He is totally thankful that you guys are saying that his English is perfect. And Cookie, I did say that I did read your message that you felt included. He's like, I need to work on my English. And I'm just like, no, I've known you for a while, especially since your debut, and your listening has definitely gone up. He's like, yeah, I've been working on that. It's just like my confidence to be able to speak is still not there. And I was like, I think that this is just like as Korea as a whole. But there was this one interview from a professor on a pretty famous show in Korea where they estimated that Koreans spend about 10 years learning English, but they are really low on confidence of how to speak it. And he blamed English of being too hard. And I agree, because as an English speaker, if I see those grammatical memes and stuff like that pop up, I'm just like, yeah, that's ridiculous. It's just a ridiculous amount of ordeals. There was something interesting that I found out recently about Juice's track. 저 최근에 검색하다가 알게 된 건데요. 이 Juice 노래가요. 우리가 이제 여름 안에서라고 생각을 하면 대략 이거를 홍보도 해야 되고 이것도 90년대에 나왔었던 노래잖아요.
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1: Okay, so yeah, I was making the statement that I recently found something really interesting. So as an artist, I was asking June. I was like, June, if you were to make a summer song, you would probably think I need to release this about May. Latest June, so that you can, you know, ride the summer vibe, so that your song has plenty of time to, you know, have fun through the summer. And this song was dropped in September, and like this was released in the early 90s. And he knows that in the early 90s, like these days, you know, global warming and everything, but back then, like we had Chuseok, like we really started to feel the seasonal change in September. So for this to be dropped in September, he's like, They had the eyes and the ideal to think ahead, and they had like, you know, a deeper meaning behind it. And I was saying that it's the arrangement in the song is definitely, even 30 plus years now, it's still a very trendy sound. And he's like, yeah, I've definitely been able to get a lot of inspiration from Deuce as artist. 사실 이현도라는 아티스트가 이제 프로듀싱을 하면서 그 이현도 표 음악이
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1: 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Whenever he released a track, it was like, oh, this is definitely made by Lee Yeon-do because he had like a signature sound. And I was like, as an artist, but also as a producer, it's like, it's a double-edged blade because it's your sound. Like, if you listen to the songs, like, oh, this is Lee Yeon-do, or oh, this is June. But also, it's like, oh, that's the same. It sounds the same. You know what I mean? Like, there is, it's, it can go both ways so easily. And he feels, as an artist, that definitely having that particular sound is definitely a strong point. I mean, yeah, there might be people who say that it sounds repetitive, but having their own sound is also a very important thing, especially if you're going to be keeping this into in the business as well. It's actually, 뭐 우리 전에도 얘기를 했지만 준 씨가 갑자기 컨트리를 한다고 준 씨의 색깔이 없어지는 건 맞아요, 아니니까요. 맞아요.
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1: Okay. So he's not giving us a date, but he's giving us we get a pre-release in August, so next month. And then right when the weather starts to get a little bit colder and we miss summer, that's probably when the album's gonna be dropping. But he was saying that, I was saying earlier, like he told us last time that the album is going to be bringing a lot of different genres that he's never done before. And he's saying that this is true music that he's wants to always do and try. And just because he's trying a different genre doesn't mean that it's not him. So he's really excited about you listening to this as well. And he's also bringing in the fact that, you know, with Deuce's track, like even though it might sound similar, you know, if that person does it, it's that. So we're going to be looking at these two tracks, the oldie and then the new track. We have Deuce's track first with Yodomon in Summer. He goes after that with Hitchhiking. We have more of the show coming next.

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4: All right, it is time for us to continue on with our monthly cafe where we sit down with an artist to look at what their 1 month pick was, and we get a chance to jump into it. June's here this week again, and we have a track with some overseas collaboration because all of our artists are doing all of this as well. 이제 해외 파트로 넘어가죠. International.
5: 자, 네, 인터내셔널에 맞게 영어로 설명을 yes. 드리도록 할게요. K-pop acts international artist collabs are everywhere right now. I've chosen one particular track based purely on my own personal taste to introduce to you all. Let's listen to it and have a little chat about the music and everything in between.
4: Yes, so 어떤 곡을 골랐을까요 this week?
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4: 것 같아요. 네. Oh, okay. So he's given us Espa's track, and Ty Dolla Sign is on this as well with Switchblade, and he says that he's a huge fan of Ty Dolla Sign as well, but he was even more excited. So I was really curious as to how he found this. Was it like through Espa's reel that just so happened to fall into his reel FYU, or is it because he saw a post somewhere and he's like, so he's following Ty Dolla Sign, and apparently the artist posted this on their socials. He's like, excuse me, what? You did a collaboration with Espa? And so he, of course, went to go check out what it was. But the artist delivered something completely different style-wise when it came to the way that they approached the song. And so he liked it even more. He's like, he just went to the like button and he started liking it. And I was like, okay, now I have to know, do you like a lot of content on social media? And he's like, I used to not. Like, I used to, it would really take a lot for me to hit the like button. But these days, if there's a lot of music, because there's a lot of music on my FYU, he will like it if he really loves it. And then he'll save it as well, just so that he can go back and re-listen to it again. He's been noticing that a lot of artists, even if they're doing covers or whatnot, even if it's just a guitar or if they're in a studio or whatever, sometimes there's just certain renditions that he just needs to have. And so he likes it and then he saves it so that he can keep that for future references. So what you guys need to do is be following June, because then that will also help your FYU as well. 그러면 우리 청취자분들은 준 씨를 꼭 팔로우를 해야겠네요.
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4: 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So I was like, no wonder I've been getting a lot of FYU like videos of artists because it was June that was doing all the liking over here. Anago was saying earlier that hitchhiking sounds really fun, but stay safe to anybody who is gonna actually be hitchhiking. 히치하이킹이라는 거는 너무 재밌고, 근데 히치하이킹 하시는 분들은 완전 주의. 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
4: 20.
5: 예.
4: Okay. So he was saying that, so I was talking about Hell's Kitchen, which is a musical. The Korean version of it just opened here in Korea. And Alicia Keys is here in Korea. And he's like, yeah, I saw the video. And I was like, you know, I think I ask you this almost every single month. But if an artist, like your favorite artist, came to Korea right now and you can have a chance to like post a reel or, you know, like do something with him, who would it be? And he's like, even though you ask something similar each month, I have different answers because each month is different. There's a vibe that I'm going with, and there's an artist I might be listening to. And he says, "Music Soul Child," and he almost told us something about the title, his lead single.
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5: 네.
4: So he did give us a little spoiler since he wanted to. So with his lead single coming up to the album, he's putting how much he loves R&B into the album, and he actually references a lot of R&B artists that he loves. So when you go into listening to his upcoming single, you might want to listen to it blindly and try to figure out how many artists he talks about. He also references a few song titles as well, so you can try to find those as well. But yeah, and he's just throwing out, it's not a comeback date, he's just gonna randomly throw out the number 20 because it just popped up in his head right
5: just,
4: now. So just it's a random number, don't think
5: yeah.
4: anything of it, wink wink,
5: just 20.
4: It's just 20.
5: Yeah.
4: 진짜 온도가 20도까지 내려갔으면 너무 좋겠다.
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4: 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I wish the temperature could drop to 20. We need to definitely sign off as again because we are out of time. 우리 또 시간이 없대요.
5: 아,
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4: 그렇죠? we need to get ready for his release. So get ready for that. We will try to give you guys an update for it. But Aespa, his track that he was telling us about, Switchblade, is going to be the song we say goodbye with. And hopefully we can see him next time with his album, maybe. Bye!
5: 감사합니다.

0: What does home mean to you? A place where you can finally unwind after a long day. A space where you share dreams of tomorrow with the ones you love. More than just a building, home is where life begins and where it finds rest. But for some, finding that place is not easy. When the dream of a home feels out of reach, JPDC is there, lighting the way. We provide safe, comfortable, and affordable homes for young people, newlyweds, and neighbors in need of stability across Jeju. 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But this is more than housing. It is 고치 행복한 뜨락, a Jeju-style housing and community platform where 고치, meaning together in the local dialect, comes to life. 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Residents and neighbors come together, sharing moments, checking in on one another, and building a warm, connected community. 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Where lives are cared for and communities truly connect, the future of Jeju begins to shine brighter. 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
2: Sing, sing, tiny tunes. Do you remember losing a baby tooth as a child? One day, your front tooth suddenly falls out. When you talk, air slips through. And when you smile, there is that funny little gap. In Korea, there is a traditional children's folk song that kids used to sing when a friend lost a tooth. Today, we'll introduce a playful and cheerful folk song called 앞니 빠진 중강새, which means the child with a missing front tooth. This was a song children sang while joking around with their friends. When they saw a child with a missing front tooth, they would sing, "Gap tooth child, don't go to Seoul." But this song wasn't just about teasing. It was also a playful way for children to laugh together and make the moment feel lighter and happier. Songs like this helped children enjoy the moment of losing a tooth. So, if you know a child is about to lose a tooth, why not play this song for them? Now, let's listen to the traditional Korean children's folk song, 앞니 빠진 중강새.

0: Arirang Radio. 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
1: Did you know that one of the most popular places foreign tourists visit in Korea these days, alongside cosmetic stores, is the local optical shop? After K-beauty, K-eyewear is becoming the next big trend, and for a good reason. In many countries across North America and Europe, getting a new pair of glasses means first getting a prescription from an eye doctor or optometrist. Then the optical shop places an order, and it usually takes 1 to 2 weeks for the glasses to be ready. In Korea, though, everything from the eye exam to the finished glasses can be done in one visit at the same shop. 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

The price is another huge advantage. There's no separate eye exam fee, and compared to the US or Europe, you can often get the same quality glasses for 3 to 5 times less. On top of that, Korean eyewear is known for its excellent quality and stylish designs. That's why even Koreans living overseas make visiting an optical shop a must whenever they come home. So if you're planning a trip to Korea, be sure to add a pair of glasses to your shopping list. It's Thursday, July 30th, 2026, and I'm your host, SG Lee, and welcome to the Culture Inc.

And kicking off our Thursday's edition of the program, that was 17 with Eyes on You. Welcome, welcome, ladies and gentlemen. These days, when people think of must-visit shopping spots for tourists in Korea, you know, places like Olive Young, trendy pop-up stores in Sungsu-dong, and like bargain shopping at Daiso, you know, that's usually those threes pop up, right? But again, there's another place that just as packed with foreign tourists. It's optical shops, and for a very good reason, right? So every optical shop in Korea run by licensed opticians who can perform professional eye exams and make your glasses on the spot, it's crazy fast. Like, it's insanely fast. In fact, you don't even really need an eye exam unless you think maybe like the pair of glasses you have isn't like, you know, your eyes got worse or something like that. All you have to do is give them your glasses, the pair that you have, and they have this machine that checks what your eyesight is. And they just go, okay, do you have a frame? You don't even have to buy the frame from the shop. I don't, because it's usually a little bit more expensive at the shop. And so what I do is I order them online and I bring it to them and I go, I want to put lenses on them. And you have all these options. Now, I have very bad eyesight. I have like minus 4.5 or something like that. Like, it's pretty bad. And so it needs to be thick. And so they say that we need to, what's called apchuk, which means to kind of pressed lenses. And it costs a little bit more. And I add like blue light and all that stuff that helps me out. And I don't get the most expensive, but I get the second most expensive. And it costs like 120,000 won for the pair, which is like less than $100. And so, and it's like, I go, when can I have it? Come back in 30 minutes or you can chill there. You know, drink a coffee. Do you want iced coffee? It's hot outside. And you just drink an iced coffee, Americano. And then next thing you know, it's done. They just give it to you. And it's voila, done. And so the other thing that I did, these pair of glasses that I have, you guys know, like these aren't like fashion glasses. I actually do have bad eyes. So I went to another place. Where, by the way, Gi-hun went too. Like, he recognized where I got these. These are made through AI. And so not only did they do like a thorough eye exam, but they also, using AI technology, gave me a, you know, list of glasses, frames that look best on me. And I chose this. And like, it's great. It's great. Very light, very inexpensive. Even with all those AI stuff, I think I must have, for everything, I must have paid for like maybe 250,000 Korean won, which is like about like less than $200 for all of that, which is why a lot of people who come to Korea, that's the first thing they do. In fact, there was a funny story. Jose, he used to play for, was it Jose? Who was it? It was a former foreign player for the Lotte Giants. He came to Busan for the first time in like 20 years or something like that. And the first thing he did was go to an optical shop and bought like five pairs of glasses. I remember having to get glasses back in the States, you know, in campus. And it was like, oh, you need an eye exam. I was like, can you just use the same thing that I have here? He's like, no, you need an eye exam. That's like $80 there. Frames, buy them online, right? And they go, well, since you brought the frames from somewhere else, we have to charge you a little bit extra for the lens. And I'm like, what are you talking about? And then they have a fee for fitting, all of that stuff. And I remember it being cost like $300, $400 for a pair of glasses. Ridiculous. Ridiculous. There was a time in my 20s when I changed, like, I'd have, like, different glasses for each day, and I can't buy expensive ones because I have so many. I'd spend, like, $10 for a frame, and then get the lenses for, like, $50, and then, like, $60 for the whole thing, and I have, like, five different ones. That's how it used to be. Very, very affordable, guys. Check it out. When you come to Korea, you got bad eyesight. Get glasses. That's one of those things I tell everyone that come here. Anyways, guys, thanks very much for joining us in our program. We got another fun show in store for all of our listeners out there. We'll get to what's ahead in just a bit. But first, let's take a listen to a song from IU with Angyong, Glasses.

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6: And welcome back, everyone. As we get things started, let's give you guys a heads up in what's ahead in today's program. Now, in the first hour, as always, we got Puyong back joining us in the studio for Coffee Break. Today's tippet, that for your latest random but informative tippets. That's all coming up next, so stick around for that. In the second hour of the program, we got Ki Kim back joining us for a Sports Culture Lab. This is where we not only talk about K-sports, but the cultural aspect. And we got a fun episode for you guys. It's one of the best parts about going to games. But again, hope you guys tune in till the very end. Guys, it is Thursday. You know what it means when it's Thursday? It is time for me to start begging for your request entries once again. I know as of yesterday, we were far short of having the right amount of entries for a weekend show. I know it's getting harder. We had like this moment, we had this like phase where we had so many. And then, boom, it goes down. And hopefully it goes back up again. But I don't worry, because when I ask, you guys have always answered, and hopefully you guys send in your request entries. Send those in, guys. DM us on Instagram, The Culture Inc. 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And this coming Monday, we're set to have our 20th issue, so hope you guys check it out then. Let's get to some of the messages. Some messages coming from our listeners out there. We got Benny over in the Philippines says, hello, happy Thursday. Paulina over in London says, good evening. Halsey says over in Brazil, request. That's right. Request. What happened to Eugene, didn't you say you had like friends who you're going to recommend? It's like church again. You know, like I remember like when I used to go to church, the pastor would be like, if you bring your friends, we'll give you a prize. And I'd be like, all right. And I brought like five friends. And I was like, what's my prize? And he bought me pizza. I was like, man, man. And then he goes, share with your friends. anyways, I can't give you no pizza, but I can promise you a fun show. So yeah, tell your friends to listen to The Culture Inc. and send in their request. Crash over right over in Michigan with his trademark pink wave. Sukasa over in Brazil says, hi, SJ, just watched Hamlet? Or is it Hamlet? Hamlet? Or Hamlet? Is that a typo? Hamlet, one of the saddest movies I've ever watched. What? What is the saddest movie I've ever watched? I think I almost cried when I was watching Shimido and Taegukki를 휘날며, Taegukki, the movie on the Korean War. But other stuff? What is the sad? I don't really watch sad movies. I watched The Notebook and I was like, okay, you know. What else is there? What's that movie? What's that movie that rivaled The Notebook? Oh my goodness, it must have been not that sad, because I completely forgot about what it is. Anyways, don't be watching those sad movies, man. Eugene over in Ukraine says, hey, SJ. We also got, let's see, Peachy tuning in says, hi, SJ, hope you feel better now from your back pain. It's getting a little bit better, but it's not 100%. And Iris, for some reason, being all nice, let me have her Heidi Lau VIP merch cushion. It's in the back, and it's a pretty good like back support. Like, it's perfect, actually. And so now it's going to smell like my lower back now, Iris. I'll return it to where it is. You know, she got her own cabinet. Man. That's where I used to put like pictures of rats, but I'm not doing that anymore because I think that's mean. She's really afraid of mice and like rats. Who else is tuning in? Scrolling down, Claire Nagat over in Cali 40 Way says, good evening. Aniga says, whenever I think my eyesight is getting blurry, I close my eyes for a few minutes and reset my factory settings. Is that how it works? Oh my goodness. Sukasa says, SJ, we had a crazy storm yesterday. Saw some videos of ceilings flying. Over 100K winds? Dude, that's not, what? Man, that's a hurricane, man. Be careful. Oh my goodness. Crash Overwrite says, the labs for cutting the lens are never the same place to get your exam done here. What options do you get with your lenses? Honestly, I don't know. He'd be explaining to me all that stuff, and I'd just be like, I always get the second most expensive. You know, that's the thing. Like, I can't get the third cheapest or like the most cheap, the cheapest one because I have bad eyesight. And so there are certain lenses that you can get. And like the most expensive one is just like ridiculously expensive. And so like, I don't need that, but I don't know my options. I know I have like the blue light stuff, you know, blocks blue light. What else do I have? I don't know what else I need, but yeah, I have a lot of glasses. I used to spend a lot of money on glasses, by the way. Let's see, other messages. Scrolling down. John Hayes, yep, only one more day till you. Oh my goodness. Halsey says, hey, John, I mentioned you in my request. Oh my goodness, what is it going to be about? Like him. Drooling over Eugene. Scrolling down. Oh, SJ Monsadi. Oh, sorry. Said hi. How's she doing? Man, we're missing a writing. Tell her to write. Yoon Se-young says my life is a sad movie. No, it's not. You live in Gangnam. Your life is a drama. That's what it is. Scrolling down. No, it's not Wedding Crashers. That's not sad. Goodness. Who thinks Wedding Crashers? You would be crashing weddings. Except you'd fail. Boom. Burn. Anyways, thanks very much for those messages, guys. Keep it coming. Send us your song requests as well. And again, don't forget your requests. Send those in. Get in.

0: The Culture Inc. We're not listed on the stock exchange, but the value of K-Culture to the moon.
1: Coffee break. Today's tidbit.
2: Alright, it's time for our coffee break. Today's tidbit, and joining us in the studio is Puyong. Puyong, hello to you.
1: Hello, happy Thursday.
2: You know what's funny?
1: What?
2: Earlier today.
1: What?
2: Puyong and I were both back patients.
1: Yes.
2: And, you know, our doctors told us we have to, you know, do walks.
1: Yes. You know what? It took a photo of us walking together.
2: Who did?
1: I did.
2: Oh, you did?
1: Yes.
2: Oh, my goodness. I look like such an ajashi.
1: Right? Because you have your tijim.
2: Oh, my goodness. Oh, my goodness.
1: SJ is walking, and I am following his path.
2: Yeah, we went back and forth.
1: Yeah, and then around the studio.
2: And then Iris was looking at us, man, like really weird. Like, what are they doing? What's wrong with this team? And I was like, yo, we both got bad backs, yo.
1: We're working hard for the Culture Inc.
2: That's right. With the bad back, I was dancing.
1: Mm-hmm. The dedication, you know?
2: That's right.
1: That's right. He was dancing.
2: That's right.
1: But, and Iris gifted you with that. What is that?
2: I don't
1: know.
2: Is that
1: a tomato?
2: I don't know what it is.
1: Okay.
2: Yeah, I just know it's going to smell like my lower back now. It might smell like Howdy Lau. I don't know.
1: Ow.
2: Anyway.
1: Yes.
2: What's our tip it today?
1: Well, SJ, have you ever gone to a restaurant and thought the seafood dish has gotten so expensive?
2: Every single time.
1: Right?
2: It's getting so expensive. You know, it's getting ridiculous because, you know, kwango,
1: flounder, yes.
2: Used to be like one of the cheapest fish you can order. Mm. Now it's so expensive.
1: I know.
2: My wife be like, I want some ceviche.
1: Oh, wow.
2: And I was like, oh my goodness, then it's like flounder. And it's so expensive.
1: Right. Yeah, it is.
2: Are we gonna rant about how expensive seafood is getting?
1: We're gonna explain why it's getting expensive.
2: Okay.
1: So I think a lot of people have had that moment, right? Especially with seafood. We often talk about climate change as something happening to glaciers or my favorite polar bears.
2: That's right.
1: Hmm, but in Korea, it's also happening on our plates. So the fish we used to eat easily are becoming harder to find.
2: Mm-hmm.
1: And fish that used to feel unfamiliar are suddenly appearing in our waters.
2: What?
1: Yo,
2: we gotta talk about climate change and Korean seafood.
1: Yes, and more specifically, how climate change is changing the fish species in Korea's seas. Well, it sounds like a science topic, but it's also about markets, local food, fishermen's livelihoods, and even what Koreans think of as our fish.
2: What is our fish? What is an iconic fish for Koreans that all moms be like, you gotta eat this, so you gotta get smarter? Yes, mackerel. Mackerel. Korean parents be like, you gotta eat.
1: Definitely.
2: 등 푸른 생선.
1: Yes.
2: Blue back.
1: Back fish.
2: Fish.
1: Yeah.
2: Because it's supposed to be.
1: Omega-3.
2: Omega-3 makes you smarter and stuff like that.
1: I hated mackerel though.
2: I mean.
1: Now I love it, but I used to hate it.
2: Yeah, I actually like it now, but I didn't like it as a kid.
1: I loved 갈치.
2: Kachi's good.
1: The expensive one.
2: I'm telling you, rich people, man. Posh. Rich people. I'd be eating anchovies.
1: I love anchovies too.
2: What's the biggest reason this is happening, though?
1: Well, fish are very sensitive to water temperature, right? They don't stay in one place just because humans drew a map, obviously. If the water becomes too warm, some fish move away to find a more comfortable environment, and warmer water species move in. So when the sea warms, the whole fish map really starts to shift.
2: And Korea's seas are warming quickly.
1: Yes, they are. So according to the National Institute of Fisheries Science, from 1968 to 2023, Korea's nearby surface sea temperature rose by 1.44 degrees Celsius, and that's more than twice the global increase of 0.7 degrees during the same period. And the East Sea rose even faster by about 1.9 degrees.
2: I mean, we always want to beat every country, but this is not what we want to win in.
1: This is not what we want to be good at.
2: All right. So, I mean, come on. Like, if you think 1 or 2 degrees outside, like, you might be like, that's nothing. But it's huge when it comes to ocean temperature.
1: Exactly. For humans, 1 or 2 degrees might just mean choosing a different outfit. But fish can't do that, right? For marine life, it can change where they live, spawn, feed, and survive. So a small-looking number can lead to a very large change in the actual scene.
2: And And what fish shows this change most clearly?
1: One symbolic example is 명태, or pollock.
2: Okay.
1: So pollock used to be one of Korea's most familiar fish, yeah. right? Especially in the East Sea. It was so common that Koreans gave it different names depending on how it was prepared. 생태, when fresh.
2: Yes.
1: 동태, when frozen. 황태, when dried in winter. 북어, when dried. And 코다리, when half dried.
2: That's right.
1: So many names.
2: You know, it was like...
1: I thought they were all different fish.
2: That's what I thought
1: right?
2: first.
1: That, yeah,
2: I was just going to say this.
1: Mm. I now know they're different.
2: Yes.
1: Did
2: yes.
1: you know?
2: Yes, I knew.
1: Before I yes. gave you this information? Okay.
2: Yes,
1: okay.
2: yes, I did know. I did know this.
1: But it really has so many names. No, that means it's very, you know, Korean.
2: Yeah, and seriously, pollock is like, it's basically a whole food culture here in Korea.
1: Exactly. It was soup, stew, dried fish, hangover food, side dishes, holiday meals, and local industry. But in places like Gosong in Gangwon-do province, which used to be a major pollock area, catches fell sharply after the 1980s, and now pollock has almost disappeared from Korean waters.
2: Yeah, we have to import them, like most of them now. Mm. But did Korea try to bring it back?
1: Yes, a pollock recovery project began in 2014, and pollock fishing was officially banned in 2019. There have also been release projects, but recovery has not been easy because the sea itself has already changed. So bringing back the old fish isn't as simple as releasing young fish into warmer water, really.
2: Fish is one thing, but you know what really upset me? Squid.
1: Mm.
2: Now, the thing is, I love raw squid.
1: Oh.
2: Ujimohe.
1: Oh, yes.
2: I love raw, like, it's different.
1: I love the texture.
2: Yes.
1: It's very,

0: It's kind of chewy.
1: But soft chewy.
0: Yes.
1: Right?
0: Yes.
1: It's got the chuck, chuck, chuck, yeah. chuck, chuck, chuck.
0: Yeah.
1: But, like, it's so hard to get. It's so expensive.
0: Exactly.
1: But this has multiple reasons, by
0: the way. Right, right. Well, squid is another painful example. For many Koreans, 오징어 or squid is extremely familiar, right? Dried squid with beer, spicy stir-fried squid, 오징어 볶음, deep-fried squid, and grilled squid at rest stops, 맥반석 오징어, 버터구이 오징어. But squid catches have also dropped significantly. Korea's annual squid catch was over 160,000 tons in 2014, but fell to only around 36,000 tons by 2022.
1: But you know what else I heard was the reason for this? And this is, I'm not making this up. Why? China.
0: Why?
1: China. Illegal fishing. Illegal fishing is another big, big problem that you get. Because like the Chinese fishermen, they'd be coming over to our waters and they're not supposed to be fishing.
0: They shouldn't be.
1: But they do it. I'm serious. I'm not trying to be like China.
0: See the news, right?
1: Sometimes it's on the news.
0: Them. Yes.
1: And squid is like the big thing. Mm. And so like prices of squid used to be so cheap.
0: Yeah.
1: It was like you always, like your mom always, because the struggle was real in the Lee family. We'd always have squid, right? Now it's delicacy now.
0: Yeah, yeah.
1: So the normal, quote unquote, normal fish and seafood that we used to have is becoming less normal.
0: Yeah, that's a good way to put it, you know. The fish that used to support everyday meals and local economies are becoming less stable. And that creates problems not only for consumers, but also for fishing communities that built their whole identity and business around those species. But if some fish are leaving Korean waters, that must mean new ones are coming in too, right? And we'll get into that after the song break.
1: All right, we'll take that short song break. This is Promise 9 with 물고기.

0: Man, we just got on a rabbit hole here.
1: Yes.
0: Because we talked about ojingeo squid.
1: Mm-hmm. Raw squid.
0: But there's something even better. Oh, no, it's not cuttlefish. Gabojingeo.
1: Cuttlefish.
0: Is it?

0: Just cuttlefish?
1: Cuttlefish.
0: No, what's there's a something different. There's another word for kabujingo, I think. Not calamari. That's like regular. That's like Italian. But anyways, kabujingo is like a different one.
1: Yes.
0: I think it might be cuttlefish. They're wider. It
1: might be.
0: It's so good raw.
1: And I haven't
0: tried it yet. It is the greatest thing ever.
1: Mm.
0: You asked me, what raw seafood do you want? Number one. Number one? It might be like number two.
1: Okay, what's number one?
0: I don't know.
1: But you're leaving that space for something else.
0: It might be number one.
1: Oh.
0: It might be a fight between that
1: uh-huh.
0: and galchiuhae.
1: Oh.
0: You ever have galchiuhae?
1: No.
0: You have to go to Jeju
1: yes?
0: and have galchiuhae.
1: Oh, I've only had 고등어회.
0: 고등어회 is good too, but 갈치회 is like next level.
1: Really?
0: But you know what's even
1: I
0: better
1: like
0: than that?
1: 조림. What?
0: What's even better than that?
1: Than 갈치회?
0: Actually, no, it's not better. 쥐치회.
1: Oh, I think I've had that. Yeah, I've had
0: file
1: that fish. One.
0: And
1: yes.
0: then ask them uh-huh. for the liver. It is oh. so raw liver. Man, this is turning into like tidbit, weird
1: yeah.
0: tidbit here.
1: Raw fish tidbit.
0: We're supposed to be talking
1: nice.
0: About how there's no fish in the ocean. And it seems like the reason why there is no fish in the ocean is because we're eating all of them right now. Not because of climate
1: oh my
0: change.
1: Gosh. But cuttlefish, you know, summer oh. is the best season.
0: Yes.
1: Based on our research.
0: Yes.
1: So, yeah, if you ever come to Korea in summer, why don't you try it out?
0: All right, Puyong.
1: Yeah.
0: There are fish going out,
1: mm-hmm.
0: but there are fish coming in.
1: Yes.
0: What's coming in?
1: One of the biggest examples is chamdarango,
0: oh.
1: or Pacific bluefin tuna. For a long time, bluefin tuna felt like something from distant waters,
0: yes.
1: or something you saw as expensive frozen tuna at a restaurant, right? But now, large bluefin tuna are being caught more often along Korea's east coast. Do you
0: okay.
1: like tuna?
0: I do.
1: Mm.
0: I love to go to those tuna, you know, the all-you-can-eat tuna places.
1: Oh, yes.
0: Pay like
1: yeah.
0: $50 and mm-hmm. you get all you can eat.
1: Right, right.
0: But you never really eat all mm. of them. It's too much. Mm. Love it. But this sounds like good news at first,
1: mm-hmm.
0: that expensive tuna, because mm. tuna is expensive,
1: right,
0: that is coming
1: right,
0: to us,
1: yeah.
0: right?
1: It sounds like a jackpot, but for fishermen, it can actually be a real headache. So Korea has an annual bluefin tuna quota under international fisheries management, and this year, Korea's basic quota is around 1,200 tons, but in some areas of Gangwon and Gyeongsangbuk-do province, the allocated quota was nearly used up by June and July.
0: Okay, so they catch the expensive tuna, but they can't sell it.
1: Exactly. If tuna are caught after the limit is reached, fishermen may not be allowed to bring them to land or sell them normally. And many East Coast fishermen are not even trying to catch tuna. They just use set nets to catch fish that move through the area.
0: Mm.
1: And bluefin tuna also swim into the nets,
0: yeah.
1: you know, but they can't tell only the tuna to leave. So.
0: Yo, tuna.
1: Get
0: bounce,
1: out.
0: Yo, bounce.
1: Get out of my net.
0: Bounce, yo.
1: They can't do that.
0: That's a strange problem.
1: Very strange, right? The sea is changing faster than the rules and industry systems can adapt. So a luxury fish becomes a risk. You know, fishermen may spend time, labor, and money dealing with fish they're not allowed to profit from, and some dead tuna may even have to be discarded.
0: Oh, man.
1: What a bummer, right?
0: Man.
1: That delicious tuna.
0: Just put it in my mouth. So is bluefin tuna just passing through the Korean waters, or what's going on here?
1: Well, researchers think it may be more than that. You know, bluefin tuna eggs and young fish have been found around places like Ulleung-do and Dokdo, and newly hatched fish were also found near the coast of Gosong.
0: Mm-hmm.
1: So that suggests Korean waters may now be becoming a spawning or nursery area for these tuna, not just a temporary stop.
0: Okay, so the East Sea is becoming more suitable for tuna.
1: Exactly, and that brings both concern and opportunity. You know, warmer waters may bring high-value species like bluefin tuna, salmon, and yellowtail, but that only helps if policies, quotas, processing systems, and local businesses can adapt in time.
0: Mm. And what's happening in Gosong specifically?
1: Well, Gosong in Gangwon province is a good case study. So it used to be famous for pollock, but now it's seeing more bluefin tuna, yellowtail, and chumyeono, or chum salmon. Gosong's chum salmon catch rose from 21 tons in 2024 to 71 tons last year, and people are also watching this fall's catch with interest.
0: I have never heard of this fish.
1: Chumyeono, right? It's a type of fish.
0: I've never heard of this
1: type of fish. Type of yeah, chum salmon.
0: Salmon. I'll be mad
1: salmon.
0: If I'm a salmon. Call me a chum. What? Chum
1: salmon.
0: Salmon.
1: Mm. Ooh.
0: I mean, It's it looks scary. It's a type of a salmon.
1: Yeah.
0: The color's a little different. Yeah. Okay. Mm-hmm. Okay. So like this is different from a regular salmon.
1: Yeah, it's a type of salmon. And what makes it interesting here is that salmon are a type of species that return from the ocean in the lower reaches of rivers to spawn. We call that 회귀 어종. So when places like Gosong and Yangyang talk about salmon, it's not only about fish caught in the sea, right? It also connects to rivers like 북천, 명파천 in Gosong and 남대천 in Yangyang. And to the possibility of building a new aquaculture industry around them.
0: Okay, so it's not just like new fish appeared.
1: Exactly. That's why the change is kind of complicated. You know, bluefin tuna, chum salmon, and yellowtail. You like yellowtail?
0: I do.
1: Yeah, it's my mom's favorite.
0: I mean, you can't only have yellowtail, though, because they're so fatty.
1: Right.
0: So you have to mix it with, like, flounder or, like, less fatty fish.
1: Yes, exactly.
0: If you only have yellowtail, it's
1: right,
0: like...
1: Right, right. Tuna versus yellowtail. They're both fatty. That's why I'm asking.
0: No, but tuna has so many variety of parts that you can enjoy.
1: Right, right.
0: So you don't have to only have the fatty part.
1: Oh, that's true.
0: I would have to go with tuna.
1: Oh, tuna wins.
0: Yeah, I'm going to have to go with tuna.
1: All right,
0: but I do like yellowtail,
1: okay,
0: though.
1: Well, anyways, all of these, you know, species may sound like high-value opportunities, but local communities need new systems to make use of them, right? Aquaculture, processing, distribution, permits, and marketing. The fish map is changing, but the industry has to catch up as well.
0: Right, so, like, climate change is not just an environmental issue. Like, it becomes an economic issue, obviously.
1: Absolutely. It changes what fishermen catch, what restaurants can serve, what local festivals promote, what consumers pay, and what a region is known for. A fish disappearing from the sea can also mean jobs disappearing from a town as well.
0: But see, the thing is that like consumers can only notice this when you see the prices change,
1: yes,
0: right?
1: The hard part. When you see the price tag going up.
0: Yep.
1: Was it this expensive?
0: No, seriously, it's getting so expensive.
1: I know, you know, for most of us, climate change becomes real in very ordinary moments. You know, when squid gets too expensive for a simple dinner, when pollock soup is made with imported pollock, or when a fish that used to feel Korean becomes harder to find in Korean waters. It's not just a number in a report anymore, really. It starts to appear on the menu, at the market, and on the family table.
0: So what should people understand from all this?
1: Well, I think the key is that more warm water fish doesn't simply mean more delicious options. And that may be partly true, but not entirely true, right? It means the balance is really shifting. Some familiar fish are leaving, some valuable fish are arriving, and people who work with the sea are being forced to adjust before the systems around them are ready.
0: I mean, honestly, like, you know, I'd give up pollock for bluefin tuna, but there's bigger stuff that we need to worry about, right?
1: Yes, right.
0: And so it's like the ocean's rewriting the menu without asking anyone.
1: Exactly. And that menu is connected to memory as well, right? Pollock soup, dried squid, winter fish markets, coastal towns, local restaurants. When fish species change, we don't just lose or gain ingredients. We change the stories and habits around them as well.
0: That's right. Well,
1: what's your favorite fish then?
0: Favorite fish?
1: Mine would be 고등어, mackerel.
0: But see, the thing is, like, I prefer raw over cooked. I don't really like cooked fish.
1: Oh, you don't do cooked fish?
0: No, because I feel like it gets...
1: Anchovy? Raw anchovy?
0: No, I don't like it. I don't like 멸치회. Oh. You know what it is? You know why? Because, like, you have to eat it with the bone.
1: Bones, right?
0: I don't like it. You know, we call this 해꼬시, right?
1: Oh, like, I don't like that.
0: I can't do bone it. I can't do that.
1: Me neither.
0: My mom loves it because she says it adds, like, a nuttiness to it. Like,
1: it hurts.
0: I can't do it.
1: It literally hurts.
0: I have delicate teeth. I sound like an old
1: gum.
0: Man now.
1: Delicate gum.
0: No, seriously.
1: Weak gum.
0: Man, that's a tough question. That
1: favorite
0: is a
1: fish.
0: Very, very hard
1: question. Is it because you have so many options?
0: Maybe dom.
1: Oh? Chamdom.
0: Chamdom, snapper.
1: Oh.
0: Red snapper, just raw, maybe.
1: Oh, wow.
0: 갈치.
1: 갈치,
0: but
1: yes.
0: I do like 갈치, though. I like 갈치 grilled.
1: Oh, 갈치 조림.
0: I know. I don't do that.
1: Really?
0: I can't do 조림. To me, it's like too fishy. I can't do fishiness. Which
1: you
0: is ironic. It's ironic because I would eat raw fish, but I actually not...
1: It's not that fishy.
0: It's not fishy. It's,
1: yeah.
0: I would love to have puffer fish raw.
1: Oh.
0: But it's so expensive.
1: Yeah, because it's super dangerous.
0: It's dangerous. So I heard really good.
1: Wow.
0: You've never tried it yet? I've never had it.
1: Okay.
0: I have too much to live.
1: Your bucket list.
0: It is.
1: Wow.
0: It is. One day.
1: Nice. nice.
0: Let's get our takeaway other than the fact that we're all hungry now.
1: Well, every country has foods that feel ordinary until they start to disappear, right? A fish you grew up eating, a fruit that used to taste like summer, a dish your family always made in a certain season. And climate change can sound abstract, but it becomes personal when it touches those familiar things.
0: Yeah.
1: And maybe the question is not only what new foods will arrive, but what memories we're willing to protect.
0: That's right. Hmm. Jason Han says, Buyong might love galchi, I guess. Ha, how would you know that? Jason, how would you know that? How would you know that she likes galchi? Huh?
1: Oh, maybe he can read it from my face.
0: Huh?
1: Galchi Jolrim?
0: How would you know that she loves galchi? What else does she like? Anyways, Buyong, thank you so much.
1: Yeah,
0: thank
1: you.
0: Have a wonderful rest of your night. Mm-hmm. We'll see you again tomorrow.
1: See you tomorrow.
0: And sending her out of studio, this is Chu with Underwater.

0: music. Ooh. That you want to dance to. Arirang Radio.
1: Messages coming from our listeners out there. John Hayes over in D.C. Squid sushi and sashimi is one of my favorites. I thought it was Ashley and Eugene. What is it? What's your favorite? Make your decision. Don't lie. What is it? Who's your favorite? What's going on? Now it's squid sushi. Man, you change your mind too much, man. Housie says, I was about to say, illegal fishing happens in Chile Coast too. It's a problem, man. Like, really, like, it's like, you hear stories about this and, like, you talk about, you know, illegal fishing and them stealing, you know, fish, seafood that you like personally. It makes you mad. It makes you mad. It just gets so expensive. Benny wrote to us and says, hello, looking forward to another fun sports culture live segment with Key. I guess from Brooke's segment yesterday, it was good. Also good in talking about how we know how to use Opa, Hyung, Ani, Nuna, etc., etc., which is quite common to use. And my

end. I quite need to use those. Have a great Thursday from the bench. Who are you gonna use? Who are you gonna use that to, Benny? Who are you gonna use it? Because one of the things we learned was you can't use it to anybody. Can't use it to just anybody. You know, you have to have a special relationship. You know, you have to have a special relationship before you start calling that. So remember that. Remember that. Anyways, we're gonna slowly wrap up the first hour of the program. But first, let's take a listen to a song from The Wind with Island.

0: back to work. We still have more than an hour left at the Culture Inc.
1: Halsey says with his random comments, God, my neighbor was at my door at 6:45 a.m. to delete a suspicious phone call from his phone. Why would he be at your door for that? You know, that's actually, that reminds me of something. Long time ago, this was like almost 17 years ago, the first place I lived in when I came to Korea, I had a friend from New York visit me, and he was like a former gang member, right? So he's like, he's got like all these crazy tattoos all over his body, and he's sleeping over. And some drunk guy was trying to get in our door. Like, he was completely dry. I think it might have been our neighbor. I don't know. And he kept on pressing the thing, and like, he couldn't get in. And then my friend comes out all mad because it was like 4 a.m, right? And he comes out, he sees this guy with like all these tattoos, and he runs away. I don't even know where he ran away. He lives next door. So like, you gotta watch out. You gotta watch out, man. Anyways, guys, it's time to wrap up the first hour of the program, but don't go

Generally speaking, when the daytime temperature rises above 33 degrees Celsius, it is called extreme heat. And when the temperature reaches beyond 25 degrees Celsius at night, it is referred to as a tropical night. With the Earth's temperature steadily increasing due to global warming, it is important to prepare ourselves for the summer heat wave. Before the weather starts to get hot, test your air conditioner and electric fan to make sure they're working properly. Blackouts and water supply cutoff may occur when there's a sudden spike in the use of electric devices, so equip yourself with a flashlight, bottled water, emergency food, handheld fans, and a portable radio. When using an air conditioner, the ideal temperature setting is 26 to 28 degrees Celsius. The temperature difference between the indoors and outdoors should be no more than 5 degrees Celsius to prevent illnesses caused by overexposure to air conditioning. Also, opt for water or iron supply drinks over caffeinated drinks and refrain from drinking alcohol. Beware of food poisoning as well, since food spoils much faster in the hot weather. Avoid outdoor activities as much as you can. Strenuous activities like construction work should not be scheduled between 2 to 5 p.m. During extreme heat waves, take a 10 to 15 minute nap and take short but frequent breaks to stay healthy. In case you show symptoms like dizziness, nausea, headache, or muscle spasms, then rest in a cool area and drink cold water slowly. Don't forget to obtain the contact information of your nearest hospital just in case.

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The time is 6 a.m.

to Culture Inc. We're back. Yeah, welcome back, everybody. You're tuning into the second hour of our Thursday's edition of the Culture Inc. I'm your host, SJ Lee. Coming up next in the second hour of the program, we got Key Kim joining us for Sports Culture Lab. This is where we not only talk about K-Sports, but we talk about the cultural aspects of this. And we got a real fun topic to talk about. To be honest with you, like, I think I'm going to learn more because I actually haven't been to a lot of the stadiums lately, because usually when I go to the games, it's for work and I got to focus on the work in itself. So I don't know much, but I know Key's been going to only the LG Twins games for some reason. You should go to all the games, like the Doosan Bears, but you know, he only goes there for some reason. But we got a fun topic to talk about, and I hope you guys could tune in and also give us, you know, some information on what the dealio in your countries with the sports culture, that especially with the topic that we're going to talk about today. So stick around to the very end. Just a reminder for all of our listeners out there, today is the deadline for our request. That's right. If you got anything you want to share with all of us, you can send those in by DMing us on Instagram, The Culture Inc. You can message us on Kakao, The Culture Inc. 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That is due before the show ends today. Also, if you want to catch up on any of the previous episodes, a coffee break, today's tip-in with Puyong, you can always go to our website, click on the podcast tab, also available on Spotify. 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We have a new issue every other Mondays, and this coming Monday, well, they're set to have our 20th issue, so hope you guys can check that out. All right, let's quickly go into some of the messages. Oh, how's he now understand? Okay. Old people around here are not familiar with technology. That's what it was. I thought it was just like random. If you're going to delete some weird stuff, phone numbers and stuff, and you're cheating on your spouse and you want to delete messages, why don't you just do it in your house or in the bathroom or something? Why you got to go to the neighbor's house? How secret is it? But you're just being a nice guy. 6:45 though? Man, it must have been like a really bad thing. It must have been a really, really bad thing for you to be coming at 6:45 to try to delete all of that stuff. We had some other messages that I didn't get a chance to read. Recent one I watched was a Korean movie, Even If This Love Disappears Tonight. Then what? what movie is that? Well, let me try to find out. What movie is that? Who comes out? I can't do sad movies. 오늘 밤 세계에서 이 사랑이 사라진다. Like literally, that's what it is. Who comes out? I don't know any of these people that come out. Who is it supposed to be, like a popular movie? Came out on Christmas Eve of 2025, later acquired by Netflix. I have not watched this. I don't know any of these people. Like I said, the movie that I watched recently was something called Number One. I recommend it. It's a pretty good... I like those, like... it's good. It's good. It's really good. Like, I wouldn't say, oh my goodness, this is like the greatest movie I've ever watched. But it's like a good light watch. And really appreciate family and things like that. It's you know, both sad, it's funny, it's got all that stuff. I enjoyed it, so I recommend it. Let's see. I wonder if you guys also eat raw fish. You guys eat raw fish, like raw seafood? I'm big on that stuff. Raw shrimp. There's this thing called 독도새우, 독도 shrimp. And it is by far one of the best raw seafoods you'll ever have. It's expensive, though. I had it once on my father-in-law's birthday years ago when I went to Daegu and he bought it for me on his birthday. I didn't buy it. He bought it for me on his birthday. And it was like, I think it was like $80 for like 12 pieces or 15 pieces or something like that. It's like, it's pretty fat, but it's, oh my gosh, it's so good. It's so good. You can't have a lot of that. Recently, I watched 만약에 우리 and I cried my heart out. But you cry over like anything. What are these movies? How come I've never...
Moon-ga-young? Oh, I know who that is. Kukyo-han? Kukyo-han, he scares me sometimes. I don't know why. Shin-jung-gun? This is another movie that I have not seen. Man, you got a lot of time. You watch movies. Anyways, recommend me some fun movies. Like fun ones. Like Dumb and Dumber. You know, like ones I could laugh about. That's what I need these days. Anyways, keep those messages coming, guys. We're going to bring Key into the studio in just a bit, but kicking off the second hour of the program, this is Chungha with Love You.

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10: Sports Culture Lab, how can I help you? And back joining us in the studio for our Sports Culture Lab is Ki Kim. Ki, hello to you.
11: Good, how are you? I'm back.
10: Yes, you are. Yes. I know you've been going to a lot of the LG Twins games.
11: Yeah.
10: But have you, like, you've been to a football game here in Korea?
11: Soccer.
10: Not
11: K-League, but then the friendly matches.
10: Like,
11: From
10: like when like European
11: like
10: teams
11: a European
10: come?
11: Team comes, yeah, those kind of thing.
10: Like Juventus?
11: Liverpool.
10: Oh, you weren't at the Juventus game?
11: No.
10: When
11: I was asked,
10: Cristiano Ronaldo didn't come.
11: Tell you what, three events I remember the most is Winter Olympics and the Juventus game because I was MC there.
10: I was supposed to MC that, and then you took that. You should know this.
11: I wasn't even paid.
10: That you know that was what it was.
11: No, I went there for free because you know
10: that's what you got.
11: When am I gonna get a chance to see Ronaldo, right? So you know Alberto Mondi.
10: Yes.
11: Alberto Mondi. He's a good friend of mine, and he was doing from the next door. He was doing an interview,
10: yeah.
11: And then I was doing the fan club meeting MC, right? And for those exclusive seats.
10: Yeah.
11: So I was there, but then Ronaldo never showed up, and then I had to be there and then host like 40 guests who paid like $500.
10: Yeah.
11: For 4.5 hours without the script. And I was on the 9 o'clock news every day because I was standing right next to the CEO of the company, right?
10: That messed up.
11: Yeah, the mess of the company.
10: It was funny because I got offered that gig,
11: yeah.
10: And then I was like, you know, I have my pay that I always mm-hmm. ask for. And they're like, we can't give you that.
11: Right.
10: I was like, all right, but if I can meet maybe Cristiano Ronaldo, mm-hmm. not that I'm a big fan, like that'll be pretty good. So I cut it down to a lot.
11: Yeah.
10: And then they still said I didn't get it. And then I realized why I really didn't get it because he didn't get paid. I got a Juventus Cristiano yeah. Ronaldo jersey. I bought it just for that so I could get it signed.
11: Yeah.
10: And then I didn't get the job. But you at least met Gigi Buffon. He's my favorite player of all time.
11: I met Buffon.
10: He's my favorite player of all time.
11: He was amazing because he actually stayed there for like 20 minutes, like making an autograph for every single person, taking a picture.
10: Man.
11: He was a great, great person.
10: Man, that's my favorite player of all time.
11: Mm-hmm.
10: Basketball game, you ever been to a basketball game here?
11: A lot of them. Yeah, I still go.
10: Yeah?
11: In Korea and in the States.
10: Yeah.
11: Last time I was on a business trip, I thought that was my first time or could be my last time seeing
10: Golden State
11: games.
10: But here in Korea, though.
11: Them. Yeah, here in Korea, too.
10: Okay.
11: I even started going to Changchung Chaeyukgwan when we had a 연고전.
10: Oh, okay.
11: The 농구 대잔치.
10: Okay.
11: Era, so.
10: What else is it? Volleyball? Hockey?
11: Volleyball, I've been there once. Ice hockey, I've been there because my cousin used to be a player at the Hanyang University, so I've seen quite a few of them.
10: What's surprising is that the hockey tickets are hard to get.
11: It is.
10: I don't even know why. I didn't even know it was very popular.
11: It's popular, and then a lot of their family members are actually buying the tickets to see their, you know, relatives watch the game. And then
10: that's why.
11: And also the thing is, there are not that many seats for ice hockey.
10: Say, like the good seats are always
11: yeah.
10: taken. No, I asked this because what we're gonna talk about today mm-hmm. is not necessarily what we watch at the games,
11: right?
10: But I feel like some people just go there to eat,
11: to enjoy.
10: Yeah,
11: the
10: atmosphere,
11: the atmosphere,
10: but the food.
11: Yeah. I mean, nowadays you go to baseball stadium, you see a lot of foreigners. They don't understand Korean, but they're there.
10: Yes.
11: You bring your girlfriend, you bring your family member there. They don't know the rule. Doesn't matter.
10: Yep.
11: It still became a part of our culture, like enjoying culture.
10: Yeah, that's mm-hmm. exactly. I remember when I was like, you know, when my wife and I were dating, I'd always drag her to all the baseball games, and she hated watching baseball. But she's like, I'll go because the food's there.
11: You know, the beer's there.
10: Beer's there, mm-hmm. food's there. And the crazy thing is like, it used to be in Korea, like if you go to these games, like chimek, chicken and beer,
11: yep.
10: was like the norm. But now it goes beyond just chimek.
11: It goes way beyond.
10: Mm-hmm. But I heard for many of the foreign tourists who come, having chimek at a baseball game, let's say, it's like part of their bucket list.
11: Yeah, I mean, if you actually look at some of the K-drama, for example, Stove League was one
10: yes.
11: of the famous, and you
10: oh,
11: see,
10: I love that drama.
11: See the fans having chicken and beer, mm-hmm. and it became part of the huge, huge thing. So you watch K drama, K movie, then you look at the scene where they go on a date at the stadium, mm-hmm. and every, I think Jamsil so far had sold, you know, all the tickets were sold out for the weekend games.
10: Yeah, yeah.
11: And then we've surpassed, like, what, this time, 13 million this year?
10: Last year was 13 million. Yeah.
11: So, yeah, it's just it's a great place to go.
10: Exactly. And again, a lot has to do with the fact that even if you don't know baseball, even mm-hmm. if you don't like watching baseball, there's so much food that you could have. But the thing is, it's not just about the chicken.
11: Mm-hmm.
10: There are so many varieties. In fact, I was just saying that you've been going to a lot of the LG Twins games
11: exactly.
10: recently, but I also mm-hmm. realized that you're not showing your LG Twins logo because of how bad they are recently, and you turned it around. You turned your hat around. You got some pictures? You got some pictures you took? Guys,
11: I just watched a live result and still 3-0.
10: So. This is wild. Mm-hmm. What you could eat at a baseball game, ladies and gentlemen. This is pictures that you took.
11: Yes, when I was at Jamsil Stadium when LG was winning. So you see, there's a obviously

0: beer, but then the thing you see in the
1: is that samgyeopsal?
0: That's samgyeopsal. So they cook samgyeopsal and kimchi for you. So they have this set where you can have kimchi makguksu, which is a cold noodle, mm-hmm. kimchi cold noodle, and with samgyeopsal. Oh man, that's me. I wasn't gonna buy that. But then the guy who's sitting next to me,
1: oh, he was
0: having it, and then you smell that. It's like, oh, man, I gotta go. So, you know, during the eating break, you know, I went there to. I had to wait in a long queue.
1: Yeah,
0: but I still got it anyway. And there's two different sizes of you know, beer cup.
1: Uh huh.
0: So I normally buy two of them, the big ones, because I don't want to go down, like, go back and forth.
1: Oh, but it might go flat. It might go like a little bit warm too.
0: I drink fast, so.
1: Here's another picture mm-hmm. that you said. This is great. I haven't been to Cheomju Stadium in a really long time.
0: So those are you know, pancake chun. With
1: they have chun now?
0: No. So the one is a skew, right? Chicken skew. Yeah. I got it before I went in.
1: Oh.
0: So guys, when you go to Cheomju Stadium, then like right around the corner, when you walk out, I think it's exit number 6 or something, then you have a lot of vendors, right?
1: Yeah, yeah.
0: Where they sell like
1: squids
0: and chipul. And I bought those and then I just brought it in there. And if you buy like two or more, then they give you that sort of box thingy where you can use it as a tray.
1: Guys, this is the other thing that I think is like really good for mm-hmm. Korean games is that I remember when I used to go to Yankee Stadium as a kid. You cannot bring any food drinks from outside.
0: Mm-hmm.
1: Here you can. And so like he was trying to point out that not only can you order like samgyeopsal from inside the stadium, mm-hmm. but also get stuff outside of the stadium and bring it inside,
0: mm-hmm.
1: right? And the bowl that they use, what was that? Is that
0: so the one that we're going to show you about right now, the one on the left is, you know, disposable, right?
1: Yeah.
0: Where they serve the tteokbokki.
1: Uh-huh.
0: One on the right is gochujang, a fried
1: fried
0: pepper,
1: peppers?
0: Hot pepper with a minced meat inside.
1: Yeah, yeah.
0: And then the pinky one is reusable.
1: They give you reusable?
0: Yeah. So what you do is you eat, and on the way back when you go out, then there is a bucket where you can where they collect the pink thingy. So it's you know, environment friendly atmosphere.
1: And you know, the thing is, you might be going like, are fans really gonna be returning it? Yeah, they probably
0: they do
1: return it.
0: Mm-hmm.
1: And I have to say, like, I haven't been to Cheomju Stadium to watch a baseball game in a really long time. Ever since I started scouting. For me, back then, it was just like fried chicken or mm-hmm. like burgers. Like, you get stuff like that. But now it's like so much right now.
0: Yeah.
1: What's like a signature food that you have to get? Like, let's first start off with like the capital area, right?
0: Yeah, so we have 10 teams for the KBO, right? Korean Baseball League.
1: Yeah.
0: And then start with the Jamsil. You see the chicken and beer. That's a very regular ones. This is, by the way, AI-generated image.
1: Yeah, you know how I know it's AI? Because the jerseys, who are those people? I don't know who is
2: who. Dae-in?
0: Dae-in?
2: Who's Son Dae-in? Do Seok-young.
0: Who's Do Seok-young? Son is one of the casters' name, I think.
1: Oh, is it?
0: Yeah, anyways.
1: Anyways.
0: So beer and chicken, right? And then kimchi marigukksu, the one that I was talking about, the cold bucket noodle with the kimchi.
1: Yeah.
0: That's great with the, you know, samgyeopsal, the pork belly. And then nowadays, they also sell gopchang. They do have gopchang inside there. And I was like...
1: But you know what the problem with that is, though? When you have gopchang, mm-hmm. I have to drink soju. But you can't have soju inside the stadium. Soju.
0: Well, we're going to talk about it later, but then now that you mentioned anything that's above 6 degrees of alcohol, then 6% of alcohol, then you can't bring inside the stadium. Just
1: so,
0: to make sure that to not have any sort of quarrel.
1: It's because
0: that way.
1: It's because fans used to go a little too crazy mm-hmm. with a little too much soju back in the days.
0: Right.
1: But this is, they didn't have this back before. Let's go to Suwon, KT Wiz Park. I heard they're pretty good with this.
0: Right. I mean, Suwon is famous for 3대 tongdak, namely Jinmi, Yongseong, and Nammun tongdak.
1: Yeah.
0: And here you can get Jinmi tongdak. That's one of the very famous fried chicken. And right next to this is Boyeongmandu and Jolmyeon.
1: Oh, snap.
0: Mm-hmm.
1: So they're bringing in like famous French,
0: I would say
1: Jinmi
0: regional
1: is not franchise.
0: Well, Jinmi is not franchise, but then
1: Boyeong is franchise.
0: Boyeong is franchise. Yeah.
1: Oh my goodness! So they have like they're actually bringing real matjip.
0: Right. So fried dumplings and with noodle. That's just amazing.
1: There's like are they all like only Doosan Bears fans come to this game? It's like, what's going
0: on? Oh, that's still Jamsil. I forgot. Again, guys, this is AI generated.
1: This is AI generated, but yeah, this is wow. Mm-hmm. I have never been to Suwon KT Wiz Park, even though it's closest. Once.
0: Ever since they started sprinkling the water. Oh, that's
1: they have the water festival, right?
0: Yeah.
1: I know SSG Landers Field, mm-hmm, they have like pretty good food as well.
0: Right. So for SSG Landers, they have this cream fried shrimp. It's amazing with the cheese puddings right next to it. It's just like a dessert. Uh-huh. So the ladies really love cream fried prawn.
1: That's like Chinese food,
0: sort of thing. And then also the pudding. They only have that in that specific Landers Field. Oh. They don't sell it anywhere else. So okay, you have to go there and then you just have to wait. We call it open run, right? You just go there, you have to wait for a long time.
1: You know who's famous on SSG Landers, right? Chu Shin-su.
0: Yeah.
1: Do you see what the AI wrote? Chuchimu. Chuchimu. You know where I used to go often because it's indoor during the summer. And I used to get what's called a diamond suck,
0: yeah,
1: they which have is right behind, right, yeah, behind, right behind the home plate, and it was at the time 90,000 mm-hmm won. They give you food, but it was a mistake because they give you so much food that you don't really have to order anything. Mm-hmm. What do they sell at over at Gochang Sky Dome?
0: So Gochang Sky Dome, we're gonna talk about it because I've asked this person what's the best one because he's a great fan of Kyum. Heroes.
1: The archive producer, okay.
0: Yes, Kang Min-woo. So I asked him, and then he has a like family Kakao chat, right? Uh-huh. So he asked him, and then that's the thing that came out. Again, cream prawn, uh-huh, and also the dumpling. So if you walk around the main stadium, across from the main stadium, main entrance, there's a 먹자골목, food alley.
1: Oh, really?
0: Right? And then there they have this 백나목 만두. They say that it's amazing.
1: Okay.
0: And then for the cream prawn for here, you can choose half cream, half mara.
1: Oh.
0: So you kind of like mix and match as well.
1: You know, the one thing that you need to know about the producer for the archive, he's got very sensitive taste buds. So
0: right.
1: Like he'll tell you when something tastes good and when something tastes bad. If he says it's good, it's good. We'll continue to talk about some amazing foods you could check out in other stadiums. But first, let's take a listen to a song from NCT Dream with Hot Sauce, Mat.

0: Hey! Stop looking at the clock. We still got more work at the Culture Inc.
1: Se-young says,
2: Se-young, 고마워.
1: Key looks very young today. You know why she says that?
2: Why?
1: Because she says young all the time. Oh! She say young all the time.
3: Oh, 이걸 알아들은 내가 싫어.
4: I hate that I just understood that joke.
1: Ah, that was so good. Was that not good? Ladies and gentlemen, was that not good? Come on, that was good. That was good.
4: That was
1: good.
4: Ajay battle.
1: That's good. One. I don't think that's a battle anybody wants to win, to be honest with you. Let's go to other stadiums because we went to the Seoul metropolitan areas. But if you go again, other outside of the metropolitan area, great places. This place changed a lot.
2: Yeah, it changed a lot.
1: Because I only went to the old ones back in the days and it wasn't so good. Daejeon Hanwha Eagles Park.
4: Probably, I would say so far, the best stadium because it's the newest one, recently built.
1: But what about the food though?
4: So they have Nongsim Garak Tteokbokki. Nongsim is actually a brand, right? Yeah. But Garak Tteokbokki means you have a long rice cake. Normally you chop the duck for the tteokbokki, right? Yeah. Rice cake. But then for that one, you have a long one and they're great. It's a bit spicy.
1: Okay.
4: It's a bit spicy, but it's really good. And also you have Yeolmuguksu. Another cold noodle.
1: Oh, perfect for the summer.
4: And then you see the ice there, right?
1: Yeah.
4: They put the ice on it so you can't keep it cold for a long
1: time. That is wild. Guys, like, where in what, like, how do you get stuff like this in other countries, you know?
4: I mean, I remember going to Chase Center in Golden State Warriors. Mm-hmm. And if you have, like, VIP tickets and they have these food vendors where it's like buffet style, but you still can't bring that food inside the arena. Only thing you can bring in is probably taco or hot dogs. But here you have legit food.
1: No, seriously. And then you go to, this is another relatively new stadium. I've been here a few times.
4: Champions Field
1: for the Kia Tigers over in Gwangju. What food do they have? Oh, this looks good.
4: So this is a Mawang Jokbal.
1: That's a good franchise.
4: Pork, right?
1: Pork feet.
4: It's amazing. And then right next to it is something interesting called Sangchu Tigim. So you have this fried, assorted fried stuff like vegetables or meat or fish or whatever. And then you wrap it like how you would normally eat it like a pork belly.
1: Like
4: that's what Sangchu Tigim is.
1: Really? So I've never seen this.
4: I've never tried it either. But then that apparently is very famous in Champions Field in Gwangju.
1: I guess it's a Gwangju food.
4: Yeah, it's Gwangju food. Because Gwangju, you have a lot of fish, right? Fried fish is amazing. I think that's sort of a or shishamo sort of thing, anchovy.
1: See, that's the thing. It's like, I like this one because it has regional regional food. I've never heard of Sangchu Tigim or whatever.
4: I never heard it today until I had research, right?
1: And also, Mawang Jokbal, that's a franchise. I've had it a couple of times. That's pretty good. That's a good place. Let's go to Daegu with the Samsung Lions Park, which is another relatively new stadium.
4: It's famous for that napjangmandu or flat dumpling. So what that is, it's like the flat dumpling is just a regular... It's like a flat pizza, right?
1: It's like the dumpling without the meat inside.
4: Right.
1: It's flat.
4: So what you do is you put those red stuff, there's like assorted vegetables and a lot of ingredients in it, spicy stuff. So you sort of wrap it with this flat dumpling and man, it makes my mouth water already.
1: See, this is another regional food that they're bringing to, which I like because you're telling me, I think they started doing this because now baseball here in Korea, before, if it's like Daegu, right? Yeah. Only Samsung Lions fans go.
4: Yeah.
1: No, like everyone from like the Gwangju people, Seoul people, Incheon people, Daejeon people, Changwon,
4: foreigners,
1: Busan people, foreigners. Yeah. They want to show that Daegu has this, you know, regional delicacy.
4: Specialties.
1: Mm-hmm. And you can try it at our stadium. And I think that's brilliant. Now, I'm not a big fan of napjangmandu, but I think it's brilliant that they bring this over.
4: Right.
1: I'm really looking forward to this one because when I went to the original NC Dinos Park, there was nothing to eat.
4: It's just a franchise chicken and beer.
1: Yeah.
4: That's pretty much
1: that
4: about it.
1: That was just it. But I'm hoping they changed.
4: So it's still chicken, but it's gangjeom.
1: So Kamaro Gwangjeom
4: is Kamaro Gwangjeom is actually a franchise, right?
1: Yes,
4: and then right next to it is Altong Tteok Gwangjeom, meaning they have this like circular shape of small rice cake fried. So you eat it with deep with the sauce, and it's and then it's easy to eat because all you need is a toothpick, and then you know mouth bite.
1: And this is a great anju with beer.
4: Exactly. It goes well with any sort of drinks, to be honest. But this is just they're just amazing.
1: That's the thing about I love that the stadiums are making improvements now. Mm-hmm. For me, one of the best experiences I've ever had was at Hajik Stadium. Yeah. However, that's such an old stadium, mm-hmm. and I don't even know what I ate there. I just went there for work.
4: No, because for Hajik Stadium too, because it's been there for quite a while, right? Yeah, so they only had a chicken and fried chicken and beers, just regular tteokbokki and stuff. So, but they now have this thing called Samsam Tteokbokki, which is a franchise. But then right next to it, what brings people to the stadium is makguksu. And on top of that, they also have the suyu, or steamed pork. So what they normally do is they do have inside a stadium, but then what they do is they buy suyuk outside this stadium, bring them in. The only problem is a lot of old fans, before our generation, they're actually mad for the fact that they don't allow soju anymore. Because that was a perfect side dish for soju, right?
1: No, that's just the thing. It's like a lot of the food here will be really good with mm-hmm. soju, but mm-hmm. it's just you can't bring that anymore.
4: Right.
1: But here's the thing. Let's say with all the food that we just saw, mm-hmm. not a big fan of it, and you want something else.
4: Right.
1: Something you probably can't do in other countries, surely not in the United States, is you can order delivery food at the stadium.
4: Right. So normally most of the stadium have this designated pickup zone, like pickup zone one, pickup zone two, like depending on where you are, right? Then you can leave the comment on your, your app and then say, oh, I'm going to pick up and deliver to zone, right? So please bring mm-hmm, your food. Mm-hmm. So when the delivery guy calls you, then you go to the pickup zone, and then you can actually bring those food in. And every team offers their own application. For example, LG or others, teams. Then what they do is you can actually take a look at it and then see how long the line is for some famous food stall. Mm-hmm. So those are another tips you can actually use. And then always bring wet wipes.
1: Yes, you have to always have that. Yeah. You always have to have this. So again, mm-hmm. For our listeners out there, again, it is possible to bring outside food mm-hmm. into the stadium. One thing that I do is, I go to the Mokdong Stadium a lot because that's where a high school baseball tournament goes. Right. And then when I have people over from Milwaukee come in and we have to eat because we're there all day, they go, hey, how do we do the food? And they go, what do you mean, how do you do the food delivery? I was like, you can bring food in here? Mm-hmm. Well, yeah, you can bring food in here. I'm going to order it right now. What you want? And then we'll have like kimbap. We'll have like dakgangjeong. They love that stuff. And we just bring it in. It's just incredible how everything is done by delivery these days. And they could care less that you're not spending the money at the stadium. Right. Just bring it in the food in itself. Oh, I didn't know that there was, with alcohol, you could only bring 1 liter per person. I forgot about that.
4: 1 liter per person, less than 6 degrees. And then any drinks, soda, whatever, juice, you can bring less than a liter, right? You're not allowed to bring canned drink bottled drink.
1: Yeah.
4: Because it's dangerous, of course.
1: Yeah, that's why. But then the thing is, it's like, even though you could bring in 1 liter of drinks, mm-hmm. If you, let's say, drank 1 liter of beer.
4: Yeah.
1: Just order beer from inside the stadium.
4: Much colder. It's drafted.
1: You can't. And mm-hmm. so, no whiskey, no soju, none of that. Mm-hmm. Wine. No.
4: Wine depends on.
1: Wine? Yeah. You're not supposed to bring wine because the alcohol content is too 13, high.
4: Yeah.
1: It's too high. So you can't bring that. You might be going, you could bring in wine. No, you can't.
4: You can go off. Makgeolli is okay. Depending on which makgeolli. Because some makgeolli is less than 5.
1: Yes.
4: So, that one's allowed pretty much.
1: Rodolfo says some MLB stadiums do allow you to bring your own food, but I haven't heard of external food delivery to the stadium. Oh, MLB stadiums do that now? I'm surprised, man. I remember I went to Yankee game when I was a kid and I brought a water bottle because it was so hot and they confiscated it. I was like, it's a bottle of water, man.
4: So in San Francisco, I went to see a Giants game, right? And you know how Korean people, they always pack kimbap, right? So my imo, my aunt, cooked kimbap, made kimbap, and then gave it to me, right? And she got kicked out.
1: That's terrible. We're going to continue to talk about all the things you could experience at the ballpark here in Korea. But first, we saw the tteokbokki. It seems like mm-hmm. tteokbokki is a very popular dish.
4: Yeah.
1: This is Park Myung-soo featuring Kim Yeol-im and Yuo with Myung-soo House Tteokbokki, Myung-soo's Tteokbokki.
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0: Back in the studio with Key Kim for Sports Culture Live. We'll be talking about all the cool food you can check in at the ballparks.
1: Yeah.
0: You might be going, for all ladies and gentlemen, you might be going, man, in a country that's known for K-barbecue, how come there is no barbecue zone?
1: Because there is a barbecue zone.
0: There is a barbecue zone.
1: For the stadium. So if you take a look at the picture right now, I believe that was...
0: That's when the SK Wyverns were there.
1: Yeah,
0: Incheon,
1: it's a long time ago. So I think that's there's where we have barbecue zone. So yeah. They bring the grills, and you can just cook at the grill, and it's like with the family.
0: Yep.
1: Sitting down there, and then what I was surprised is next picture. They even have camp.
0: Yep.
1: That's KT Wiz Park.
0: Yep.
1: So they have, it's like you're going to pension. When you Korea, pension is like a small private
0: vacation house.
1: So it's like a total package, entertainment.
0: Like it's wild. Yeah. Like it's wild how they have stuff like this.
1: Mm-hmm.
0: And I know that you could grill meat. I figured they supply you with like a grill or something.
1: Everything,
0: like that.
1: Yeah. The grill, electric grill.
0: It looks electric grill. It's not the fire.
1: They don't use fire. You can't use fire.
0: No, you can't.
1: Use a gas one. You can't have that. What do you call it? The charcoal.
0: Yeah,
1: you can't do that.
0: No, it's
1: all
0: only electric, just in case fires and things like that. And so I know that I think what is it? I think the NC Dinos also had like a barbecue zone for
1: NC
0: a bit.
1: NC does. Which one was it? I think Gwangju used to have it, but then since they moved to Champions Field, I think they got changed. For the Champions Field, they have the outer field is like a camping zone where
0: you put down the
1: mats and just lay down and watch the game.
0: Like, there's nothing better than that. Having K-barbecue, watching baseball, drinking beer.
1: Again, soju's not...
0: Soju's not allowed. I know that's a shame that you can't have that because, you know, maybe you're in Busan and you have some raw fish. And when you have raw fish, you want soju.
1: Daesan.
0: You can't.
1: Regional soju.
0: You have to have the regional soju.
1: Exactly.
0: So different sports, though, also have different food traditions as well.
1: I mean, all professional sports, we don't do it during the winter, summertime, right?
0: Yeah.
1: So, for example, volleyball or basketball or soccer, we're talking. The difference between baseball and soccer is soccer, you know when we're going to end, right? Like 2 hours or two and a half hours the most. Whereas LG, the reason why I brought up LG is yesterday, they played until 11:20.
0: Okay.
1: So right after it started at 6:30, so
0: that's
1: it took like
0: five hours,
1: right? So that's why you need a good food, legit food. But then for the soccer, you just need a small snacks like sausage or hot dogs, chicken bites, right?
0: But what about the indoor sports? Because I don't remember like ordering. I don't remember ordering food when I was watching basketball or volleyball.
1: Basketball, what people normally do is they do. Corn dogs, right?
0: Okay.
1: Corn dogs and then fish cake soup, like omuktang.
0: Mm-hmm.
1: Now they allow it because before they didn't.
0: Oh, really?
1: Because the seats were too tight.
0: Oh, I see.
1: And especially at Jamsil, the Haksaeng Chaeyukgwan, which used to be a basketball stadium. So because for the safety issue, because you bring the hot soup and then
0: that makes sense.
1: They have the those carriers and everything, so it's much better than they allow you to bring food in. So every stadium or every sports has a slightly different rule.
0: You know what's really interesting that I don't know who invented this, but you know how like when you want to eat at like a baseball game, soccer game, you know, volleyball, whatever, like whatever it may be, you want to eat with a table.
1: Right.
0: You want to get a table seat. Table seats go first, right? Like, it's hard to get table seats.
1: Again.
0: You know, someone invented portable table?
1: Yeah.
0: Where you could plug it into the cup, holder?
1: The cup holder and then a small tray inside,
0: yeah.
1: So you can actually do both. I actually have it at home.
0: Do you have that?
1: I do, yeah.
0: That's the wildest thing. Guys, you could put it into the cup holder and it, like, expands out into a table. And it's like...
1: The idea actually came from the car. Because in
0: the car,
1: cup holder, right?
0: And then some of the
1: European car, their cup holder is smaller than Korean ones. So what they do is they came up with this cup holder table idea where you put inside and you can put your phone, like snacks, whatever, on there. But then that idea is now brought into the stadium and then some clever guys came up with that.
0: I'm telling you, like... it's like I've never, like, who goes to like an American baseball game? Mm-hmm. You ever hear the song, like, what is it? Take me out to the ball game, take me out to the crowd, buy me some peanuts and Cracker Jacks. You guys are eating peanuts and Cracker Jacks at baseball games and maybe hot dogs.
1: Maybe.
0: And you got key eating.
1: You really have to try it. And that was amazing. You know, so now everybody goes to, there's a reason why all the tickets are being sold.
0: I think
1: you know, in early 80s and 90s, baseball was dominant entertainment where people go there to cheer, but for now it's not like that.
0: No, but the other thing is, it's like they do a lot of cheering, but it also burns a lot of calories.
1: Yes,
0: you know, doing it, so might as well eat. But I like the fact that, because I haven't been to a ball game in a really long time, and it's improved so much. And I think you also made a very good point. We're seeing record number of attendance every year.
1: Exactly.
0: But that's because the stadiums are catering to the needs of the fans. And they're going, you know, we want better food. We want more food.
1: Better entertainment.
0: More variety. Mm-hmm. And so now you have all this. Like, how can you not want to go?
1: Yeah.
0: And it becomes like a family outing, too.
1: And sometimes if you if the game is good and then you win the game, they sometimes do that firework as well, depending on the time, depending on the game.
0: Yeah.
1: Guys, just to make sure you go, if you go during the summer, it's hot.
0: Yeah.
1: And if you drink a lot of beer, then you get drunk sooner than you think.
0: Yeah, you have to be very careful.
1: Very important.
0: And I noticed that, like, you know, he was drinking off the straw. But if you drink off the straw, too, you get drunk faster.
1: Faster.
0: So, you know, he was doing it because I think he was trying to get drunk because how terrible the LG Twins plays. Forget everything.
1: Since I've been to LG Twins game, when I was present, they never lost.
0: Really?
1: Yeah. So far, I went to five games. All five games, they all won when I'm there.
0: But you were busy eating, though.
1: Maybe that's why.

0: If you ever have a chance to come to Korea, websites out there that help foreign visitors get tickets, and you have to check out all the food that's available at the ball games. Keith, thank you so much for this.
1: Thank you.
0: Have a wonderful rest of your week. We'll see you again next Thursday.
1: Yes, I'll see you next Thursday.
0: All right, sending him out of the studio. We said, you know, watch out for drinks, and you probably can't have any shots of sojus, but here's Boa with one shot, two shot.

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5: And that music means one thing. It's time to finish off our program today. Hope you guys enjoyed the full 2 hours of the show. I sure did. And from judging by the comments, it seems like you guys did. And if you guys did enjoy our program today, why not join us again tomorrow when we have our Friday's edition of The Culture Inc. Right in the first hour of the program, as always, Puyong will be joining us for a coffee break, today's tip-in. And in the second hour, Eugene's Eugene joining us for a popular culture research team as we examine Hell is the Other People for the last time. 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So hope to see you guys there tomorrow. And of course, as always, a big thank you to our staff members, including our producer Ian Seo, writers Park Dong-suk and Lee Bu-young, and our sound engineers for today, Park Jong-wook and Lee Young-hoon. 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And until then, this has been SJ Lee with The Culture Inc.

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Good morning, everyone. Thanks for tuning in to Good Morning Seoul, a news magazine show designed to bring you all the news and trend updates to get you up to speed and out the door. It is July 31st, a Friday, and I'm your host, Lena Kwan.

And here's a look at your local weather update. Intense heat will persist nationwide under mostly sunny skies. Temperatures will climb to 31 to 38 degrees Celsius in the afternoon, well above the seasonal averages, with heat wave alerts issued for most regions. The highest level heat wave alert remain in effect for Gyeongsangnam-do province, so residents are advised to drink plenty of water and refrain from outdoor activities. Tropical nights will also persist with overnight lows remaining above 25 degrees in many areas. Dense fog is expected along the west coast and parts of Jeollabuk-do province this morning, so drive with extra caution during your morning commute. We're starting off at 25 degrees Celsius in Seoul, also 25 degrees in Gwangju and 22 degrees in Jeju. A track by BB to get you started this Friday morning. 빰빰.

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1: 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And now a closer look at what you should expect on our live program this morning. We get started with Adam momentarily on keyword news. First, we'll make

the daily headlines a little bit more simple for, well, easier digestion, let's say. We have reactivated an FTA with Chile. Let's talk about how the two countries have eyed to deepen cooperation, areas like critical mineral supply chains, and of course, a defense industry. Meanwhile, yesterday, the U.S. ambassador to South Korea has finally arrived. Let's see what she had to say. There's, of course, the contentious bill to abolish prosecutors' rights to investigate. The DP has put it forward. As expected, the opposition PPP immediately launched a filibuster. The KOSPI takes another downturn. It's measurable to perhaps what we see during the financial crisis, how quickly it has fallen. But if you look at the details of what is causing the downturn, it might be a different narrative. We take a closer look at the KOSPI and more coming up on Keyword News. Yerick also joins us for Social Media Minute as we look at some buzzwords trending on social media outlets. The Trump administration waives $100,000 fee for international students seeking U.S. jobs. On what grounds? Is it a payout to buy a visa? Is that allowed? We have questions being risen once more because, dare I say, it's unprecedented. Why South Korea uses more air conditioning than Japan but pays far less for electricity? It's a question worth exploring deeper. Meanwhile, declaring a declining enrollment, pushing more Seoul schools to go co-ed. So there were enough schools that had all girls and all boys, and it seems that more schools have no other choice but to merge. The World Deconstructed with David Tizard. We turn our attention to Botswana. So we've talked about the resource curse before. Having oil, or sometimes even diamonds, is not always a good thing for the country's economy at large. It may make those at the top in power far more wealthy and perhaps even make room for corruption, but it doesn't make the country rich. That's known as a resource curse. But Botswana, once one of the world's poorest countries, today has risen to become, well, something much larger than life. It is often cited as proof. Natural resources do not have to be a curse. So what did Botswana get right? Was it good leadership? Was it institutionalization? And where does diamond fit into their economic model? That's coming up in The World Deconstructed. And with Niall, we answer this question of the day. How did the 2007 Tan oil spill disaster impact the Korean West Coast? You can chime in on any of our discussion topics by visiting our official YouTube channel, Arirang Radio K-pop. Now let's get a closer look at this morning's headlines.

0: President Lee Jae-myung holds a summit with Chilean President José Antonio Kast in Santiago, where the two leaders agreed to reactivate a joint committee to discuss modernizing the Korea-Chile Free Trade Agreement. They also agreed to deepen cooperation in areas including critical mineral supply chains and the defense industry. New U.S. Ambassador to South Korea Michelle Steele says she will work to ensure the decades-long Korea-U.S. alliance remain the linchpin of regional peace and security. She made the remarks upon her arrival in Seoul to assume her post. A bill to abolish prosecutors' authority to conduct direct investigations has been introduced at the National Assembly, led by the ruling DP. The legislation would fully separate investigative and prosecutorial powers and strip prosecutors of investigative authority. The main opposition People Power Party immediately launched a filibuster, with the bill expected to go to a vote this afternoon. Seoul shares continue to extend their losses, heightening fears among retail investors. The benchmark KOSPI tumbled 17% over the past three sessions, closing in the 5,500 range on Thursday. With single-stock leverage ETFs blamed for fueling market volatility, financial authorities pledged to implement market stabilization measures as soon as possible. The conflict between the U.S. and Iran intensifies again as both sides resume attacks. Iran-backed armed groups have opened new fronts or resumed fighting across the region, drawing more Middle Eastern countries deeper into the conflict, according to the New York Times.
1: Curious about Korea? Then Arirang Radio.

0: And now it's time for us to discuss more of these headlines in simple keywords with Adam joining us via Zoom. Good morning, Adam.
1: Good morning, Lena, and a wonderful Friday to you. We've made it, yet another week.
0: Another week, another month. Happy Friday.
1: Ah, another month as well, yes.
0: Tomorrow's
1: end of
0: August.
1: July. I know, tomorrow. Wow, yeah. Woo.
0: All right, let's get started. Of course, the president was in Chile to sit down with his counterpart, and there was a reactivated joint committee. The idea is to modernize the standing Korea-Chile FTA. This is our first key word of the day.
1: Reactivate FTA.
0: So President Yi says Korea and Chile have agreed to reactivate a joint committee to discuss ways to enhance bilateral trade, particularly in areas like critical mineral supply chains and the defense industry. This includes, of course, modernizing the FTA at large. What's the latest?
1: Yeah, so speaking after a summit with President Jose Antonio Kast in Santiago, he said the FTA has helped bilateral trade quadruple over the past 20 years. The two leaders also discussed the CPTPP and Pacific Alliance. He called Chile the world's top copper producer and largest lithium reserve holder, an ideal partner for Korea in building critical mineral supply chains. The two sides also signed MOUs on mineral resources and investment cooperation. He also highlighted Korean firms' role in Chilean infrastructure, including the Chacao Bridge project, South America's first four-lane suspension bridge. The two countries agreed to continue talks on defense and shipbuilding cooperation, expand science and technology ties, and strengthen police and Coast Guard cooperation against transnational crime and illegal maritime activity. He also thanked Chile for supporting Korean Antarctic research and said Korea will support deeper cultural exchanges as K-pop and K-dramas and K-everything gain popularity in Chile. I'm wondering if there's any noun that is not with the K adjective now.
0: Just about everything.
1: Yeah, just K-Korean stuff, I'm going to call it. Now, on security, he asked Chile's continued support on North Korea and peace on the Korean Peninsula. Kast said Chile will work with Korea for peace and stability. And the two sides also agreed to cooperate on the 2028 UN Ocean Conference and Chile's 2032 APEC Summit.
0: You know, the whole idea of adding K in front of everything, I wonder if it's because you and I see so much of it. We're exposed to it on a daily basis that we're a little bit desensitized. Not only that, we think redundancy doesn't make things chic or exciting. But looking from afar in, there's an entirely different perspective, isn't there? Which is why adding K feels like a premium from the outside in. But for us who talk about it on a daily basis, the naming of it, I think we find it not so clever.
1: That's true. I mean, it's become a brand in and of itself.
0: Right.
1: I guess it's a kind of a trademark stamp that you put on these different industries and areas.
0: Right.
1: But I kind of feel that
0: the
1: it's
0: naming
1: becoming,
0: is not too much.
1: It's not that creative, and it's become a bit, I think, an easy route to just put K in front of everything, just to make it easier and making an easy way out of trying to name things that are quintessentially Korean. But I digress. Let's move on.
0: We digress. I just thought that we should point it out because there's a clear gap between how people from afar may witnessing that as opposed to our joint sigh when we see K in front of everything, right? But anyway.
1: Yeah, I mean, I might get in trouble. I might get in trouble with the BTS army because I remember an interview that I think it was a BTS member, RM, got a question of saying, isn't it getting a bit boring or something similar, and I'm paraphrasing here, but putting K in front of everything like we're feeling now. But he said it is a branding thing that is done to say something is specifically Korean. So, yeah, I don't want to go against him and feel the wrath of the BTS army fan base.
0: All right, now we really digress, but I just wanted to clarify. All right, on to our second keyword. The U.S. ambassador to South Korea finally arrived yesterday in Seoul. This is our second pick of the day.
1: U.S. ambassador in Korea.
0: So U.S. Ambassador to Korea Michelle Steele is in Korea pledging to work with Seoul to further strengthen the Korea-U.S. alliance. She was speaking to reporters at Incheon Airport. Run us through her comments.
1: Yeah, so she said she looks forward to working with Korea to ensure the alliance remains the linchpin of peace and security in the region. She said Trump and Yi opened a new chapter for the alliance at their summit in Gyeongju last October. Steele said she will work to realize Trump's vision for an alliance that is stronger, safer, and more prosperous than ever. The US Embassy said Steele takes office at an important time as Korea and the US deepen cooperation based on commitments in the 2025 Korea-US joint fact sheet. Steele also said the two countries have stood together for more than 140 years and that the alliance was forged in war and tested through unwavering trust. Steele is the first US ambassador to Korea appointed under Trump's second administration. The post had been filled by acting ambassadors for about a year and a half after former ambassador Philip Goldberg left in January last year. Before delivering her statement in English, she greeted Koreans in Korean, saying she was born in Seoul but now stands here representing the US. Here she is a conservative Republican politician who served as a US House member from 2021 to last year after holding elected posts in California and Orange County.
0: All right, Michelle Steele is in the country. Now, turning our attention to our third keyword of the day.
1: Criminal law.
0: So, a bill that would fully abolish prosecutors' direct investigative authority has been submitted to the National Assembly. The PPP immediately launched a filibuster, perhaps as expected, but the bill is expected to be put to a vote this afternoon, irregardless. So, what's the latest?
1: Yeah, so the DP, sorry, backed revision to the Criminal Procedure Act would completely separate investigations from indictments. It would also abolish prosecutors' authority to conduct supplementary investigations. Prosecutors would still be allowed to request additional investigations from police. Police would have to complete them within 1 month, with one possible 1 month extension. The bill also requires all investigation materials to be recorded in the Criminal Justice Information System to strengthen victim protection. Complainants, victims and accusers would be allowed to appeal police decisions not to refer cases to prosecutors. They would also gain the right to view and copy case records. The bill adds new grounds for dismissing indictments, including cases based on serious illegal investigations or indictments that clearly abuse prosecutorial discretion.
0: All right, so let's go over the reactions to the proposed bill from both ends of the political spectrum.
1: Yeah, so of course, as expected, the PPP strongly opposed the bill. Its lawmaker, Chul Young, said prosecution reform is necessary, but stripping prosecution.

0: Supplementary investigation authority is not prosecutorial power, President Yi, to veto the bill if it passes, but highly unlikely that will happen. The DP defended the bill as a measure to normalize the criminal justice system. DP lawmaker Kim Song-won said it would distribute investigative and prosecutorial powers more fairly, strengthen due process, and protect the right to a fair trial. He rejected PPP claims that the new indictment dismissal clause is aimed at ease trials, saying it simply reflects long-established Supreme Court precedents. The DP plans to end the filibuster around 4 p.m. with approval from three-fifths of sitting lawmakers, then put the bill to a vote. After that, a revision to the National Assembly Act will be submitted to shorten the review period for fast-track bills to 90 days. The opposition plans to filibuster that bill, but the debate will end automatically when the July extraordinary session closes at midnight. Of course, we are in the last day of the month. The bill is expected to be voted on at the first plenary session of the August extraordinary session.
1: All right, now turning our attention to the benchmark KOSPI, this is our fourth keyword of the day.
0: Stock drop.
1: So retail investors are gripped by fear as the KOSPI extended its sharp slide for a third straight day. The main bourse has lost about 17% in three sessions. What's the latest?
0: Yeah, so that is quite a drop indeed. It wasn't as much overnight or yesterday,
1: right.
0: Dropping only about 1%, but still a drop nonetheless. So it's getting investors very jittery at the moment. Samsung Electronics and SK Hynix have dropped about 20 and 25% over 2 days. Leveraged ETFs tied to the two stocks fell about 35% and 40% respectively. The nature of these single stock leveraged ETFs is, of course, the volatility. So it's very high risk, high reward. So if it drops, it drops exponentially, actually. Now, investors are questioning why the Korean market is swinging far more sharply than overseas markets. While the KOSPI plunged over the past two sessions, the Nasdaq on Wall Street slipped only about 0.2% each day. Some also said they felt blindsided because brokerages had recently raised target prices for Samsung Electronics and SK Hynix. Many who had been averaging down are now giving up on further buying. Now, concerns are also growing over forced liquidation, with some investors reporting long waits when calling brokerages. Retail investors are also blaming financial authorities, saying high-risk single-stock leveraged products were allowed without enough safeguards. The government has announced emergency measures, including individual investment limits on single-stock leveraged ETFs. The Financial Services Commission says it will implement additional safeguards for those products as early as possible. It will work with the FSS as well to revise the Capital Markets Act, giving regulators legal authority to take emergency market stabilization steps. The move draws on Hong Kong's recent decision to allow leverage ratios on listed leveraged and inverse products to be adjusted under preset rules, but investors say it remains to be seen whether they will work.
1: All right, let's see what happens when the market opens today. On to our final keyword of the day.
0: War escalating.
1: U.S.-Iran fighting is escalating once again after several days of relative calm. The New York Times reports that the collapse of the ceasefire has led Iran-linked armed groups to open new fronts or resume attacks, drawing more Middle Eastern countries deeper into the war. Of course, the question has always remained, could this become a wider regional war? What's the latest?
0: Yeah, so in recent days, the U.S. and Saudi Arabia struck pro-Iran militias in Iraq. Iran attacked Jordan. The U.S. resumed strikes on Iran, and U.S.-owned vessels were hit at an Egyptian port. U.S. Central Command said it carried out large-scale strikes on Iran on Wednesday, the first such attack in nearly a week. The strikes came after the Islamic Revolutionary Guard Corps fired ballistic missiles at a U.S. base in Jordan. U.S. and Saudi jets also attacked pro-Iran militias in Iraq. The Saudi role is significant because Riyadh had avoided direct public involvement since the war began. Saudi Arabia moved after Houthi rebels declared a naval blockade against the kingdom and attacked Saudi-linked shipping in the Red Sea. Drones launched from Iraq also hit Saudi territory. Riyadh said it does not seek escalation.

0: but will respond to aggression. Tensions also spread to Egypt after two ships, including a US-owned LNG storage vessel, were hit by drones at Domitia Port near the Suez Canal. Egypt said it would take necessary steps to protect its national interests and security. Gulf states hosting US bases are again being targeted. The IRGC said it attacked US bases in Jordan and Kuwait, claiming it destroyed US fighter jets, including F-35s. The US denied any aircraft were destroyed. The ceasefire in Lebanon is also under strain. Israel and Hezbollah launched an explosive drone at an Israeli military vehicle in southern Lebanon. If confirmed, it would be the first such attack since last month's Israel-Lebanon ceasefire took effect. Trump says he prefers a negotiated solution and believes the US has the upper hand through military power and economic pressure, but analysts say he is trapped between competing pressures if you consider all the other countries that are getting involved, including US allies.
1: All right. And namely Israel. Adam, thank you so much for joining us this morning. Have a great weekend. We'll see you in August.
0: You too. Have a great weekend. See you next month.
1: We have Yarika joining us next for Social Media Minute.
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0: The way we consume and share news today, it is largely rooted in social media outlets, a reason why it's crucial to look at what's being discussed online. For our daily social media minute, we're joined by Erica via Zoom. Good morning, Erica.
1: Good morning.
0: Happy end of July, if you can believe
1: it. Yes, it's the last day.
0: All right, let's pivot our attention to the United States. The Trump administration is reportedly considering a proposal that would require international students to pay a hefty fee if they wish to stay and work in the United States after graduating from a U.S. university. This is on top of the changes to the working visas, but this is an entirely different fee.
1: That's right. According to the Wall Street Journal, officials are discussing a plan that would require a $100,000 employment fee for international graduates of U.S. Universities that are seeking jobs in the United States. So if this proposal is implemented, it would represent one of the administration's most significant efforts yet to further restrict legal immigration to the United States.
0: I think that's a key word. Further restrict legal immigration to the United States. I don't think any administration, Republican or Democrat, has subjected bright talents as a part of a stronger, more restrictive process to get into the country, study in the country, extend their studies, and work there. So who exactly would this apply to, Erica, and what's behind the proposal?
1: Well, the proposal is aimed at international students who graduate from American universities and then decide to remain in the U.S. to work. And many of those graduates would eventually apply for an H-1B visa, which allows American companies to hire highly skilled foreign workers.
0: I remember the administration was originally trying to impose a similar fee again on H-1B visas. So why has a focus shifted to international students?
1: Yeah, that's a really good question. That initial proposal to impose a $100,000 fee on H-1B visas had been blocked in court on constitutional grounds. And as a result, officials are now set to be exploring whether a similar fee could instead be imposed earlier in the process while graduates are still international students preparing to enter the workforce. It's still unclear when this fee would be collected or who would be responsible for paying it. It could fall on the international graduates themselves or on the companies that would end up hiring them or take some other form. The proposal is still under discussion. In a statement to the newspaper, the Department of Homeland Security said no policy should be considered final until it is officially announced, which it hasn't been yet. The department also said it is constantly evaluating every available option to protect what it described as the integrity of the United States legal immigration system.
0: So this also comes as the administration continues to tighten immigration rules more broadly.
1: Yes. So since returning to office, the second Trump administration has pursued a wide range of measures aimed at reducing immigration, including legal immigration. International students have increasingly become part of that effort. Now, most recently, the administration announced a new rule limiting student visas to a maximum stay of 4 years. And if the proposed employment fee eventually moves forward, it would add another major hurdle for international students hoping to build their careers in the U.S. after graduation.
0: If all things go well, sure. I mean, ending your studies within a 4 years time frame is ideal. But I mean, life happens. Things change. You change majors or you go to grad school and your research takes longer. And all of this is subject to, I guess, separate filings for you to extend your stay within these new legal boundaries.
1: Mm-hmm.
0: Again, if the requirements are met for the Trump administration to actually make the changes, this is just for now in talks, it seems.
1: Yes.
0: All right. On to our second story this morning. Here's something that may surprise a lot of people. South Koreans use their air conditioners more than people in many other developed countries, including Japan. Yet when summer arrives, households here pay some of the lowest electricity bills among major economies. It does confuse my little brother every time he visits from Chicago, says, wait, how much does it cost you guys to keep the AC going for our dog all the time? Mm-hmm. And it's actually a fraction of what he would have to pay.
1: That's right. Same situation over here. We have a little furball, an aging furball. So the AC is running pretty much at all times. Now, according to Korea Electric Power Corporation, or KEPCO, South Korea's per capita electricity consumption for air conditioning reached 191.5 kilowatt hours in 2022. That is about one quarter of the level in the United States. However, if you exclude the U.S., South Korea is actually among the highest users of electricity for air conditioning amongst developed countries. For example, South Koreans use about 20% more electricity for cooling than people in Japan, even though the two countries have fairly similar summer climates, hot and humid. Now, the gap is even larger compared with Europe.
0: Right.
1: So South Korea's cooling demand is about 1.5 times higher than Italy's, more than double Spain's. Mm-hmm. Compared with France, South Korea's cooling demand is 5 times higher. And compared with Germany, it's roughly 12 times higher.
0: So maybe that has something to do with the fact that South Korea's, again, long, hot, and humid summers, as you've said, Erica. While much of Europe used to experience a drier climate that required far less air conditioning, although things have changed.
1: That's right. You know, I recently had friends from Germany visit, and usually they say summertime temperatures might reach up to like 27 degrees Celsius usually. But this year it had already reached 40 degrees Celsius in some parts of Germany. Yes, earlier this month in July. Now, despite using their air conditioners more often, South Koreans do pay less for electricity. So KEPCO compared what a typical four-person household would pay during the months of July and August based on an average monthly electricity consumption of 419 kilowatt hours. In Korea, that works out to around 77,000 won per month, which makes it the lowest among the seven countries included in the comparison. KEPCO reached that conclusion by applying the same level of electricity use to the residential pricing systems of major utilities in Japan, France, and the United States. Households in those countries would pay anywhere from 1.4 to almost 3 times more than households in South Korea. For example, in Japan, the monthly bill would come out to about 166,000 won, which is just over twice the Korean level. Even in places where electricity is considered relatively affordable, such as Hong Kong, the monthly bill would still be about 40% higher compared to South Korea.
0: So if South Korea's electricity rates are among, as you've said, comparatively lowest, why do so many people still worry about turning on their AC?
1: That's right. Good question again. That's because South Korea charges different electricity rates depending on how much power a household uses monthly. So the more electricity you consume, the higher the price you pay per kilowatt hour. Now, this is known as a tiered or progressive electricity pricing system. So once monthly consumption exceeds 450 kilowatt hours, it's common for a household summer electricity bill to approach close to 100,000 won.
0: All right, now turning your attention to our final keyword. I did stumble across this article and think, you're right. I guess an all-girls school or all-boys school, it could become eventually something in the history books. 8 single-sex schools in Seoul will soon become co-educational, including one girls' high school whose decision has sparked months of heated debate. I'm sure there's legacy to consider and the reason why these schools were designed this way in the first place, and for them to have no other choice but to merge or turn co-ed because of a declining demographic, that's not their first choice.
1: Right. So this has sparked quite a bit of debate. It concerns especially one particular school, which I'll get to in a bit. But the Seoul Metropolitan Office of Education announced on Thursday that it has finalized a list of 8 schools that will make this transition over the next 2 school years. So 7 schools will be admitting both boys and girls starting in the 2027 scholastic school year, and another school will go through that same tradition transition in the year 2028.
0: And as you've said, one school has been at the center of this debate, the Mohawk Girls High School. Let's try to provide some context. Why has this case drawn so much attention?
1: Okay, so Mohawk Girls High School is the only public school on this list, and the decision was finalized despite strong opposition from the school's alumni association. Now, the school has a long history. It first opened in 1940, has a history stretching back 86 years. It is also the only girls' high school in Seoul's Seongdong-gu district. The school says it applied in May because student enrollment had fallen so sharply that it was becoming difficult to run the school. Over the past 3 years, the number of students has fallen by more than 20%, in fact. The number dropped from 521 students in 2023 to 406 students this year.
0: So, how was the decision received within the school community?
1: Well, in a statement that was released on Wednesday, the Alumni Association said it was deeply disappointed that the decision had gone ahead despite the wishes of graduates and current students that attend the school. The Alumni Association has also been holding protest rallies since June 26th outside both the Seoul Metropolitan Office of Education and outside the school grounds.
0: So, Yerika, what happens next for this school and otherwise?
1: Well, the schools will now begin the administrative process that is required to complete this transition, including changing their official school names where necessary. Starting in March of next year, they will begin admitting both male and female students. The Seoul Metropolitan Office of Education also says it will provide around 300 million won in financial support to each of these schools over a 3-year period to help with the transition.
0: Erica, thank you so much for joining us. Have a great weekend. We'll speak to you again in August.
1: I'll talk to you next Monday, August. Have a great weekend.
0: You too, Erica. We're joined by David Tizard next for The World Deconstructed. Leading us there is a track by To Us. This is Overdrive.

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0: And now it's time to get a macro perspective on what else is happening around us in the world. We pivot our attention to Botswana this morning. Once known as one of the world's poorest countries, today it is often cited as proof natural resources don't always have to be a curse. For further context, we're joined by David Tizard via Zoom. Good morning, David.
1: Good morning, Lena. It's wonderful to see you. And yes, where else are you going to hear about one of the more well-known landlocked countries in sub-Saharan Africa, Botswana, than right here? And we'll try to explain the story how Botswana did everything right, but despite that, it's not really seeing the fruits of its labor that it would expect. Now, before we start, let me tell you a very, very quick story. It's not a story, it's an academic story. I lied to you. But most developed economies, because I think it sheds light on South Korea and many other countries. Now, most developed economies, they follow a predictable path. They have this agrarian phase. And in that, most of the population is employed in farming and they live to the seasons and they go out and they do their crops, they do their harvests. And then from the agrarian phase, they go to the second of three, which is the industrialization phase. This is the peak. Technology improves, agricultural productivity rises, and this allows labor to shift into the factory. So people go from the farms to the factories. Manufacturing becomes the engine of growth, mass employment, rising wages, urbanization. And then we get to where most of us are today, perhaps the post-industrial phase. The country becomes wealthier. Internal consumption habits change. We don't really buy goods anymore because, you know, you can only have so many televisions, cars and houses, right? We

0: We reach a point in that, and so we tend towards services. We look to now spend our money on healthcare, on leisure, on finance, on education. We want travel, we want experience. And so this is how most countries normally follow this path. South Korea, certainly in that.
1: And
0: Botswana, a little bit different. Yeah.
1: we've had conversations on different parts of Africa and different parts of the world. Oil-rich countries is perhaps another good example where the resource that you find in nature, natural resources, turn out to be not just a double-edged sword, but in most cases, a curse for the general public. It may make the select few incredibly wealthy, but the rest of the country not so much.
0: Yeah, the resource curse is well established, and for sometimes it does explain quite a few of the conflicts that go around the world, because you know that countries demand, require, need, want oil. Semiconductor chips, and this plays a role in countries and their decisions to engage sometimes in conflicts. Now, the resource curse is this paradoxical observation that countries with lots of natural resources can sometimes have slower growth and worse living standards compared to countries with fewer. South Korea has absolutely nothing here. It's 70%
1: It's heartbreaking,
0: mountains.
1: isn't
0: No, it's
1: it?
0: wonderful.
1: You're right.
0: 70% mountains, but no real huge natural resources. Now, why does the natural resource work the way it does? Because Botswana has immense amounts of easily accessible natural diamonds. Well, first you get the Dutch disease, which means money going into one industry or resource drives up the value of the local money. So other industries like farming and manufacturing become quite simply too costly. Another thing might be price changes around the world. So we know just how volatile the price of oil, the price of gold, the price of South Korean stocks, or what happens when Elon Musk says something outrageous to his shares. Price changes around the world makes budgets of governments reliant on those prices. And so, that's a bad thing. The third thing about the resource curse is that easy money from natural resources allows leaders to ignore getting taxes. Most of the people in top positions, in elite positions around the world, they get money for the things that they want to do from us, right? We go to work and then we give the government part of the money we earn. That's called tax. If a government in a country is getting all their money from these natural resources, it makes them less inclined to go and get tax, which allows for lower public accountability, because the leader's power comes from, easily secured money and greater level of corruption. So that's the resource curse.
1: In short, but I do want to explain to our regioners, because we're taking our listeners to Botswana this morning, which we haven't done for a long time at least. So, what did Botswana do maybe differently than other countries in the region otherwise, and other resource-rich countries? What did they get right?
0: Yeah, we might have not have done Botswana for a while, but we've covered a lot of Africa and
1: We
0: we see
1: did.
0: similar stories. And nevertheless, I think these ideas are applicable all over the world. Now, growth in sub-Saharan Africa is quite frankly anemic. It doesn't grow much. And many people will ascribe many different reasons for this. We've discussed the inclination for presidents and political leaders and military coup generals just to quite simply stay in power as long as they want. Between 1990 and 2023 in sub-Saharan Africa, which means below the Saharan Desert, the region's mean real GDP per capita PPP rose by less than 1,000. So in this, what is it, 33-year period, it rose less than 1,000 in the region. The outlier in all of this was Botswana. Its GDP rose by more than $8,000. Now, by first world standards, that's quite small, but it stands out in that region. It's got more than twice the average GDP in the region. It puts the country a tier above most of its regional and local friends, neighbors, competitors, and rivals. And many people put Botswana down to one of the success stories of the modern world. In 1967, the De Beers Company discovered some of the world's most accessible diamond stores there. And so that's, when I say diamond stores, I mean stores of diamonds. I don't mean shops of there. But they found all these diamonds there. And Botswana, they took the economist's advice seriously. And so during this time, what they've done in amongst their peers, they've been the number one country in saving their resource rents, the money they get, building foreign reserve buffers, investing in education. Out of 166 countries globally, Botswana is number six in how much they invest in education, maintain national high savings, invested in capital formation. They've done everything essentially textbook. One last thing is really important. Their governance structure has allowed it to avoid any coups since 1966. Not even South Korea can say that.
1: All right. So how do they avoid the resource curse? It's not just about becoming rich because they found diamonds. They had strong institutions and strong governance and perhaps even strong leadership. And these are all important moving factors that makes Botswana a success story that we keep going back to in the region. But I can only imagine, because you mentioned De Beers company, and even they've considered pivoting to lab-grown diamonds, right? And Botswana is still heavily dependent on diamonds. What does that mean, right? The economic model, does it have flaws, and is it sustainable?
0: Yeah, they've done everything right. And academics and all the advisors say this is what you should do. And they've done it. And you were right to mention as well, Lena, the importance of a couple of their leaders, Seretse Khama and Kwet Masir, these post-independence political leaders that have made far-sighted decisions, very importantly. And so they've done everything right. And yet that typical story that I told you at the beginning, how things go from agrarian to industrial to post-industrial, that hasn't really happened in Botswana. They've followed the books. However, their diversification of their economy has not been really beneficial. Everything that they've invested is not producing the results that they want. And why is this? It's very difficult. You mentioned this kind of De Beers, this reliance on diamonds. This is other countries also going through these post-industrial things. 90% of US, American engagement rings in 2020 had natural diamonds. You go forward 5 years, just 5 years to 2025, only 40-odd percent, like less than half, 42% had natural diamonds in next 5 years. So you've gone from 9 in 10 to about 4 in 10 natural diamonds in the space of 5 years. What does that do to Botswana's economy? You also look at China. Now, China's going through its own I want to say midlife crisis. I don't mean that. I mean middle class crisis. You have this growing level of middle class people. The decline in marriage in China explains a lot of that. Just like South Korea, fewer young people they're not getting married. They're pursuing their careers and their jobs, and that means that they don't buy diamond rings anymore when they get married. So all of these things means that Botswana have followed the textbook on every occasion, basically, that they're lauded as what you should do. And not only that, they've done it in sub-Saharan Africa when many around them have taken the easy road. And yet, despite that, despite decades of institution building, population education efforts, the conclusion is that Botswana has only wound up a bit richer than their peers. And it's kind of unclear how long that can last, how it can keep growing from there. So Botswana, it's done really well. And all of those efforts have led to just

0: But it does shift my perspective because coming into the story, I was led to believe because it is dubbed as a success model, is Botswana experience something maybe other developing countries or neighboring countries can replicate? But we have to see beyond that, it seems, because it seems Botswana is also stuck asking really difficult questions.
1: We need more people in China to get married. And then Botswana.
0: and invest in diamonds.
1: Yeah.
0: David, thank you so much for joining us. Have a great weekend. We'll speak to you next week.
1: Thank you. Goodbye.
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0: And that brings us to the end of the first hour of our program. Now, don't go anywhere, as we do have part two coming right up. We'll be talking a lot about natural resources, particularly in Korea. We're joined by head of the World Heritage Program at the International Union for Conservation of Nature. I know it's a mouthful, but remember we told you that the UNESCO Heritage Committee session was happening in Busan? Well, we'll talk to one who attended and was part of decision-making in expanding the inclusion of Korea's tidal flats, the Kepar. So it's not a new inclusion, but an expansion to an existing one, which highlights the fact that it is, in fact, important. And the importance is on preservation for the world's ecological balance, if you will. So we have an expert joining us on that topic for our Zoom-in segment, Team Badman. We're also joined by Niall for question unboxing as we turn to a disaster that took place in 2007. How did the 2007 Taiyuan oil spill disaster impact the Korean West Coast? We tell you, it does have a pretty promising ending, but there are still lessons to be unturned and uncovered. Give us your two cents by visiting our official YouTube channel, Arirang Radio K-pop is where you can find us. Leading us into our second hour is BTS with On.

0: Jeju, opening a new era, people truly come first here. In the face of this great change, here stands JDC returning to its very first commitment. The lives of the people more resilient, the future of Jeju more distinct. JDC now seeks to give back to the people that can be felt in their everyday lives. It will resolve long-standing issues and boldly drive forward the changes that are truly needed. With high-tech industries, global education, and AI infrastructure, it firmly builds the foundation for future growth of Jeju and is making a better tomorrow. A new beginning, new JDC. 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
1: Please remember the following warning signs of a possible landslide. Increased water flow, large springs or seeps on the slanted mountainside. Soil moving away from foundations and collapsing. Stones rolling down. Trees swaying or falling even when it's not windy. Muddy streams. Stay updated to the latest weather news to be better prepared when there's a heavy rainfall or a typhoon. Call 119 in case of a landslide, then cut off the gas and electricity and evacuate to a safe place. If you can't evacuate and are inside a building, move to the highest floor. If you're in the mountains, seek higher ground, farthest away possible from the landslide. A landslide strikes in just a matter of seconds.
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8: Welcome back to the second hour of Good Morning Seoul. I'm your host, Lena Kwan, and here's a look at what you should expect in next. As we mentioned, we have a special interview coming up at this hour. Our Zoom-in segment, we're joined by head of the World Heritage Program at the International Union for Conservation of Nature. Mr. Tim Badman will be joining us momentarily. The importance of Korea's newly recognized UNESCO World Heritage Title Flats, so the KIPART. It's not the first time that the Korean Tidal Flats have gotten the designation, but it's an expansion. It does certainly shed light on its importance on, well, the world ecology. But the challenges are very real, including climate change. How do we go about protecting and preserving this expanded UNESCO World Heritage Site? We'll also ask a larger question at hand, which is, well, we've talked about a few sites that have no other options but to consider delisting from the World Heritage List. And the biggest threat is over tourism and climate change. So how do we go about having this deeper conversation? We're joined by Mr. Tim Badman momentarily for our Zoom-in segment. We also have culture analysis coming.

No, but Isaac Kim, I'm sure you've seen the headlines at this point. BTS has decided to skip the Grammys. That's right, it's a boycott, and it has a lot to do with a newly appointed, category for competition. Is it a threat against, the Grammys' relevance? Not only that, but those who really support K-pop and diverse music being represented at the Grammys, not just K-pop. We're joined by Isaac Kim for Culture Analysis this morning. Question on Boxing with Niall. We asked this question: how did the 2007 Tan oil spill disaster impact the Korean West Coast? We'll talk about the cleanup afterwards and, the state of which the oil spill has left a region. It has recovered, but with a lot of volunteer and a lot of work that went into it. We also invite our listeners to take part in our global content contest. That's a mouthful. Talk Talk Korea 2026. We're taking your submissions to share your MICE first K-culture moment through a video, photo book, drawing, illustration, or writing. The sky is the limit. With a total prize of $26,400, the best entry across all four categories will also have a chance at the Minister of Culture and Sports Tourism Award. Join the Talk Talk Korea 2026 submission today. Anyone is welcome to take part. Our Zoom-in segment is coming up next, but first, let's get one more look at this morning's headlines.

0: President Lee Jae-myung holds a summit with Chilean President José Antonio Kast in Santiago, where the two leaders agreed to reactivate a joint committee to discuss modernizing the Korea-Chile Free Trade Agreement. They also agreed to deepen cooperation areas including critical mineral supply chains and the defense industry. New U.S. Ambassador to Seoul Michelle Steele says she will work to ensure the decades-long Korea-U.S. alliance remains the linchpin of regional peace and security. She made the remarks upon her arrival in Seoul to assume her post. Samsung Electronics posted record earnings for the third straight quarter, with its semiconductor division alone raking in more than 89 trillion won operating profits. But its finished goods business suffered an operating loss of 800 billion won, hit by a sharply rising cost. Seoul shares continue to extend their losses, heightening fears among retail investors. The benchmark KOSPI tumbled 17% over the past three sessions, closing in the 5,500 range on Thursday, with single-stock leverage ETFs blamed for fueling market volatility. Financial authorities pledged to implement market stabilization measures as soon as possible. The conflict between the U.S. and Iran intensifies again as both sides resume attacks. Iran-backed armed groups have opened new fronts or resumed fighting across the region, drawing more Middle Eastern countries deeper into the conflict, according to the New York Times. The death toll from the powerful earthquake in Japan's Kumamoto Prefecture has climbed to 34. Eight fatalities were reported at a factory and seven at a shopping mall partially destroyed after an explosion. Rescuers are working against the clock to find more survivors within the crucial 72-hour window.
1: I'm in London.
2: I'm in Australia.
3: Tokyo.
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The 48th session of the UNESCO World Heritage Committee successfully concluded in Busan this week. One of its key outcomes was the approval of an expansion to UNESCO World Heritage status for Korea's tidal flats, adding those in Yeosu, Gohung, Buan, and Sasan to the four sites originally inscribed in 2021. To discuss

0: significance of this milestone, we're pleased to be joined by Mr. Tim Badman, head of the World Heritage Program at the International Union for Conservation of Nature, or the IUCN. He presented the IUCN's recommendation that led to the expansion of Korea's World Heritage listed tidal flats. Good morning, Mr. Badman.
1: Good morning. Lovely to be here.
0: It's a pleasure to have you on the show. Welcome. And I hear your stay in Busan was lovely, but you spent it mostly in the conference rooms.
1: Yeah, that's right. It's been a very successful meeting, but a very long meeting. And as the advisory body to this World Heritage Committee, we do spend most of our time in the conference center. We did get out a little bit in the evening, especially to enjoy the food, which was delicious. But I'm looking forward to seeing Busan this morning.
0: All right. We'll get through this interview so you can get to some sightseeing and more food, I would imagine. All right. So for our viewers who may not be familiar with the process, maybe you can first start off this interview explaining the IUCN's role in evaluating the natural world heritage sites and how your recommendations influence UNESCO's final decisions.
1: Yeah, sure. So every site that's proposed to be on the World Heritage List has to go through a rigorous evaluation, and that's the job of IUCN. We do both a global scientific desk review process and also send somebody to the field to see the sites in person. We then make a recommendation to the World Heritage Committee, essentially to accept or to not accept the proposal, and also to make recommendations about further steps that could be taken to strengthen the conservation of the site. And then the World Heritage Committee takes the final decision, often following our advice, sometimes adapting it. So that's how the process works.
0: In fact, I think the IUCN clues us in on how likely the listing might be. And so we were keeping close tabs on the expansion of Korea's tidal flat inclusion. Speaking of which, what made Korea's four additional tidal flats worthy of inscription on the UNESCO World Heritage List?
1: Well, so this extension really strengthens a site that was already on the World Heritage List to recognize the spectacularly important Gatbol areas in Korea, which are really crucial for securing the conservation of threatened species, especially bird species that migrate through the Yellow Sea. But also in itself, these are really rich and unusual ecosystems full of different species. And so we recognized these important values for biodiversity in the listing. And the new proposal strengthens what is on the World Heritage List. It adds 22% more of conservation area to what is on the list, and it extends the number of conserved areas further north in Korea. So we have more coverage of the flyway that the birds use to migrate.
0: To many people, tidal flats may simply look like vast stretches of mud, which is fair. If you haven't visited and if you don't understand the ecological importance, that's okay. But maybe it's worth explaining to our listeners its ecological importance and what role they actually play in supporting global biodiversity.
1: Yeah, so mud flats are, they're inaccessible places. You could say sometimes off-putting to some people, but they're incredibly rich and productive ecosystems. They're producing a lot of energy, which birds are using to feed, that enables them to migrate successfully, to breed successfully. And so these are really important, very fundamental, you could say, refueling stations and living places for some of the world's most spectacular bird species that without them just can't run their full life cycle and sustain their populations in the long term. So they're very, it's a particular type of beauty, but I have to say mudflats are very beautiful places.
0: And if you've ever been, it's actually really fun.
1: I've had the chance to be out in the field. It's really a spectacular place. Yeah.
0: Mr. Badman, I've actually come across a few headlines indicating that select UNESCO World Heritage sites have no other choice but to look at the possibility of delisting. And this has a lot to do with the conservation difficulties, which brings us to an, I think, really important and central topics at this year's committee session. World Heritage recognition is both an honor and a responsibility at large. What are the biggest conservation challenges facing Korea's tidal flats today? And what should be the country's top priority moving forward?
1: Yeah, so there's quite a few challenges that we've noted. I think the most important is to sustain the connectivity of these areas. We've seen that the work in Korea is part of a connected initiative, which has also seen a World Heritage site listed in China, which also recognizes a range of sites in the same flyway. And there's hope in the future there may also be a site in DPRK. So one of the most important challenges is to work with the work across the whole of the flyway and also with countries to the south and the north of BLOC to ensure collaboration on protecting the whole set of areas. There are also always a range of pressures on sites from other development needs and development requests. So we are hoping in the future there will be some additional areas added, particularly further to the north in the Republic of Korea. So there may be the chance to protect further sites in the future. And it's important that the whole integrity of the flyway is supported in the long term.
0: Hmm. You've also emphasized the importance of international cooperation in protecting tidal flats. What collaborative efforts are currently underway, and what more can Korea do to strengthen those very efforts?
1: Yeah, we've had several events here that have been celebrating the international networks that exist to support the flyway, especially the coordination of what's called the East Asian and Australasian Flyway Initiative. So I think the Korea's got a very strong leadership role in this work. I think the important thing is just really to sustain the investment, the capacity, the science that's needed to keep these places in good order. You know, every season is another challenge for the wildlife that relies on these sites. So sustaining the commitment in the long term is the real challenge, and continuing to show leadership with the networking that will enable the whole flyway to be protected.
0: Looking beyond just Korea's tidal flats, we'd like to also ask you about the Key Geoheritage Areas Initiative, which the IUCN adopted last year under the leadership of the Korea Heritage Service. What is the initiative, and how do you assess Korea's contribution?
1: So with GetBall, we've just been talking about what we call biodiversity, ecosystems and species, but nature is also connected to our geological heritage. So the important sites for fossils, the important sites for conserving the processes that sustain mountains, coasts, glaciers, and so on. And we are launching since last year a new initiative to identify what we call our key geoheritage areas. These are the places that are our most irreplaceable manifestations of the history of the Earth and the processes that sustain our planet. And we're really happy with the partnership with the Korean Heritage Service, who we hope to be our inaugural partner in really setting up this new initiative, which will promote the protection and conservation of our most spectacular geological sites globally. Korea's got a really important place in helping us launch this new initiative, and we've had significant discussions here about getting that work underway.
0: Korea also hosted the UNESCO World Heritage Committee session for the first time this year, so we thought it was worth asking, what is your overall assessment of Busan as a host city, and how would you evaluate the outcomes of this year's session?
1: Okay, well, Busan, I think, as I said at the top of the interview, I mean, it's been a really great stay, but I've spent a lot of it so far in the committee room. So I haven't seen so much of the city, although it's quite spectacular to see such a big city so linked with the coastline. So I enjoyed a couple of evenings enjoying the breezes beside the sea, but haven't seen enough of it yet. For the meeting, the meeting's been extremely well organized, really welcoming hosting by both the city and all of the Korean authorities, KHS and all of the other partners that have made this happen. And the results, I think, are very strong for nature. We are happy to see so many important sites that have been listed. We saw for the first time this year a site listed in South Sudan under the emergency procedures of the World Heritage Convention, really calling for conservation for a site that's spectacular but facing big challenges.

0: We're closing the World Heritage Committee with good feelings about the success of the meeting and the warmth of the and professionalism of the way the meeting has been held.
1: I think as climate change and biodiversity loss continue to accelerate, these kinds of World Heritage sites, preservations and conversations around it matter significantly more, which is why we were keeping close tabs on what was happening at the World Heritage Committee this year. We thank you so much for joining us this morning and for your insights. Do go explore the outdoors of Busan.
0: Thanks very much. It's been great to speak to you. And many thanks for the chance to speak about 48
1: comms.
0: Thank you.
1: We spoke to Mr. Tim Badman this morning, head of the World Heritage Program at the International Union for Conservation of Nature.

0: This is our Jeju news for the day. Jeju's special self-governing province reinforced safety management and heat wave surveillance using drones and artificial intelligence on July 30th, amid an ongoing heat wave and the peak summer vacation season. As climate change prolongs hot weather, more visitors are seeking out non-designated swimming spots such as ports and coastal beaches, increasing the risk of safety accidents. Over the past 5 years, water-related accidents in Jeju resulted in 21 casualties, including 19 deaths, with most incidents occurring in unmonitored coastal areas rather than designated beaches. To address this, Jeju deployed 455 safety management personnel to local beaches and mobilized 1,220 members of the Regional Autonomous Disaster Prevention Team using drones equipped with thermal imaging cameras to inspect outdoor workplaces and greenhouses. Jeju announced on July 30th that it will extend the vehicle operation restrictions on Udo Island for another 3 years, from August 1st to July 31st, 2029. The decision marks the fifth extension of the policy, which aims to reduce traffic congestion and ensure pedestrian safety on Udo Island. Under the rules, rental cars, charter buses, unregistered motorcycles, personal mobility devices, and uninsured vehicles without registered garages on Udo Island will remain restricted. Jeju Special Self-Governing Province and the Jeju Tourism Organization operated a Kadum Stay pop-up event at Marche Farmers Market in Dongdaemun Digital Plaza in Seoul on July 25th. The event aimed to showcase the diverse charms of Jeju Village travel to visitors in capital region by introducing village travel brand Kadum Stay and providing hands-on cultural and culinary experiences.
1: News and information in and out of Korea.
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0: BTS has stunned the music world by refusing to submit their latest album for Grammy consideration. The move comes in protest of the Korn Academy's decision to create the Best Asian Pop Music Performance category. So for a cursory look at the developing story and the controversy, we turn to our regular guest, Isaac Kim. Good morning, Isaac.
1: Good morning. Thank you for having me.
0: Our pleasure, as always. Let's provide our listeners with a background, or in case all they saw were the headlines. Why are the boys boycotting the Grammys? After all, they're vying for one of the top contending categories for years on end.
1: Yeah, it's a very interesting story. Our boys have grown up. I think that it's a very important message that they are trying to send. And we're, you know, I think it's right that people are shocked. The Grammy Board of Directors and Recording Academy is shocked as well. It's very interesting because, you know, at first glance, you might be thinking like, wait, what? Like, why would you do this? You know,
0: right.
1: It really depends on your perspective, I think, because, you know, some people, they view as K-pop as a major source of their pop music,
0: right,
1: where they get a lot of their music. Mm-hmm. And it is a large part of their music catalog. Right. Mm-hmm. But in another perspective, from the Grammys and from other regions outside of, especially outside of Asia, you know, there's a lot of people who still don't get K-pop. You know, they might not even like K-pop because they don't even understand what the K is. So, you know, in the last few years, especially post-COVID, I think a lot of people have really been exposed to Korean culture, Korean pop, Korean dramas, Korean everything. Now there's like subcategories of K this, K that, right? I think that in the perspective of the music industry, K-pop has made enough of a position to create this new category called Asian pop. But the problem is that the fans are moving much faster than the industry is moving. So
0: that's a really good point, because depending on where you stand on that spectrum, the same conversation is the creation of Best Asian Pop Music Performance category an expansion? Is it a recognition of a moment of Asian pop at large? Because I think it wants to include not just K-pop, but J-pop that, you know, I think had a life of its own before K-pop saw this much glory. There's also C-pop, and I'm sure there's room for more. So is it an expansion in some way for the Grammys, or is it indirectly, perhaps without meaning to, limiting K-pop into a separate category amongst Asian pop, not competing against other categories? I mean, the Recording Academy did clarify that this doesn't, you know, take BTS out of the running in competition for other categories like Best New Artist or Best Artist or Best Album of the Year. But still, is this an inherent limit?
1: Of course. And I think that's a valid concern.
0: Right.
1: And I think that if you are emotionally attached to one side, maybe it's the incumbent industry or,
0: right,
1: you know, the traditional legacy gatekeepers that the Academy is, then, yeah, you see it from the perspective, well, we are recognizing Asian music now, you know,
0: sure,
1: so it's kind of like we've come a long way to categorize Asian music as a thing. We recognize you. Now, from the other perspective of people who are looking at it like, well, K-pop is what's dominating the charts. It's dominating, the markets.
0: Right.
1: It's like saying, well, we're not just your little niche, you know, niche little category anymore. We're actually mainstream.
0: Right.
1: We're the ones that are going to drive your ratings. You know, the Grammys have no longer become a ratings powerhouse.
0: Mm.
1: People are just not as interested in watching it. People don't watch TV or movies like they used to, right? And they don't watch
0: 4-hour award shows.
1: Yeah, they don't watch that stuff. And you can have direct exposure and direct relationships with your artist as a fan without validation from the Grammy. So from the fans' perspective, you know, and that is another aspect, that's the other side of the market perspective, this Asian category is a limiting factor. It's kind of saying, well, you know, the pessimistic view can be that Oh, you just don't want BTS to take the awards away from Taylor Swift and Justin Bieber, or you know what I mean? That kind of comparison is going to be brought up. It's both sides are 100% valid. I think that the reason why it is valid, in my opinion, is because just 2 years ago, in 2024, they made a new category then called African music. So that African music category, you know, there was a very similar kind of vibe and feel and controversy. The Academy was trying to be inclusive by creating a new category. The new categories means new recipients, more recipients. So it's a way to promote. That's the way that the Grammys have done it, to promote these new genres. Because
0: But K-pop is
1: ultimately,
0: pushing back, saying maybe promotion is not what we need. In fact,
1: yeah.
0: BTS is kind of a top biller that you needed, that you benefited from
1: Right.
0: last year or so. To put a spin
1: Right.
0: on the same spin on it, perhaps doesn't land as gracefully as
1: Yes.
0: it did in the past.
1: Yes. And also the fact that because of the controversy of what happened with the African music category 2 years ago even up to last year, that is the reason why this Asian pop category is.

0: no longer a, you know, just an easy swill to a pill to swallow to say like, yeah, just take your award. It's we're trying to help you. You know, it's kind of like, well, we saw what happened with the African music, you know, category. It divided the industry more than inclusive. Right. So this strategy by the Grammys is a playbook strategy, meaning this is what they've done before. This is what they know how to do. This is how they do it. Now, does that fit for 2026 when K-pop is a undeniable and impossible force? It's an insurmountable force in the music industry, and the economics of and the systemic infrastructure of the music industry has changed. But all this change doesn't necessarily mean that the people who have been traditionally kind of overseeing this industry have recognized that change. So there, this is, I mean, in a way, it's kind of like a David and Goliath type of situation. I'm very interested to find out how it's going to play out, because if you have a very strong opinion on this, it really just shows kind of like what side of that fence you're on. Because this is not a, this is only open and shut for your perspective, only if you look at it from your perspective. If you look at it from the traditional sense, this is actually, this is a very interesting, you know, dynamic that's happening.
1: To sum up, supporters say the new award finally gives Asian artists long overdue recognition at large. Critics argue it creates a separate lane rather than true equality. And if we take case in point with the African music category, did it do, you know, more for inclusion or not so much? That's worth exploring, I think, on a deeper level. So does this category actually represent meaningful progress, or does it risk reinforcing cultural boundaries instead of breaking them down? This is all in the meanwhile. Grammys wants to stay relevant in, I think, the conversations that the next generation has. And if some people are saying the Grammys are irrelevant now, then they have a bigger problem, an existential problem. So it is worth exploring. What do the people want? Are they moving faster? What are the fandoms asking for? That's something they can't ignore.
0: Yeah, and you know, two things can be both right. You know,
1: of course,
0: it's not mutually exclusive.
1: Right, right.
0: That's why I think, you know, it's good to reflect, and you know, I think it is true. Our boys have grown up because they're, you know, a few years ago they needed this recognition from the industry, right? K-pop needed this recognition. So if we look back a few years ago, and if there was an Asian pop category a few years ago, I think that people would have been taking this very differently. But the Grammys, you know, they're slow, they're slugs, right?
1: Most award shows of this legacy and of this caliber, wouldn't you agree? And I wonder if it's just because it's giant and there's just a lot of people involved in decision making.
0: And also look at like what happened with the films, awards, you know, like they excluded Netflix for many years. You know, they had these rules where films had to do a certain type of like hoop jumping and try to, you know, they had to basically do everything they could to keep the streamers from coming to these film festivals. And then, you know, a few years later, they're like, okay, without the streamers, we don't
1: just
0: have any.
1: Just kidding. Nobody's going to theaters
0: back
1: anymore, right?
0: So, you know, again, I feel like this is a similar, not exactly the same, but a similar situation with the Grammys.
1: Okay.
0: Where, you know, the Grammys might feel like, hey, we don't need K-pop. We're the Grammys, right? But, you know, but in reality, you know, when you look at the economics of music now, it's not. It's no longer that situation. If it was that situation, if it truly was that the Grammys were still like the most important and factor in the music industry, they would not have even made the African music category or the Asian pop category. They would have just, you know, they would have gone long, deeper entrenched in their old ways. But them trying to change is a kind of it's a big sign. It's a bellwether, you know, so it's saying that K-pop has arrived. It's saying that other more diverse musical artists have made impact. And so it is a huge validation, whether it's the validation that might be perfect and like, oh, we appreciate as a fan, but it is a validation. So it's not like, but you got to understand though that you know, what are we comparing, right?

0: Like, I think you put it well when you said that, does this category represent meaningful progress? Because what is the meaning that, everyone has different, definitions of that. I think that for BTS, for sure, they don't need the Grammys, recognition anymore. It'd be nice to have,
1: Sure.
0: okay? But realistically speaking, like, they don't need the Grammys more than the Grammys need them. In the sense that, I mean, the World Cup, they had they just performed at the World Cup. It's a bigger stage than the Grammys,
1: Absolutely.
0: in every sense. So, but on the other hand, at the same time, with this new Asian category, younger artists or less known artists. Now, BTS has the benefit of being, at the top. But what about the other artists that are in K-pop? K-pop is not only BTS. There's other fandoms that are, like, really hopeful that their artist will get some sort of exposure, some sort of recognition. And I think that perhaps this new Asian category might be a way for other artists, that are still up and coming. There's other genres of music in K-pop adjacent, categories that could benefit from this category.
1: Isaac, it's not the first time an artist has boycotted the Grammys, and each time I've got to say it's probably different. So to merge these names is probably not fair, but nonetheless, some of the more obvious names that come up in headlines were Frank Ocean, Drake, The Weeknd, and other top artists that refused to submit their music. Maybe we can provide some of the context, not just for comparison, but to understand why sometimes, yes, a Grammy win is a beautiful feather in a hat, but for artists who are already so established in the industry, they're fighting for something perhaps bigger than just another trophy.
0: Right. And so, I mean, some of them were because of the way that the awards are given, based on a song and then an album. And so, like you said, it's really, you shouldn't combine them all. And actually, it's not the first time. So there's a history of this
1: Long
0: happening.
1: history,
0: And
1: right.
0: yeah. And the one, if anything, like, Frank Ocean, Drake, The Weeknd, these are top stars, right?
1: Yeah.
0: And they are in a similar situation where I think that they sub refuse to submit their music, and they're able to refuse because they are top stars, top artists. So, one of them, it was like about the album being categorized in a way that they did. So even when you submit, so the interesting thing is that when you submit to the Grammys, the Academies actually have the final say in what you are allowed to compete in. So, there's that. And in a way, BTS's boycott is preempting this. Some of these artists, they submitted, and then when they found out what category they were placed in, they decided to boycott, right? Whereas right now, it's the principle of this process that is at criticism. So, the comparison to the other, African music category, I think is also not 100%, but it might be a little bit closer in the sense that it is a new category. And the concerns are similar, and so yeah, there's different contexts. Boycotting before you submit is kind of why I think it's making bigger news, because some people are saying, well, the other artists, they submitted and they went with the process, and then when they felt that it was wrong, they boycotted. Versus, here BTS is saying, well, I think this whole thing is wrong. Like, I'm not even going to submit, And so that's shocking, because some people might be thinking, well, why aren't you submitting? Like, why are you boycotting without even giving the Academy a chance? But then it's kind of like, why let them put me in a
1: In a
0: category that I don't think,
1: box?
0: put me in a box? Like, why let them do that in the first place? So it's a very interesting dialogue, and if you're not into, I would understand why people who are not deeply into the music industry will be even more shocked. I don't think that Frank Ocean or Drake or The Weeknd or any of these top artists are shocked. They might be shocked. I don't think they're shocked that BTS is boycotting. I think they might be shocked that, whoa, BTS, they're up there now, right? Like, they're at the level where they can do this, and they don't need to worry about being recognized by the Grammys. So
1: All right, here's a different angle. BTS is undeniably one of the world's biggest acts, and I don't even have to put up my K-pop fandom glasses for that. As you rightfully pointed out, the World Cup, the Netflix streaming that they did with their special performance, like these kinds of collaborations are massive and driven by, I think most importantly, demand. The people wanted it, so that's what they gave it to them. So there is a global appeal that we cannot deny. So could this pressure the Recording Academy to rethink its approach to how they work with international artists, namely BTS, or is the Academy likely to just stand by its decision?
0: I think right now it's too early for to expect the Grammys to make a change. They've just announced it. This just happened. They're just gonna probably likely adhere to what they were trying to do, because in from their perspective, again, back to perspective, they're trying to be more inclusive. So if that means that they can be more inclusive by saying this is not going to happen, but for example, if they're like, we're going to make it K-pop category, J-pop category, C-pop category, three different categories instead of Asian pop categories, if they thought that would benefit them, they would do that. You know what I'm saying? Because they are trying to be more inclusive, because that's where the economics sit, right? It's no longer in domestic markets in the U.S. It's, you know, there's a huge, market that is untapped, that is unreached, that is being reached by international artists like this. So the whole approach to international artists is going to be the same, which is get them more invested, make them more part of the Grammys. Let the Grammys be the umbrella organization for all of music, right? Like that's the continued approach that they want to do. But when the process and how that is executed, I think that will be something that we could see change. Now, the real pressure is going to be when the day of the Grammys comes out, right? we got to look at the ratings. Right. We're going to look at how important, or how impactful BTS really is.
1: Let's be simple. How many people BTS brings in to watch the live show? That's exactly what you're talking about.
0: Yes, but the thing is, it's how many of those who already watched the Grammys are going to boycott with BTS. That's going to be the thing. For example, the point is that the Grammys wants to appeal to BTS's army, okay? Mm-hmm. And they want to appeal to the international fandom to increase their numbers, because their numbers have plateaued, right? The problem is, if BTS boycotts and they just have the same old people, same number as the year before of, Grammy lovers that show up. Mm-hmm. So if they had 1 million people watch the show last year, and this year BTS boycotts and they have 1 million people watch the show, the Grammys aren't gonna care. They're not gonna be like, well, we should have listened to BTS. No, they're not going to. They're going to be like, well, the whole point of having BTS there is so that they'll go from 1 million to 10 million, right? Mm-hmm. So in a way, it's not an easy protest to do, because, it's difficult for BTS too, because they're trying to make a stand, position themselves and protest for something that they believe in. And so it's out of principle, it's a good thing. But is that impact going to be something that the Grammys are going to feel, right?
1: Right.
0: If more enough people that are part already the audience of the Grammys feels like, hey, I agree with BTS, we should boycott this, then if the numbers like go from 1 million to 500,000 or you know what I mean, or less, if there's like a 10 or 20% drop, I think then the Academy will have a reckoning, right? They're going to be like, yo, we should have seen. And then of course, hindsight will be 2020, and they'll be like, this is what happened with the African category. This is what happened with Drake. This is what happened with The Weeknd.
1: Okay.
0: So there might be a reckoning, but that's why I think it's so interesting, is how much is this really going to impact the Grammys? You know, unfortunately, if nothing changes, people might criticize the artist. And this happens with all the other artists who boycotted, be like, you protested for nothing. Like, BTS could have won the Asian category, but it went to some other fandom in Japan or China, or some rival group or some rival K-pop's rival or something. So there is that risk, right? But at the same time, BTS is trying to be like, hey, we have a lot of power right now. We want to use this leverage responsibly and for the good of maybe, you know, for good of the industry, good of, you know, K-pop. Mm-hmm. Who knows? But I think it'll be very interesting that we should keep an eye on this.
1: All right, Isaac, thank you so much for joining us. For better or for worse, I mean, we keep up with award shows, so we'll keep tabs on the Grammys. We'll speak to you again soon. Have a great weekend.
0: Thank you.
1: We're joined by Niall Song next for a question unboxing.
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0: What's in a question? Maybe just about everything important. A smart and sharp question to strike up a more engaging conversation. We're joined in the studio by Niall to answer this question of the day. How did the 2007-10 oil spill disaster impact the Korean West Coast? Good morning, Niall.
1: Good morning. This was a spill that happened, as you mentioned, many years back. But as Mr. Tim Badman talked about earlier, more of Korea's tidal flats have been added to the UNESCO World Heritage. So it seems significant to mention what happened there because the coast of Daejeon was also inscribed in UNESCO Memory of the World. And it's fascinating what happened. So it's not for the natural value of the tidal flats itself, but rather the collective effort of Korean people that tried to preserve it. So
0: UNESCO makes a few designations. World Heritage is one that we just talked about at the special interview. Memory of the World is an entirely different category. And as you alluded to, it usually has to do with movements and efforts made collectively. So what happened in 2007 off the coast of Daejeon, and how much oil spilled into the ocean?
1: So this actually happened in December of 2007. A Samsung heavy industries crane barge collided with a Chinese oil tanker, Hebei Spirit, off the coast of Daejeon. And as you can see, it gets worse with the pictures. There's more, but approximately 12,547 kiloliters of crude oil was spilled into the sea. And of course, this damaged the coastal ecosystems along Korea's west coast, fisheries, tourism, and the local economy. And at the time, the oil spread faster than the response teams could actually control it. The authorities faced criticism for slow and inadequate initial response. And yeah, the cleanup equipment and protective gear were short in supply. We were not prepped for this.
0: So now, to put things into perspective, it was the biggest oil spill that Korea ever saw, but not huge in comparison to other oil spills in the past.
1: Right. So I looked into what were some of the biggest oil spills in history.
0: In the world, you mean?
1: In the world. And the Gulf War oil spill, which was off the coast of Kuwait and Persian Gulf, it was actually about 120 to 150 times larger than this spill in Daejeon. And as you can see, in 1991, there were 900 million to 1.5 billion liters of oil that spilled. And yes, this is the largest oil spill in history. There were many efforts, containment booms, and mechanical oil recovery off of the water itself, long-term shoreline cleanup, environmental monitoring, and international cooperation after the Gulf War. And another remarkable one was the Deepwater Horizon oil spill in the United States. And this is still 60 times larger than that of Daejeon. And it was about 780 million liters in 2010, and one of the largest accidental marine oil spill. And it also required many people, maybe 47,000 plus cleanup workers, oil skimming vessels, controlled burning of it, and chemical dispersants and wildlife rescue rehabilitation, billions of dollars in restoration, and compensation funded by BP itself. But what you can see in the overall trend here is that it wasn't necessarily a civilian-led movement.
0: But what was remarkable about Daejeon, which helped the UNESCO inscription, was the civilian participation as well as the speed of recovery. So let's go over that very effort. How many people actually took part?
1: So in total, there were over 2 million total participants. And yes, many of these were civilians. The non-civilians, yes, officials, military, and other workers, but 1.23 million volunteers out of 2.07 were volunteers, and they manually cleaned, as you can see, with cloth, and they cleaned rocks, sandy beaches, mud flats, and because the supplies were limited, many used old clothes, towels, and donated material to absorb oil. And these people included students, office workers, religious organizations, local residents, and military personnel, as well as some celebrities. And volunteers continue working through Christmas and New Year because this spill happened in December.
0: Apparently, a producer was out there too.
1: Yes, yes.
0: And shout out where it's due.
1: Exactly. And she said it was so devastating to be there. And as you can see in these pictures, it really, yes, all of these people generally are all civilians.
0: I've seen beach cleanups before, but never of this scale.
1: Right. And such a quick gathering of people, right. Which is why it was so significant. And right. Like we said, UNESCO recognized it as a very rare comprehensive documentation of how large scale environmental disaster was overcome through public and private cooperation. And this archive that has been inscribed provides this unique long-term record of both the disaster and the recovery process. And what's fascinating is that Taiyuan records became the fourth Korean modern history event that got registered, and the names that were above it were...
0: I mean, can I be honest with you? Cleaning up a devastating site is important for ecological conservation, and it is moving to see. But I mean, if you look at what it's
1: right, followed,
0: ranked amongst, it's kind of shocking.
1: So there's May 18th Gwangju Democratization Movement records.
0: It's like the beginning of Korea's democracy.
1: Right. And Saemaul Movement records. Separated families reunion records, 이산가족 상봉,
0: the North and South,
1: right, after reunion. Being separated after the war. So this following after that, and how much they recognize this as the people coming together to save the environment. But over 200,000 records were related to the spill itself, cleanup efforts, activities of in collaboration with the government, local authorities, NGOs, businesses, and individuals, and volunteer participation from all across the country. And the projects that they suggested to revive the local economy, and even after the spill for many years, because yes, the immediate cleanup was then, it takes a while for the entirety of the region to revive. So long-term monitoring and environmental damage that was seen, and studies on health impacts on local residents, these were all put into the archive for the memory of the world by UNESCO.
0: Okay, so that's the short list as to why it was recognized officially by UNESCO as one of the most important movements of South Korean history, right? And the environmental impact of this movement was incredible. Many said the oil spill would be devastating for the West Sea, but again, the Koreans coming together for a greater cause and in a quick and efficient manner shocked the doubters. It happened so fast.
1: Exactly. And immediately after the spill, experts that really spoke up about the issue estimated the full recovery would take at least 10 years, with some predicting up to 100 years of impact.
0: I guess it depends how you measure a full recovery, but okay.
1: However, thanks to this continuous movement by the government support and sustained volunteer efforts, the recovery actually progressed much faster than expected.
0: What does that mean?
1: And so in 2 years' time, by December of 2009, South Korean government announced that the marine water quality in Taiyuan National Park had recovered to levels similar to those before the spill. Fish population and marine species had also returned, and these conditions were comparable to those before the water. And
0: are we seeing the images of 2009?
1: This is 10 years apart, before and after, and you can see the significant changes on the beach as well as in the water. And yes, it was a very, very quick recovery. Those are 10 years apart from above to below. And yes, tourists have returned, and many people go to Taiyuan for the Ket Bar that is now part of the UNESCO.
0: It's been expanded on the UNESCO World Heritage List.
1: That's right.
0: Okay, so, I mean, we can go on and on about the ecological importance of the tidal flats, but you could take the deep dive on your own. I think what is remarkable is the speed at which the people came together to clean up. I mean, I understand that's not always an option for every country that has faced oil spills, but there you have it.
1: Right.
0: I wonder if it helped at all. It almost looks like an enclave.
1: Right.
0: So it's almost trapped in a certain area.
1: Yeah, I think it did. Right. But yeah, as
0: devastating for the region, but I suppose slightly simpler when you have to clean up in a concentrated area.
1: For sure.
0: Thank you very much, Niall, for the week. I'll see you in August.
1: Happy Friday, happy July.
0: If you can believe it. See you next week. That brings us to the end of this edition of Good Morning Seoul. We're going to take a short song break. Yes, we're going to take a short song break.
1: Yes.
0: I don't know what this means. We're going to take a short song break. We're going to listen to I'm Gonna Love You by Dio, and we'll be right back for our final goodbye.

And that brings us to the end of this edition of Good Morning Seoul for the day and for the week. It is still smack in the middle of summer, so how about a throwback to something to cool you off? Myeongkat Drive takes us out with 냉면 buckwheat noodles. Have a great weekend, everyone. We'll see you next Monday.

0: exclusive.
1: It's here it is.
0: Two. Now check this out.
2: Okay, fellas.
0: Three.
3: 11.
0: Go.
4: Jeju, opening a new era, people truly come first here. In the face of this great change, here stands JDC returning to its very first commitment. The lives of the people more resilient, the future of Jeju more distinct. JDC now seeks to give back to the people that can be felt in their everyday lives. It will resolve long-standing issues and boldly drive forward the changes that are truly needed. With high-tech industries, global education, and AI infrastructure, it firmly builds the foundation for future growth of Jeju and is making a better tomorrow. A new beginning, new JDC. 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
5: In Korea, over 50% of the annual precipitation is received in summer. So the summers in Korea are characterized by the rainy period, heavy rain, and typhoons. And these factors contribute to the flooding, which can cause considerable damage. Here are some tips on how to stay safe in the event of a flood. Check the weather forecasts and warnings via radio, TV, or a smart device. 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Avoid hills that are covered in rocks and pebbles as landslides may occur. Do not enter any areas of flowing water, no matter how shallow they appear, as you may get swept away even at 15 centimeters depth. Don't forget to observe the safety signs and avoid using your car. Natural disasters. We can't prevent them, but we can prepare for them.
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July 31st, 2026, and I'm your host, Peter Bint. How would you feel if you meditated looking out over South Korea's East Sea and did yoga right as the sun rises? Doesn't just imagining it make your heart feel at peace? Temple's Day, one of Korea's signature experiences, is said to be evolving these days into diverse wellness programs where you can enjoy wave meditation, sunrise yoga, and even tea meditation. Today is the last day of July, so how about taking a moment to look back on the past month and plan out a fresh new August? Now, here's a hint for today's hashtag, let's give it a guess. What is this word that means the phenomenon of seawater forming waves and rolling in and out under the influence of wind and other factors, or the thing itself, right? Give us your guesses via Kakao Talk. Our username is Arirang Radio K-pop for the time being. That's a little hint of things to come. Write them up there, and we'll be back after our first track.